0: You find sometimes, you know, the church is going on and all the processes day after day and moment after moment, everything is going on. But sinners are not repenting. Backsliders are not being restored. When revival comes, then there comes a period of the manifestation of God's power and there is repentance. There is restoration, there is righteousness, and there is renewal.
1: That's
0: revival. Revival is the spiritual experience of God's manifestation of power, bringing heaven's saint excitement. Heaven sent enlargement. Heaven sent enthusiasm. Heaven sent exploits. That's revival when things are out of the ordinary. And that thing out of the ordinary is happening everywhere. What's revival? Revival is the spiritual experience of God's manifestation of power, bringing heaven's sent divine visitation.
1: What's
0: revival? Revival is the spiritual experience of God's manifestation of power, bringing heaven's sent intercession. Intervention as well as impartation. Revival is not just people clapping their hands and singing, and then revival is not just saying we have a signboard or we have a poster. It's the time of righteousness, of renewal. It's a time of excitement, enthusiasm. It's a time of definite experiences. It's a time of intercession, intervention, and the time of impartation in the lives of people. It's a time when the Lord begins to broaden our vision and the Lord begins to manifest some deep, deep virtues of the Christian life. That is revival. Revival is the time of answers to prayer. God waking people up in the dead of the night when everybody ought to be sleeping and everybody just feels this is the time to pray.
1: And
0: to the righteousness demanded by the Lord.
1: The
0: conscience is awakening as well. What's revival? Revival is the time of spiritual experience of God's manifestation of power, bringing heaven's sent new life. New love. A kind of love. Well, say, I've been in this church for many years now. I've never seen such a manifestation of love, the new love. For new light that we're beginning to see, you open the Bible like this as an ordinary child of God, and then you begin to see the light that comes in that word. That's revival.
1: And
0: when there is liberation, and that's what the Lord is saying, all this is what I want to do into every life. And then he's telling us, let that revival fire, let it keep burning. I pray it will keep on burning.
1: that
0: this church will never experience coldness. I pray that God will move us on. Once again, like it happened in the upper room, that same revival fire will come upon everyone in Jesus'
1: name.
0: Let the revival fire keep burning. I divide the message to three parts. Number one, the power of his revival fire. Number two, the purging of his refining fire. Number three, the perception of his revealing fire. Number one, the power of his revival fire. There's a kind of fire that brings revival to every soul. A kind of fire that brings revival to the whole nation. We're going to see an illustration of that in 1 Kings chapter 18. Reading from verse 21. And Elijah came unto all the people and said, how long halt ye between two opinions? If the Lord be God, follow him. But ye Baal, then follow him. And the people answered not a word.
1: Elijah saw us a pope, betole, po de bodamonawe, mulek bezolinawe, tien de sodo lenio, kunoni, yuoya we mi hodo, shiba, so in Bali, be.
0: And so in verse 30, and Elijah said unto all the people, come near unto me. You know, if we're going to have revival, and we're going to have revival, you must come near unto Elijah. And he says, come near unto me. Don't put a wall of separation. Come near. Come near unto me. And all the people came near. You will come near. I said you will come near. Having the same mind and the same heart with your pastor. Come near. Having the same goal, the same vision with your leader. Come near. And the people came near unto him. And he repaired the altar of the Lord that was broken down. Verse
1: 31,
0: we're told Elijah took 12 stones representing the 12 tribes of Israel. Not 7, not 10, not 11. Complete.
1: Elijah saw
0: If we're going to have revival, every kind of cornerstone the Lord had given to the church. Elijah, in expecting that revival fire will come, he says, there is just one thing to do.
1: Elijah, to lukundo vofo,
0: the Lord never thinks about 11 tribes of Israel. He never thinks about 5 tribes of Israel. He's always thinking about the 12 tribes of Israel. And therefore, I'm going to bring all those 12 stones representing all those tribes of Israel, and I'm going to put everything in place. We can do that. We don't have to kind of give up some of the doctrines. We can stand on everything. Everything the Lord has given. You're not going to say, well, you know, if we keep on emphasizing everything Jesus emphasized, maybe our church will not grow. And maybe the people will not come leave that to God. All we want is that we're going to repair the altar of the Lord. And we're going to put all the stones in place. And when we do that, when that fire comes, God will bring the final result. That's why it says in verse 31, and Elijah took 12 stones according to the 12, according to the number of the tribes of the sons of Jacob, unto whom the watch of the Lord came, saying, Israel shall be thy name. And with the stones he built an altar in the name of the Lord.
1: Elijah saw his anointed Wendo, this one Jacob ton let on let on mech the whole ton wad or more Israel to a naso ni zanu le lo we e do drag ba de to onyi okuno ton me.
0: And then he made a trench about the altar as great as will contain 2 measures of seed. And he put the wood in order. And he put what? He put it in order. Let all things be done decently and in order.
1: It's a basta vundu de le do agba lo. Agbalo, agbalo, klobo sona, obzo doje, akwa eso do ag na kele do teme teme. 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
0: God is not the author of confusion. If we really want revival,
1: your mind joy will bear ulu ton, ena minjo fafon, nungbo ton.
0: Do all things decently, the way the Lord Almighty will appreciate.
1: Mdike mnawa nlekpo winu, winu, teme teme, dile kuna kalabo yi, do nko ton.
0: He put the wood in order, and he cut the bullock in pieces and laid him on the wood and set fuel for barrels of water and pour it on the burnt sacrifice and on the wood. And he said, do it the second time.
1: And the second time.
0: And he said, do it the third time. And they did it the third time. 4 times 3. What's that? 12. See this Elijah. You know, many people say Elijah was a prophet of fire, a prophet of power. Yes, but you know why? He did everything according to the watch of the Lord. And there are some people that they push the word of God aside. They put all the doctrines aside. They put all the teachings of Christ aside. And they go to the mountaintop and they are praying. And
1: I
0: say, what are you praying for? Want revival, want revival, want revival. Bring the word back. It is when the word has its rightful place in your midst. That's when we can pray, and then there'll be revival. If you want revival in your soul, revival among your children, revival in your family, revival in your community, in your local church, you bring the totality of the word of God back. That's what God loves. He exalts his word above his name. Verse 35, and the water ran round about the altar, and he filled the trench also with water. water. And it came to pass at the time of the offering of the evening sacrifice that Elijah the prophet came near and said, Lord God of Abraham, Isaac, and of Israel, let it be known, tell me, you know, we can determine the time. It's like when Moses was instructing Pharaoh, he said, when do you want all these frogs to be taken away from you? He determined the time. He said, tomorrow. When do you want revival? And we ought to be able to say that, oh Lord, the revival we want and the revival we crave is this day. And that's why Elijah prayed. It came to pass at the time of the offering of the evening sacrifice that Elijah the prophet came near and said, Lord God of Abraham, Isaac, and of Israel, let it be known this day that thou art God in Israel, and that I am thy servant. Tell me the rest of that verse. You see that? Religious conferences, conventions, convocations, and religious gatherings and meetings and religious assemblies, they don't know that. They think that, you know, if you bring the best musicians in the country, and if you bring people that know how to shout and throw up their hands and run on the platform and say, we're going to pray, people that know about territorial spirit and they know about evil spirit, they know about a secret
1: cult.
0: People that can shout on the devil, they say revival will come. No, it doesn't come that way. That I have done all these things according to thy word. It is the centrality of the word in your conviction. You bring the word central in your lifestyle. It is what brings revival. It is that word that we keep at the very center of our worship. And we do not allow anything in the church to compete with the word of God. And to brush the word of God aside as if all those other things are as important as the word. He said, Lord, let it be known this day that I have done all these these things at thy word. In verse 37, hear me, O Lord, hear me, that these people may know that thou art the Lord God, and that thou hast turned their heart back again. That's revival. When the hearts of the people are turned back again, away from their pursuits, away from their self-centeredness, away from their self-exaltation, away from their petty personal programs, and then their hearts are turned back again unto the Lord, then the fire of the Lord fell, the fire will fall. I said the fire will fall. Revival fire coming upon the people.
1: When a
0: when that fire falls, then you will know it in your soul. And it will bring real spiritual energy and power. And this church, although we thank God for what God has done all these years, but we're moving to another level. And then it says, and it consumed the burnt sacrifice, and the wood, and the stones, and the dust, and licked up the water that was in the trench. And when all the people saw it, what did they do? They fell on their faces, and they said, the Lord, he is God. The Lord, he is God.
1: Psalm 104 verse 4.
0: Who maketh his angels spirits, and his ministers a flaming fire. When revival comes, you'll find that it affects the ministers to the point they preach, and they preach their hearts out.
1: Oh, when I've from better and Bekla, the Nisman to Banuko, Yakodo, Yando Yakosai Haton Jagono.
0: In Jeremiah chapter 20, I'm reading from verse 9.
1: Jeremiah Takwafoto Shene.
0: It says, then said I will not make mention of him nor speak any more in his name. You know, Jeremiah God, we call it the valley of despondency. The valley of discouragement. Jeremiah said, I'm through, I've done enough. When he got to verse 20, he said, that's enough. I think other people can take up the baton now and do the rest. There's no revival in his soul. If the prophet was like that, guess what? The people of Judah themselves, guess what they were? All of a sudden, look at that verse 9. In the middle, but his word was in my heart as a burning fire. I pray it will come to your heart like that. And you know, sometimes when there's no revival, you are not totally backsliding, but you are not inside completely. And and your kettle of water is on the stove, but the fire is not on, and therefore the water is cold.
1: Baba sindo zemi boza doji na dresu su beto adoji osema fiema bloma rumia o.
0: Turn on that fire, and the fire begins to burn. All of a sudden, the heat is coming on, and the water is getting warm.
1: Kwenye wana kambi yolo, wana kambi stove futuwe adi jime liana mando sinoja mimioji eje mioji boje fifiaji.
0: All of a sudden, the water is boiling, and the lid on that kettle, the vapor throws that kettle away, and everybody begins to hear a sound, and they begin to see the vapor, and the whole community or the whole kitchen is filled with that vapor. Then we know fire is burning somewhere.
1: But
0: that fire will burn today.
1: But when the minute jiji le kula kula kula, amondo asina fiya kaka, baje azoton de tonji ba to kosala kona rumia u, ba melakwa nyo nungbo tonde minuto jiji to to zen eklo minona jito egbe. Fofola elam beto egbe to bezanto meto egbe.
0: In the middle of that verse, but the word was in my heart as a burning fire, shut up in my bones, and I was weary with forbearing, and I could not stay. He could not stay. He moved on. You will move on. Ezekiel chapter 37. I'm reading from verse 1.
1: Ezekiel
0: the hand of the Lord was upon me and carried me out in the spirit of the Lord and set me down in the midst of the valley which was full of dry of bones. And caused me to pass by them round about, and behold, there were very many in the open valley, and lo, they were very dry.
1: But
0: in verse 3, and he said unto me, son of man, can these bones live? And I answered, O Lord God, thou knowest. Again he said unto me, prophesy upon these bones and say unto them, O ye dry bones, hear the word of the Lord.
1: Thus
0: says the Lord God unto these bones, behold, I will cause breath to enter into you, and you shall live. And then it tells us in verse 6, and I will lay sinews upon you, and will bring up flesh upon you, and cover you with skin, and put breath in you, and ye shall live, and ye shall know that I am the Lord. So I prophesied as I was commanded, and as I prophesied, there was a noise, and behold, the shaking, and the bones came together, bone to his bone.
1: And
0: when I beheld, lo, the sinews and the flesh came up upon them, and the skin covered them above, but there was no breath in them. Prophesy, son of man, and say to the wind, thus says the Lord God, come from the four winds, O breath, and breathe upon this land, that they may live. So I prophesied.
1: Prophesy,
2: You
0: know, we have to cooperate with God. We have to be obedient to God. We have to do exactly what the Lord wants us to do. If the revival is going to come, it's not a committee sitting together and the committee saying, now, oh, what are we going to do if revival is going to come? And then the committee says, okay, let's drop this. And the committee says, let's bring this. And this is what that denomination is doing. That's what that organization is doing. That's what that assembly is doing. That's what those people are doing. If we can do what all those other assemblies and congregations, what they're doing, maybe revival, not that. In verse 10, so I prophesied as he commanded me, and the breath came into them, and they lived, and they stood up upon their feet, an exceeding great army. Is going to happen. Those good old days of revival will come again. Fire brings an end to coldness.
2: It
0: brings an end to lukewarmness. Fire brings burning conviction, renewal, zeal, commitment, evangelism, single-mindedness in following the Lord. Point number two, the purging of his refining fire. We're looking at Zechariah chapter 13, verse 9. Zechariah chapter 13, verse 9. And I will bring the salt patch through the fire and will refine them as silver is refined. I will try them as gold is tried. They shall call on my name, and I will hear them. I will say, it is my people, and they shall say, the Lord is my God. The revival fire is the refining fire. It refines us. It tells us in Malachi chapter 3, I'm reading from verse 1. Behold, I will send my messenger, and he shall prepare the way before me. The Lord whom you seek shall suddenly come to his temple. Even the messenger of the covenant whom ye delight in, behold, he shall come, says the Lord of hosts.
2: When
0: he comes, what does he do? In verse 2, whom he abides the day of his coming, and who shall stand when he appears? For he is like a refiner's fire and like the fuller's soul.
2: Is
0: a fire that comes to refine. A fire that comes to totally purge and purify. In verse 3, and he shall shall sit as a refiner and purifier of silver. And he shall purify the sons of Levi and purge them as gold and silver, that they may offer unto the Lord an offering in righteousness. When that purging has taken place, then he says he sits as a purifier, and then he purifies the sons of Levi. Who are the sons of Levi? Those who are the workers. If we go on in the same old Adamic way, there's no way that the congregation can be what they ought to be.

0: The Lord will do it. I said the Lord will do it. Isaiah chapter 6, I'm reading from verse 1. In the year that King Uzziah died, I saw also the Lord sitting upon a throne, high and lifted up, and his train filled the temple. If revival is going to come, then we forget that Uzziah has died, and now we see the Lord. But in the year that King Uzziah died, Isaiah said, I looked up like this, and although I could not see Uzziah, I saw the Lord. You will see the Lord. And I saw the Lord high and lifted up. Then Isaiah said, above it stood the seraphims, each one had six wings, with twain he covered his face, and with twain he covered his feet, and with twain he did fly. One cried unto another and said, Holy, holy, holy is the Lord of hosts. The whole earth is full of his glory. And the pulse of the dumb moved at the voice of him that cried, and the house was filled with smoke. Then said I, woe is me, for I am undone, because I am a man of unclean lips, and I dwell in the midst of a people of unclean lips, for mine eyes have seen. Your eyes will see.
1: When you see
0: the Lord high and lifted up, something will begin to happen in your heart. Then I saw, when he saw that, first of all, there was a confession. And he said, woe is me, I'm a man of unclean lips. And then he said, for mine eyes are seen the King, the Lord of hosts. Then flew one of the seraphims unto me, having a live coal in his hand. That's the fire right there. It's the fire that refines. And said, which he had taken with the tongue from off the altar, and he laid it upon my mouth. That thing will burn off every chaff in your mouth.
1: No,
0: this has touched thy lips, and iniquity is taken away, thy sin what? Is purged.
1: In verse
0: 8, also I heard the voice of the Lord saying, whom shall I send? And who will go for us? Then said I, here am I, send me. It is that purifying, that purging, that refining that makes us more useful to the Lord. We'll be more useful to the Lord in Jesus'
1: name.
0: We're looking at Daniel chapter 12, and we're reading from verse 10. Many shall be purified and made white and tried. We may not be committing sin. How about this chaff? A heap of chaff there. And there's no poison there. There's nothing poisonous in chaff. Only that the only

0: essential, they're not important, and they're occupying unnecessary space in our mind. And the Lord is saying, you could do more than you are doing. You can go where you have never gone. You can reach a higher height. Just these things that are not sinful, because after the Lord saved you and you say, praise the Lord, no more adultery, then you're happy.
1: Now,
0: no more fornication, then you're happy. Thank God, no more lying, and thank God, and there's no more cheating, there's no more stealing. Praise the Lord, but that's not the end.
1: How
0: about this heap of chaff?
1: Non-essentials.
0: The first stage is that all the sins are gone. We're born again. But you know, many people that are born again, but the chaff in their lives will not allow them to amount to what they ought to be.
1: Nungbo tani mesule ko mo hulenga shiba o flo ele numa dinwe.
0: But the Lord will take it away today. That's why the Lord said in that Daniel chapter 12 verse 10, many shall be purified and made white and tried, but the wicked shall do wickedly, and none of the wicked shall understand, but the wise shall understand. I will understand. We're looking at Matthew chapter 3 from verse 12.
1: Matthew chapter 3,
0: whose fan is in his hand, and will thoroughly purge his floor, and gather his wheat into the garner. But tell me the rest.
1: As
0: you look at your life and you say, oh, why am I not making the progress I ought to make? Why am I not crossing the river I need to cross? Why am I not in the place I ought to be? Then you look at your life, you say, Lord, but I'm saved, I'm born again. And that negative thing, that sinful thing, that evil thing I used to do, thank God, grace has blotted them out. But why am I not where I still need to be? All the opportunities I need to have, why am I not having those opportunities? And all the exploits, experiences I ought to have, why am I not having them? Why am I not where I dreamt about many, many years ago? And the Lord is saying, you are my child, if you die, you will get to heaven. But when you get to heaven, you're going to be among the low class when you get there. Because with the chaff in your life that stands between you and the glory, what you ought to achieve.
1: Now, okay, tie to chichi na fie po to gigo to po lo ja ni yin ba ma ko yin lo geti ni le won a mi o ma ti ma ti do me.
0: If that continues, you're not going to be able to have the crown and the stars you ought to have. That's why you're praying to the old Lord, let this refining fire, this revival fire, let it burn today. And when it burns, then all the chaff is gone. And the Lord says, now I can do what I wanted to do with you. Can it happen? In Luke chapter 3 verse 17, whose fan is in his hand, and he will thoroughly purge his flock, and will gather the wheat into his garner. Tell me the rest. The revival fire is also the refining fire. Number one, burning off chaff. Number two, purging away inward sin. Number three, purifying the heart. Number four, removing desire for toys and replacing them with treasures. Toys are not poisonous. But toys are just to keep the children busy, keep the children happy, and keep the children active while the adults are doing something significant. And when the children, when they get to the point, we know they ought to do something significant, we take the toys away from them. And the refining fire comes in our lives and it says, hey, baby. And toys make babies happy. And they love the toys. It is when the revival fire comes, then you begin to realize in your life, this one, is this a toy or a treasure? And then you begin to realize, there are a lot of toys I have as an adult, and I'm still like a baby Christian. They make me happy. But at the end of the day, when I look at what have they contributed to my life and what have they contributed to the destiny that God has appointed me for, they contribute nothing except for the superficial surface happiness. And I say, no, the time has come. All those toys, I throw them away. Now what I need is treasure. And a treasure will come in your life in Jesus' name.
1: Number
0: five, it destroys the love for the things of the world and rekindles the first love for God in our hearts. Isaiah chapter 1, I'm reading from verse 25. I will turn my hand upon thee and purely purge away thy dross, purely purge away thy dross and take away all thy teeth.
1: Yeah, ayakale semlemle bosode tanglantoe le kose.
0: And also it makes us seek only Christ and his glory. I pray God will do it today. Come to point number three, the perception of the revealing fire. We're looking at 1 Corinthians chapter 3, and I'm reading from verse 13. If every man's work shall be made manifest, every man's work shall be made manifest. For the day shall declare it, because it is revealed by what? By fire. They used to do this in the olden days, that they had a piece of gold, and as a precious metal. How will this gold, which is very precious, how will it be revealed? The wood is not important. The hay is not important. And all the stubble is not important. All those clothes there, the rags, are not important. The thing we're looking for is the gold. And the gold must be somewhere here, hidden within the rubble. What do? They set it on fire. So that the things that were born will burn, and the things that will not burn will remain. You get the point? Then, as they set on fire, everything goes up in flame, and they just stay aside and they're looking. And then the clothes are burning off. The wood is burning up, and all the rubble is burning up. And when everything has burned to ashes, then they go there and the gold is revealed. It is a fire that brings the revelation and the unveiling and the discovery of the gold. That's what the Lord is saying, that every man's work shall be made manifest. And then he says, for the day shall declare, because it shall be revealed by fire, and the fire shall try every man's work of what sort it is. Let's say there are seven things, only one of them is gold. And then you say, I'm going to be fair, I'm going to divide my time equally, and you give time to this and time to this and time to this, and a little time to the golden virtue. And the Lord is saying, be wise. How will I know, Lord, what I'm to give time to? Set it on fire. Because it is the fire that will reveal what is important. And when all those other things are burnt off, your gold will remain. If we don't do it now, do you know, brothers and sisters, it will be done on the final day. Man's work abides, which he has built thereupon, he shall receive a reward. If any man's work shall be burnt, he shall suffer loss.
1: But
0: he himself shall be saved, yet so as by fire. Almost lost, but barely saved.
1: And
0: then he goes to heaven. Eventually, by the grace of God, you will get to heaven. You believe on the Lord Jesus Christ as your personal Savior, you will get to heaven. You have looked at Calvary, and then you have made an exchange. He took your sin and he gave you his righteousness. God, in his mercy, will take you to heaven.
1: Calvary.
0: He has washed your sins away. He became your Savior. He became your substitute. He became your sin bearer. If you died, your demon will be your eternal
1: home.
0: But getting to heaven, that's one thing. But the work you do, the things you spend your life, your time on, by the time you get to the gate, the fire is applied.
1: Then
0: many things are burnt off. It is what remains and is revealed by that fire that will determine what glory, what honor, what crown, what stars you have. Lord, the things I do from now on to be revealed by fire, and then eventually when we get over there, God will lift you up.
1: You'll
0: walk the streets of gold, having the joy of having done what the Lord wanted you to do and accomplish here in life. The day is coming when the fire will reveal everything. Let it reveal it now so you can concentrate on what is important in life. Let's rise up and talk to the Lord in prayer. The revival fire, the refining fire, the revealing fire. Talk to the Lord in prayer. The Lord will make you wise so as into salvation. And let the revival fire keep on burning. Abandon the toys. You're an adult now, adult believer. Let the Lord apply that refining fire. There'll be a purging. There'll be a purifying. Let the fire reveal. When all those things are set on fire, the things that are shaky will be shaking. The things that are consumable will be consumed by the fire. Then the treasures, the gold, the precious things, the valuable things, things worthy will remain. The revealing fire. Then your life here will be glorious. Your service here will be glorious. Your reward in heaven is certain.
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4: Oh Lord, we are praying that this day will be a wonderful day for every one of us in Jesus' name. We declare it by faith and we receive it by faith and we know it is so in Jesus' name. This day God will be glorified. This day sinners will come to the Lord. This day the sick will be healed. This day miracles will pour out from heaven upon everyone. This day will be the joyous, beautiful day of celebration for the people of God in Jesus' name. Thank you, Lord, because we know you have answered. In Jesus' name we pray. As we come at this time, we're looking at something very essential, very important. Because I want you to understand, there are many people that are thinking that God is delaying, and they are thinking that they are waiting for God. I'm going to show you something in the word of God. As the word of God is telling us, you set your time. God's mercy is rich and God's mercy is abundant for all who call upon him. And there are miracles of mercy. And there are miracles for the children of God. And all these miracles are ours. They are ours for the asking. Pharaoh and Egypt were actually under the chastising rod of the Lord. They were being judged by the Lord for resisting God and for not keeping the word of God and keeping the people of God in captivity. And then some judgment came upon them, and Pharaoh eventually wanted relief. He wanted a miracle of mercy. He wanted deliverance. He wanted the release from all the judgment, this particular judgment that came upon him. And he approached Moses. And you know that people always approach representatives of God. Even the children of Israel in the wilderness, don't you remember when the serpents came and was biting them? And then they approached Moses, they said, pray unto the Lord that he will take these serpents away from us. And so at this time, Pharaoh did what every normal person will do. When you have a problem that is beyond you, you approach God. Exodus chapter 8, I'm reading to you from verse 8. Then Pharaoh called for Moses and Aaron and said, entreat the Lord that he may take away the frogs from me and from my people, and I will let the people go, that they may do sacrifice unto the Lord. I want you to note the problem that Moses was to address. In Psalm 78 verse 45. He sent diverse sorts of flies among them, which devoured them, and frogs which destroyed them. And those frogs were sent to them to bring judgment upon them. But today, what do we learn about this kind of frog? Invisible frogs, there. That is, when I say invisible, the one I'm talking about now, if your eyes are not open, you'll just see that there's destruction somewhere. You'll just see there are problems somewhere, but you really don't know what are these. In Revelation chapter 16, verse 13, it says, and I saw three unclean spirits like frogs come out of the mouth of the dragon, and out of the mouth of the beast, and out of the mouth of the false prophet. You see what we're talking about? Frogs. But they're evil spirits actually. And it says over here there are three. And one is coming out of the mouth of the dragon. That is out of the mouth of the representative, the incarnation of Satan himself. And then out of the mouth of the beast, and out of the mouth of the false prophet, hurting people, destroying people, and ruining the people's lives, maybe ruining their business and scattering their families. Frogs of judgment, and frogs coming from the enemy, from the evil one, to bring a destructive work upon the people. And it's restricting power. And that limiting, restricting power is holding me down. Why don't we take that away, and we're going to take it away? When I think about my life, I praise the Lord for this, I praise the Lord for this, I praise the Lord for that, except for one day single solitary thing, that if the Lord can do it for me, I will jump for joy. And you will jump for joy in Jesus' name. But you said, who is that Lord? Don't worry about that. I swallow my words. Don't worry about that. I realize now I spoke foolishly. I'm suffering oppression. I'm suffering captivity. And I need deliverance through him and from him. And so we're told in verse 9, and Moses said unto Pharaoh, glory over me. When shall I entreat for thee? Set the time. Tell me the time you want all these calamities to be taken away from you. And for thy servants and for thy people to destroy destroy the frogs from thee and from thy houses, that they may remain in the river only. And he said tomorrow. I don't know why he said tomorrow. When do you want your own miracle? I said, when do you want your own deliverance? All these blocked and closed doors that the devil is standing behind that door, when do you want the Lord to drive that devil away and give you your own breakthrough? Because we said this year is a year of breakthrough. This year you'll be happy. This year all those accumulated prayers who have been praying for this and for this and for that, the Lord will answer them this year in Jesus' name. Since this year is a year of blessing and a year of mercy and a year of happiness and a year of celebration and the year of our breakthrough, when he was asking him, when do you want all this to be taken away from you? And he said, tomorrow. And he said, be each according to thy word. Do you remember who Pharaoh was? Are you worse than Pharaoh or better than Pharaoh? Are you the colleague of Pharaoh? That is, are you the same at the same level spiritually with Pharaoh? You are better than Pharaoh. That thou mayest know that there is none like unto the Lord our God, and the frog shall depart from thee and from thy houses and from thy servants and from thy people, that they shall remain in the river only. And Moses and Aaron went out from Pharaoh, and Moses cried unto the Lord because of the frogs which he had brought against Pharaoh, and the Lord did according to the word of Moses, and the frogs died out of the houses and out of the villages and out of the fields. It will be so today in Jesus' name. He set the time, and he was granted the miracle at the time he had specified. At the time you set for your miracle, for your blessing, it will come upon you today in Jesus' name. I divide the message to three parts. Number one, the promise and the privilege. Number two, the power and the possession. Number three, prevailing through prayer. Number one, the promise and the privilege given to faith. And then number two, the power and possession of the faithful. The power and the possession of the faithful. Number three, prevailing through the prayer of faith. Let's come to number one. Number one is the promise that the Lord has given to us, and he has given that promise to us, he has given it to our faith. God promises many blessings. He promises great blessings, but those promises are given to faith, never to unbelief. Have you ever noticed in the word of God, God has never promised unbelief anything? Unbelief has no inheritance in the kingdom of God. But it is faith. When you have faith, all the promises are given to faith. All the promises are given to those who trust. All the promises are given to those who believe. With faith, all things are possible. But with unbelief, nothing seems possible. God is always ready, ready to bless his people, and faith sets the time of the blessing. Faith sets the time of blessing. In Romans chapter 10, verse 13. For whosoever shall call upon the name of the Lord shall be saved. Actually, the promises of God are for everyone. And they're for the people that will claim that promise of the Lord. In Psalm 145, verses 18 and 19. The Lord is nigh unto all that call upon him. To all that call upon him in truth. He will fulfill the desire of them that fear him. He will also hear their cry and will save them. Now the people that hide in some things, and God is pointing out something. Get rid of this sin in your life. Get rid of this bad character. And you're not a beautiful illustration of who a Christian ought to be. And your whole community is saying, but you say you are going to church. But you say you are serving God. After all, now you'll come and then you'll be inviting us to church and you'll be saying, believe God. Look at the way you are beating your wife. And look at the way you are responding to your husband. And look at the way you are living in the community. And now you tell us that you are a child of God. And then you are calling upon the Lord because of the shame of your sin. And they are warning their children in the community against you, and they say, don't go near that man. That man is injurious. He's dangerous. And you say you go to church. And don't you feel the shame of the life that is not bringing glory to God? That's why you are calling upon the Lord, and the Lord says, the Lord is near unto all them that call upon him, all that call upon him in truth. The people that will come with sincerity, they come with truth, and they come and they say, Lord, I'm not going to hide anything. I need the grace of God. I need the mercy of God. I need the forgiveness of God. I need to become a new creature in Christ so that my attitude will change. And you know there are people that have Jacob's voice and Esau's hand. And that means that there are people that, they look smooth and nice when they talk to us in the public. And then the wife that knows them very well will say, but look at this one. A profane man, an injurious one, and the one that is messing up with our maid. And now when he goes outside, the people outside, they take him as a Jacob. And his smooth tongue, and he's such a nice fellow, and he's walking, very nice, and he's a holy, holy man, holy, holy woman outside. But I know him, we're living together here. This is a terrible man. The voice of Jacob and the appearance of Esau. And you are telling the Lord, take all this duplicity and deception away from me. And you are searching the time and you are having faith in God. I am fed up with sin. That's why the Lord is calling you this morning and he's saying, I have the promise of salvation for you. And the promise of deliverance from you, and the Lord will deliver everyone today in Jesus' name. I need a good amen. In Psalm 50, I'm reading from verse 14. Offer unto God thanksgiving, and pay thy vows unto the Most High, and call upon me in the day of trouble. I will deliver thee, and thou shalt glorify me. It says, call upon me in the very day when trouble strikes. Call upon me. And I will deliver thee and thou shalt glorify me. All of a sudden you'll be living your life and you're happy and you're joyful and you're singing all around the house. And then you have news coming from home, coming from the village. And they say something is happening. And that news wanted to take your song away from you. And that news wanted to take your joy away from you. And that news you are hearing from home is like your world is collapsing. Calamity and darkness is about coming, overwhelming you. That's the day of trouble. It says, call upon me in that day of trouble and I will deliver thee. Today is that
3: day.
4: I said today is that day. He will deliver everyone in Jesus' name. And then he says, and thou shalt glorify me. It tells us in Jeremiah chapter 33, verse 3, and then I'll jump up to verse
3: 6.
4: Call unto me, and I will answer thee, and show thee great and mighty things, which thou knowest not. It says, call unto the Lord, and God says, I will answer. Will he answer you this morning? There is miracle waiting for you this morning. Verse 6, behold, I will bring it health and cure. I will cure them, and I will reveal unto them the abundance of peace and truth. When I said when, there is going to be peace in your family. There's going to be peace among your children. And deliverance, that child you are concerned about, that child will get well in Jesus' name. In verse 7, and I will cause the captivity of Judah and the captivity of Israel to return, and will build them as at the first, and I will cleanse them from all their iniquity, whereby they have sinned against me, and I will pardon all the iniquities whereby they have sinned and whereby they have transgressed against me.
3: Afọdọ sha we to kuro yin aso ren meglono Juda ton po meglono Israel ton po na do le gobunado ye di otita ton yin na soklo ye we so yin oyin awaye ton le po me re daliye kogbo to wa yin ando dogo yin na so jona oyin awaye ton le po daliye ko to wa yin ando dogo kuro re daliye kogbo to je
4: shall be to me a name of joy, a praise, and an honor before all the nations of the earth, which shall hear all the good that I do unto them, and they shall fear and tremble for all the goodness and for all the prosperity that I procure unto each. The problem is that many people, they don't concentrate at the time when the Lord is saying, this is the most important thing now.
3: It's
4: the time of blessing. And it's the time of a breakthrough. And then their mind is not concentrating. Their mind is going here and going there and going over there. And because they're not concentrating, they cannot hit the nail on the head and say, today, at this time, this is what I want, this is what I'm going to get. Other people at the time of prayer, they are busy on other things. They want to do this and want to do that. How important is that in comparison with your salvation? How important are those other things in comparison with your healing, in comparison with your deliverance? You know, there are people that have some family problems. Maybe you need a child. And then when you come over here to the retreat, the real problem of your life, you forget. And then you're busy for this, this, and this. Because this is retreat time. I always do this whenever we come to the retreat. Other people are not married yet, and you've been praying outside the retreat, before the retreat. And if there is any time to pray and have a breakthrough, it is when we all come together and a great volume of the prayer of faith is ascending to the very throne of God. You know, there are some people, they forget the real sin, the real issue. First things first. And instead of calling upon the Lord and saying, faith clinic time is a special time.
3: But
4: the very first minute of that time, until the very last minute of that time, I'm going to call upon the Lord and I'm going to have my prayers answered. Why don't you become wise and say, I need the help of God. No more fooling around, no more playing around. I want my miracle and I want it now. I said I want to eat now. You know, if somebody is owing you a lot of money, and while he's owing you a lot of money, and then, you know, you just discovered he has just got his salary, and now there is money in his pocket. And then it happens that you even meet him, and while you meet him, you're thinking about your money, and then you say, I'm going to get my money today. This man is now full of money. In fact, his mind is even disposed. He wants to give me my money. But when you get to him, and you know the most important thing, first thing first, I need this money. And then instead of getting the money, you are playing some tricks, and you are, you know, dancing, and you are smiling, and you are saying some other things, and you are not concentrating. On the essential thing that you need for that day. And then after you've done all those things, the time is gone, and the man says, I'm in a hurry, I'm going, and then he goes.
3: But after the clock, but
4: instead of getting your money that day, you don't get the money. Another 1 year will pass by, and don't get the money again. This is a time, the time of miracle. The Lord says, today, I will help you, and He will help you. I said He will help you. Isaiah chapter 41, I'm reading from verse 10. Isaiah 41 verse 10, fear thou not, for I am with thee. Be not dismayed, for I am thy God. I will strengthen thee, yea, I will help thee, and I will uphold thee with the right hand of my righteousness. Look at that word, dear help. I will help thee. In verse 11, behold, all that were incensed against thee shall be ashamed and confounded. They shall be as nothing, and they that strive with thee shall perish. And it says, thou shalt seek them, and thou shalt not find them. Even them that contended with thee, they that war against thee shall be as nothing, and as a sin of naught. I, the Lord thy God, will hold thy right hand, saying, fear thou not, fear not, I will help thee. That's the second time you're having that word help. Fear not, in verse 14, that one Jacob, and ye men of Israel, the third time I will help thee. Look at God saying, I will help thee. First time, I will help thee. Second time, I will help thee. Third time, said the Lord, and thy Redeemer, the Holy One of Israel. You know, if you came to the Lord and the Lord is saying, do you need help? I need help. I will help you. And then instead of concentrating on receiving that help, you are concentrating on some other things. Why don't you come before the Lord and say, this is my time. I am going to get my miracle, and you'll get your miracle. First, I want the miracle of God upon my life today. It will happen to you in Jesus' name. I come to point number two, and that's the power and the possession of the faithful. The power and the possession of the faithful. In Acts of the Apostles, chapter 14, I'm reading from verse 7. And there they preached the gospel. That's the gospel of salvation. That's the gospel of the favor of God coming upon us. There's a man there. He was faithfully hearing the word of God. And he was telling himself, with what I'm hearing, there's a blessing waiting for me today. And then we're told in verse 8, and there sat a certain man at Lystra, impotent in his feet, being a cripple from his mother's womb, who never had walked. The same had Paul speak, who steadfastly beholding him, perceiving that he had faith to be healed. How did he get the faith to be healed? By hearing the word of God. If you are hearing the message of the word and you are not concentrating, if you know, when you quote a passage, you are daydreaming. Your mind is here, your mind is there, your mind is there, your mind is scattered all about. I was thinking about other things. And then when you see other people opening the Bible, you'll, you know, point to the one beside, what did they say? Or what passage did they quote? The person sitting outside, how did he hear? How did she hear? And you didn't hear. You know why? Because you are concentrating on other things. He said, steadfastly looking on him, behold, in him, he perceived that he had faith to be healed. And he said with a loud voice, stand upright on thy feet. That was the promise and that was the power, the possession of that man. And then we're told he leaped and walked.

0: very great way.
1: And therefore
0: set yourself apart. Cleanse up yourself. If there is anything that has been standing between you and your miracle before, get rid of
1: them. One thing that many
0: people miss their day of miracle because they are not setting themselves apart. They are not setting the day apart.
1: You know,
0: if you come before the Lord and you say, I've been living with this problem for a long time. Today is the end of this problem. I've been living with this annoying sin. My wife has been complaining about this sin in my life. And has been saying, you know, the way you looked at the way the children look at you, daddy, it's like you're always angry. And you go about the house, and anytime you are coming from the place of work, you know the way the children is like they should go and hide. And you feel that, you know, daddy is always angry, daddy is always unhappy, and no matter whatever is happening, even when they want to share their mind with daddy, daddy is always going about with an angry look, an angry face.
1: And so,
0: daddy, we're going for retreat. Why don't you resolve this problem once and for all? And let us see that you are the salt of this family. And the light of this family. Are you going to be the light of the world without being a light to the family? Why don't we solve this problem once and for all? This anger, this violence, this temper, so that this family will enjoy the presence of a father. And you know it's a real problem. And your wife, you cannot even pray on any other thing. Your wife is praying for daddy, daddy, oh Lord, do this for daddy. All this angry look, an angry face, an angry voice, an angry disposition. And you know, jumping at everybody, knocking at everybody. You put this one there, he's angry. You take it away, he's angry. You cook, he's angry. You do everything, he's angry. Oh Lord, help my husband. But the husband is not even taking it serious. And he comes in with anger, he's going to go away with anger. And the Lord is saying, set the day apart. Let this day be a special day that all those things that have been in your life, you say today is today, everything will be taken away and it will be taken away. I said it will be taken away. And those are some of the things that are standing between you and your miracle. All the hanky-panky, all the hypocrisy, all the superficiality, all the carnality, those are the things that are standing between you and the miracle. And if you say today is today, sanctify yourselves for tomorrow. The Lord will do great wonders, mighty things in your midst. Then if you are obedient to the Lord, it will be so in Jesus' name. I said it will be so in Jesus' name. What do you think is more important to me if you are not married? That you should get married. What do you think is more important to me? You are born again already. You are a child of God already. But then you don't have any child, that you shall be a child. All that wall of hindrance, the wall of poverty, and the wall of spiritual

0: darkness and spiritual resistance, we're going to take everything down in Jesus' name. In Joshua chapter 6, I'm reading from verse 12. Joshua chapter 6, verse 12. And Joshua rose early in the morning, and the priest took up the ark of the Lord. And seven priests bearing seven trumpets of ram's horn before the ark of the Lord went on continually and blew of the trumpets, and the armed men went before them. But the rear ward, that is the people at the rear, the people that are behind, came after the ark of the Lord. The priest going on and blowing with the trumpets.
1: And
0: the second day they compassed the city at once and returned into the camp. So they did 6 days. And it came to pass on the seventh day that they rose early about the dawning of the day and compassed the city after the same manner seven times. Only on that day they compassed the city seven times, and it came to pass at the seventh time, when the priest blew of the trumpet, that Joshua said unto the people, shout, for the Lord has given you the city. There came a moment of time when the most important thing, the only important thing, and the centrally important thing is shout. And if you don't do any other thing at that time, you need to know when your time comes. You need to know the time of your miracle. You need to know when God is saying, now is your time. They were told in verse 20, so the people shouted when the priest blew with the trumpets, and it came to pass when the people heard the sound of the trumpet, and the people shouted with a great shout, that the wall fell down flat, so that the people went up into the city, every man straight before him. Didn't look here and there, and they went straight before him, and they took the city. We're taking the miracle. We're taking the healing. We're taking our possession today, and nothing is going to hinder us in Jesus' name. It is this day. I said it is this day. I like the language of David in 1 Samuel chapter 17 verse 46. The Lord will deliver thee into my hand, and I will smite thee and take thine head from thee, and I will give thy the carcasses of the host. Of the Philistines this day, unto the fowls of the air, and to the wild beasts of the earth, all the earth may know that there is a God in Israel. Your neighbors have been asking before the retreat, where is your God? But to say you go to deeper life, but to say that you know how to call upon the Lord, and why are you coming to us? Where is your God? Where is your faith? Where is your prayer? Haven't you prayed? God, your God has not answered you. It's almost a shame. This day, the Lord will deliver these Philistines into my hand. I will smite him. All the people that have been challenging you and they have been asking, where is your God? They will know that actually your God is alive. I said your God is alive. And all this assembly, they will hear my testimony. They will know that the Lord has done great things to the people of God, and therefore we are rejoicing. Verse 48, it says, and it came to pass when the Philistine arose and came and drew near to meet David, that David hasted and ran towards the army to meet the Philistine. He rose up and he hasted. You're not going to run the opposite direction. You're not going to run to the toilet. You're not going to run any other place. You know, this is a day you are asking the Lord, oh Lord, here I am, do something today, and God will do something. He smote that Philistine in the forehead, and the stone sank into his forehead, and he fell on his face to the earth. Thank God, victory has come. Victory has come. Point number three, prevailing through the prayer of faith. Prevailing through the prayer of faith. You are prevailed already. I said you are prevailed already. This mountain that you see this morning, you will not see them anymore in Jesus' name. In Mark chapter 5, I'm reading from verse 25. And a certain woman, which had an issue of blood 12 years, and had suffered many things of many physicians, and had spent all that she had, and was nothing better, but rather grew worse. When something is upside down and the disease is getting worse and worse and worse, it is getting near to the time of
1: death.
0: Every day and every week that passes by will get him nearer, will get her nearer, nearer, nearer unto death. That's what it means, that instead of getting better, it was getting worse. You know, picture a person that is sick in this place. And then on the one side, the other side, there's death. If the sick person is getting better and better and better, then we know it's getting towards life. If the person is getting worse and worse and worse, then it's getting nearer unto death. And that's what is seen here. The woman was actually getting nearer and nearer unto death. And then when she had heard word of Jesus. She came in the press and touched his garment. She said, this is my day and this is your day.
1: When I say in Jesus to egbogodo wa to agunme bodo bodo alo awe ton goro asanche die egboyan asanto we.
0: This is my hour and this is your hour.
1: Rojrete die rojrete die ga.
0: In verse 28, if I may but touch his clothes, I shall be whole. She set the time.
1: Afagbanwe awe na edomo eyin gbe sogando alo awe ton go nyina yake mi je gangan edo ti ro na.
0: And then we were told straightway the fountain of her blood dried up. And she felt in her body that she was healed of that plague.
1: You don't mean that for the pone jasisa runto who is on you at Bazaeto Mendo Yeko Razongbo, Neso Agulome, Sazolome.
0: Jesus immediately knowing in himself that virtue had gone out of him, he turned him about in the presence and said, who touched my clothes?
1: For the pone jesu new at the Mendo Ronde Toso, Ego, Sola Godo to Agulome Bodomo, Menuendo Alla Auchego.
0: And eventually when the woman came out, we were told in verse 34, and he said unto her, daughter, thy faith has made thee whole. That's what your faith will do to you this morning. Your faith will make you whole. And you are going to be free in Jesus' name. Your faith has made thee whole. Go in peace and be whole of thy plague. In Mark chapter 9 verse 23. Jesus said unto him, if thou canst believe, if you can believe, all things are possible to the believer. Thank God I'm a believer.
1: Jesus said unto him, if thou canst believe, if you can believe,
0: I said, thank God I believe. Thank God I trust in the Lord. Today is my day. The day of miracle. And all the fulfillment of the promise of God in your life is going to be so. I said it's going to be so. You are going to rise up. You'll not allow the devil to deny you today. And you will not allow yourself, self, to deny you today. You will not allow all your past unseriousness. You are going to have it now. First things first. There's no other importance in forcing first. Here am I today. My dear sister, you have got it. My dear brother, you have got it. This mountain is today is going. This calamity, it is today is moving away. The shame and disreproach in your life, it is today the Lord is getting them away from your life. In Jesus' name we pray. Everybody shout amen. The gates of darkness, they are breaking down. The powers of darkness are melting away. Today is your day. I said today is your day. That mountain, you'll see it no more. That calamity, you'll see it no more. Just raise up your hand and then after this prayer, you know you have got it. Father, in the name of Jesus, I bring all your children before you. You know them. These are your people. These are your children. Want your blessing upon their lives. Oh Lord, I'm asking, shower your blessings upon them in Jesus' name.
1: Oh
0: Lord, I pray for those who are concerned about a particular trait in their character. And they're saying, Lord, I'm not happy with this. And they're asking for your forgiveness. Give it unto them now in Jesus' name. Lord, I'm asking for those who are sick, sickness, who have no right to be there. All that mountain of weakness, I command right now, come out in Jesus' name. That Philistine that is bothering a child of God there, that enemy oppressing the child of God there, I command that Philistine, get away in Jesus' name. All the doors that have been closed, the doors of the door into having job or having prosperity and having your breakthrough, all those doors that have been closed by faith, we open it right now. Enter into the blessing of God today in Jesus' name. Oh Lord, pronounce prosperity upon your people. Pronounce breakthrough upon your people. I pray that all the impossibilities in their lives, everything will vanish away in Jesus' name. Break the yoke in every life. Destroy the works of the devil. And set all your people free in Jesus' name. Thank you, Lord, because I know you have answered. In Jesus' mighty name we pray. Everybody said,
1: let us pray.
2: Heavenly Father, we thank you for our Bible study. Thank you because we always come together. And your spirit has always been with us, teaching us your word. We're praying that as we come together tonight, once again, teach every one of us in Jesus' name. We pray, Lord, you give us a right attitude to your word. That as we hear and you apply the word to our lives, we pray, oh Lord, the application of the word will do good in every life in Jesus' name. Thank you, Lord, for the understanding that you have given us already. In Jesus' name, we pray. Tonight, when Revelation chapter 22, I'm reading from verse 10. And we're studying the last part of the chapter, of the last chapter of Revelation tonight. Revelation chapter 22 verse 10. And it says unto me, seal not the sayings of the prophecy of this book, for the time is at hand. He that is unjust, let him be unjust still. And he that is filthy, let him be filthy still. And he that is righteous, let him be righteous still. And he that is holy, let him be holy still. Behold, I come quickly, and my reward is with me to give every man according to his work shall be. Blessed, I am Alpha and Omega, the beginning and the end, the first and the last.
1: Nyewe Alpha, nyewe Omega, dodopo, podopo, nukoto, godoto.
2: Blessed are they that do his commandments, that they may have right to the tree of life, and may enter in through the gates into the city. For without are dogs, and sorcerers, and whoremongers, and murderers, and idolaters, and whosoever loveth and maketh a lie.
3: And
2: Jesus have sent mine angel to testify unto you these things in the churches. I am the root and the offspring of David, and the bright and morning star.
3: And
2: the spirit and the bride say, come. And let him that heareth say, come. And let him that is a thirst, come. And whosoever will, let him take the water of life freely. For I testify unto every man that heareth the words of the prophecy of this book. If any man shall add unto these things, God shall add unto him the plagues that are written in this book.
3: And
2: if any man shall take away from the words of the book of this prophecy, God shall take away his part out of the book of life.
3: And
2: out of the holy city, and from the things which are written in this book, he who testifies these things saith, surely I come quickly. Amen. Even so, come, Lord Jesus. That grace of our Lord Jesus Christ be with you all. Amen. That's what we're looking at today, and it's the concluding passage or the concluding study in the revelation of Jesus Christ. And as we have looked at the revelation from chapter 1 now to the last chapter, what a revelation this is. And the Lord Jesus Christ said, he is the one that sent his angel to testify all these things. Jesus. Let's look at verse 16. I, Jesus, have sent mine angel to testify unto you these things in the churches.
3: It's
2: been talking about the glorified Christ and also the message to the church. And then the glories of heaven in chapters 4 and 5. And then the great tribulation in chapter 6 to chapter 19. Then the binding of the devil and thrown into the bottomless pit in chapter
3: 20.
2: And then you have the great white throne judgment. And now we come to chapter 21, which is the New Jerusalem. And chapter 22 continues the description of that New Jerusalem, the holy city, the heavenly city, which cometh down from the presence of God, even as a bride unto the bridegroom. And now we're looking at this last part, and the Lord is telling us all these things we have learned, that the Lord has revealed unto us. He wants all the people in the churches to understand this revelation. I want to point your attention to the fact that the angel said, I am thy fellow servant. We cannot pass by that without noticing something. The angel was very, very faithful. Describing Christ, he was faithful. Sending the message to the various churches, he was very faithful. And then revealing the glories of
0: of heaven and the honor of God and the exaltation of the Lamb and the Lion of the tribe of Judah. He was very faithful. And then when it comes to revealing the great tribulation, he was faithful as well. Positive messages that enlighten us and that gladden our hearts, he was faithful. And then revealing messages that will make us sad because of the coming judgment at the time of the great tribulation, he was very, very faithful as well.
3: We're
0: learning something from that. That as their servant, the angel was very faithful in delivering the message, so are we to be in delivering the message that the Lord has given us. Because we too were servants of the Lord. Revelation chapter 1 verse 1. Revelation chapter 1 verse 1, the revelation of Jesus Christ, which God gave unto him to show unto his servants the things which must shortly come to pass. And he sent and signified it by his angel unto his servant John. That angel actually belonged to the Lord. And he couldn't do just what he wanted. He had to do what the Lord wanted. And as you think about the message you are preaching, how do you think about the message of salvation? It's the revelation of Jesus Christ, which God gave unto him. Any message we are preaching from the Bible is the revelation of Jesus Christ and in which God gave unto him. Now he is revealing that to us, and we are to be faithful as servants of God, as that angel was faithful in revealing everything unto John. And John now wrote everything down without subtracting, without adding. Can I just show you that everyone that is serving the Lord, we are referred to as the servants of the Lord. And as the servants of the Lord, we are to be as faithful as that angel delivering the message without subtraction, without addition. In Romans chapter 1, I'm reading from verse 1. Paul, a servant of Jesus Christ. Was that angel a servant of Jesus? Yes. However, Paul the apostle, a servant of Jesus Christ.
3: Paul apostle memeglo Jesu okrunoto.
0: In Philippians chapter 1, I'm reading from verse 1.
3: Philippita teta for teta.
0: Paul and Timotheus, the servants of Jesus Christ.
3: Paulu po Timothy po memeglo Jesu Christo.
0: A younger minister, who are we? We're still servants of Jesus Christ.
3: Division wato yokpovu ayin ayam memeglo Jesu.
0: And the revelation that God gives us, it may be tall, it may be simple, it may be loving. It may be talking about the glory of God and the provision of God and the promises of God. Or it may be talking about the judgment of God. We are to be as faithful as that angel, revealing everything to the people he has sent us to. In 2 Peter chapter 1, I'm reading from verse 1.
3: Peter, we thought that Titan, after Titan.
0: Simon Peter, a servant and an apostle of Jesus Christ.
3: Simon Peter, a fanumende pura apostle Jesus Christ.
0: Do you see how everyone they recognize the fact that they belong to the Lord? And they were not just to preach whatever they wanted to preach. Or say whatever they wanted to say. And if God reveals a message to you, like Revelation chapter 1, tell it to the people. Whatever message he has given, give it as he has given it. That's what we're learning here. All these pastors, they knew themselves as the servants of the Lord. And they revealed the message exactly as he had given unto them. In Jude, verse 1, Jude, the servant of Jesus Christ.
3: Judah afanme Jesus Christ.
0: Is there any overseer there listening to me? Is there any pastor there studying with us here tonight? And is there any coordinator there, any preacher there, any woman leader there, any house fellowship leader there? We're servants of God and servants of Christ. And we do not take away from the message. When it is sweet, give it out. And when it is the bitter pill of the warning of coming judgment, give it out. In Colossians chapter 4, I'm reading verse 12. Epaphras, who is one of you, a servant of Christ. Ephesians chapter 6. Verse 6. Not with eye service as men pleasers, but as the servants of Christ, doing the will of God from the heart. When you think about this angel that the Lord Jesus Christ sent, what could the angel do more than this servant of Christ doing the will of God from the heart? As you think about Paul the Apostle, as you think about Timothy, as you think about the servants of God in Bible days, what else could they do? Servants of Christ doing the will of God from the heart. And that's the reason why the Lord is bringing us together, studying the Bible every time, that every time you approach the word of God, you say, Lord, help me. Every time you have chance to preach, Lord, help me. I'm standing here as servant of Christ, doing the will of God from the heart. God will help us with his grace in Jesus' name. A good amen.
2: Amen.
0: The message is the imminent return of Christ. Imminent return of Christ. Revelation chapter 22, latter part of verse 10, for the time is at hand. And if you look at verse 12, behold, I come quickly. And verse 20, he that testified these things saith, surely I come quickly. The message is divided to three parts. Number one, proclamation of Christ's second coming. Number two, preparation for Christ's second coming. And then number three, preservation of the complete scriptural canon.
3: We come
0: back to number one, the proclamation of Christ's second coming.
3: Let's look at verse
0: 10. In verse 10 it says, and he says unto me, seal not the sayings of the prophecy of this book, for the time is at hand.
3: What's
0: the meaning of this? Actually, the apostle was instructed not to close the book, but to leave it open to the understanding of the church. Why? Because the time of its fulfillment is very near. In the case of Daniel, when Daniel had his own vision, in Daniel chapter 8 verse 26, and the vision of the evening and the morning, which was told, is true. Wherefore, shut thou up the vision, seal it up. People will not understand, wherefore shut thou up the vision. Why? For it shall be for many days. The time is not yet, but in the case of revelation, because I come quickly, and because the time is at hand, therefore keep it open. Let the church read it. Let the church study it. Give them the key to understand it, so that they will be able to see from the warnings and from the promises that the coming of the Lord is very near at hand. In Daniel chapter 10 verse 14. Now I am come to make thee understand what shall befall thy people in the latter days, for yet the vision is for many days. Daniel was being told every time, the time is still far away, Daniel.
3: Daniel,
0: it will not happen in your own lifetime. But in the case of the book of Revelation, the time is at hand. Therefore, John, don't seal it up, don't close it up, don't shut it up, open it and reveal it to the people so that they will understand and get prepared. In Daniel chapter 12, I'm reading from verse 9 and verse
3: 10.
0: And he said, go thy way, Daniel, for the words are closed up and sealed till the time of the end.
3: It was a dumb Daniel to Yina, the way now, who eleco soon, dobo so ye, Okiadonu do Teleja, Jerepudotome.
0: Many shall be purified and made white and tried, but the wicked shall do wickedly, and none of the wicked shall understand, but the wise shall
3: understand.
0: The wicked shall not understand. It's written in such a way that the people who are wicked, they will not understand the revelation. But as the time draws very near, God's persecuted people will draw much comfort from the prophecies of Christ's second coming. The prophecies also serve as warning, and they call us to change and transformation while there is still time. After death and after judgment, the eternal state will be fixed forever and will be unchangeable. Do you see that? Revelation chapter 22 verse 11. He that is unjust Let him be unjust still. He which is filthy, let him be filthy still. He that is righteous, let him be righteous still. He that is holy, let him be holy still.
3: He's
0: telling us that after death has come, that the final end. There is no repentance in the grave. If you are going to repent today, that's the time of repentance. It's a kind of unscriptural prayer and foolish prayer. When somebody has died and then they say, may his soul rest in peace, it's too late. If he's going to have the peace of God, if he's going to reconcile with God, it's before he dies. And then they get to the grave and then they are praying and they say, this person that has died now, whatever sin he has committed, whatever wrong he has done, oh Lord, may you forgive him your mercy and may you accept him into your paradise. It's too late. Because where the tree falls, that's where the tree will remain. Ecclesiastes chapter 11 verse 3. If the clouds be full of rain, they empty themselves upon the earth. And if the tree fall toward the south or toward the north, in the place where the tree falls, there it shall remain. Talking about human beings there. And it's using the picture of a tree. That is, before you died, if you were righteous, then you are righteous and then you go to heaven. And if you were filthy or you are unjust, you remain filthy and then you go to hell. Because where the tree falls, there it will remain there, it will lie. In this book of Revelation, we're looking at chapter 22, verse
3: 12.
0: And behold, I come quickly, and my reward is with me to give every man according as his work shall be. That's the Lord Jesus Christ making the announcement, the proclamation, I'm coming again. And my coming is very, very soon. First Peter chapter 4 verse 7. But the end of all things is at hand. Be ye therefore sober and watch unto prayer. Revelation chapter 1 verse 3. Blessed is he that readeth, and they that hear the words of this prophecy, and keep those things which are written therein, for the time is at hand. Revelation chapter 1 verse 7. Revelation 1 7. Behold, he cometh with the clouds, and every eye shall see him, and they also which pierced him, and all kindreds of the earth shall wail because of him. Even so, amen.
3: That
0: means even so, let it be. Revelation chapter 22 verse 20. It says, he would testify this thing, saith, surely I come quickly. Amen. Even so, come, Lord Jesus. James chapter 5, reading there from verse
3: 8.
0: Be ye also patient, establish your hearts,
2: for the coming of the Lord draweth near.
3: When he says,
2: I come quickly, these are the unalterable words of Christ, who is faithful and true. He tells us himself, heaven and earth shall pass away, but my word shall never pass away unfulfilled.
3: Christ lost the name of the Lord, but when I joy, she bad do put to whom it to my joy to my demon.
2: Certainly and assuredly, suddenly and very soon, Christ will come.
3: Nubo, po, matia, yawe, po, Christ lekoja.
2: Then each man that ever lived on earth will receive his just reward. And recompense, or either will receive a crown or will receive a curse.
3: Boya men and amo jagbakui abime.
2: Either heaven or hell, either reward or recompense. The rewards of the righteous will be in heaven, and then that recompense of the sinners will be in hellfire. But the rewards of the people of God will vary according to their works. How do you prepare as you see that the Lord is coming?
3: Now here
2: let's look at Romans chapter 13 verse 12. The night is fast spent, the day is at hand. Let us therefore cast off the works of darkness, and let us put on the armor of light.
3: It
2: says, the time is very near, and as a result that the Lord is coming, then cast off the works of darkness. What are those things? It tells us in verse 13, let us walk honestly as in the day, not in rioting and drunkenness, not in chambering or wantonness, not in strife and envying, but put ye on the Lord Jesus Christ, and make not provision for the flesh to fulfill the lusts thereof. You cannot just say about the coming of the Lord and not make some preparation. You have to be prepared. In Job chapter 17 verse 9, the righteous person keep on being righteous, and you are holy, keep on being holy. You love the Lord, you are cleaving to the Lord, keep on in cleaving to the Lord. In Job chapter 17 verse 9, the righteous also shall hold on his way. Temptations will come, hold on your way. And then the storms will come and the winds will blow, but you hold on to your conviction. The righteous also shall hold on his way, and he that has clean hands shall be stronger and stronger. In Revelation chapter 22, reading there from verse 12
3: again.
2: Behold, I come quickly. My reward is with me. It says, I am coming, and when I come, I'll not be coming empty-handed.
3: Are there
2: people that are winning souls? My reward is with me.
3: Are there
2: people that are restoring the backslide? My reward is with me. I will reward them. Are there people that are encouraging other people to be righteous, to be holy? Are there people that are encouraging those who are weak and those who are wanting to give up the faith, and you're saying, hold on? Are
0: Don't allow any sin to draw you back. My reward is with me, and I will give every man according as his work shall be. What work are you doing in the church? How faithful are you? The Lord is looking at the way you are doing the work. And the Lord is looking at the glory of God that you are defending every time. And he says, I'm watching. And I'm soon coming. And I'm going to reward everyone according as his work shall be. And then he announces to us, he says, I am Alpha and Omega, the beginning and the end, the first and the last. When he said, I am Alpha and Omega,
3: Alpha, Omega,
0: the first and the last, the beginning and the end. Actually, four times in the book of Revelation, we read those words, I am Alpha and Omega.
3: Revelation
0: chapter 1 verse 8. I am Alpha and Omega, the beginning and the ending, says the Lord, which is and which was and which is to come, the Almighty. And then he tells us in verse 11, saying the same thing, saying, I am Alpha and Omega, the first and the last. What thou seest, write in a book, and send it unto the seven churches, which are in Asia, unto Ephesus, and unto Smyrna, and unto Pergamos, and unto Thyatira, and unto Sardis, and unto Philadelphia, and unto Laodicea, saying that he is Alpha and Omega.
3: Chapter 21 verse 6,
0: and he says unto me, it is done. I am Alpha and Omega, the beginning and the end. I will give unto him that is a thirst of the fountain of the water of life freely. And then you come to this verse we have read already, which is Revelation chapter 22 verse 13. I am Alpha and Omega, the beginning and the end, the first and the last. Do you understand that? Christ is the Alpha and the
3: Omega.
0: Alpha is the first letter of the Greek alphabet. And Omega is the last letter of the Greek alphabet. That means Christ is the beginning and Christ is the ending of the all-inclusive revelation of God.
3: He's
0: the Lord of time, he's the Lord of history, and he's the Lord of eternity. When he says, I am Alpha and Omega, I'm the beginning and the end, I am the first and the last, is the Lord of time. And
3: he's
0: the Lord of history. And
3: he's
0: the Lord of eternity. The expression Alpha and Omega affirms Christ's deity. That means is God himself. All the qualities of God, all the attributes of God, all the perfections of Almighty God are also in Christ our Lord and Savior. He is the complete and the full manifestation of God in the flesh.
3: Amen.
2: He is also the Alpha and the Omega of the Holy Scriptures. From Genesis to Revelation, from the first to the last, from the beginning to the end, you find Christ there. Everywhere you look in the book of God, in the Old Testament, Christ is there.
3: It's
2: the Alpha and the Omega of the entire Bible.
3: It's
2: the Alpha and the Omega of our salvation. The plan of our salvation is the beginning and the end. And the giving of the salvation is the beginning and the end. And keeping us in that salvation is the beginning and the end. He is the only Savior, and He saves to the uttermost. He is the root and the offspring of David. What does that mean? Well, when you look at a tree, what comes first? Is it the root or the trunk? Of course, it's the root. Therefore, the tree grows from its root. The root is first. Afterward, you have the sprout and the trunk. When it says, I am the root of David, what does that mean? That means I came before David. I existed before him. He existed from all eternity. The offspring of David. What does that mean? That means the son of David. That he is in his deity is the Lord of David. But in his humanity is the very son of David.

0: City.
1: Donano ye nya ugbo ye ton le na ye ndo tin do jrode na do wa ti o gbeton lokan na do so gangbon ogbo loji bi o to da holome.
0: For without adults and sorcerers and all mongers and murderers and idolaters and whosoever lovers and makers a lie.
1: Na gbonwe afunle te ko won tole ayode tole ran o tole bochi osin tole po me yin won la lo po ye to la lo basile po.
0: I Jesus have sent my angel unto you to these things and to testify these things in the churches. I am the root and the offspring of David, the bright and the morning star. And the spirit and the bride say, come. And let him that heareth say, come. And let him that is thirst come. And whosoever will, let him take the water of life freely.
1: Ye Jesu ko do angel chile hla na do de kunu nu ele ton hla agunle ta agunle me iyen we ado vi David ton podo so wule bu hi won afonu ton lo gbogbo pasi ye podo mo wa ewo e to sese ni do mo wa podo ewo nu plato gbo gbo eni wa ewo ni juro ewo e juro gbo eni wa osin gbeton lo kon vonu.
0: It tells us in that verse 14, it says, blessed are they that do his commandments, that they may have right, that they may have the privilege to the tree of life.
1: To afawiene to e dona mino donano e ye nya awugbo ye ton le na eni do tin do jroje na do wa tin ogbeton lokan.
0: And that they may enter in through the gates into the city.
1: Na ye ndo gbon han gbo lo ji bi o to da holome.
0: We receive many blessings from the Lord.
1: Nimo donasu susun okuru na si.
0: The blessing of salvation.
1: Dona hun le gaton.
0: The blessing of healing.
1: Dona san he gboton.
0: The blessing of provision.
1: Dona wule da itan.
0: The blessing of getting married. The blessing of having children. The blessing of getting a job. And the blessing of having our enemies submit to us. And the blessing of eventually getting to heaven. But the greatest of all these blessings is the blessing of entering heaven. And the right or the privilege to partake of the tree of life freely and fully.
1: Na do tin do jroje na do du ta ti ogbeton be vonu.
0: A great blessing indeed.
1: Do not da hode we na yin ogbo.
0: The question is, how will this long awaited blessing be yours, be mine, be ours?
1: O kan bi olowo ndo mo na we do na ele na gbogbo mi tan.
0: It tells us in that verse 14, blessed are they that do his commandments.
1: E do na mi ta fo we na to do na no ye yan ogbo ye tan le.
0: Blessed are they that do his commandments.
1: Do na no e
0: there's a difference between knowing the commandments and doing the commandments. It's not the people that know, it's not the people that hear, the people that do it. And as you ask yourself, of course you know a lot of the commandments of God. We know it, the commandments of God. But blessed are they that do his commandments, that they may have right to the tree of life and may enter in through the gates into the city.
1: Do not know a ye yan ugbo ye ton le na ni do tin do jroje na do bi o da do lu atin ogbeton lo me na ni do tin do en do gbon ho tonu bi o to da ho lo me.
0: In Psalm 119 verses 1 and 2,
1: Psalm ta kan de kan we ka ton e we do po.
0: Blessed are the undefiled in the way, who walk in the law of the Lord.
1: Afa eto tita do not know a ye ma si zon le to ogbeda ye de le ton me.
0: In verse 2, blessed are they that keep his testimonies and that see him with the whole heart.
1: Afa weto dunano eye to acheda eto yin le bo so ya eton to dedin.
0: You are not absent-minded.
1: Am I better than man?
0: With all your heart, with all your soul, you concentrate. Then it tells us in Proverbs chapter 8, verse 32. For hearken unto me, O ye children, for blessed are they that keep my ways. The word keep there is to obey. You are following the word of God. You are not following your own selfish way. You are following the way of the Lord. In Luke chapter 11 verse 28. But he said, ye rather blessed are they that hear the word of God and keep it.

0: That's a blessedness. You see, when the Lord convicts you of sin, and then you fall on your knees, or you stand up, and with all your heart, you send a burning heart, a message from a burning heart unto God. Oh Lord, I'm sorry. I'm repenting of my sin. I will not do that again. I'm sorry I went astray. I repent in dust and ashes. I will never do that again. That's a blessedness. Because you hear the word of God and do it. Or maybe you are owing somebody a particular amount of money, and then you hear the word of it strikes you. I mean, debt. Or suppose the Lord shall come now and I don't have the money. Oh Lord, I'm going to do my best.
1: And
0: you go to that person that very night or the second day. You know, I remember I'm owing you. I was at the Bible study yesterday. And I had the word of God. It struck me anew as if I'm the dirtiest person in that Bible study. My brother, please forgive me. I'm going to pay you. Even though you don't have the money yet, the blessedness is that you tremble at the word of God. The blessedness is that you are willing to be obedient to the word of God. But you know, there are other people that come to the Bible study. And it's like they're not coming to the Bible study. At the end of the Bible study, there's no change of attitude. There's no change of conduct. There's no change of character. They just jest with the word of God. They laugh at the word of God. And then we finish the Bible study. Even at the time that the other people are seriously praying, and they say, oh Lord, touch my heart. As the other people are praying with seriousness, some of them even weeping with tears in their eyes, this fellow will just be, you know, playing and making fun of everything. Although he's at the Bible study every time, he's hearing but he's not doing it. But the blessedness is for the people that hear the word of God and do that word of God. And that's why we're here today, so that once again, as you are hearing the word of God, then the Lord himself by his spirit will bring conviction upon your heart. And you'll be among the blessed people in Jesus' name. Revelation chapter 16, reading from verse 15. Behold, I come as a thief. Blessed, this is it again, that's the word blessed. Blessed is he that watcheth and keepeth his garments, lest they walk naked and they see his shame.
1: Do I yego ye jadia juto do not know where ye to ali hole hope do not run yemo busonyam busosia voeton do not inikas only to mena in the moya yeton.
0: In Revelation chapter 22 and in verse 7.
1: So hiatako nukwa we have fetton chiawe.
0: Behold, I come quickly. Blessed is he that keepeth the sayings of the prophecy of this book.
1: Do I yego ye jaya do not know ye hold da ye tito we meton yile.
0: You see in all the blessedness that we have read, it doesn't promise any blessedness to the people who are careless, to the people who are sinful, to the people who are backsliding. It's only the saved and the separated and the sanctified that have the blessings of God upon their lives. Where are you? On what side are you? In Matthew chapter 5, reading there from verse 8. Blessed are the pure in heart, for they shall see God. And who are the people that will be able to see the Lord on that final day?
2: This desired eternal blessedness will not be granted or given to the immoral. Because they have not been cleansed and purged from their sin. You see the reason why people tell lies?
1: It's
2: because they are afraid to bear the consequence of what they have done. It's happened. If you have done something wrong, just go to the Lord and say, Lord, I'm sorry. And the Lord will forgive you. And once the Lord has forgiven you on your way to heaven, if anybody asks you, just come out plain. Yes, I'm sorry. I repented of it, but I did it.
1: Yes,
2: I was wrong.
1: But
2: thank God, I'm okay now. I'm all right now. The blood of Jesus Christ has cleansed me now. You don't have to tell a lie. Even if somebody has to, you know, look down on you and even punish you. Even discipline you, doesn't matter at all. There's no need to tell lies. What are we telling lies for? They are not the final judge. They are not the judge in heaven. They are just, you know, human judges here. Now tell them the truth. And after telling the truth, stand and bear the consequence and don't worry about it at all. And then you live a life, you don't have to be covering up any sin at all. And if you desire this heaven and this blessedness, you must come out clean. Let's look at 1 John chapter 2 verse 20. And now little children, abide in him. When he shall appear, ye may have confidence and not be ashamed before him at his coming. If you know that he is righteous, you know that everyone that doeth righteousness is born of him. Those are the people that are going to get to heaven. They do righteousness. If you are not coming to Bible, so just like attending a club. If you are not coming to church, just like a society. If you are not coming because daddy is coming, mommy is coming. If you are not coming just because friends are coming. If you are not coming just because, well, there's nowhere to go tonight. Let me go to that their Bible study. If that's not your purpose.
1: And
2: every man that has this soap in him purifieth himself, even as he is pure.
1: Psalm
2: 119, I'm reading from verse 1 again. It tells us, blessed are the undefiled in the way, who walk in the law of the Lord. Blessed are they that keep his testimonies and that seek him with the whole heart. They also do no iniquity. They walk in his ways.
1: Ye allo yeto pete toto dindin nubo yele manowa mawa dodo de pepe puro yeto zonli sito alihu yeto men.
2: Those are the people going to heaven.
1: Meje ulo le niye mo.
2: They do no iniquity, whether privately or publicly.
1: Yina wade mati to yeme to nungulo kavito bangba.
2: In their own houses or away from their houses.
1: To kho yeto nungulo kavito bonu kho yeto ton.
2: You are not partial in the commandment of the Lord.
1: Amono kho gbedi de kyo topon.
2: You have respect, you have honor for all the commandments of the Lord.
1: Atin do sisi po ye ipo na gbedi de jo ton
2: lepo. In Luke chapter 12, reading from verse 37 and verse 38.
1: Luke chapter 12, verse
2: 37. Blessed are those servants whom the Lord, when he cometh, shall find watching.
1: We're
2: not to be careless anytime.
0: You're
2: not to stop watching every time. There's a devil that is vigilant. Therefore, we're to be watching every time. Blessed are those servants whom the Lord, when he cometh, shall find watching. Verily I say unto you, that he shall gird himself and make them sit down to meat, and will come forth and serve them. And if he shall come in the second watch, or come in the third watch, and find them so, blessed are those servants. And you'll not allow anything to touch your redemption. In 1 John 2:3. And hereby do we know that we know him, if we keep his commandments. Thereby do we know we're children of God if we keep his commandments. In verse 4, he that saith, I know him, and keepeth not his commandment, is a liar, and the truth is not in him. And born again, and is not keeping the commandment of God, is a liar. And a child of God, and is not keeping the commandments of God, is a liar. I'm even one of their workers, one of their leaders, and it's not keeping the commandments of God, it's a liar. But whoso keepeth his word, in him verily is the love of God perfected. Hereby know we that we are in him. And those are the people that will meet him when he comes. We shall see him, and then we shall be like him as he is. Revelation chapter 2 verse 7. He that has an ear, let him hear what the Spirit says unto the churches. And you see, it says the same thing to all the churches. Whether the church is in, at the capital here, or the church is over there with you where you are listening to me now, you know, our church is in the village. Therefore, because our church is in the village, we are not going to receive the same message. Our church is in the interior. Therefore, we don't need to follow the same sanctification and holiness. Our church is, you know, in a corner somewhere, but it's the same message. And the same qualification to get to heaven. To him that overcometh, I will give to eat of the tree of life, which is in the midst of the paradise of God. Those are the people that will have right to eat of that tree. Revelation chapter 21, reading from verse 8. But the fearful and unbelieving and abominable and murderers and all mongers and sorcerers and idolaters and all liars. You know the people that give excuse. I only told lie to my daddy. It's my daddy now. I can tell him anything, all lies. I only told lie to my wife. She is my wife. And I can talk to her the way I can talk to her.
0: So
2: I only told lie to my wife, but that's all liars. I only told lie to my husband, all liars. I only told lie to my children. They are my children. Daddy, daddy, as you are going, please buy this for me. Don't worry, prayer. I will go with you, and the child starts crying. And while the child is crying, you just want to silence the child. And you say you are a Christian.
1: My boy,
2: don't worry. I'm going out. When I come, I'll buy this for you. You hear? Okay, daddy, goodbye. I'm waiting for you. And then the child will stop crying. Then you come back. After you come back, the child is waiting at the door. Daddy, where is the thing you said you'll buy for me? My boy, you know, as I wanted to go and buy it like this, then one car blocked another place like this, and when it blocked, I wanted to go another way, and the ghost law was so much, my boy, I'll buy it tomorrow. You know, you told a lie. Telling lies to your children is part of it. All liars. Why would a Christian tell lies to his own children? Why would a Christian tell lies to our own husband? Why would a Christian tell lies to his own wife? All liars shall have their part in the lake that burneth with fire and brimstone. We go back to correct those lies. My boy, although you are a teenager, I told you a lie. I've heard the word of God, I'm correcting my ways. We make restitution to children. We make restitution to our parents. We make restitution to our wives. We make restitution to our husbands. We make restitution to anybody that we have offended. If you have told lies, you set right your way. Whatever the consequence, don't worry about that. We want to get to heaven. That's why we're doing that. In Revelation chapter 21, verse 27. And there shall in no wise enter into it anything that defileth, neither whatsoever walketh abomination or maketh a lie, but they which are written in the Lamb's book of life. Now Revelation chapter 22 verse 16. To testify these things in the churches, I am the root and the offspring of David, the bright and the morning star. And the spirit and the bride say, come. And let him that heareth say, come. And let him that is athirst come. And whosoever will, let him take of the water of life freely. In Matthew chapter 11 verse 28, come unto me, all ye that labor and are heavy laden, and I will give you rest. You're laboring and you're struggling and striving to overcome sin. You won't make it by yourself. It takes the grace of God and the mercy of God. Take my yoke upon you and learn of me. And when you learn of the Lord, your character will change, your behavior will change. Take my yoke upon you, learn of me, for I am meek and lowly in heart, and you shall find rest unto your
1: souls.
2: For my yoke is easy and my burden is light. In John chapter 6 verse 37. John chapter 6 verse 37. It says, and all that the Father giveth me shall come to me, and him that cometh to me I will in no wise eyes cast out.
1: Onu itoche na mi le epona wa de, poro me so wa de, yemana gban lori pe pe me yen je gbonu gba.
2: If you come, he'll forgive.
1: Eno here why na join na
2: to rawe. Your life.
1: Ena di ogbe san to we.
2: He'll turn everything around. I'm a child of God and I know it.
1: Ena di onu le epo to gbe san to me fit your to yin yen so yun eh.
2: And if the trumpet shall sound any time by the grace of God keeping me in holiness and righteousness for the rest of my life, I know I will be and I will be with the Lord forever.
1: End of person don't to wede pepe nu to divye yen yon edo mongon jomye jyo ton dali ena wula mito weji bon yena ting kwe po kakadoi.
2: We come to point number 3, the preservation of the complete scriptural canon.
1: Mi wako go atonton me wula blebu owe wile ton to nubo me.
2: The preservation of the complete scriptural canon. Revelation chapter 22, reading from verse 18 and verse 19. For I testify unto every man that heareth the words of the prophecy of this book. Every man that heareth of the words of the prophecy of this book. As we look at your outline, we are on the study 52.
1: We're
2: coming from chapter 1, and you have been hearing. What have you done with what you have heard? And when you got back home, as you had the seriousness of the word of God, what did you discuss with your wife and your husband at home? Already today, we've read in so many parts of the Bible, Old Testament, New Testament. And as we have studied all these 52 studies, how many books of the Bible have we referred to? How many doctrines have we referred
1: to?
2: How much of our lifestyle have we referred
1: to?
2: And when you got back home, talking to your friend, talking to your husband, talking to your wife, how did you discuss the word of God? Any man, I testify unto you, every man that heareth the words of the prophecy of this book. If any man shall add unto these things, God shall add unto him the plagues that are written therein. After hearing the word of God, you come to the study or you come to the Sunday worship, you come to the revival and we read the word of God plain, simple and clear, applicable to you, and because the sin convicted you and because there was something to correct and because there was something to turn away from and because there was something to extract out of your life, change in your life, transform in your life, then you got back home, you began to twist what you heard. For I testify unto every man that heareth the words of the prophecy of this book, if any man shall add unto these things, God shall add unto him the plagues that are written therein in this book.
1: In
2: verse 19, and if any man shall take away from the words of the book of this prophecy, if any man shall take away, maybe you are here, look up here. You are here when we are studying Matthew. And then maybe you are not gone. You are no more here. Maybe you are here when we are studying Colossians.
1: We are
2: studying James.
1: We are
2: studying Jude. You
1: are
2: here when we are studying the Philippians. You are here when we are studying in Daniel. Or you are here when we studied in the Psalms. You were here when we studied in the parables of Jesus Christ. And then after some time, you felt, well, I don't want want to stay in this local assembly anymore. And then you have gone away. Since you left, if you have left, and since those people, your friends, since they have left, what are they preaching now? Are they taking away from the word of God? Qualification that Jesus Christ himself mentioned. Now you're taking that away. And if anybody challenges you, I'm not in deeper life anymore. And so what, you are not in deeper life? Are you not in the Bible? And didn't you read Revelation chapter 22 verse 19? And then there are people that they have changed your marriage. They have changed on many, many doctrines of the Bible. They believed it before. If you challenge them now, why are you not preaching this anymore? You know, when we're in deeper life, if you make a mistake and you preach anything different, you know you are going to be deceived. But now I'm by myself. I am the bishop here now. I am the overseer here now. I can do anything I want. I can preach anything I want. I can omit anything I don't want to preach. No, you cannot. That you are not in deeper life does not mean that you will tamper with the word of God. If any man shall take away from the words of the book of this prophecy, God shall take away his part out of the book of life.
1: How
2: serious that is. You know, somebody tells you, and he says, every time I go to church, I feel unhappy. There's a little problem in my life. And
1: they're
2: always knocking at that problem. And then you advise that person, you say, okay, if you're feeling inconvenient, just to make you yourself feel at ease, why don't you go to the church over there? Maybe they will not be mentioning things that will convict you anymore. And then even though you yourself, you're still in deeper life, you encourage another person to go to a place where they will be taken away from the word of God and there will be no conviction anymore. When judgment comes upon those people, judgment will come upon you too. If any man shall take away from the words of the book of this prophecy, God shall take away his part out of the book of life, out of the holy city. The Lord will not allow your foot to step on the holy city, and from the things that are written in this book. The Lord is telling us, don't take anything away and don't add anything to the word of God. In Deuteronomy chapter 4 verse 2, ye shall not add unto the word which I command you, neither shall thou diminish aught from it, that ye may keep the commandments of the Lord your God which I command you.
1: Deuteronomy 4 verse 2,
2: you will not subtract, you will not add any little thing to the word of God. The doctrines of the word of God as were given, we just keep everything like that, and then ask for the grace of God to help us so we can be doers of the word. Deuteronomy chapter 12 verse 32. What things soever I command observe to do it. Thou shalt not add thereto, nor diminish from it. You see what the Lord is telling us? He's telling us, just, are you going to be wiser than God? Are you going to be more knowledgeable than God? Are you going to correct the word of God? Are you going to tell the Almighty God, Almighty God, you made a mistake? I'm wiser than you are. Let me correct you. Man cannot be holy. Man cannot be sanctified. The world is too dirty and the world is too difficult and Satan is too terrible. You should know Satan, Almighty God. Satan will not allow us to be sanctified. There's no sanctification. Are you going to correct God? Are you going to correct the word of God? Are you going to be wiser than the Almighty? Are you going to be wiser than a creator? How can you correct God? As the Lord has given us the word, we receive the word and we retain the word. In Jeremiah chapter 26 verse 2.
1: Jeremiah
2: says the Lord, stand in the court of the Lord's house and speak unto all the cities of Judah which come to worship in the Lord's house all the words that I command thee to speak unto them. Diminish not a word.
1: Chite to akama ho ho kuno tolo mebo sodo ho la to da ho juda ton le po he wa na do le ta eto ho kuno lo ton me o ho yen de gbina le po do la ye agbo ho e do godo blo.
2: Actually, that's what ran Jeremiah into trouble. Because when Jeremiah preached to the people, they said, what kind of a word are you preaching? This is too hard. Take it away. Subtract it. Dilute it. Lower it. Make it simpler. And then they said, if you don't, we'll deal with you. You know, there are people that will threaten you. Maybe we'll give you a chance to preach in the retreat. And we give you a topic that you have to be faithful. And then after finishing the preaching, and then we're going to the cafeteria. We leaders. And then one of your friends will, you know, just get near and pinch you. Huh. Great preacher. What kind of thing is it you are talking to that time? You are according to when you want to preach, or you're making that kind of illustration. And then pointing at us. You may be a coordinator there. Are you general superintendent? Are you pastor? You are a coordinator. And then you have the audacity and the boldness of making illustration concerning us. If you do that again, you know, we the rest people will deal with you. You are shutting up his mouth and you are saying, don't preach like that again. What right do you have to tell a preacher, even if he's junior to you in the church, in the ministry, to tell him, how can you preach like that? You
1: can't
2: be afraid of people that you cannot tell the truth and what the Lord has given you to preach. In Proverbs chapter 30, verses 5 and 6, here the word of God tells us once again, every word of God is pure. He is a shield unto them that put their trust in him. Add thou not unto his words, lest he reprove thee and thou be found a liar. Don't add, don't subtract. Matthew chapter 28, verse 20.
1: Matthew tagma ewe.
2: Teaching them to observe all things whatsoever I have commanded you, and lo, I am with you always, even unto the end of the world.
1: Tagma ewe awa fwetonko na dino kloye na dino doa yonu le po nekwepe nye degbina mi gobo po nye tito mi de hulpopo nuka kaja upo doa yi honton.
2: In Galatians chapter 1 verses 8 and 9.
1: Galatia ta tita fo chan tonko chene tabu.
2: On angel from heaven preach any other gospel unto you than that which were preached unto you, let him be accursed.
1: When it
2: says we, means we apostles. We who taught you the truth before. If we came back and we told you, well, nobody can live above sin anymore. Nobody can be sanctified anymore. There's no power of the Holy Ghost anymore. And nobody can be healed anymore. Everything that we have been saying before, those things are not true anymore. As we said before, so say I now again, if any man preach any other gospel unto you than that ye have received, let him be accursed.
1: Because
2: of God remains upon the people that are not standing on the word of God. If any man shall take away from the words of the book of this prophecy, God shall take away his part out of the book of life. In Exodus chapter 32, verse 33.
1: Exodus tagbanukwa we afok banukwa ton.
2: And the Lord said unto Moses, whosoever have sinned against me, him will I blot out of my book. You know, there are people that say, once you are saved, you are forever saved. You may take away from the word of God, you are forever saved. You may add to the word of God, you are forever saved. And the Lord said unto Moses, whosoever have sinned against me, him will I blot out of my book.
1: We're
2: not going to allow God to blot out our name.
1: We
2: remain in the Lord. Because the Lord is coming very soon. And I've made up my mind, I'm going to be ready.
1: Come
2: with me, whatever may happen, whatever may not happen, I'll be ready. How about you? I said, how about you? In Revelation chapter 22, verse 20, it says, he will testify these things, say, surely, and the apostle says, surely, I come quickly. Amen. Even so, come, Lord Jesus. There's no sin in your life. You'll be happy to say, come, Lord Jesus. If you are saved and sanctified, you will be able to say, come, Lord Jesus. If there is no guilt, there is no condemnation, if there is no restitution not yet made, you will be able to say, come, Lord Jesus. If you are not fighting with your wife at home, not fighting with your husband at home, you will be able to say, even so, come, Lord Jesus.
1: If
2: you have not stolen church money that you have not confessed, you'll be able to happily say, come, Lord Jesus.
1: If you are not
2: living in adultery, secret adultery, fornication, you'll be able to happily say, come, Lord Jesus. And if you are not tampering with those girls and ladies in your yard, in your house to be able to say, even so, come Lord Jesus. And then the Lord says, while you are getting ready, the grace of our Lord Jesus Christ be with you all. Grace for salvation. And grace for sanctification. And grace for service. That grace available today. If you will come to the Lord, you need salvation, grace be unto you. Let's go therefore before the Lord, seeking the grace of God, it will help us. I said it will help us. If with all your heart, without any pretense, you just open your heart before the Lord.
1: And you
2: pray to the Lord, the grace of our Lord Jesus Christ will be with you. Let's rise up and talk to the Lord.
1: Here's
2: the grace we need. We need this grace so that we live the life you want us to live. We'll be prepared for the coming of the Lord.
1: We'll
2: take the word of God serious. With all our heart, with all our soul, with all our mind.
1: We're
2: telling the Lord, oh Lord, here I am. I need your grace. I need your grace. I want to stand. Stand in righteousness and stand in holiness. I want to be standing when you come. I want to be praying when you come. I want to be serious when you come. I want to be winning souls when you come. I want to be serving you when you come. I need your grace today. Lord, help me. The Lord will help you. Are you pure in your heart? Are you pure in your soul? Are you pure in your spirit? Are you pure through and through? Morning and evening and night, every time at home and outside. Are you pure through and through? That's what the Lord is expecting, and those are the people will be coming for. Yes, Lord, I want to be ready. Yes, Lord, I want to be ready. I want you to purify me and cleanse me and keep me holy and keep me clean. So that when you come, I will be ready. Because this is very, very important. That you will be ready when the Lord shall come. Behold, I come quickly. And blessed are those people who are watching, so that their garments will not be defiled. Even so, Lord Jesus, come.
1: Mowe, okruno Jesu, wa.

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1: Father, we thank you for our Bible study tonight. We thank you because your word and the power in that word to every heart tonight. And therefore, Lord, we pray our hearts will be open to your word tonight in Jesus' name.
2: I will
1: pray that your word
2: will
1: reach our lives. Because more useful than the church of the living God. Help us, Lord, that tonight this study, a practical study indeed, will be very suitable for every one of us as we look at the word and will do what you want us to do in Jesus' name. Then we pray that your power, your unction, your anointing will be upon every life. We pray that you'll enrich every life so that, Lord, our lives will be a blessing to all the people. In Jesus' name we pray. Tonight we come to our Bible study again, and I praise the Lord for you have come. And it's wonderful to see those of you are very faithful, coming to study the word of God every time. I pray that the purpose of the study will be seen, revealed, and fulfilled in your life in Jesus' name. We're studying the greatest sermon that was ever preached in the Bible. In the whole world. Up to this time, in every generation, it was given by the Lord Jesus Christ himself. And it is called the Sermon on the Mount. You have that in Matthew chapter 5, chapter 6, and chapter 7. In chapter 6, we come to a section. It's a section on prayer and also fasting. Now the Lord comes to another dimension, something that accompanies prayer. Something that is associated with prayer. Something that when prayer and DC, when they are joined together, it makes prayer irresistible.
2: Powerful.
1: In its unction and function and its operation.
2: And it is
1: subject of fasting, prayer and fasting. We looked at the first part of the study last week. And now this week we're looking at Christ teaching on prayer and fasting. Moreover, when ye fast, be not as the hypocrites of a sad countenance, for they disfigure their faces, that they may appear unto men to fast. Verily, certainly, I say unto you, they have their reward.
2: But I will not be blanu, me the Yanua threat on Nukunya Mablo, Layan Nukuma eton play, Layan Indo Swaya by Tredo Yetonubla, Nukway and Dorami, Yako Moito Gigame, Aleeton.
1: But thou, when thou fastest, anoint thine head, and wash thy face, that thou appear not unto men to fast, but unto thy Father, which is in secret. And thy Father, which seeth in secret, shall reward thee openly.
2: She bar ya when I ya blanu, ya missis sado tatue boklan ukume tue na yesu ya better ya tonu bablo adavo na otatue tito nugla otatue samonu nugla na swa ho etoi.
1: Your prayer will be answered. And your fasting will be rewarded in Jesus' name. Turn with me to Matthew chapter 17 and join those two passages together. Verse
2: 19.
1: And came the disciples to Jesus apart. There are some revelations you'll never have until you come to Jesus voluntarily by yourself. And then they said, why could not we cast him out? In your private life, in your private studies, you must be asking some personal questions from the Lord. You must be patient enough for the Lord to give you the answer. You must be willing to see your shortcoming. And you must be willing to see the reason for your failure. It says in verse 20, and Jesus said unto them, because of your unbelief. For verily I say unto you, if ye have faith as a grain of mustard seed, ye shall say unto this mountain, remove hence to yonder place, and it shall remove, and listen to these words, and nothing shall be impossible unto you.
2: Na nugbo yen do ha mi emi le tin do yi se di okun muta di tan mi wule na do ran o so ro certain so fi o do le e na so certain yi so o fi na do na so certain o do to di fialo po ro nu de pe pe ma na so gbe mi gba.
1: These are the words of the Lord Jesus Christ.
2: He
1: has introduced us to fasting in Matthew chapter 6. And now he tells us the power, the authority that resides in the people that will make use of this great promise of God. And he says, nothing shall be impossible unto you. And then he says, how be it, in any case, is this kind of stubborn evil spirit. This kind of mountain of a problem. This kind of great challenge goeth not out but by prayer and fasting. Fasting is not new, neither is it peculiar to the New Testament. It has an abundant record in both the Old Testament and the New Testament. It has actually had a great and a long history that spans thousands of years. From the time of Moses to the time of Paul. From the time of the Exodus of the children of Israel out of Egypt to the present day, fasting has been part of the believer's communion with the Almighty God.
2: So Exodus of Israel to the of Egypt,
1: the record of God's word shows that many great intercessors in different dispensations have sought God's face with fasting, with prayer as well. Leaders, prophets, kings, queens, people, and even nations together, and cities like the city of Nineveh for their king. All these people together, they are prayed with earnestness. Fervency and fasting. In times of great difficulty and danger.
2: You
1: think about people like Moses, or David, or Esther, or Ezra, or Nehemiah, or Daniel, or Paul. They are among the great intercessors in the Bible.
2: And
1: these people, they prayed and fasted, thereby expressing great supernatural breakthroughs for themselves and for others.
2: About
1: John the Baptist and his disciples. They fasted often. And Lord Jesus Christ began his ministry of fasting. Waiting on God without eating or drinking. And no one has equaled his influence of power on the world. Paul the Apostle, he started his Christian journey and ministerial duty with prayer and fasting as well. The world is yet to see another man like Paul. The apostle. You see, all these examples of prayer and fasting in the Bible, they show us that great things can happen if we will dedicate ourselves to prayer with fasting. And then great will be the opportunities we have in ministry. Look at what Jesus said as he introduces us to this great important subject of fasting with prayer. It tells us number one, a prayer should not be, a fasting should not be like the Pharisees. We should have a great purpose, a great intention, a great desire in our heart, and that desire should lead us to do the right thing in the wrong way. I'm sure you understand. Doing the right thing the wrong way will not yield the expected result. Those Pharisees and those Sadducees and those scribes and those religious people of those

0: Are you ready?
1: Matthew chapter 6, verse 16. Moreover, when ye fast, be not as the hypocrites are, of a sad countenance, for they disfigure their faces, that they may appear unto men to fast.
0: But when I'm in blood, me dear, who are threat on the Queen Yemen blow, now you're in the Kumayton play, and those who are better yet on the blood.
1: That's the problem.
0: To come here
1: is go to fast, do it right.
0: And you know, now the blood will see by where the WG.
1: It carries a lot of spiritual power to fast, but do it the right way.
0: And do it
1: for show.
0: My way not do here, bro.
1: Thou, when thou fastest.
0: She pass here, we're not here, Branu.
1: Anoint the head.
0: Yeah, Mrs. South.
1: And wash the face. There's nothing to be gained by being dirty. There's nothing to be gained by being untidy. Wash yourself, clean up. Wash your mouth and wash your face. And present a neat appearance. So that you will not appear unto men to fast, but you appear unto God, Father, who sees in secret that you are fasting.
0: But I'm not sorry at better at Nubla, at Davon, to a number with a Nubla.
1: And then it says, your Father, who sees in secret, will reward you openly. He'll reward you. We're going to divide the study into three parts. Number one, scriptural pattern of personal prayer and fasting. Number two, supernatural power through purposeful prayer and fasting. Number three, surpassing possibilities. Significant possibilities of prevailing prayer of faith. Let's come to number one, scriptural pattern of personal prayer and fasting. Matthew chapter 6, verse 17. But thou, when thou fastest. That what thou makes it personal. Anoint thine head. That what thine, thine head. Only one head. That means it's personal. It's you and just you.
0: And
1: wash thy face. It's you. Then a personal prayer and fasting. Look at verse 18. That thou appear not unto men to fast. But unto thy Father, you'll see all those that will call them pronouns. Thy Father. Thy Father, just your Father, personal. Which is in secret, and thy Father which seeth in secret shall reward thee, personal, singular, reward thee openly. You will see that those same words are used for almsgiving. If you look at verse 3. But when thou doest ask, this personal.
0: There's
1: not a church giving charity. Yes, there are times that the whole church may decide to give charity. But this is personal. When thou doest thine ask. Let not thy left hand, this is not the hand of the church, this is your own hand, know what thy right hand doeth. Personal.
0: Adike amiloto, emaya alo aguto amilo aguto di alo tuwe nyonwe alo amiotuwe ton nyonwe adusito
1: ulabo. Verse 5, and when thou prayest, the word thou is personal.

0: Amen.
1: Thou prayest, thou shalt not be as the hypocrites are.
0: Personal.
1: For the law to pray standing in the synagogues and in the corners of the streets, that they may be seen of men. Verily I say unto you, they have their reward.
0: Amo na ye ni wana na do chite to do ho de to synagogue me ko to ali okaji na do mi mo na gbetela utu nugo yin do
1: when thou prayest, enter into thy closet. You see the language there. It's personal. What we're emphasizing here is that it's not every time that, you know, person has to come like an announcement in the church. There are times you just use your own voluntary will, and then you make up your mind and you say you want to wait upon the Lord, you want to fast. And when it comes to that personal time of praying and fasting, there are some things you need to look at. Fasting has been a constant feature in the believer's communion with God.
0: And
1: many of the women of God have fasted when they were burdened with some spiritual and physical problems. The challenges of life for you and me and for other people, they're different. At times when you are in the valley, other people are in the mountaintop. At times when you're having sorrow and deep distress, other people are the mountain of joy and cheerfulness. They don't have the need to fast and to pray at that time. But you, because of your peculiar position and your peculiar problem, at that time you need to wait upon the Lord. It's not to be done to make a good impression upon people. You're not being attention or to win the praise of men. You're driven by prevailing need in your life, or you are led by the Spirit of God when you are confronted with overwhelming challenges of life, and then you are seeking the face of the Lord with prayer, with fasting, and then you are laying your petition before the Almighty God.
0: Why
1: fast? To be beneficial, it must be done in a spirit of reverence towards God. Our dependence upon the Lord, and we worship Him as a covenant keeping Redeemer. It means we're doing without food. For a specified designated period of time. Times of fasting are special times of prayer. In times of personal distress, when we humble ourselves before God as we seek divine intervention. Examples of effective prayer and fasting in the scriptures. I'm reading to you from verse 4. And it came to pass when I had these words that I sat down and wept and mourned certain days and fasted and prayed before the God of heaven. And that information just blew his mind. And because of that information that he had, and then this great burden came upon him, then he said, I sat down. I couldn't even continue my normal work, my normal activity. And you know, there are sometimes when people hear some kind of information from home, or something has happened in a family, it weakens your mind, it weakens your nerves. Even the life so cannot carry.
0: This
1: one is not a kind of hypocritical weeping. Sometimes the problem has happened. And somebody is just, you know, relating. You go to visit him or her, and she's trying to relate the problem to you, and tears are coming out. This one is like the fountain in the heart has been broken. And while the person is talking about the problem, the fountain of tears and the fountain of sorrow broken out in the heart, and then it's weeping. And therefore he said, I sat down and I wept and I mourned certain days. You know, some problems that come and then you're not able to shake it off in 1 hour. You're not able to shake it off in 1 day.
0: Sometimes
1: even if you wanted to eat, you cannot. That's what brings the praying and the fasting in a personal way. And then he said, I'm fasted and prayed. It's not just fasting. It's not hunger strike. You know, this is not just, okay, I'm not going to eat. This is prayer with fasting, fasting with prayer before the God of heaven. Now, what did he do? When he said, I fasted and I prayed, and what are the components of that fasting? What are the components of that prayer? Look at verse 5, and said, I beseech thee, O Lord God of heaven, the great and terrible God that keepeth covenant and mercy for them that love him and observe his commandments. Let thine ear now be attentive and thine eyes open, that thou mayest hear the prayer of thy servant, which I pray before thee now day and night for the children of Israel, thy servants, and confess the sins of the children of Israel.
0: Amo, si we da ho edo bu, si we da ho edo bu, no he no pa ya lenu, po le blanu, po goto ye, yin wane, bo tono, pa ibe dide, e to le go nye vewe, ba o to tue, di fie ni hun tutu a yi, po nukun tue le, po hun na, ye ni tutu a yi, na o de, me me si tue ton, le he nye, to hi o to nukon tue, to jen, he me to ke, po zan, po na o vize ton, me me si tue le, we na nye to,
1: bo yi na nga do vize tue ton,
0: amo, nudi la nye ba do, nubi ba la go.
1: At the time of fasting, there's personal examination.
0: Amato Janu Bibla Tome O Dodina Mendenotin.
1: What have I done to bring all this upon myself?
0: Etenko Abokolohen Wilakwa Deji.
1: Why is it happening to me and not happening to others? Then you examine yourself.
0: Etenko Eto Jijado Gwebamato Jado Merevulago. Wenwanate Do Anatin Donade.
1: Confession comes, repentance, and the restitution. Oh Lord, I'm sorry about that.
0: The
1: latter part of that verse says, which were sinned against thee, both I and my father's house have sinned.
0: I'm a fear going to a fortune of poor, Miko, do I do, Nubo, me, Opo, touch it,
1: and make personal prayer and fasting very, very effective and very, very powerful.
0: I'm a reason that put me back, Tindo, when a Tindo, so
1: it says in verse 7, we have dealt very corruptly against thee, and have not kept the command, thy commandments, and not the statutes, not the judgments which thou commandest thyself. Servant Moses, remember, I pray thee the word that thou commandest thy servant Moses, that saying, if ye transgress, I will scatter you abroad among the nations.
0: Mi ule koyi gbigbe susu do saha we bo ma ko pa igberide le lo go pa kavi o sendu ayi le kavi wadida le yede gbena mose meme sito yen very flin o ho yede gbena mose meme sito tamo e mi ule wa yin do yen na fufu mi peto akotale cheche.
1: Said Lord, we're seeing your hand, we're seeing the fulfillment of your word.
0: Era okuna mi ko ma lo to mi ko mo yen di o ho to tan.
1: The promises of God, the word of God, has two edges. One edge positive, the other edge negative. We have not done right. Therefore, the negative edge of the world has taken effect in our lives. This is because of our own sin, our own fault. Then in verse 9, but if ye turn unto me and keep my commandments and do them, though there were of you cast out unto the uttermost part of the heaven, yet I will gather them from the place that I have chosen, and set my name there.
0: Chigba e mi so di okorun de bo so pa igbedide che la go bo so no ba si e ze igbe mi ton le treyin to opodo patapata ada olotan ton ji da choyen na tian ye so finebo na so han ye wa je o ten lome eyen ko na ko de na
1: go
0: hen o nke
1: no no pe
0: amo ton bible mere ton me adura go isiku e o de na de o
1: the promises of God. You look at where you've gone wrong, and then you repent, you make restitution, and then you're willing to offer obedience and absolute dependence upon God, and your prayers will be answered.
0: So, mbi bla o mede tome anagosh ku el de bebu moe anaso gode da lo kun to pro ato gbigbo ojidide to siku e gona de moe gwenenu e o de to epo mbi bla to epo o de to na so sisio.
1: Jeremiah chapter 36 verses 6 and 7.
0: Jeremiah tagba tonu kun lo po afochiro popo chan we po.
1: Therefore go thou and reach in the roll which thou hast written from my mouth. The role which thou hast written from my mouth, the words of the Lord in the ears of the people in the Lord's house upon the fasting day.
0: Enewtu ya ni yibo so ya to di olome he ya ko nla so onuchi onucheme oho okunotan do oto gbetoleton meto oho okunotan meto azan nubiblaton degbe.
1: You see, there are people that fast and they don't treat the word of God at all.
0: Amo medida ti ba no blanu ye motelo ya osueton lala.
1: They don't examine the word of God and see the warnings of the word.
0: Ye motelo ya kula mo di dran kula mo pon oko ya me e ti do kula me.
1: Shall reach them in the ears of all Judah that come out of their cities.
0: But ye na so kia ye gato do to Judah le po tome eto son to da ho ye tome wa.
1: It may be they will present their supplication before the Lord and will return everyone from his evil way.
0: Esa gani do vevive yeton na flado okuna nukan bo na lego me ko ko sa yo na ka tama endo aso o jue ton na leson ali oni na kan to leme.
1: And now here is where you need to become wise, my brother, my sister. If you have a great problem,
0: amo fie jari nu yeto tele no visu no viyanu endo atin do tuka da hore.
1: And this problem is so great to lead you to fasting and to praying.
0: But tuka ra close and me bi anu mi bla po o da yo po me.
1: And then the Lord shows you a little thing, shows you something to do, and then you have to repent of that sin and to make restitution. Sometimes some people, they shake their heads and say, no, I'm not ready for that now, God, just answer my prayer.
0: But I want to be able to do a little sin,
1: so God will give you this mighty sin.
0: What
1: are you going to do like Naaman? That
0: Naaman
1: he had leprosy covering all over his body. And then he came to the man of God. And the man of God said a little thing, a simple thing. Go dip yourself in Jordan 7 times and your flesh will come back again. And then he became angry. Didn't you come to Elisha so that you have solution to this great problem that is bringing national shame upon you?
0: Be ama wa Elisha de nando kindo e yo gbondo na tuka e to wuya akota le problem to wa ojiwe to me.
1: You know, there are people that will not even do that little thing.
0: Ama meli ati mo ma tra wa nu pe vie ni ra.
1: Let's do what the Lord wants us to do. Great blessings are coming on your way.
0: Ba meli wa nu okun da meli wa to na da hole jali otoji.
1: Daniel chapter 9 verse 3.
0: Daniel Tachene.
1: And I spread my face unto the Lord God to seek. My prayer and supplication were fasting and sackcloth and ashes.
0: Yes, I said, Nukume Chedo, Raukuna, Jukwe, Chede, Nado, Din, Hodo, Odep, Opo, Ovepo, Nubi Blackpo, Odep, Opo, Apipo.
1: I'm about the nation of Israel.
0: Amoedo, I do Midobo, Akotaiza, Tondali.
1: We ought to be the head, and now we're even worse than the tail.
0: Amo Mule, Jeremino, Tashi, Batifi, Mitra, Nina, Uga, Osila.
1: Everybody, they're trampling over us. This should not be. But they've spent 70 years already in the captivity, and Daniel became concerned. Are you not concerned? What's happening to your family? You're not concerned the premature death taking place there? Are you not concerned the cause and the yoke and the body and the mountain?
0: Are
1: you not concerned the barrenness there? Are you not concerned all those problems there? This one is out of school and, you know, he's got certificate, but there's no job. It's like, you know, the whole problems of the whole nation is upon that single family. Are you not concerned like Daniel? And then he said, I set my face unto the Lord God to seek by prayer and supplication with fasting and sackcloth and ashes. And I prayed unto the Lord my God and made my confession and said, O Lord, a great and dreadful God, keeping the covenant and mercy to them that love him, to them and to them that keep his commandments, we have sinned. You see the confession right there again. God will answer our prayer. We're looking at Acts of the Apostles chapter 9 verse 8. And Saul arose from the earth. When his eyes were opened, he saw no man, but they led him by the hand
2: and brought him into unto Damascus, and was there 3 days without sight, neither did he eat nor drink.
0: So Lucy Tesson, Aigba, Wena Yehunukweton, Emma Mo, O Mende, Shiba, Yehalone Bosa, Ewa, Damascus, Eno Nukumamo Azato, Emma Du, Moemanu.
2: This is what these people did, and God honored their sincerity.
0: Ewen Wel Melewa, Jueltak Bobena, Enukbono, Yeta,
2: and God honored their dedication, their fasting, and their prayer.
0: Joseph Bogbona mele dejo yeto nubibla eto po da eto po.
2: I'm sure our God has not changed.
0: Atokbo mi da jue mi tomakodia.
2: Jesus Christ is the same yesterday, today, and forever. And if we will do the same thing today, the Lord will bless us in Jesus' name.
0: Jesus Christ do po to sa egbe po kakadoi amo enda miule na wa nudo po atokbo jue na nalemi to Jesus tama.
2: Point number two.
0: Pogwa weta.
2: Supernatural power through purposeful prayer.
0: Let's
2: come back to Matthew 17:19.
0: Then
2: came the disciples to Jesus apart and said, why could not we cast him out?
0: When
2: maybe you don't understand the full import or the full implication of that question.
0: Why
2: they came to ask the Lord this question is, please turn your Bible to Matthew 10:1. And when he had called unto him his 12 disciples, he gave them power against unclean spirits to cast them out, and to heal all manner of sickness and all manner of disease.
0: When you
2: look up here for a moment, you know, sometimes as children of God, as students, we need to learn. Before that final exam, you read, you prepared yourself. You wrote that exam, that was great, and then you had a great kind of success. Like you had distinction. Now you stop reading. Really at that time.
0: But now
2: exam is over.
0: Now take poco for exam.
2: And then you've had your results.
0: But our tindo can die to
2: a little bit. Read a newspaper and just have a nice time. Now if you were called 2 months after that exam to write that same exam, you'll not be able to make it.
0: If you don't Basi, a petto examined the poor, Amaso Basi was okay, that was already Janukum.
2: The reason is because for these 2 months now, you stopped reading.
0: Where's the window? Now, Swawel at the Akodo Alotina Wiggins.
2: What happened to the disciples? In chapter 10, they were successful. And now, from chapter 10, after they came back from that missionary trip, well, there was nothing again. Christ was doing everything now. Casting out the devils and healing the sick and preaching the word, and they were just following the Lord Jesus Christ. Between chapter 10 and chapter 17, something had happened to them. And they wouldn't have known if this test did not come. Are you looking at your life when you are much younger as a Christian? And at that time when you prayed, you know, the answer came immediately. And then after I became a Christian for, you know, some time now, and now persecution is over. Nobody is persecuting you like they used to persecute you. Now you relax. And when a challenge comes now and you pray, you wonder, why is God not answering? In a very few days of some of those problems, that's what happened to them. That's why they now came to us and they said, Jesus, Lord, Master, why couldn't we cast him out? And Jesus said unto them, because of your unbelief. Unbelief are taking place of faith. For verily I say unto you, for certainly I say unto you, that if ye have faith as a grain of mustard seed, ye shall say unto this mountain, remove hence to yonder place, and it shall remove, and nothing shall be impossible unto you. Nothing shall be impossible unto you. I want you to think about that now. In your life. The things that face you. The future that you have. The great possibilities in your life. What this life, single life, could become. What you could achieve. If you just walk up to the realization, nothing shall be impossible unto you.
0: Amo, endo aso kan fun boya wa oyun la me. Ero nunde pepe, ma na so gbe mi gba.
2: And then you ask, how can that be? Then Jesus said in verse 21, how be it this kind goeth not out by the prayer and fasting.
0: Awa to kinga bi na we so kan yin o, e Jesus do to afa konukuno pota, si gba enko manu je gbonu yi, atabogun o de po nu bi black po dare.
2: This kind goeth not out but by prayer and fasting. Now, disciples, and we need to think together here now. Let's put the balances together. On this side, you have miracle. You have
0: anointing.
2: You have casting out devils. You have the gifts of the Spirit. On this side, you have prayer and fasting. Which one is greater? Can you deny yourself of food and drink for such a short time? All these great things. That's what the Lord was saying.
0: He's
2: saying, nothing goes for nothing. It's saying, you cannot have gain without pain. Can you deny yourself of one day, 2 days, 3 days of food so as to have 3 years and 10 years of victory?
0: Of one day of food
2: and wait upon the Lord so as to overcome this roaring lion that is going about with you, hearing voices from behind, hearing voices from within, and all this harassment of the devil.
0: Together
2: and see if you are going to have this power. Can you pay this little price? Can you deny yourself because this kind goes not out but by prayer and fasting. And the Lord was telling all of them, you deny yourself, and then you can have great breakthrough is coming your way. Luke chapter 4, we're looking at it from verse 1 and verse 2. And Jesus, being full of the Holy Ghost, returned from Jordan and was led by the Spirit into the wilderness, being 40 days tempted of the devil. And in those days he did eat nothing. When they were ended, he afterwards hungered.
0: Yes,
2: That's all right. 40 days of fasting that Jesus did, by the way, that's special. I don't find everybody fasting 40 days, even in the Bible, not even Paul.
0: In the case of Paul, just 3 days.
2: Moses, one, Elijah, very special, because the angel gave him the food, and then he went in the strength of that food 40 days, and then you have the Lord Jesus Christ.
0: And
2: without any special moving and any leading of the speech, you cannot just go to fast for 40 days. One day, 2 days, 3 days, and you know, before you even finish it, 2-3 days, the answer will come.
0: I said the answer will come.
2: A God is not just a master, it's a father.
0: He doesn't want us to fast
2: and become a skeleton before our problems are solved.
0: He wants to just say, I'm going to wait upon the Lord,
2: and the Lord sees your desire and he sees what you want. Before you go 2-3 days, I believe miracle will happen. Verse 14, and Jesus returned in the power of the Spirit into Galilee. Verse 18, the Spirit of the Lord is upon me. This after the fasting. Because he has anointed me to preach the gospel to the poor. He has sent me to heal the brokenhearted. To proclaim deliverance to the captives and recovering of sight to the blind, and to set at liberty them that are bruised. And then he says in verse 21, and he began to say to them, this day is this scripture fulfilled in your ears.
0: We're told in verse 32,
2: and they were astonished at his doctrine, for his word was with power. Power is coming upon your life. And you know, if we're going to have this kind of power, this kind of authority, the Lord is saying we need to wait upon him. As you look at what we have power. What kind of power? Number one, that is the power to prevail with God on men. In Genesis chapter 32, in verse 28,
0: Jesus
2: said, thy name shall be called no more Jacob, but Israel. For as a prince hast thou power with God and with men, and thou hast prevailed.
0: Number
2: 2, power to do exploits in difficult and dangerous times. In Daniel chapter 11 verse 32, and such as do wickedly against the covenant shall he corrupt by flatteries. That's a dangerous time, a terrible time. But the people that do know their God shall be strong and do exploits.
0: And
2: so then, if we wait upon the Lord, we have power with God. Number 3, power to remove obstacles and to move mountains. You know that every mountain in your life can move away. Matthew chapter 17 again, in verse 20. It says, and Jesus said unto them, because of your unbelief, for verily I say unto you, if ye have faith as a grain of mustard seed, ye shall say unto this mountain. You know what? Before the fasting and the prayer, we are talking to other people about our problems. We say unto people about the mountain. But when you pray and fast and you wait upon the Lord, suddenly you realize there's no point talking to people about my mountain. I need to talk to the mountain itself. Remove hands to yonder place and it shall remove. I said it shall remove. But remember now how be this kind goeth not out but by prayer and fasting. Number 4, we have power over all the power of the enemy. Luke chapter 10 verse 19. Behold, I give unto you power to tread on serpents and scorpions.
0: How many
2: times some people complain, I don't know why, I see scorpions everywhere. I see serpents everywhere. I don't know why I feel they're walking all over my body. Why don't you just wait upon the Lord? And those things will get out of your life, out of your family, out of your body, in Jesus' name. And you will tread on serpents and scorpions, and over all the power of the enemy, and nothing shall by any means hurt
0: you.
2: Whether in the dream or in the daytime, whether you are with people or you are all alone,
0: how
2: many times we just cheat ourselves and we eat and eat until we're weak. When if you just deny yourself a little and wait upon the Lord and push the plates aside just for a day or 2 days or 3 days and just wait upon the Lord.
0: But
2: except you have ulcer. If you have ulcer, you have to be very careful. So that you don't say, well, I want to fast and then you kill yourself. But if there is no ulcer and there's no small problem, then you wait upon the Lord, and within a day or two, I'm telling you, you know, the devil running after you before you run after them.
0: Amo engba no te pokuna na sando poka bia sawe amo legba to yinyawo ni lelai dai amo yesu ra cheli wesun do ra che legba ni lenya to jesus to man.
2: You chase them like David chased Goliath and all the followers of Goliath and say, where are they? They will all be gone.
0: Amo ananya ye dire David ya Goliath ro po yo me do Goliath go do e po fitan ye dire amo yo me poko yi.
2: And then he'll give you power over all the power of the enemy. And as I look at you, I see that power is coming already.
0: Amo ina so na ohun to hun ketato le poji amo den to pipowe e ta jo hun ko wa.
2: Number 5 is power over the persecutors and oppressors.
0: Atoto hun to home ken do meto po mezimeto le poji.
2: Number 6 is power to heal sicknesses.
0: Kilo pota hun na do re azon le pogbo.
2: There will be no sickness on your body.
0: Asuma ati lo pata to men.
2: Fasting, it has a way of purging your whole system.
0: Amo nun bi bla tin do aliore na do klo eyi o la me ti
2: when you fast and you pray and you wait upon the Lord, you know that when you eat, all these other organs of the body, they go to work.
0: And
2: give them vacation at the time you are fasting.
0: So that
2: your system is purified. And then you are drinking water. You ought to drink water a lot if you are going to go beyond, you know, a few days.
0: Amo, but another yekro go nu out to another yekro. Ananu sin to surrender asan to surrender
2: and
0: blood.
2: And when you drink that water, your whole system is purified. You become light, and many of those sicknesses disturbing the cells of your body, they are gone.
0: Pura eh o nu e la go nu out to go to nu e pura nu dila e ti do la me na we ni la bo to tuka do e na amo yo me po na ba te po me po na yin.
2: You know, it clears your brain and clears your mind. And clears your body.
0: And then
2: you talk about sickness? Never.
0: What
2: I said never. How to declare and welcome truth to all categories of sinners. There's part to adding sinners and part to work miracles and accomplish the impossible.
0: Part
2: to heal and to conquer the sorcerers and the possessors of power of the power of darkness. You'll not complain about witches and wizards anymore. Acts chapter 13, I'm reading from verse 1. Now there were in the church certain prophets and teachers, as Barnabas and Simeon.
0: In prayer,
2: as a minister to the Lord and fasted, the Holy Ghost said, separate me, Barnabas and Saul, for the work whereunto I have called them.
0: Afawe leyeto, devise wa ha okunabo to nubla, wawe damo mika, Barnabas po solu, po do la nami, do azoeko, yeyeto.
2: Verse 3, and when they had fasted and prayed and laid their hands on them, they sent them away.
0: Apuaton, we na ye blanu bo saure ye zalo ye tondo ye ji bo
2: do ye ha. Now verse 6, and when they had gone through the Isle of Paphos, and they found a certain sorcerer, a false prophet, a Jew whose name was but Jesus, which was the deputy of the country, such as Paulus.
0: A
2: prudent man who called for Barnabas and Saul and desired to hear the word of God.
0: zizitare me do en yira bana ba ko solu ko bo jiro ho jiro tan na do se
2: Eli master sorcerer for soul is his name by interpretation was to them seeking to turn away the deputy from the faith
0: chi gba elima won tela mo etade na oyin tantan e gbali na ye mo to didi na do le ayiha na o to gala so yi se me
2: a sorcerer was huge them
0: amo azeda won tare pan pe
2: pe so there are some sorcerers some witches and some wizards occultic people and they try to withstand you
0: amo we anu azetare akunaronle yero jo na pe pe ya pe
2: and they know that yours is the progress because the promise of God for you is that you'll be the head and you will not be the tail
0: yeso yin lo to awon gba na yin lo ara yin o ta o si ma gba
2: and they want to withstand you and cancel the promise of God from being fulfilled in your life
0: but ye jo he susu pa gbo ju etan gbo ma do yin di to gbe zatome
2: after this night we overcome them
0: to say me godo mi na gba won aye tan
2: then Saul also is called Paul filled with the Holy Ghost set his eyes on him
0: chigba solu me yenu ya palu e gona gbigba we e dunu kudogo
2: subtlety and all mischief thou child of the devil thou enemy of all righteousness
0: godo ma ya o vile gba token tan do tan le po me gona ya wa po o kale po ye ma to
2: nagate the right ways of the Lord and now behold the hand of the Lord is upon thee
0: ye bana dwa lote na ahos awon so do na ale o jigira juko tan be di fi epo ale okun
2: to ti to do not seeing the sun for a season and immediately there fell on him a mist and a darkness and he went about seeking some to lead him by the hand
0: ye na so tonukun ma mo we na wenude to tere po ne me avivi po zivru po chue e so to yi go yi do to medi na do he alo gore yi
2: then the deputy when he saw what was done believed being astonished at the doctrine of the Lord
0: when we to gala when na emo nu eye wa eyi se na uji do opun okuna to go to
2: that's power
0: ugunle
2: that power is coming upon you
0: ugunle child odey
2: when you have that kind of power nothing shall be impossible and those sorcerers they'll be afraid of you in Jesus name
0: amo ile ye tin do won mo nkan ton amo azeto ko won to le po iranu di burawe to Jesus tama
2: now we come to the third point surpassing possibilities through prevailing prayer of faith.
0: O gba toto je mi wa ti se vi ba si da ho o de runu bibla awon gba
2: to de. As we wait upon the Lord, we realize that we also need to manifest faith.
0: Amo de mi to te po kuro mi sodo yin ro mi do za yi se ga.
2: Mark chapter 11. I'm going to read from verse 22.
0: Maluku ta wi ro po na ya ro so fo konu kwa we.
2: Jesus answering says unto them, have faith in God. For verily I say unto you, that whosoever shall say
0: Yesu so gbon mo do ran ye do mo ro mi do yin se to ju eme nugo nugo yin do ran mi me de pe pe na do ran
2: remember that whosoever who is whosoever
0: mi ho gbe mele pepe mele pepe la
2: it's you now
0: yema
2: I said it's you
0: nda yewela
2: and as you go back home this fire is following you
0: dia so go je gbo uwo ina ho do
2: this authority and anointing is following you
0: ache epo mi si sare po na ho do
2: whosoever shall say unto this mountain be thou removed and be thou cast into the sea and shall not doubt in his heart but shall believe that those things which he says shall come to pass he shall have whatsoever he says
0: mere pepe na do ran so e na ye isi se daga bo dra do ku me bo mana ka nu to ai ka to me si gba na yi bo na ise ro nu e do e mo e na tin do nu le pepe e do
2: whatever you say tonight you have whatsoever you say
0: amo nu le pepe ado to se me ara tin do nu le pepe ado
2: therefore I say unto you whatsoever ye desire when ye pray believe that ye receive them them and you shall have them.
0: E no to yen dogra mi nunde pepe mi bia we na mi hore mi ni sira mi mo ye yi mi na sa tin do ye
2: faith in God makes believers mightier makes believers more powerful than natural people
0: ise to ju ame eh Eh, it's another clue. Go, well, another thing though. Who will get better at
2: passing on? God's promises provide for all our needs, and all your needs will be supplied by God in Christ Jesus.
0: That's you, well, we to Ninara, eh, Manu Wedo, Mitolepo, who pagues your plan, I send her to what you have.
2: All that God has promised the believer in his word can be received by an act of faith.
0: Eh, you have got dog pagues, I send her to what you have to me, and I'm Moido Bowala.
2: This is concerning our salvation, say by grace through faith.
0: And our
2: deliverance,
0: the
2: provision of material requirements or whatsoever our particular needs and problems might be.
0: Nunina eh nuziza eh mi jole tokwe nude kwekwe eh nukwedo kwetu kla mitle kwosa ganyi.
2: By faith we are justified.
0: Mwese da Yesu wera mi.
2: By faith we are sanctified.
0: Mwese da ye lemi we.
2: By faith we are filled and baptized in the Holy Ghost.
0: Mwese da mi go. Mwese lemi.
2: By faith we are kept from prison. By faith was turned and we walk by faith.
0: But he said that he will have me more. He said, "Samindo, dogbo." Oh, he said, "Samindo."
2: We carry the promises by faith.
0: Me do go pack with all that on. Dogbo, he said that.
2: The central importance of faith in the life of the child of God is clearly revealed in the Word of God.
0: Amo vive o cheche. He said, "Toto baza Christian ilo tome." Hey home, he said, "Hey home, gelele ye dosi amito ho juya tome."
2: The Hebrews chapter 11 verse 6. But without faith, it's impossible to please him. For he that cometh to God must believe.
0: Adamo drato e bruta wido kwa fachiloko shiba e wa e jashikwe de masogano ma isero 18.
2: Tonight as you come to the Lord, you believe.
0: So same dia wa kuno de araise.
2: Must believe that he is and that he is a rewarder of them that diligently seek him.
0: You are
2: seeking the Lord tonight and the Lord is answering your prayer. John chapter 14 verse 12. Very lesson to you. He that believeth on me.
0: Nubo nubo yedorami me imise.
2: Who are those people?
0: Mere melele.
2: That's you.
0: Yewema.
2: The Lord is speaking to you.
0: Okodo odorami.
2: Don't compare yourself with the people of the world. You are a believer. You are not a doubter.
0: Akia de po me ayon tole pumlo yani yiseno amanya yaweno.
2: He that believeth on me, the works that I do, he shall do.
0: Me imise aso yewa we enawa.
2: That time has now come.
0: Ndo jela kwa.
2: Weakness is gone. Complaining is
0: gone.
2: Oppression of the devil is gone.
0: He that
2: believeth on me, the works I do shall do. And greater works than this shall he do, because I go unto my Father.
0: May me say as though you are now. Well, who eh? Well, here I were. Now you touch it, do to
2: Mark chapter 9, verse 23.
0: Malukuta, chill for Kurukwaton.
2: Jesus said unto him, if thou canst believe, all things are possible to him that believeth.
0: Jesus said, "The hand of man, eh, he is a guy. Say, onule po, where we were, na ewa me, he say.
2: All things are possible for you.
0: Onule po, where we were, eh.
2: Forget the past. A new day has come.
0: What do you make? Why let go? Say, ya goa.
2: A day of power."
0: Asa wuleta.
2: A day of authority.
0: Asa achetane.
2: A day of anointing.
0: Asa misata.
2: Wait on the Lord and you'll see the power will flow through your life in Jesus' name.
0: No take kuna na mora kuna na sa. Dogun beza to me wa yi to Jesus. Amen.
2: In Isaiah chapter 40 verse 28.
0: Isa takande afokwaton ukwaton.
2: Has thou not known, has thou not heard that the everlasting God, the Lord, the creator of the ends of the earth, fainteth not, neither is weary. There's no searching of his understanding.
0: Yamako ye, yamako se ra jikwe imado kwodo kuna nudata aigba kwo kwodo lefton kwo momro yon.
2: Power to the faith. If your problem, your mountain, the challenges of your life are making you to faint tonight, power will be given to you.
0: Endo to kla tola dansame tola kohewebo akwe nuchi kono to zame ura na wanawe.
2: And to them that have no might, he increases strength. Even the youth shall faint and be weary, and the young men shall utterly fall.
0: Ye bosato ura bosato bosato ura jina ewa me mado ura la yero nuna chikona dekpele yakwasule na chaybulu
2: bisi. That wait upon the Lord shall renew their strength.
0: Shiba me no tekpo kulola na bokule to jado.
2: And they shall mount up with wings as eagles, and they shall run and not be weary. They shall walk and they shall not faint.
0: Yena ya wado yihe agadi akun. Yena dozu onumana dikona ye. Yena zizoni bomana nyo mudika.
2: God has given us tonight revelation.
0: Ye kona mito usahi ato zame.
2: The kind of revelation that will take weakness out of our lives.
0: Usahi ayena de mado gase sokweza mito me.
2: That will take impossibilities away from our families.
0: Ena de mavi basile sesan weza mito me. Ukoto mito me.
2: Every problem of our lives will be solved. And the Lord has given us an answer to that question. Why couldn't we cast him out? And the Lord has said to us tonight, because of your unbelief, for verily I say unto you, if ye have faith as a grain of mustard seed, ye shall say unto this mountain, remove to yonder place, and it shall remove, and nothing shall be impossible unto you.
0: Albeit
2: this kind, goeth not out but by prayer and fasting.
0: She buy and come, but not Jack Bonny at Double Mo Depo, Nummy Black Podali.
2: If that's what it will take, yes, that's what we'll do.
0: And then, when I'm Bianier, Moema, when I'm
2: wait upon the Lord.

0: You are a child of God. He has given you a lot of promises.
1: Are you vision?
0: And
1: dreams,
0: promises to bring possibilities into your life.
1: Power into your life. Authority into
0: your life. If you have failed in the past, don't worry about that. That's gone. If you have been crushed by mountains in the past, don't worry about that. All that is gone.
1: As
0: I not allow the devil just to run rampant in your life. And control him and stop him in his track. Call upon the Lord, and his grace shall show you great and mighty things that you have never known.
1: Hey, then, you have to do that. What is the way you make your life possible?
0: Hold on to the promises of the Lord. Those promises are yes and amen in Christ. And if you decide to fast, why not?
1: Because there's
0: power in prayer and fasting. There's no excuse now for the devil to be tormenting you and oppressing you. Now you have all the liberty to be victorious, to be successful, to be more than a conqueror in your life now. In Jesus' name we pray. Church, I said in Jesus' name we pray. Believers who believe in the power of God, I said, in Jesus' name
1: we pray. Say this after me. I don't have any excuse to be sick.
0: Say this after me. I don't have any excuse to be sick.
1: I don't have any excuse to be depressed.
0: I don't have any excuse to be depressed. I don't have any excuse to entertain mountains. I don't have an excuse to allow enemy to run over me. I don't have an excuse to be a failure. Mine is success. Mine is victory. Mine is healing. Mine is deliverance. No more tears.
1: That's my timba.
0: No more sorrow.
1: Aubla matimba.
0: No more yoke.
1: Zega matimba.
0: Now say this. Look at me.
1: Tell me. For me.
0: Tell the devil, look at me.
1: Then I let that up for me, for me.
0: Tell your friends, look at me.
1: Then I hope to that for me.
0: I'm a demon chaser.
1: You may know that. I will be.
0: I'm a problem solver.
1: You may not get to suffer.
0: Anywhere I go. Mountains will move away. I am going back home now. I'm going with the power of God. Mountains, get out of my way. Demons, get out of my way. I see them running. I see them running. Victory has come in your life in Jesus' name.
1: Oh.
0: Where are those anointed hands? Raise them up. You lay those hands on the sick and they shall recover. And if after this time, if you try to fast just, even just one day, there'll be a pipe running from heaven.

0: oh, not on the Nawa, be of your man.
1: And that fire could be connected into your life.
0: Oh, see, oh, you better, and I see, no, but that woman.
1: Fire will flow into your life in Jesus' name.
0: In every house
1: fellowship, I declare deliverance.
0: In every
1: zone, I declare deliverance.
0: In every
1: district, I declare victory.
0: And
1: when these people who are raising up their hands now, when you pray, the rain of miracle will fall from them.
0: But I will not make a lot of that guy. I will not make for that. And you are so good. You could
1: not Father, in the name of Jesus.
0: Thank you
1: tonight because I've shown us a secret. The devil cannot overcome us anymore. Mountains will not stand in front of us anymore. Demons will not stand anymore. Sorcerers, witches will not stand anymore.
0: Powers
1: of darkness will not confront us anymore. I pray, oh Lord, your power, your victory will come to our lives in Jesus' name.
0: In the name of Jesus.
1: Anoint the hands and the tongue and the lives of all these your children. And everywhere they go from today, victory will go with them. All the problems will clear out of their ways in Jesus' name.
0: Barrenness,
1: you don't have any right to be there anymore. I cancel that barrenness in Jesus'
0: name.
1: Lord, all the mountains confronting your people, I say unto their mountain.
0: Come out in Jesus' name. Come
1: out in
0: Jesus' name.
1: Lord, I pray you wipe away their tears. Take away their sorrow. Take away their shame. And the victory that comes to the children of God will come to them in Jesus' name.
0: I want by the one of these you can and I want to hear to you, Jesus.
1: Your failure is gone.
0: I talk about
1: your defeat is gone.
0: I get to
1: your enemies are conquered.
0: I go back home to get to let
1: you go back home in the joy of the Lord in Jesus.
0: From
1: this day, success, victory, healing, deliverance, the goodness of the Lord will keep on following you in Jesus' name.
0: Lord,
1: perform miracle in every life. Thank you because we know you have answered. In Jesus' name we pray.
0: To Jesus come and you that day.
2: The Lord. Let's close our eyes for prayer. Our Father, we thank you at this time. Thank you for our brothers and sisters. We praise your name for everyone. It's such a moment of joy. We are praying, O Lord. You'll keep on marching forward, backward, never in Jesus' name.
0: They
2: will always be a remembrance of joy and laughter in Jesus' name.
0: Hopefully, I
2: All our everybody, Lord, I pray, open the windows of heaven, shower your blessings upon them in Jesus'
3: name.
2: For every life, for every individual here, this will be the beginning of great things to come. And we pray, oh Lord, everyone you have touched, that touch will remain permanent. Speak your word to your people now. Your people are ready, they are listening. For the answer. In Jesus' name we pray. And everybody said, as we look at the word of God today, I have a one-word message. As we look at your Bible, and you're checking up from Genesis, and you go on to Exodus, and you go to the very last book of the Old Testament, and then you come to the New Testament. Until you come to the end of the New Testament, when you finish your journey on earth and go to the other side, this one word you will still hear. The word that comes upon earth and in heaven, a word that shows up here in the church and there in heaven, a word that the Lord is always saying, remember this word, remember this word. And it is that word we're looking at today. The one word is remember. That's all. Remember. As you look at Exodus chapter 20 verse 8. Remember the Sabbath day to keep it holy. It says, let no week pass by. Remember. Let no Sabbath day, that holy day of God's day of worship, pass by. Remember. Don't allow the activities of time and the pressures of life to make you overlook and forget. Remember the Lord's day, keep it holy. In 1 Chronicles chapter 16 verse 12. 1 Chronicles chapter 16 verse 12. Remember his marvelous works that he has done, his wonders and the judgment of his mouth. Again, he tells us, number one, you remember the day of the Lord. Number two, you remember the deeds of the Lord, the works, the marvelous works of the Lord. Malachi chapter 4, verse 4. Remember ye the law of Moses my servant, which I commanded unto him in Horeb for all Israel, with the statutes and the judgments.
3: Then
2: he says in verse 5, he says, behold, I will send you Elijah the prophet. Before the coming of the great and the dreadful day of the Lord. And he shall turn
4: on the heart of the fathers to the children. And the heart of the children to their fathers. Lest I come and smite the earth with a curse. Again, it says, remember. Remember the day. Remember the deeds. Remember the doctrine. It says, the words that I gave unto Moses, that the doctrine. It says, you must keep on remembering. Remember. It tells us in chapter 15 of John, verse 20. Remember the words that I said unto you. Remember the words that I said unto you. The servant is not greater than his Lord. If they have persecuted me, they will persecute you. If they have kept my word, my saying, they will keep yours also. Remember the difficulties, the persecution, the opposition. It says, I came as the Son of God, as the Lord of heaven and earth. And yet, I couldn't escape the difficulties and the dangers. Anytime you have difficulty, anytime you have some opposition and persecution, remember, I told you, the servant is not greater than his Lord. Remember, when looking at 2 Timothy chapter 2, verse 8. Remember, Jesus Christ, the seed of David, was raised from the dead according to my gospel. Remember the deity of Christ. That even though he was buried on the third day, and not keep divinity in the grave. This is the mighty God from heaven. Remember that Jesus Christ, the seed of David, was raised from the dead. And now we're looking at Luke chapter 16, verse 25. We have passed from the journey of life. We have gone to the great beyond now. There was one man called Lazarus. Another man called the rich man. Lazarus died. He was taken by angels to Abraham's bosom. And then the rich man died also. And then in hell he lifted up his eyes. He was in torment and in the flame. And he saw Lazarus on the other side in Abraham's bosom. And he said, Father Abraham,
2: Please have mercy on me. And send Lazarus to dip his finger in water and come and cool my tongue because I'm tormented in this place.
3: Verse 25.
2: And Abraham said, son, remember. When you are in the world, the disciples were there. And they tried to tell you what you ought to do. But the delights of life will not allow you to give your heart to the Lord. The enjoyment of life will not allow you to give your heart to the Lord. Running up and down the rat race, I must get more money, build more houses, get more chariots, and get more equipment will not allow you to remember the Lord. Son, remember that thou in thy lifetime received thy good things, and likewise Lazarus evil things, but now he is comforted and thou art tormented. Take note of the word remember here on earth. When you get to the great beyond, that word will come back to you again. Remember. We're looking at the message in three perspectives. Number one, remember the Lord. Number two, remember what's lost. Number three, remember Lot's wife. Every time when your relatives, your people, they're saying, is this how life is going to come? Is this the way you are going to be living? Do you not remember family, remember anybody? Remember. Every time when the false prophets, the false preachers, and those who are teaching erroneous doctrine, only money, prosperity, healing, whatever, and they're not thinking about eternal life, and they're inviting you, come over this side, come over this side, before you take any step, remember. Every time as a walker, you're getting tired. You want to leave the world, but you don't want to just live like that. You say, if I'm careless, if I'm carnal, if I'm not caring, if I just do whatever I want, I know the standard of the church, he'll kick me out. I will do things that will make them to just kick me away. I'm tired myself, I want to leave. Every time the temptation is coming to you, not to be serious and dedicated to what you are called to do, remember. All the portals of eternity get open. And while you come to the final day and you cannot return here, when you get to the other side, and then you see where you land in eternity, and those little things who said, it does not matter, and it lands you on the other side.
3: But no flip that way, my day, not on my day, Melepo to be bassy. But no flip that you had to travel down with Tajito, Nozometo.
2: You say, where am I?
3: But Fidente.
2: That watch will come to you again.
3: Oh, wait, now what they were to feel,
2: remember. remember.
3: Danny Flynn.
2: Everything we told you.
3: Maybe don't know where to go.
2: You ever heard?
3: Yeah, hold your course.
2: Every conference you ever attended. Every teaching, every doctrine that you learned. Every warning that we gave you. Every cry, every tears we shed on your behalf. Every discipline we gave you, trying to bring you back into the path of righteousness. And you still said, no, I'm going to go my way. On that day when there is no restoration, on that day when there is no restitution, any other sin, you will remember. Number one, remember the law. We're looking at Ecclesiastes chapter 12, verse 1. It says, remember now thy creator in the days of thy youth. When the evil days come not, when the years draw near, when thou shalt say, I have no pleasure in them. He says, now at this time, but you're still strong, but you don't have to, when there is no accident, when there's no pain that is so much that you cannot think about any other thing, when there is still breakfast to eat, and when you still have your strength and your liberty to be able to move around, remember his word, remember his will, remember his way, the way of salvation that he states, that he channels before us. And he says, this is the way, walk ye therein. It says, it's not yours to remember that. The word of God you're hearing. You'll hear a lot of other words outside. They will try to kind of distract your attention. They'll try to derail you. That's what derail is, like when a train is going on the rail and then something happens and it goes off the rail. It's a terrible accident when you are derailed. People will try to deceive you. Oh, and they say it's not like that. God is a merciful God. They forget at the time of Noah, only 8 people were saved and the rest of the people perished in the flood. They forget that Jesus said, as it was in the days of Noah, so shall it be at the coming of the Son of Man. Oh, this is not as serious as this. Without holiness, no man shall see the Lord. If we're going to stand on holiness, who will get to heaven? Forget, at the time of Sodom and Gomorrah, only Lot and the 2 daughters, even the wife, could not make it. And then the whole of them, they were destroyed. God is a God of righteousness and holiness. It's not going
5: going to change his word because of anybody. Remember now thy creator in the days of thy youth. The Lord is saying, remember his word. Remember his will. Remember his way. In Luke chapter 15, I'm reading from verse 39. It says, it shall be unto you for a fringe, that ye may look upon it and remember all the commandments of the Lord. And remember all the commandments of the Lord. And that's what the Lord is telling us. He says, remember. Don't allow this to pass away from your mind. Remember. And don't forget every other thing. You must make some comparison.
6: And
5: you ask yourself, and let's say for example somebody wants to give you a bribe, he wants to give you money, he wants to give you a car, he wants to give you whatever. You say, alright, this car now, how long will it stay with me? 20 years, 30 years, 50 years, it's gone. Don't you want to remember that? But it's a commandment of the Lord. If you keep that commandment of the Lord, remember, that's what will transport you to eternity. You know some people that, you know, they're serving the Lord, they are running. If you call them, yes sir, I am here, I'm consecrated, I'm surrendered. When it comes to the time of marriage, come and look at the young lady. Everything they have learned in the church, they just forget everything. They don't remember anymore. The flesh speaks so loud. And then their people, they have such a strong influence on them. And then they go through the courtship. And now they want to do what they call engagement. And in that engagement, all these people that have been in the church for 20-25
6: years,
5: they will sit down there. And maybe the young man is there that wants to get married. And this woman who had been in the church for more than 20 years, they say she's mistress of ceremony, or what do they call them?
6: MC.
5: She says, wait, this woman is still coming from America. The aeroplane is starting now over there. Wait. The money for the ticket. What is the money for the ticket?
6: Where my avion to ticket?
5: This young man, he has given us $1 million naira now. And they have bought the ticket now. The aeroplane is coming. Look at the woman. This woman who has been in the church for so many years, telling us an open lie, a blatant lie, a terrible lie, a blasphemous lie, an unbeliever's lie, a sinner's lie, a worldly lie.
6: Oto lalo bangba to na mi lalo nyaka lalo maiseroto lalo nuzizando jodo goto lalo nya donoto
5: to do mi lies because you want to get married
6: beje mi do lawo na mi jena na wala lo utuwe
5: we have to forget all the word of God we've learned for 20 years before you because we are getting married
6: be mi na won di ojo ni mi o kun la ko eko ilepo mi na won je go na lo wala utuwe ya
5: can't we remember all the commandments of the Lord on the day of engagement on the day of wedding every time everywhere anywhere we go remember all the commandments of the Lord
6: be ma so ga fle ho ji ho ya we don to fle pere mite fle pere mito yi we to ala wule wenu to ko si bu wenu na don fle ho ji ho ya we to re to we poponu
5: Psalm 119 it's Psalm 119 I'm reading from verse 55
6: Psalm 14 we do ko afeto 55
5: I have remembered thy name O Lord in the night
6: O kuno enye ko fli onyito weto o zame
5: catch thy law
6: bo so pa yo seto wego
5: those who do not remember the name of the Lord those are the people that just disregard the word of God
6: yembe ma fli onyiko kuto lewe no dovona o hoji ho ye kweto
5: and it may be at the time of the funeral of daddy that died or mommy that died they just forget the whole word of no standard anymore
6: eh so kan kwende papa ku ka vi ya eto ku na cho di ye na won jile pogo ye ga ma ti na ko ji owo ya we ton ba
5: in verse 57 thou art my portion O Lord I have said that I will keep thy words
6: afokan le poton kwa we to mi ma che we o klo no nye ko dodo ye na pa yo ho to we lego
5: thou art my portion O Lord
6: ye we yi mi ma che o klo no
5: praise God above our relatives
6: no se jodo o te ti ta me ku kan hanu me mi to le
5: praise God above our wife above our husband
6: no se jodo o te ti ta me ku kan asu no ka vi asi mi to le
5: and you are married in the church
6: oya so la lo to agun amen
5: you know the way that husband and wife ought to you be united in the word of God in the will of God
6: ayo ende asu pasipo you know avun do na dron si no po to ho jiwo ya we to me do
5: means that wherever the husband is doing the will of God doing the word of God the wife is there
6: vire ko da asu te na do wa dro jiwo we to asie te na tin do vinega
5: but is today you find husband is there wife is there you are the one that have consecration you are the one that said you have the call of God look I have my business here so husband if you know will of God if you know the calling of God go I will stay here I wait for you is that the will of God that the husband is working for the Lord somewhere and the wife is working for government another place did you receive the call together didn't we receive the mandate together go into all the world and preach the gospel to every creature style, this new approach, this kind of attitude of part of the family obeying the call of God and part of the family not obeying the call of God, where we found this?
7: To tell you that the call is for the husband and the wife. And you will remember all the commandments of the Lord.
5: Commandments of the Lord, by the grace of God, we're going to keep them.
6: Looking
5: at that, Psalm 119, verse 60. I made haste and delayed not to keep thy commandments. Those are the people that remember the commandments of the Lord. I made haste. I delayed not to keep thy commandments. Verse 63. I am a companion of all them that fear thee and of them that keep thy precepts. Jeremiah chapter 51 verse 50. Ye that have escaped the sword, go away, stand not still, remember the Lord afar off.
8: Mi reko hongana ogilo mi imichite abueblo, minifli okunoso aganu mbosokbo.
5: Stand not still, remember the Lord afar off.
8: Michite abueblo, minifli okunoso aganu.
5: Anywhere you are.
8: Fede pepe de mitite.
5: In number one, see to remember.
8: Nutitan adono flee.
5: It's the watch of the Almighty God.
8: When you hold you have a gun,
5: point number two. Remember what is lost.
8: Flee, nuere kobule.
5: In Revelation chapter 2, verse 4.
8: So kiata we afwet mene.
5: Nevertheless, I have somewhat against thee because thou hast left thy first love.
8: Shigbanye tindo.
5: Remember therefore from whence thou art fallen. Remember therefore from whence thou art fallen. We must remember the first love we are. The original commitment that we have. The original consecration that we are. And the Lord is saying, I have somewhat against you. The name is still there, we're still deep alive. The activities are still there, we're still having retreats and conferences and crusades and everything. You're still paying tithes and offering.
8: What
5: is it today? The commitment, the consecration, the surrender, the separation from the world. The evangelism and the soul winning. And the way in the past we put the word of God, the work of God as number one. How do we come to the leaders' meeting today? How do we attend the workers' meeting today? How do we come to the retreat today? Do we open our shop in the town? And then we're on to the retreat. And then when we're listening to one or two messages, we're on back to the shop in the town. That's not how you were doing it before. Today. Borrow your tithes from God. Oh God, I have a particular thing to do. I have something I must look into now. I will pay the tithes later. I borrow it from you. You were not doing that before. That's why it says I have somewhat against you. Let your first love. Revelation chapter 3. I'm reading verse 2. Be watchful and strengthen the things which remain. Be watchful and strengthen the things that remain.
8: That are
5: ready to die.
9: have not found I was perfect before God. Remember therefore how thou was received and hold fast and repent. Yes, the Lord wants us to remember what we got at that time. How we received at that time. How obedient at that time. And it says, remember how it was. And rise up and repent. And do what needs to be done to the glory of God. In Matthew chapter 26, Matthew, verse 75. And Peter remembered the word of Jesus.
10: But Peter saw flee oho Jesus Christ.
9: And Peter remembered the word of Jesus.
10: Apostle 75. Peter saw flee oho Jesus.
9: Which said unto him, before the cock crow, thou shalt deny me thrice. And he wept. He went out and wept bitterly. That's why God used him on the day of Pentecost. He didn't just say, well, that's all, it has happened, it has happened. Whatever they say, whatever they preach, I'm the way I am, nobody will push me. Everybody has his own mind. Nobody understands me, I understand myself. And look at when they took Jesus Christ now. And they put a crown of thorns on his head. And I saw the blood coming down. And then I saw him carrying the cross, Christ. The one who was so mighty and powerful to raise the dead. And then he carried the cross like this. As he was going, he fell down. When I saw that, and then somebody came to me and said, you are one of them. If you were, when you see what was happened to Christ, will you say, yes, I am put the crown of thorns on my head too? That's why I said, I didn't know him. There are people, they will give excuse, they will not remember. But Peter remembered the word of the Lord. He became so sorrowful, he began to cry. And that's why when Jesus rose from the dead, he said, go tell my disciples and Peter. And even when Peter became discouraged and said, I go a fishing, Jesus went to him there because of those bitter tears of repentance. As the Lord is talking to us today, and he says, remember what you have lost. The lost consecration. The lost commitment. Then you come before the Lord with a broken heart. With a sorrowful heart. And lay everything back on the altar again. And that's what the Lord is expecting.
11: And
12: when you act like that, your own Pentecost will come.
11: I said
12: your own Pentecost will come. And then the power of the Lord will come upon your life. And the Lord will forget all the carelessness of the past, all the backsliding of the past, all the kind of withdrawal from the service of the Lord in the past, and then he will not use you like never before.
11: When Jonah went down, walk to a God, you go to a mine, put on glasses, and I'll joke now, Jonah way. Pass on for his hand, they back was down upon, they didn't cut on
12: door. One, remember the law.
11: Tita flee or cluna.
12: Number two, remember what's lost.
11: Ah, wait, don't flee, no, eh, I go get bullet.
12: Number three, remember Lord's word.
11: I thought they flee, Lord is here.
12: Luke chapter 17, from verse 28.
11: Luke, what I've got on the way, I've got on by way.
12: Likewise, also as it was in the days of Lord.
11: Mokada guy, you know, the lewa, John, what was that? Lord is on the
12: man. They drag, they bought, they sold, they planted, and they builded.
11: Yeto, do yeto, nunu, yeto, giro, yeto, sisa, yeto, dito, yeto, okado.
12: On the same day that Lord went out of Sodom, he trained fire and brimstone from heaven and destroyed them all.
11: Shibato as I go, Lord is on son Sodom, ye, jadiku, miopo, we mipo son, non membo son, yo, mepo, sudo.
12: Even thus shall it be in the day when the Son of Man is revealed. The Lord spoke in a very definite way about his coming again. And he says the world will not continue forever like this. Verse 31, he which shall be upon the housetop and is top in the house, let him not come down to take it away. And he that is in the field, let him likewise not return back. When difficulties challenge you on this road, on this way to heaven, remember Lord's word.
11: Members
12: of your family, when they all gather around, we've been talking to you, we've been telling you, this church and this kind of doctrine, you are going to leave it. If you don't leave it in a simple way, by force, you are going to leave. Remember Lord's word.
11: Family na credo Dieu brand agwe walowo pele ponu jodo ma jan jodo e ma jan jodo na dewe fose na jodo janwe won de ple bon continue wa do jiwe
12: yes lo ti son
11: ta so pa to meto jan
12: try to tell you to compromise
11: get simula da yen ja ko egodo
12: and they say everybody is doing it
11: e mele ko to wiwa
12: and you are the only one, the stumbling block that will not allow us to steal or to make the money we want to make. And then you think the pressure is too much. These people, I'm afraid of them. If I don't bend, if I don't yield, if I don't compromise, I don't know what they will do. Remember Lord's word. When the saints were abandoned in the past, when they are trying to come back, the worldly dresses were abandoned in the past when they are trying to come back. It is wedding. It is an outing. Didn't we have weddings those days gone by? Didn't we have outings those days gone by? When all those perforated dresses are trying to come back. When all those, the
5: put the money and the salary of a whole year on single dress when all that wastage is trying to come back.
11: Oh, and then
5: we're saying things are different now. Who can practice the deeper lifestyle of 1977, 1980? Things are different now as you got changed. As your Jesus changed, as 30 years changed your Bible.
11: And
5: it's because of our children. Our children are saying, Daddy, Mommy, I don't think I'm going to marry in this church. What's your problem?
11: Hey,
5: I see that they will not allow us to do this. Is that one? It's too much for you to give up for the Lord. We're getting very near the end of time. And the Lord said when it's about to come, it will be at the time of Lord. They were eating and drinking, marrying and giving in marriage. And then the final age came. I pray when that time will come, you will remain in the faith. You will stand on this word of God. Whatever the challenge, you will remember that Jesus said, remember Lord's word. We're looking at Hebrews chapter 10. I'm reading from verse 38. Now the just shall live by faith. But if any man draw back, my soul shall have no pleasure in him. If any man draw back, my soul shall have no pleasure in him. But we are not of them who draw back unto perdition. Thank God you are not one of those who will draw back. What if after all these 30 years, what if I too, I remove 1% today, then I remove 1% another day, another week I remove 1%. If you remove 1%, a week at a time. And you know when you remove 1%, nobody will know. It's like water that is 100% hot. Another one is 99% hot. But if you put your finger in 100 degrees, and the other one 99 degrees, they look the same. It will look as hot as the same. Then you remove another one degree 98. Then you remove another one 97. In 100 weeks, you remember, you remove all the degrees.
11: So second way come.
5: 100 weeks is just about 2 years. That's why we're saying we're not removing anything. The word of God is still the word of God. Salvation is still salvation. Sanctification is still sanctification. Those who draw back, they draw back into perdition. But we, you
13: and I in this place, we are not of them who draw back. You know the challenge I face as the general superintendent of Deeper Life. You know, there are some of my people who have been going together, who have been preaching together. I remember one of our beloved, I loved him dearly. All of a sudden, he just came to me and said, I have a prophecy. I said, you were not talking like that before. And he knew how much I loved him. He was bold and aggressive. And he said, this is it. I said, that's not according to the word of God. We'll be preaching together.
14: He said,
13: that's not it now. It's because we don't believe in prophecy. That's why that's not happening. And then he threatened me. To threaten somebody.
14: He
13: said, if you don't take this, I'm going. I couldn't talk. But I thought in myself, if this one comes to threaten me, if you don't take this, I'm leaving. Then I say, please, don't go. And I change. Tomorrow this one will come. If you don't do this, I'm going. Please, don't go. I will change.

0: scripture, on this word of God. And I say, what else am I looking for? Everything I know, the power, the unction, the anointing, the doctrine, I just pass it on to you. You will do the rest. I can sit down and relax and rest. If I know the same fire in me is in you, the same power of the Holy Ghost in me is in you, if I know that nobody will make you change or shake, and that you will stand no matter the heat, just a few years now, the battle will be over. And then when the trumpet shall sound, that there is nobody here that will remain here.
1: But
0: all of us, we will go over there. And then I will see you. I
1: said,
0: you made it. You made it. The grace of God will keep you. One word I leave with you. Remember. Will you remember? Rise up and let us pray. Remember. Remember. Remember. Don't give up. Remember the rest of us. You are encouraging us. We're looking up to you. It is your standing that helps other people to stand. Don't change. Don't shake. Remember everything you have learned. Remember the Lord. All that the Lord himself has taught you since you came. Remember what the Lord himself has helped you to take your stand upon. Remember the doctrines. Remember the difficulties you have overcome. Remember how you will not compromise with even the closest person to you. Remember how you have preached along with us this message. And remember the same Lord that helped you at that time can still help you today. And any time you have another challenge, just remember. Remember what you have lost. Your first love, remember. Your first consecration, remember. Your past dedication, remember. And your past willingness to suffer for Christ, remember. Remember how you took correction in the past, remember. Remember you made restitution in the past, remember. You must remember the past. And as you remember, then you say, Lord, here am I today. I'm going to recover again all the lost consecration, all the lost yieldedness, all the lost commitment. Lord, I'm going to remember everything. And as I remember everything, I'm taking away from the altar. I bring back to the altar again. The Lord is saying, remember. You must recollect. Like Peter, remember.
1: Peter,
0: your first love. Your first consecration. Your first commitment. The life you lived in the past. Your

0: faithfulness in the past. Your loyalty in the past. Your dedication to the doctrines of the word of God in the past. Remember. Bring everything you have taken away from the altar. Bring everything back to the altar. And look at your salvation again. Look at the kind of salvation you are and the zeal you are and the commitment you are. Remember all that. Say, I'm not going to be cold now. I'm not going to be lukewarm now. I'm not going to backslide now. I'm not going to compromise now. I remember what it was in the past. And I'm going to remain fervent for the Lord till I leave this world. Your commitment to the work of the Lord. And you will come early to the leaders' meeting. And you will come early to the workers' meeting. How you will not allow anybody to make you stay behind. You are a good example. You are a challenging example. You are an encouragement to all the workers and leaders. Why don't you remember how it was? And then come back and lay everything on the altar fresh again. Remember everything that you did in the past, which is becoming now very difficult for you. Remember your family situation in the past, for your first marriage. Your wife was not controlling you. If you wanted to pay tithes, your wife was not saying, no, we cannot do that. Look at the need in the family. When you want to give an offering for the building, for the project in the church, your wife was not disturbing you at that time.
1: Oh,
0: you see, it is today. Your wife will say, how can we do that now? And can we give so much now? It's your wife that controls your consecration today. Or your children that control your dedication today. Remember how it was in the past. And then say, oh Lord, I bring everything back to the altar again. So that all the lukewarmness is gone. All the coldness is gone. All the compromise is gone. The Lord is saying, remember. Don't allow condemnation to kill you. Remember and come back. Don't allow wedding to spoil the whole church. Remember. All these sinners' lies and deception to spoil the church. Remember. The worldly music and the dancing to come into this church. Remember. Politics to enter into the church. Remember. Let us take our stand. And remember how we got it originally.
1: and stand on this unchanging word of God. All the worldly methods that are trying to come in to change the church and change leadership. All the worldly tricks and the worldly pranks that are trying to come in to change the leadership and change the doctrine. The Lord is saying, remember, repent of them, turn away from them. And then he says, if we do that, if we remember, if we return, if we repent, then we're renewed in the Lord, and things will become so different. The same fire that was there before will come in again. The great revival we're praying about will come again. There'll be an outpouring of great miracle power from on high. Remember, in Jesus' name we pray. Heavenly Father, we thank you for the challenge you have given us. We bless your name because we bow, we bend, we surrender, we yield to the authority of your word in Jesus' name. We thank you because you have still convinced us that nobody in the church, in the kingdom, is above the word of God. And you have called upon us today to remember. Lord, we remember how we started with you, how we received your word, how we accepted the truth, how we never grumbled, how we never complained, how we never twisted anything. Lord, we remember. We remember your goodness. We remember the teaching. We remember your blessing. We remember everything you've given, you've done for us. We remember our consecration. We remember our yieldedness. We remember our loyalty and faithfulness of the past. We remember our submission and obedience to your word in the past. Lord, we know that things are trying to change. We plead, forgive us. We are very sorry for the carelessness of the human nature that we allow. For the compromise of humanity that we allow to come into our lives. You know how deeply sorry we are in our hearts. Forgive your people in Jesus' name. Now bring back the fire upon the altar of every heart. Bring the power upon every soul. The anointing that breaks every yoke, bring it to every family in Jesus' name. This church here in this location has always been a strong church. A mighty, uncompromising church. A church that even some villages have said that kind of church cannot be here, but God, we have given us the victory in this stage, and in all those villages, all those places, idols and all those things, they have run away from our people. You have given us the victory in the past. Bring back the victory in Jesus' name. Upon every worker in this church, upon every leader in this church, upon our overseers who are here, that, oh Lord,
0: no
1: power will be able to stand before the least member of this church in Jesus' name. Make a wall of fire around everybody.
0: May
1: the day and the night watch over these people. This is a church you have lifted up. This church will never come down. It is set upon the hill, upon the mountain top. And this church will never come down. Your power will multiply in this church. Your glory will multiply in this church. No work of the devil will stand in any family in this church. All the plans of the devil, all the plans of evil people, anyone little member or great member in this church, they will crumble down. In the night, angels of war surround you. In the day, the angels of war will surround you. Anywhere you go, anywhere you are, whether you are alone or with other people, power will radiate through you. And Lord, I pray, this church that has grown to this level, it will grow more. This church will multiply. And everywhere this church, every village, every city, every town, we have this church, there will be a mark of the Almighty upon this church. That no church, no member of this church will be afraid of the devil. Lord, I pray, when our leaders in this church, when they call upon the Lord, there will be a speedy answer. Any area of work, and any of those workers, they have any challenge, even before they get to our state pastor, when leaders pray for them, there will be a quick answer from heaven in Jesus' name. Any sin the messengers of the devil have sent to you, sent to your family, put upon your body, I cancel it right now. For the rest of the year, joy and laughter. Power and glory. Protection will be upon you. Don't be afraid, anywhere you need to go, go there, nobody will stop you. And your people will move from glory to glory, strength to strength, in Jesus' name. No sickness upon your people, Lord.
0: metola go kluno.
1: Infirmity upon your people,
0: Mando
1: Lord.
0: Mando matimbo metola go kluno.
1: This church has always been an encouragement.
0: Agwe konya good to do komena meto.
1: Will continue to be an encouragement.
0: Binad no kanto to do komena meto yi.
1: We'll be hearing testimonies from you.
0: Binato kula seso de so mide.
1: Testimonies we hear.
0: Bokule minato ti sele.
1: Will encourage us to stand.
0: Ena he atobu na don note do go.
1: As your people are going back home, Lord.
0: Metola ye goje kwe gbe oklu na.
1: Supply all their needs. When we meet, we continue to celebrate the power of God. Your people are standing. They will never fall. Thank you, Lord, for the answer. In Jesus' name we pray. And everybody said,
0: Amen.
1: Amen.
0: Amen.
1: Amen. Amen.
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1: Praise the Lord. If you are there tonight, I said, praise the Lord. I really praise the Lord because we are here together. We thank the Lord because of what he has done. I'm going to take the broom of faith and sweep everything away. That's in your house. In your family. In your place of work. In your profession. Anywhere you find yourself. The broom of faith tonight, I sweep everything away. And by the time we finish tonight, nothing will remain in Jesus' name. Now you see, even people you don't understand. Miracles come in very simple ways. I was on the BBC. That's the Radio BBC in London.
0: And a lady
1: was interviewing me.
0: And
1: we came to having programs.
0: But me wa na do ba city to
1: crusade.
0: Yeah, what bang that
1: conferences and quite a lot of things.
0: So please like po nu sun konko de fu like po.
1: And then she asked me a question.
0: Mo e wa kan hore bi ami.
1: How do people get healed?
0: So now gbe tele nu mo asun gbe yido.
1: Oh, I said it's very simple.
0: And do e bu agbawo.
1: I said, for example, what they remember on the air.
0: Ndo ke da pagre afri gbo po to jamen.
1: And they were transmitting directly.
0: But e to quick yido di do e
1: in London, and I said, for example, if you're sick, tell me what sickness you have, and then I will pray, and that will be an answer to how do people get miracles. And then he told you a particular place. She said, I've been having a problem in this place for such a long time. I said, in the name of Jesus, be healed. Your pain, your suffering, sickness there, get out in Jesus' name.
0: Bando to yin ko Jesu tama ya uve ya zan ton je gborun to yin Jesu tama.
1: Then she looked up and said, hey, it's gone.
0: But it's gone, it's gone, God.
1: Praise the Lord. So I said, now you ask me the question. How do people receive miracles? I said, now tell me, how do people receive miracles?
0: He
1: said, by prayer and faith. I said, exactly, you got it. You know, if that can happen in London, over the air while just being interviewed. And instantaneously, she got a miracle.
3: But
1: tonight is your night.
3: And
1: you will get your miracle in Jesus'
3: name.
1: Let's close our eyes for prayer. Our great God in heaven, I will magnify your name tonight. I will worship you tonight and exalt your holy name. I will thank you because we know you have never failed. In the past, you never failed, and today we know you will not fail. And in the future, we'll know you will not fail your people. Lord, I'm asking tonight that your mighty power will go with this word and reach out to the hearts and the bodies and the families of all the people, and you roll away all their problems in Jesus'
3: name.
1: I'm asking tonight that you'll manifest your power. And great will be the wonders you will do in every life here tonight, in Jesus' name. That you will destroy the works of the devil. And everything the devil has brought into every life, Lord, I pray, you're going to get rid of everything tonight in Jesus' name. That your name will be glorified. That the sinners who are here, they will see the picture that you draw from heaven. Of themselves. And then they will see the necessity of coming to Christ. Lord and Savior tonight, in Jesus' name. And those who are sick, and those who are oppressed, and those who have any calamity, any curse upon their lives, I pray that tonight you will roll everything away in Jesus' name. I pray that tonight the name of the Son of the Living God, the Lord Jesus Christ, will be exalted as he brings his power to bear in every life here tonight, in Jesus' name.
3: We
1: know you have answered. And we know we're going to see the fulfillment of the great promises of God in the Bible, even tonight in Jesus' name. And we worship you. We know, Lord, that tonight is going to be a beautiful, great night for everyone in Jesus' name. Thank you, Lord, because we know you have answered. In Jesus' mighty name, we pray. And everybody said, God bless you. You can sit down. There are two passages I'm going to major on tonight. And the first passage you'll find in Ephesians chapter 6. I'm reading from verse 10. Finally, my brethren, be strong in the Lord and in the power of his might.
3: All
1: the apostle was writing to the Ephesians. And if you will try to recollect the situation of the people in Ephesus, here is what you'll find. They search an idol. They deceived themselves. And they said that idol fell down from heaven. And Paul the apostle went to preach there. And then somebody felt that Paul the apostle was going against their tradition.
3: But Paul apostle,
1: their traditional medicine, or their witch doctor, or their witches, or the evil spirits that ruled in the land, and they all came out en masse, and they said, "Great is Diana of the Ephesians." For 2 hours they were shouting. They became fanatical about it because they were very, very zealous for their idol. And now there were these believers in Ephesus. And they were right in the midst of the people that manifested negative power.
3: The power of Satan,
1: the power of evil spirits. Talk about occultism, it was rampant in Ephesus. Talk about witch doctors, there were many in Ephesus. And talk about witch doctors and witches and wizards, there were very many trying to manifest their worthless power in Ephesus. Then came Paul the Apostle.
3: When Paul Apostle was,
1: and as Paul the Apostle came to them,
3: when Paul Apostle was,
1: he began to declare, "There is no other power but the power of God. And there is no other manifestation of power today that can set you free." That's why, as Paul the Apostle was leaving them, he had written a lot of other things to them. And he said, "Ephesians believers, here you are living in the midst of pressure. In the midst of problem. In the midst of the persecution of the people that do not believe the Lord." And it says, "Finally, here is what I have for you. And finally, brothers and sisters who are here tonight, be strong in the Lord." Those words, "be strong in the Lord," are inseparable. If you crawl out of the kingdom, there's no way you can be strong. It's like when you tell a fish, "Swim in the river." There's no other place for the fish to swim. If the fish comes out of the river, there's no way to swim. If it's on ground, there's no way to swim. Be strong in the Lord. If you come out of the Lord and the clapping and the singing over,
3: The
1: reading of the Bible over. And then you go back to all the evil things to leave behind. And you come out of the Lord. There's no way to be strong. You remain in the sky and you can keep on flying. You remain in the Lord and you can keep on being strong. If you're going to live in this land and you are going to live free and you are going to live happy and you are going to live in liberty, be strong in the Lord and in the power of His might. That's how to remain strong. If you will go back to the herbs that you used to use, you may think that you are going to get power. But you lose the reality of power, and then you are going to go to something fake. But you want to remain really strong. You abide in the power of His might. And then it says, put on the whole armor of God. You know, there is no way any preacher can tell you all the details of the whole armor of God. It's not talking about, it's using the picture of a soldier. Now, this period is like you are recruited into the army of the Lord. And now we make available for you the armor of the Lord. And it begins to tell us all the details of the armor of the Lord. And it says, put them on. And I'm sure you know it takes more than 5 days to make a vibrant, vigilant, victorious soldier. It's soldier left home on Wednesday and he went to the camp, and then from Wednesday to Sunday he was introduced to the whole, to the armory. And then he comes back Sunday night. And you say, where have you been? He says, I have gone to the camp. Now, I am a soldier. And you are going back to the camp? Are you still going to have training? Oh no, I have finished.
3: It's 5 days,
1: you are finished, and you are not going back again. Oh no, I finished. I'm a soldier now.
3: But as that time, when I look for ya, when I go to the podium, it's a moment. I'm going to I'm going to study.
1: And any enemy that confronts me, coming from any territory, I will overcome.
3: But I can't tell the people that people are coming. Don't say bad people.
1: You know he's deceiving himself.
3: Can you hear to the club?
1: You know that is why many people they attend a crusade 5 days.
3: Ayo nwe zo me susura ino wa yoko fofun gbangba tonkonole na asan aton.
1: And after that, they don't step into any Bible believing church anymore.
3: Hey godo, ye ma sanon bio agun eyi Bible se de pepe me ba.
1: After that, they don't treat the Bible anymore and they say I am now a Christian.
3: Hey godo, ye ma sanon ya Bible ye ton de pepe ba, ya no din fien ko lesun Christian.
1: I am all right now and I will overcome every enemy that comes against me. I say just for 5 days.
3: But either I'm going to be defeated. I'm not going to take the pain. I'm not going to come. Let's go. No, that's not going.
1: It says, put on the whole armor of God that you may be able to stand against the wiles of the devil.
3: Hello, Mizek Bajashi, where to let Pope Bladogo? That means don't know. Take a bubble, let baton.
1: Then it says, for we wrestle not against flesh and blood.
3: Now, Emmanuel, who go across the poor.
1: But against principalities and against powers, against the rulers of the darkness of this world, against spiritual wickedness in high places. That's what it says. It says we're wrestling. And the people who are wrestling with us, they are not using human knowledge. They're using spiritual power. The people who are wrestling with us, they are not using scientific experimentation. They are using demonic power.
3: They are using
1: power. And it says, because we are not wrestling against flesh and blood, that's why you put on the whole armor of God. Why? So that spirit will fight against spirit. You see, if flesh fights against spirit, the flesh will lose. The Holy Spirit within you fights against the evil spirit within them. Who will win, Holy Spirit or evil spirit? Holy Spirit.
3: Amo bigba we to yeme go ta fun o he bigba ma we ti to yo leme men we na du to mereji bigba we e ti to yeme we.
1: That's why it says you put on the whole armor of God.
3: We so do mi se gbaja ju e to le po bladogo.
1: And the Holy Spirit power in you will fight against all those evil powers, demonic spirits, and by the grace of God, according to the authority of the word of God, you will win in Jesus' name.
3: Bigba we e ti to yemene ena ku abun to jagodo bigba ma we to yemele po mo e dogbon ku ro si ku e tun dali ana gba won po la dogbon ati e ku no tun dali ana gba won to yin Jesus tan ma.
1: Verse 13, wherefore take unto you the whole armor of God.
3: Eno to afa we atan eno to mi se gba jaji we tan le po bladogo.
1: Again, do you see that? The whole armor. And it's not the armor of man. And it's not the armor of tradition. The very armor of God. There is church. The people of God. Studying the Bible. And the church will teach you about prayer. The church will teach you about faith. The church will teach you about the promises of God. The church will teach you about the blood of the Lamb. A lot of things. Wherefore, take unto you the whole armor of God, that she may be able to withstand in the evil day. And haven't done all to stand. The wind of this world will not blow you down. We shall stand. Principalities and powers will not crush you. We shall stand. All the witches in the land, all the wizards in the land, they will not be able to conquer you. You will stand.
3: When
1: you take on the whole armor of God, if you meet them in the dream, you will conquer them. If they meet you during the day, you will conquer them. If they confront you on the road, you will conquer them. If they come with any arrow, their arrow will boomerang and go back to them.
3: You
1: stand in the armor of the Lord, in the power of the Lord. No other power will be able to conquer you anymore, in Jesus' name. Stand therefore. If you are confronting the enemy and you have your armor on, and then you are not standing, you are compromising, you are calling, you are not standing. You see, as you go back home, they will threaten you. As you go back home, they will say, you must bow. As you go back home, they will try to introduce some things to you. Know your God. I know your Savior. I know your Lord. And understand that you have to stand. You will not bend for the enemy. You will not kneel for the devil. You will not compromise your stand. You will stand in Jesus' name. It says, stand therefore, having your loins girt about with truth.
3: Did
1: I tell you? You have your loins, that's the belt of truth. And if you don't know the truth, you don't even know the truth about Jesus, or the truth about the Holy Spirit, or the truth about the Christian life, or the truth about what is required of the believer. You are totally absent, ignorant of the truth. Having your loins girt about with truth. And then it says, having on the breastplate of righteousness. You see the soldiers in those days, when they go to the battlefield, they will wear an iron vest, a kind of singlet, but it's of iron. And it's scale all over to cover their chest. Why did they do that? Because the enemy on the other side will have an arrow. And then can throw the arrow like this. If it strikes them in the chest, the heart is very near there. And if it strikes them in the heart and it punctures the heart, they are gone, they are dead. That's why they will have that breastplate on them.
3: So
1: if the enemy will throw any arrow at them, it will only strike that breastplate. And then it will deflect it back. Every arrow they throw at you will be deflected back in Jesus' name. They cannot bring you down anymore. You know that there are people almost everywhere I go. If you know the radio people interview me, they interview me about, we learned that you preach holiness. I said, of course, yes. There's no other thing to preach. If the TV people want to interview me before they finish their questioning, they must ask me, we learn you preach holiness. I say, of course, yes. There's no other thing to preach. Because you understand that this is the breastplate of righteousness. And I'm telling you, holiness is power. I said holiness is power. And righteousness is power. It's a breastplate. It's a breastplate that shields you, that protects you. Let me show you the power. I was in a particular place where what you have a program. But before that program, we were going about to different places and different localities and different villages. And I came to a particular village with my team at that time. And I saw a woman that had a porch on the ground. And then she poured oil on that porch. Here in
3: Nigeria.
1: And then she will run around and walk around that port. And
3: then
1: to get to a particular spot, she will kneel down like this. Then she will go around and around, and then she will kneel down.
3: I said,
1: Mama, what are you doing? Oh, she said, I'm worshiping my God.
3: Mama,
1: you're worshiping your God. Where is your God? Oh, she said, look at it. And I said, I can't see the God. She said, look, she didn't want to call it pot, because once you call it God, how can you call it pot again? And so she said this one, she was pointing. I said, is this your goal? She said, yes. And meanwhile, the son was paralyzed. And the son was lying down on the side, looking at mama, mama worshipping idol, and the son was paralyzed. So I said, look, woman, see what this your God has done to your child. That your child is paralyzed. That my God is not like that. And that if you will come over and worship my God, and you are now to throw this thing away, I'll pray for your child, and your child will get up. If you do that, and this my paralyzed child gets up, I will worship your God.
3: But now we Amoya, endo abasi monungbo, but vite, ni asako akwe, efotite.
1: Then I will throw away your idol. I said no.
3: Then
1: I will throw away your idol. Then I will pray for your child. She said no.
3: Endo anabe vodu tuena drakbe webo na kudena vite do lala.
1: You will pray for my child first, and my child will get well, and then I will throw away my God. How many of you know that I'm a teacher, and I do not allow students to disturb the syllabus? I dictate what I'm going to teach. You know, when a teacher comes and then the student begins to say, this is what to teach me, this is what not to teach me, I said no. You are taking my place, you are usurping my place. I am to teach you what you are to do. Say amen. And so the woman said, no, you will pray for me and this child will get well. I say, you don't understand. I am in charge. You are not the one in control. I said, pick up this sin and throw it away. There's nothing there. And you know, she was convinced, because if you come and I speak to you, you will be convinced. And tonight you are convinced. I said tonight you are convinced. She picked up that porch and it was an empty pot. There was even nothing underneath the porch. Empty God. I said, don't just pick it up, smash it on the ground. If you can break it, it is not a God. She smashed it on the ground and it was broken. That's what you call a God. And then she said, now you've done well. I didn't even touch the child. I just stood like this. You know, I'm talking about the breastplate of righteousness. Righteousness and holiness, that is
3: power.
1: I said righteousness is power. Holiness is power. And the boy did not understand English. And I wasn't speaking vernacular language. And they were not interpreting the prayer. To make you understand the power of the Almighty God. I was speaking English language. And the boy did not understand English. And they were not interpreting to the boy. And I was not touching the boy. I just said, boy, in the name of Jesus Christ, rise up and walk. And that boy got up like this and he began to walk. Holiness is power. That's why I come to you tonight and I'm telling you, with the armor of God, put on the breastplate of righteousness. And that righteousness will work mightily in your life in Jesus' name. And then it says, and your feet shod for the preparation of the gospel of peace. The gospel of peace. Not the gospel of fighting. Not the gospel of retaliation. Not the gospel of fighting one another. Your feet are shod with the preparation of the gospel of peace. Church and church should not be fighting together. Members of the same church, but from different tribes, should not be fighting together. If you if you have a fighting attitude, argumentative attitude, a struggling attitude, we must fight about everything. We must tear one another apart. We must put pressure on other people, crush them, so we can have our way. That's not the arm of God. That's the arm of the devil. And your feet are shod with the preparation of the gospel of peace. And then it says, above all, taking the shield of faith, wherewith ye shall be able to quench all. Everybody say all. Say it again. You'll be able to quench all the fiery darts of the wicked. Their shield of faith will make you to be able to quench, to crush all the fiery darts of the wicked. And take the helmet of salvation and the sword of the Spirit, which is the Word of God. Then praying always with all prayer and supplication in the Spirit, watching thereunto with all perseverance and supplication for saints.
3: To

0: I'm a jaut no tepo, o garu potatin.
1: Did I tell you before? We were at Onitsha.
0: Bego drawida imiti to Onitsha.
1: And at Onitsha, this man was brought completely mental, completely mad, completely insane.
0: I'm a to Onitsha, dawe yehewa, tadwe hululu, blebu ema sato de mema.
1: And they changed the two hands and used padlock on him.
0: But you don't get that lock. I wait till I go. You grab
1: the two legs and use padlock on him.
0: But you go afraid to wait for to get the boy grab the deji.
1: And we're having this, meeting at Onitsha there.
0: But meeting the pre basito Onitsha Ndari.
1: And they brought him in.
0: But you hear what?
1: And you know how they fed him before they brought him in? They locked him inside the room.
0: And you know basito you can sweet a body man.
1: And to give him food, they will open the door very quickly and throw the food to him and close the door because it was wild like animal.
0: Amo, and the you are in do there, you know, you are horror, yeah, but I said not grant them and bro, go on soon as you eto at Dagitari or Kali.
1: When they heard that we're having this program at Tunisia, what he did then was to find some people that overpowered him momentarily and chained his hand and quickly chained the leg.
0: I'm on this meeting the Tito, Okuya to Nisha Ndali. I don't know, Basi, you had dig better as soon as Suka, Gagano, eh, now you want the Sito after well, Bunado Motizoto, Ogadene.
1: And then they bundled him to a vehicle and brought him to the meeting.
0: But you kind of brother, sister, the woman.
1: And then I was preaching on the name of Jesus.
0: Momento Yahweh to call Jesus to man.
1: And eventually, at the time of prayer, as I mentioned the name of Jesus like this, that insanity, everything went away.
0: Amo to jail that man. Then you know he called Jesus to man. Amo tabuza zane abu zane
1: the man became normal.
0: That was
1: and then he looked at himself. He said, "Ah, my brother." He said, "My uncle." Why did you chain me? I'm okay now.
0: Eh, that will work money. What ah? No be sunje. Atave cheta to me blame me. Ndema ka wami ne.
1: Why don't you remove this and they remove that? And then the legs they said, leave it, remove it now. I'm no more violent. And then they brought him to the stage and that man walked like a real gentleman.
0: I'm a mother after you get this fumble. Makaso to den try ne go to gajitima but that way you didn't like for by season that I but mimion on the but
1: thought our God is mighty and powerful.
0: I must you meet on Jahuwa.
1: Our God is great.
0: You call me to grow
1: the wonder of supernatural deliverance and dominion.
0: I'm a Jahu and you won daho.
1: And if you have any shackles, any chain, any fetters binding you tonight, the Lord will deliver you in Jesus' name. The wonder of total freedom. When I say total freedom, freedom from every yoke, freedom from every infirmity, freedom from every sickness, and freedom from any negative binding force in your life. And tonight is that night. And the wonder of abundant life. The wonder of supernatural power. Power coming into you that you know you are strong in the Lord. And the power is there. And you know by the grace of God you can stand in that power and no storm of life will be able to blow you down. And with that power of the Lord you will conquer every enemy. You will conquer every evil spirit. You will conquer even Satan. And very shortly, the Almighty God will put Satan under your feet in Jesus' name.
0: Satan to put to your vieme, count post you well, and I Satan do a photo to Jesus to
1: the wonder of heavenly inheritance.
0: Amo Jau Ei, O Lovi, O Kuo
1: Lovi, of coming and not getting to heaven.
0: Amo Ayajetan and Wag, and the Wag,
1: the joy of reading the Bible and not getting to heaven.
0: aya jete na indo atobibu hiabo ama jao.

0: What's the joy of teaching Sunday school in your church and not getting to
1: heaven?
0: What's the joy of singing in the choir and not getting to heaven? What's the joy of saying that you belong to a good church in town and you don't get to heaven? The joy of coming to is that when it says, I'm marching in, I will be there in Jesus' name.
1: I said, how about you?
0: The wonder of heavenly inheritance. And that's why we are here. That's why I'm telling you that tonight is not the end of serving the Lord. Tonight is not the end of following after the Lord. Now, I pick up that word, faith. And now we're looking at the wonder of conquering faith. The faith that conquers sin. The faith that conquers sickness. The faith that conquers self. The wonder of conquering faith. That you have faith in Christ. And that faith in Christ is growing. And the power of faith is so much working in your life. That anywhere you stand in the faith of the Son of God. And that faith of the Son of God works mightily within you, and it destroys every evil sin in your life. And tonight is that night. I said tonight is that night. Power and the wonder of conquering faith. Acts of the Apostles chapter 3. We're reading from verse 1. Now Peter and John went up together into the temple at the hour of prayer, being the ninth hour. Do you see in their program, in their lifestyle, in the day-to-day schedule of the running of their lives, they are time for the time of prayer. Never be too busy that you will not have time for prayer. And a certain man, lame from his mother's womb, was carried, whom they laid daily at the gate of the temple, which is called Beautiful, to ask alms of them that entered into the temple. Look up here at me. You know this man, he was in a bad shape. But then in a beautiful, at the beautiful gate. The gate was beautiful. But he himself was all crumbled and all muddled up, messed up. And they laid him at the beautiful gate. It's like the picture of a sinner in a good church. It's like a picture of somebody who is paralyzed in his soul. He doesn't not have the power to be able to get up and walk in the way of the Lord. And this man, born like that, don't you know that's a spiritual condition? We are born in sin. Although we may belong to a good family, the beautiful gate at which you are, and the beautiful church where you are, will not change anything.
1: Your
2: parents may be living, they are not born again. Pray as a minister. This crusade, your parents must receive Christ. Your in-laws that are living and you are a minister of God, they will receive Christ. Let's be serious with this prayer. You may not know the magnitude of this, but it's serious. Can you imagine when we have preached to others and we cross over and we see our parents crying the other side of eternity and we are ministers. We came out of this parent. They raise up and God has picked up and is using. Let's pray for them that the Lord will remember us. The Lord will remember our parents, our children, our relatives. Let's pray.

taking care of them, giving them physical things, that's okay, that is good. How about their spiritual life? Where are their children? They are proud. My son, my daughter is a minister. He's ministering in the house of God. He's a pastor, he's a minister.

0: Jesus' name we pray.
1: Yesu inkome me odete.
0: On Tuesday, maybe why you, before you keep, there are issues you left at home on unresolved. We want to pray that the Lord will touch us by the time we get back. Those issues will be made perfect in Jesus' name. Could be ministerial issues, whatever issues you left that is still touching your heart. When you look back, it feels as you have lost everything. The Lord will remember you. The Lord will remember you.
1: And
0: this issue will be resolved here before you get home in Jesus' name.
1: But to clap,
0: let's pray. Ask, bring them before the Lord now. Tell the Lord, this is the issue that is bothering me. This issue is bothering me. I'm bothered. I'm worried. Despite all the messages I'm receiving, when I think of this issue, I shake, but the Lord will remove everything away.
1: As
0: a minister,
1: credit the vision
0: to
1: you hear me.

In Jesus' name we pray. In our land here, we are classified Christian people, Christian state. But you look, see, the spirit of religion is everywhere. Many are afraid because of religion. When I get back, this is what people will say. Have you joined those people? As if we are different from the other group of Christians. Persecution in terms of religion. Let's pray that the spirit of religion, we bow in Jesus' name. The spirit of religion that covered the land. Before you can even say a word, they will tell you I'm a Christian. I'm baptized. I belong to this. I belong to that. They will not even give you attention because of religion. That could be a stronghold that is holding this land. And we are here this morning, ministers of God, we can break the yoke. The yoke of religion on the neck of our people be broken this morning in Jesus' name. Break that yoke of religion on the neck of our people. It's so heavy on them. So heavy on them. They are not able to move.

0: When you visit the line, you will not see open occultism. There's nowhere you go that you see open display of occultism. But the one in the heart is more than open occultism or witchcraft. It's their religious spirit. Holding their neck, binding on their necks. Pray.
1: E ma so yon nu eje ni wa ba ko de lo ju
0: po ye we ni gwa lo they are perfect but then there's another force that is controlling them, religion.

0: In Jesus' name we pray. Open your mouth and thank the Lord for answering your prayers. Thank Him and worship Him for answers to all your prayers. This morning showers of blessing upon us. The yoke is broken. Freedom, liberty, power to worship God in freedom. Our converts will not go back. They are conserved already. In Jesus' name, we pray. Our Father, we are grateful. Counting us worthy. Counting us among the living on this side of eternity. You allow us to be here for a purpose, not just to gather, so that you manifest your power in us, so that you will use us as instruments to bring many that are outside here. Father, we are grateful for counting us worthy. Strengthen your people. Empower your people. Free your people from any incumbency. That will be free by the time we get to everywhere of this. When we not anywhere, people will know that we are being in the presence of the Lord. Father, this morning, you have kept an open door for us. Thank you, Father, because of our prayers. In Jesus' name, we pray.
1: Amen.
0: Amen.
2: Things then, huh?

0: Praise the Lord. Praise the Lord. This morning we want to thank God for his faithfulness, for bringing us together once again. On behalf of the Christian community, Boko Local Government, I want to welcome every one of you to this great meeting this morning. We have few of our ministers that were not recognized yesterday.
1: Nintendo Oto Mintonde to Aibalay to Fi Pastor Doctor India Enu Contoto Revival Sia Guleme to nous comme miton fi tien miton fi mitindo pastor Japhet Yamaka nous conto da ho kingdom dominion to nous 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Son Division Awa Numbao. 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Mingbetindo Jiroje Nando Singan do Mede Voleni Eto Wewa Jwewe Donawe Mekpa Okluno Ndo Mekpa Okluno Nishe Jwewe Na Donawe Jwewe Na Hya Lotwe Go Bon, on ton tato division le main. Il a dit han to opo. To haji we ma meto main. Nando nyo en do God Jesu. Mi na fondo a fo meto ji. Nando nyo Jesu do go. O wa yen ton do go. 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

0: Not every gifted teacher is a gifted communicator. And not every gifted communicator is a gifted teacher. The rare person who is both changes the world. When W.F. Kumui preaches, something unusual happens. The message is simultaneously simple and profound. Clear in structure, yet rich in depth. Accessible to the newest believer, yet challenging to the most seasoned scholar. His biographer, Alan Isaacson, once wrote that he would classify Kumui as one of the greatest living preachers, delivering a straightforward, Bible-based message, always thorough, always personally challenging, with a wide range of cross-references that gave the listener the sense of a vast scriptural mind at work. His style is expository. He does not merely preach about the Bible. He goes into the Bible, verse by verse, text by text, and shows you what is there. He lets Scripture speak. And when Scripture speaks through him, something happens in rooms that no technique can produce. The mathematics background shows. There is structure. There is logic. There is sequence. His sermons have architecture. You can feel the framework beneath the fire. And yet, the fire is there. Because this is not a man performing an intellectual exercise. This is a man who has lived inside the Word for over six decades and who genuinely believes everything he is saying. That combination, intellectual rigor and spiritual passion, is what makes him captivating across cultures, across generations, across education levels. The message you are about to receive has been prepared in that same spirit. Open your Bible. Open your mind. Open your heart. Because the teacher is about to teach. In a world full of voices, there is one that consistently makes the Word of God land with clarity and power. Please welcome the General Superintendent of the Deeper Christian Life Ministry, the convener of the Global Crusade with Kumui, Pastor Dr. W.F. Kumui.
1: Lord, now you mustn't disappoint yourself.
2: The Amadu.
1: Hallelujah. Praise the Lord.
2: Bao Kuluna Dao.
1: Tell you something.
2: Bao Kuluna.
1: This congregation.
2: Please abandon dinner with
1: life.
2: Anyway, Dao Hoto.
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1: Let's close our eyes for prayer. Heavenly Father, we thank you for bringing us to the Bible study today. We thank you because of the love we have for your word. We are praying, O Lord, that this love for your word will be a fruit in every life, every heart, every family in Jesus' name.
2: We are praying,
1: Lord, as we come together today to study your word.
2: We pray,
1: Lord, you apply the word, interpret the word, relevant to every heart and every situation in Jesus'
2: name.
1: We pray, Lord, that today you help us to move forward in the study of your word as well as in obedience to your word.
2: We
1: thank you because we know you have answered us. In Jesus' name we pray. A good amen. I welcome every one of you to the Bible study today. We have been looking at the revelation of the Lord Jesus Christ. And if you were here last week, we have gone through to from chapter 1 all through to chapter 17. And this time, we're looking at the parable of Jesus. Connect those two things together, the revelation of Jesus Christ and then the parable of the Lord Jesus Christ. Why are we studying this? Because it's possible to have a lot of idea, a lot of knowledge, a lot of stuff in the head. And then not to have anything in the life, not to have anything in the heart. Jesus Christ wants us not to have just the knowledge in the head. Go beyond that and to have the word of God in our hearts. And the Lord Jesus Christ told a parable, and it's a parable that talks about how we benefit from the word of God.
2: Tells
1: us there are people that hear the word of God, it doesn't profit them because it doesn't find a good place on the soil of their
2: hearts.
1: He actually tells us this parable of the sower. It's so much important that this has been recorded in Matthew, Mark, and Luke. In a church where the word of God is preached. In a place where that word is emphasized and preached, it is still possible that we do not get the very best because of our attitude or to the word of God. That's why we're looking at this today, so that everything we've been studying will be of benefit to us. Please open your Bible with me to Matthew chapter 13. I'm going to read to you from verse 1. The same day went Jesus out of the house and sat by the seaside, and great multitudes were gathered together unto him, so that he went into a ship and sat. And the whole multitude stood on the shore, and he spake many things unto them in parables, saying, behold, a sower went forth to sow. When he sowed, some seeds fell by the wayside, and the fowls came and devoured them up.
2: domo ponu do to de ton je na do do nu pe na e do nu okun de le fleja li to o khele so wa bo fiyan yedu.
1: Some fell upon stony places where they had not much earth, and forthwith they sprang up because they had no deepness of earth. And when the sun was up, they were scorched, and because they had no root, they withered away.
2: Dele so fleja igba o se ton ji fi o ko susu mate to afodo ko na ji ye tokun na ye ma do o ko si so wutu we na o pe wa ga ye fi o ye na ye ma do ados wutu ye hu.
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2: Dele fleje ohun sese ohun to kun bo so fi yehu sigba dele fleje aigba dagbeji bo so sin dele kaweko donu kaweko dele kandeko donu kandeko dele ogban donu gban.
1: He who was ears to hear, let him hear.
2: Meti do to na do se ni se.
1: And the disciples came and said unto him, why speakest thou unto them in parables? That's a parable that Jesus Christ told. It's a parable of the sower of the seed. And then the disciples wanted to understand more. In fact, they were asking, Lord, why are you speaking to them in parables? And if those of us who are apostles and disciples, if we don't fully understand, how do you think they are going to understand? And we don't understand, why don't you explain this to us and to them? It's wonderful when you find believers, Christians, who really are good students of the word.
2: Amen. Uda gbede we yin ni do amo yi se na nu gboton dede yin o hojo eto.
1: And whenever the word comes out, they don't understand, they ask questions.
2: Ayen ko le pe nde o ko lo so ton je gbonu ye ma mo dona iran kan ko se.
1: By the way, does it appear to you, does it occur to you at all?
2: Ayen be eyin nde na we be due
1: gbala. In the teaching ministry of Jesus Christ, whenever he taught his own disciples, if they didn't understand, they will be asking questions.
2: Ayen to gbe weru Jesus Christ on ko le pe nde plan nde endo ye ma mo dona iran kan bi e.
1: Not just in the fellowship, even in the private.
2: Ayen e ma to piro po me chokere awon
1: ti ba. And that's very different from the church of many people today.
2: Ene so gun funa de gbe do si lenu wa no to egbe.
1: Many people today, if they want to see the region of Asia or their nation of Asia or state of Asia or maybe their local pastor.
2: Ayen me gbe do si to egbe endo ye jura mo le gbo to ye ton to agunji ka vi nu kan to ye ton ya ke ton nu kan to ye ton.
1: They are only asking questions about why haven't I got married? Why is it I'm not healed from my sickness? They'll be asking questions about things that relate to just healing. Or deliverance, or money, or job, or profession, or whatever. But in the case of the disciples of Jesus, they asked questions about the scriptures. And many times the people that come to see the pastor, you know, all that they want, I need prayer for my body.
2: I need
1: prayer for my wife, prayer for my children, prayer for this and prayer for that. I need a job, I need this, I need that. Get interested in the word of God. Take notes as we're reading the word of God. I'm reading from verse 18. Hear ye therefore the parable of the sower. When anyone heareth the word of the kingdom and understandeth it not, then cometh the wicked one and catcheth away that which was sown in his heart. This is he which received the seed by the wayside.
2: se olonu do toton we na merese oko akholu tombo matun we na nu we me la kan wa bo so yi onu ke ye dodo e ka eton mese e ke we me ke yi okun do alito me yi okun do agba o se ton ji we me ke se oko lo to aforo po na ji e yi ko mo okun do yi
1: in verse 20 but he that received the seed into sunny places the same is he that heareth the word and anon with joy receiveth it yet as he not root in himself but dureth for a while for when tribulation or persecution ariseth because of the word by and by he is offended
2: afaitan ko to meke yo kundo aibo se ton jiwe meke se oho lo to aforo kuna je ko mo ndo yi tigba e ma do ado to oho ede ton me e so den to we nu pe vide we na to clerk avi ko meke funa oho lo ton wuto aforo kuna je darle
1: he also that received the seed among the thorns a seed that heareth the word and the care of this world and the deceitfulness of riches choke the word and it becometh unfruitful
2: mega yo kundo ohun sese we meke se oho lo bo ma gboje airanre ton po ko la dokun ton po fiyo oho lo ru mo we isolezun ma do sinse na
1: but he that received the seed into good ground is seed that heareth the word and understandeth it which also beareth fruit and bringeth forth some and hundredfold some 60 and some 30
2: meke isigba meke yo kundo aigbadagbe jiwe meke se oho lo bo tunrin ewo we sen e so sen dele kaweko donu kaweko dele kandeko donu kandeko dele ogban donu gban
1: that's the parable and that is the interpretation the Lord Jesus Christ said that the seed is the word of God and we receive the seed of the word as you are being taught if you accept and you endeavor to understand the word of God to your heart to your life that means you are receiving the seed of the word of God and it will bear fruit First Peter chapter 1 I'm reading from verse 23 being born again not of corruptible seed but of incorruptible by the word of God which liveth and abideth forever
2: Peter tita uta tita fueton kono kwanton to le miule lezu me voji ema yison okon bigble megba shigba son magble megba okoji kwe eton dali eke to ugbe
1: in verse 25 but the word of the Lord endureth forever and this is a word which by the gospel is preached unto you
2: afoyeton ko atan ton sigba oko okuna ton na te kakado eke wo oko lo ke ye gbon won dagbe dale to ye ko ko eton do ran mi
1: the Lord Jesus Christ was preaching the gospel
2: Jesus Christ e do ko to gbon won dagbe la dale won
1: la how did he preached faithfully
2: na we do ye oko re do ye oko ponu gboro yin po
1: the question is were they all saved
2: o kan si lo en lo be me ku e mo foji
1: Did they all repent? Were they all transformed? The answer is no. Why is it that the people were not all saved?
2: To
1: answer that question, let me just show you. In Mark chapter 2, I'm reading from verse
2: 2.
1: And straightway many were gathered together, in so much that there was no room to receive them, no, not so much as about the door and he preached the word unto them.
2: O mesu so kliro po so won bo te martin na do yi ye de pepe e martin se po han torun e so do ye ko ko ko lo ton kan ye.
1: In John chapter 17 reading from verse 8.
2: Won agbe marku ton ta fo ton ko we to fo ton.
1: Yeah, he tells us why I have given unto them the words which thou gavest me and they have received them and I'm known surely that I came out from thee and they have believed that thou did send me.
2: File dona mi na oko ke na mi le po we yen ko na ran ye ye ko yi ye bo so yun e keze kede do te we we yen san wa ye ko so yi se do ye we do mi ran.
1: In verse 14 I've given them thy word and the world has hated them because they are not of the world even as I'm not of the world.
2: afoyeton wi ene to yen ko na ohoto ye ayon so gbe won na ye na ye ma yin ayon ton wutu ye rodile yen ma yin ayon ton do.
1: He preached the word of God, and then the disciples believed and they were born again, but there were many people that were not born again also.
2: Ale edo ohoji ku ewe tonu pon to le se bo so mo voji sigba gbe to sule gbe tin e ma mo voji.
1: In John chapter 7 verse 46,
2: when I go juaro to ta tin we afoyeton kan
1: the officers answered, never man speak like this man. Well, the Bible even says that the common man heard him gladly.
2: We're looking
1: at Mark chapter 12 verse 37.
2: We're
1: going to read the second part of the verse.
2: We are waiting.
1: It says, and the common people heard him gladly. As for being glad, they were glad. As for being happy, they were happy.
2: We're
1: looking at Luke chapter 24 from verse 27. And beginning at Moses and all the prophets, he expounded unto them in all the scriptures the things concerning himself. Before he went to the cross, that's exactly what he did. In verse 45, then opened he their understanding that they might understand the scriptures. And yet with all the preaching of the Lord Jesus Christ, laying it line upon line, and precept upon precept, they were not all born again. He sometimes, when you see somebody who had been in church for about a year or 2 years or 3 years, and there's no change. This word is able to transform our lives. Then you are wondering, whose fault is this? That this fellow is not saved after years of hearing the word of God. Well, the Lord is telling us the secret about that today. Please, you know about Judas Iscariot. Even though he was saved, he backslid. And yet he listened to the Lord Jesus Christ for all those 3.5 years. The Lord is telling us the reason why today. And the Lord is telling us all this so that you'll be able to take warning yourself. So that you will not be one of these people that are coming and coming and coming, and yet there is no change. I pray that things will change in every life, even today, in Jesus' name. I need a good amen. The message itself is the danger of fruitlessness and the degrees of fruitfulness. The message divides naturally into four parts. Point number one, forgetful hearers without profit. Point number two, fearful hearts hindered by persecution. Number three, the fruitless hearers choked by worldly pleasures. And then number four, the fruitful heavenly minded people. I come back to number one, forgetful hearers without profit. And we need to really study this and see what the Lord is telling us. Matthew chapter 13, I'm reading to you from verse 19. When anyone hears the word of the kingdom and understandeth it not, Then cometh the wicked one, and catcheth away that which was sown in his heart. This is he which received the seed by the wayside.
2: When in a medicine, O ho, a whole luton bomatoin, when a new man in a canwabo saw you, O noke, ye do a etomese, eke we make you, kundo a little.
1: And there are three things we are going to see here. Number one, he has heard the word, he understandeth each not. And is not making any effort to understand. Number two, Satan catches away what has been sown. Number three, forgetfulness of the word that was heard. The pure, unadulterated word of God has been preached, but it has no result upon this kind of heart. People with this kind of heart do come to church, and they have the privilege of listening to the inspired exposition, explanation, application of the word of God. But they are in no way profited by the word of God which they have heard. He does that because the people allow him to have access to their hearts. The Lord is telling us that we need to be very careful so that the devil will not come and steal away the word of God that we're hearing. Because the devil is always opposed to the truth. He comes in a powerful way, punctually, so as to remove the watch that has been sown.
2: Amen. He will
1: not allow a man to meditate upon the truth of the watch of God. How many times you come to the Bible study, and yet everything you have heard after a few hours, a few weeks, everything has been washed away. That's the work of the devil. Remember that in that verse 19 we say there are three things. Number one, he understandeth not the word. In Mark chapter 9 verse 32, but they understood not that saying and were afraid to ask him. That's even talking about the disciples. They didn't understand what Jesus had said, and they were afraid to ask him. In Proverbs chapter 28, verse 5, evil men understand not judgment. People that are wicked, they are not even born again, and they hear the word and the message of judgment and the message of eternal punishment, but they don't understand. And because they don't understand, it doesn't bring conviction to them. But they that seek the Lord understand all things. In Isaiah chapter 27, I'm reading the second part of verse 11. It says, for it's a people of no understanding, therefore he that made them will not have mercy on them, and he that formed them will show them no favor. Because they do not have understanding of the word of God, mercy will be far away from them. Because they have no understanding of the word. Look at this in Jeremiah chapter 5 verse 21. Hear now this, O foolish people without understanding.
2: Jeremiah
1: That's the problem. They do not have understanding. Which have eyes and see not, and which have ears and hear not. Fear ye not me, says the Lord. Will ye not tremble at my presence, which have placed the sand for the bound of the sea by perpetual decree, that it cannot pass it, and though the waves thereof toss themselves, yet can they not prevail.
2: Etindo nukunle boma monu, ketindo tole boma senu, miule ma dibu, simi we okulondo be miule mana siso to nukonshe keko do tena otoken na agbo okuton, ashe doa yi, madoko do de ke ma so gan, bele ni agbo wen eton le tre
1: do the roar, yet can they not pass over it, but these people have a revolting and a rebellious heart, they are revolted and gone.
2: Shigba yema na so gan, yala egba in ye tre to, bigbo, gansho yema so gan, jubon eji yigba, shigba omeke le tindu aika atenode, bo,
1: they don't have any understanding.
2: Depo, yema tindu
1: and they remain in their rebellion.
2: Ye to tasien.
1: Neither say they in their heart, let us now fear the Lord our God, that giveth rain, both the former and the latter. In his season, he reserveth unto us the appointed weeks of the harvest. Your iniquities have turned away these things from you, and your sins have withholding good things from you.
2: Bo mini dibusi okuno jiwe kwe mi ton to dinfie ke to o jikun na me nukon ton po godo ton po to sa eton me ke to o se dide o jije ton le klada iran.
1: They need to understand the Lord wanted to bless them.
2: Aye, ye ma tun okuno jura dona ye.
1: But their iniquities and their sins they will not repent of. Those iniquities turn away good things from them.
2: Aye, ye shikba yin a do eton ye ma levo joseme yin a do eton yin ele so jateme do nu dagbe.
1: For among my people I found wicked men. They lay wait as he that setteth snares. They set a trap and they catch men.
2: And
1: that's the problem of the people that do not have understanding in the word of God. What happens to them? They remain children of the devil. John chapter 8 verses 43 and 44. Why do ye not understand my speech? Even because ye cannot hear my word. Ye of your father the devil, and the laws of your father ye will do. He was a murderer from the beginning and abode not in the truth, because there is no truth in him.
2: When
1: he speaketh a lie, he speaketh of his own. His voice is a liar and a father of him.
2: Now,
1: as the remain of the devil, what does Satan do to them? Come back to Matthew chapter 13, and we're reading from verse 19. When anyone heareth the word of the kingdom and understandeth it not, then cometh the wicked one and catcheth away that which was sown in his heart. The people that receive the word of God on the heart that is like the roadside. The word of God says that these people, that Satan will come immediately and take the word of God away. You see, when you are not meditating upon the word of God, so when the message is striking at your sin, you just pass it over. It doesn't concern you. And then after the Bible study, you don't pray in the word of God.
2: What
1: the devil does is that the devil visits you immediately, and he takes that word that had been sown, takes it away from your
2: heart.
1: In Mark chapter 4 verse 15, and these is a day by the wayside where the word is sown. But when they have heard, Satan cometh immediately.
2: Era ekelewe ye keto alihoto fie ye do okolodo kuro kwene na ye se Satan wa foro kuna jibo yi okolo.
1: Notice the word immediately.
2: And
1: when he came out of the Bible study and the man gets home, he begins to fight again. Or the woman gets home and begins the nagging and the striving again. And then you wonder why, because we just finished the Bible study. Has not the Bible study made any change, any mark, any transformation in the life of this man, in the life of this woman?
2: No, because
1: Satan comes immediately and takes away the word that was sown in their hearts. And you say you are a member of the church and you mark your Bible everywhere. And you pile the outlines at home. But the devil makes sure that you don't repent, that you don't believe, that you are not saved. The reason is because the devil does not want you to be saved. And if you love yourself, you break loose from the devil. Look at 2 Corinthians chapter 4 verse
2: 3.
1: If our gospel be hid, it is hid to them that are lost. They are lost in their sin. And then it says in verse 4, in whom the God of this world has blinded the minds of them which believe not, lest the light of the

0: if any be a hearer of the word and not a doer, he is like unto a man beholding his natural face in a glass. For he beholdeth himself and goeth his way, and straightway forgetteth what manner of man he was. You know, sometimes you come to the Bible study, and the very lifestyle you are living, which is not according to the word of God, is described. You see, you are not ready for the rapture. You see, you are not ready for heaven. You see that if you die this moment, you'll go to hell. But all the same, it doesn't bother you. All the same, it doesn't prick your conscience. But also looketh into the perfect law of liberty and continue therein, he be not a forgetful hearer, but a doer of the word, this man shall be blessed in his deed. The people that hear and the people that remember and they do something about it, they are the people that are blessed.
1: 2 Timothy 3:7.
0: Timothy,
1: he tells us,
0: ever learning and never able to come to the knowledge of the truth.
1: Why?
0: Because they're always forgetting.
1: It tells us
0: in Hosea 4, reading from verse 6. My people are destroyed for lack of knowledge. Because thou hast rejected knowledge, I also will reject thee, that thou shalt be no priest unto me. Seeing thou hast forgotten the law of thy God, I will also forget thy children.
1: They've heard, they have read,
0: but they have forgotten. He says, because you have forgotten the law of your God, I also will forget your children. Because, number one, careless and inattentive. Number two, they are carefree and indifferent. Number three, they are callous and insensitive. They take any test and they always fail. Now they get used to getting F. They don't care anymore. In fact, before they go to the exam, they say, I know what I'm going to get. I'm going to fail again. Number four, they are condemned because they are ignorant. Point number two, fearful hearts hindered by persecution.
1: We're
0: looking at Matthew chapter 13 from verse 20 and verse 21. But he that received the seed into stony places, the same is he that heareth the word, and anon with joy receiveth it. Yet has he not root in himself, but dureth for a while. For when, listen to this, when tribulation or persecution ariseth because of the word, by and by he is offended. What does that mean? He is offended. Look at Mark chapter 4, reading from verses 16 and 17. And these are they likewise which are sown on stony ground, who when they have heard the word, immediately receive it with gladness.

0: Adokpolo ji we ye ke ye dodo o se igba jile meke wede na ye se o kolo
1: You know there are people when they hear the word of God they say I never heard it like that before this is great
0: Aye me de ni ye se ko ju eton iran do ma ko se o le nkan ton pon gbere a o e klo
1: I'm going to keep on coming here I want this Bible study I'm going to bring my wife I'm going to invite my husband my children all of them will come they hear it with joy
0: Aye na re asiti wa fi asuche na me ko na wa do po ye se po ko
1: But look at verse 17 and have no root in themselves. But the sin is just floating on the surface, it's superficial. It doesn't go very deep into the heart to examine the heart. That has not happened. Having no root in themselves, so endure but for a time. Afterward, when affliction or persecution ariseth, because for the word's sake, immediately they are offended. That means, you know, they give up and they say, I didn't know it would be like that. You see, the problem of these people is that though they have heard the word of God, it soon vanishes away like the dew of the morning. When the sun rises up, it vanishes away. There are people that believe just for a few moments. But when difficulty comes, they behave the same way like Saul of old. In the Old Testament, they compromise and backslide. Look at Hosea chapter 6. We're looking at verse 4. O Ephraim, what shall I do unto thee? O Judah, what shall I do unto thee? For your goodness is as a morning cloud, and as the early dew, it goeth away.
0: Your
1: goodness, your change of life is so short, is so temporary. That is like the dew of the morning, it vanishes away. In
0: 1
1: Samuel chapter 13, verse 11.
0: Samuel titan uta we atonto afoeton we neto.
1: And Samuel said, What hast thou done? And Saul said, Because I saw that the people were scattered from me, and that thou camest not within the days appointed, and that the Philistines gathered themselves together at Michmash.
0: Samuel sodo kan sodo do mo na etere ki e ko wa he sodo mo na gbe toleto yi wutu wezon
1: he was impatient
0: aye e gbe to
1: there's an impatient people
0: e gbe to e ma do ko me
1: pa impatient even while the study is going on
0: aye ye yin ko me ma fa ro na ko jo etan to yi
1: impatience will bring anger
0: aye ye yin ko me ma fa na
1: if food is not ready yet anger will come
0: ah nu duro ma ko ya obi to clear o ko me
1: because of impatience they lose the effect of the word of God they have heard. In verse 12, therefore said I, the Philistines will come down now upon me to Gilgal, and I have not made supplication unto the Lord. I forced myself
0: therefore.
1: To do. I decided I wasn't going to do the right thing. I forced myself. The standard of the word of God on marriage, you know it. And the standard of the word of God, be not unequally yoked together with some believers. I'm sure you know it. The standard of the word of God, you'll not give bribe, neither will you take bribes. You know it.
0: But
1: then, because of impatience, I must have it now.
0: nothing day thing.
1: I must get married now.
0: And don't have all thing.
1: I must have children now.
0: And don't have thing.
1: They say that, you know, if you come over there, that they have had a covenant to the Lord that, you know, anybody that comes to their fellowship, there are 1 million children to distribute to people.
0: Ah,
1: I'm running there. You know they are telling them lies. Everybody knows that's a lie, but you're running there because of impatience. And people are telling you, the leaders are warning you, don't go there, don't go to all these places, they are deceivers. And Saul said, I forced myself. And there are many people that are doing like that. They are forcing themselves to destruction. You know, there are people that hear what we're reading now, and yet the devil will take that away from their hearts. And the same impatience they manifested before they study, they will manifest that same impatience. And I shall become a pastor by now. Why am I not a pastor? They are impatient. I should have become an overseer by now. Why am I not an overseer? They are
0: impatient.
1: And then I should have become a group coordinator by now. Why am I not a group coordinator? I hear that somebody is running away like Absalom and is establishing a new ministry. Maybe if I run to him and join him, I can become a pastor in time. I can become a coordinator in time. I forced myself, therefore. And then the Lord said through Samuel, now thy kingdom shall not continue. The Lord has sought him a man after his own heart, and the Lord has commanded him to be captain over his people. Because thou hast not kept that which the Lord commanded thee. In 1 Samuel chapter 15, reading from verse 19.
0: Samuel
1: so why then did you not obey the voice of the Lord, but didst fly upon the spoil, did and didst evil in the sight of the Lord? And Saul said unto Samuel, yea, I have obeyed the voice of the Lord.
0: Saul said unto Samuel,
1: you know the people that they will dodge conviction. I'm going to tell them I'm all right. I'm all right. Don't tell me I'm not all right. But you are not all right, Saul. What are you arguing? Why don't you get on your knees and repent? Why are you allowing the devil to blindfold you? Yeah, he said in verse 20, I have obeyed the voice of the Lord and have gone the way which the Lord has sent me. And I've brought Agag, the king of Amalek, and have utterly destroyed the Amalekites. But the people took of the spoil, sheep and oxen, and the chief of the things, which should have been utterly destroyed. But they have a reason. Another excuse will come to sacrifice unto the Lord thy God in Gilgal. There you are.
0: They never confess.
1: They always have a reason for disobeying God.
0: In verse 22,
1: and Samuel said, as the Lord has great delight in burnt offering and sacrifices, as in obeying the voice of the Lord, behold, to obey is better than sacrifice, and to hearken unto the fat of rams. For rebellion is at the scene of witchcraft. If you are hearing the word of God and you are rebelling against it, it's like you're a witch. Stubbornness is like witchcraft. And stubbornness as iniquity and idolatry. Because thou hast rejected the word of the Lord, he has also rejected thee from being king. And Saul said unto Samuel, I have sinned. After much argument, eventually, okay, I understand. I have sinned. I transgressed the commandment of the Lord because I feared the people and obeyed their voice.
0: Because
1: of the fear of man, they cannot obey the truth. Fearful hearts are always hindered by persecution. The loss of the favor of men will make them not to continue in the word of God. If you cannot bear opposition or criticism, you will not be steadfast in the Christian faith. Because persecution will definitely come. In Matthew chapter 13, looking at verse 20 and verse 21. But he that received the seed into stony places, the same is he that heareth the word, and anon with joy receiveth it. Yet has he not root in himself, but dureth for a while. For when tribulation or persecution ariseth because of the word, by and by he is offended and he backslides. These are the things that bother people. Number one, persecution from sinners. And sinners will always persecute saints. Put that down. Number two, pressure from society. In the market, you must contribute for idol worship so that the market will go well. And then if you are maybe in a particular place you are teaching, they are going to tell you, you must close your eyes to examine malpractice. If you don't, these young people, they are going to lynch you. It may even be the principal himself or the vice principal that will call the teachers together and say, exam is coming. Now we must allow these children to do well. We're going to give money to invigilators. Everybody, you can reward part of your salary. If you say, no, I am not, you don't like the students. And you want them to fail? And we're going to announce to all the children that it is Mr. So-and-so, Mrs. So-and-so, that is not allowing you to do well. They're going to put pressure on
0: wo me vile ko ropon ye me le ko le po we ma di kebo ye do dimo ni lo e zo se mo to din fi e ko ira do tu clawe mo.
1: Number 3, poverty for a season.
0: Aye tin atonto o ren na o jile pede.
1: The pain of suffering.
0: Aneto a wo fi esa na ya.
1: Number 5 is the problem of sickness.
0: Atonto tu kla azonto.
1: If you have been well for 5 years, for 10 years and you've really not visited hospital for 10 years or maybe for more.
0: Aye vla oni da ko tin do jijo na o pe aton pe awo bo ma tra o ido to pe pon gbede.
1: When you become sick, it's like, what happened? Why should I be sick?
0: I need our jazon. 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
1: You know the people that never get sick generally. If they get sick a little bit, they cannot bear it.
0: Aye me mo no ya o jazon le no iwa jazon pere do le. Aye e don fi awo na e na do do akona.
1: They have been well so long. They have forgotten that the world is a world of problems.
0: Aye ye ko tin do jiro na o jire din demo ye ko won jiro ai ho ai ho to claton we.
1: Some might even go to herbalists.
0: Me de le tre no ibo kono le pe.
1: Some might even go to the witch doctors.
0: Me de le so gan ya se tole de.
1: And of course some might go to all these white garment churches or these people that are rubbing them with oil.
0: Me de le tre so gan ya sin si afo we no claton de. Ka wi me no sa mi do utu na ele.
1: And they run to all these deceivers because they cannot bear the problem of sickness.
0: Aye ye ma ye no yi to din tan pe. Na ye ma si gan do akona to class on ton utu.
1: Number 6, the protest of the spouse.
0: Aye, devo we so yin eh aweto me ton ti mo di so me.
1: Either husband or wife.
0: Aye, bla we yin asuka bi asi.
1: And the husband is protesting, you cannot, you don't mean this.
0: Aye, but asulo wa to di doro a pon ma ama nwete do
1: asira. In this house will not have alcohol. In this house there will be no cigarette. You don't mean it.
0: Ado to ho e me file do aramana tin ka vi siga mana tin ene mana jo amo.
1: You're going to dress like this and then you are going to go out as my wife.
0: I don't know do a choro le bo na ton je gbonu bo yin na mo we credit asiche.
1: Or maybe it's the wife saying, you don't mean it that you're not going to give my parents the money to worship the idol.
0: Ezi ga ya si lo we na to di do ran asuro a ben we do atenu bo we do mana na ko e kan chi le da ile do wa hunu.
1: I'm sure you are just joking. You are going to do it, I'm sure.
0: Asira yin we ate adogbo mi do ran ba si je we ma.
1: You don't mean it that you're not going to do the birthday for my first boy, for my first child.
0: Abe ndedo ate wendo amana ba si jiji hunkwe na ofiche tintawa.
1: The protest from their spouse is what makes some people to backslide.
0: Aye to clado me pe vide so we to meton si eni yen inu e no zo mo pe tole
1: no jo. Number 7, the provocation of subordinates.
0: Aye tian we to ko me gan gble na me beto de vole
1: ton. If they did that in your unbelieving days, they lose their job.
0: Ayendo ye wa mo to pe ni amako yi se aro ya sansan ye si.
1: If they did that in your unbelieving days, you show them the way out.
0: Endo mo be ye wa nu mo nko ton de na we to pe na amako yi se pon ara do
1: mo. If they did that, you pile up the queries and they have to answer, they lose their job.
0: Endo ye wa mu mo nko ton to nde na we do mo to ma yi se to esin
1: we no. The provocation of subordinates is something that makes other people to backslide. They say, that's enough, I can't take that anymore.
0: Ko me gan gble na me betole ton eno inu ero zo betole ba jorojo agodo gododo a nue filen do akona je o pe.
1: Who are these ones? In my unbelieving days, they dare not come near me.
0: Menu le we yin le to pe neyan ma ko yi se ni ma increase ton be ile so kan se po mi do mo.
1: Why are they doing this now because I'm born again? Is this the price I'm going to pay for being a child of God? That's why some people backslide.
0: Ah be onu e ran wara mi to din fi enu e to e to mo wa ku won e mo ron ko mo voji ma bi a ko le yin ran su na voji de mo lo do di.
1: What are we to do so that we don't give up the faith, so that we don't backslide? What we're going to do is that we fear no man. Whatever happens, you say, I'm waiting here. Let it come. Let it come. When you are like that, then you will not backslide. You'll be able to take your stand.
0: Nindo ati itero mo wele amanajo agodo go da ranpe una do not take gligli.
1: In Hebrews chapter 13 verse 6.
0: Hebrew nule otawe atonto afoyeton chiro koto.
1: So that we may boldly say, the Lord is my helper, I will not fear what man shall do unto me.
0: Some bo mi ule, po tu bibokpo, do domo oklowe alogotoshe, yema ubunadina unuke betona wa domi.
1: Once that sentence is rooted in your life, you will not backslide.
0: Aye ni no ho godo kwe tinto aikato yama na ja godo godo amo.
1: In Psalm 3, verse 6.
0: Sam ta tonto afoeton chiro koto.
1: I will not be afraid of 10,000s of people that have set themselves against me round about.
0: Yama na di bunak beto.
1: That's the secret of being an overcomer.
0: Psalm
1: 27 verse 3. Though an host shall encamp against me, my heart shall not fear. Though war shall rise against me, in this will I be confident.
0: Psalm 56,
1: I'm reading from verse 4. In God will I praise his word. In God I have put my trust. I will not fear what flesh can do unto me.
0: Verse 11,
1: in God I put my trust. I will not be afraid what man shall do unto me.
0: Afoeton wo poto di kuya kwe go nye do to do nyema ubunadi etewe betoso gawa domi.
1: In Psalm 118 verse 6.
0: Samuton ta kanton ewe lo poto afoeton tiantonto.
1: The Lord is on my side. I will not fear for what man can do unto me.
0: Okuno tinto adache nyema ubunadi na unwe betoso gawa domi.
1: And when you have that mind and you have that assurance, then there is nothing to be afraid of. Then you will not backslide because of persecution or pressure or poverty or pain or problem or protest or provocation. I come to point number 3. The fruitless hearers choked by worldly pleasure. We come to Matthew chapter 13 and we're looking at verse 22. He also that received the seed among the sons is he that heareth the word and the care of this world, and the deceitfulness of riches choke the word, and it becometh unfruitful. You see here, preachers in particular, we need to understand the word of God. If they want children, give a seminar on children. If they want wives, give a seminar on having wives. If they want to solve family problems, give a seminar on solving family problems. And if they are looking for job, give a seminar on having job. And if a worldliness is their problem, why are we disturbing them? Leave them with their worldliness and preach the word of God. You know what you're doing? You say, leave the sons there. Even if the sons are there, don't worry. Keep on sowing the seed. Keep on sowing the seed. The sons will choke the seed. Will choke the word. And that's what the other churches do. They don't care about the son of worldliness. They don't care about the son of carnality. In fact, they don't worry them if they give bribes. They don't worry them if they do anything wrong in joining the politics of the world. They don't worry them if even they go to Abalis, whatever they do, they say just leave them alone and preach the word to them. The songs of worldliness, the cares of this world, will choke the word.
0: And
1: that's why when we are preaching, we cultivate the land. We take away the sons. We want the people, we challenge the people. If it is among sons, it will not bear fruit. And you are not going to have any reward in eternity. And that's why it says, he also that received the seed among sons, a seed that heareth the word, and the cares of this world, and the deceitfulness of riches choke the word, and it becometh unfruitful.
0: As
1: we look at this section, there are three things. Number one, the cares of this world. That's
0: torn.
1: Number two, the deceitfulness of riches. Those are tongues, and they will choke the word. Number three, the lust, the inordinate, exaggerated desire for other things. All those things are thorns, and it will choke the word.
0: And
1: look at them one by one, the cares of this world. In Luke chapter 10 verse 41, here the Lord Jesus said, Jesus answered and said unto her, Master, Master, thou art careful and troubled about many things. Those are the cares of this life. Luke chapter 21 verse 34. Take heed to yourselves, lest at any time your hearts be overcharged with surfeiting and drunkenness and cares of this life. And cares of this life. For us preachers, this is very important. What are the young people after? Marriage, marriage, marriage.
0: They're
1: dreaming about marriage. Everything they're thinking about is some marriage. And it's going to give them cares of this life. If we can't lift it up and put all your cares on God and just forget it in the hands of God and say, God, that belongs to you. You'll take care of that. I'm not going to be eating up in on the inside by worry or by anxiety. And look at Luke chapter 17 verse 32. Remember Lord's wife. She came out of Sodom and Gomorrah. What made her to become a pillar of salt? Cares of this life. In 2 Timothy chapter 4 verse 10.
0: Timothy, for
1: Demas has forsaken me, having loved this present world. That is it. Number 2, the deceitfulness of riches. It will choke the world. Business here and business in Japan. Business here, business in Singapore. Business here and business in Taiwan. Business here and business everywhere. Running up and down.
0: Why
1: you not know, at the Bible study, my brother? Well, they praying for me. You know, I've got a business in such and such a place. And why were you not there on Sunday? Actually, actually, I came back on Friday and I was so dead tired because. Be careful. Because all those things can choke the word of God away from your life and you will miss the rapture.
0: We're
1: told in 1 Timothy chapter 6, verse
0: 9.
1: And you, a wife over there, you know, your husband says, my dear, I need to go and look for money. How long are you going to stay away? 6 months. Now they've been away for 1 year, they have not come back. And you are just there taking care of children. You're almost losing your own Christian time because of the pressure of taking care of the children. And the man over there is losing himself because of the pressure of looking for money. Be very careful.
0: I'm sending
1: cassettes to him. I'm telling him to watch, you know, because Deeper Life now, all the messages you can hear on the internet, does he have time? 1 Timothy chapter 6, verse 9. But they that will be rich fall into temptation and a snare, and to many foolish and not for laws, which drown men in destruction and perdition.
0: Timothy, tinta otachiro kwa fwa eto chine shiwa meke juro na ya dokuno le jaibi okule kwande me po mwande kume po nulu matutu sultan po me he po a uble po eke unko.
1: For the love of money is the root of all evil, which while some coveted after, they have erred from the faith and have pierced themselves through with many sorrows.
0: Now wanya kwa ton we ador o walo o nyina le po ton.
1: But thou, O man of God, flee these things and follow after righteousness, godliness, faith, love, patience, and meekness. The third one is the lust for other things. If you look at Mark chapter 4, verse 19, and the cares of the world, and the deceitfulness of riches, and the lust for other things, entering in, choke the word, and it becometh unfruitful. The time you came to know the Lord, it wasn't there before. In 1 Timothy chapter 5, verse 6.
0: Timothy, tinta ota atan fa eton chiro poto.
1: But she, the woman, she, the so-called sister, she that liveth in pleasure is dead while she liveth. The word of God wants us to be very careful for the lust for all the things. In 1 John chapter 2 verse 15. Love not the world, neither the things that are in the world. If any man love the world, the love of the Father is not in him. For all that is in the world, the lust of the flesh, and the lust of the eyes, and the pride of life, is not of the Father, but is of the world. And the world passes away, and the lust thereof. But he that doeth the will of God abideth forever. I pray you'll abide forever. I pray that God will help every one of us to do the will of God, and all these sins of the world will be taken away from our lives in Jesus' name. I come to point number 4, the fruitful, heavenly minded people. We're looking at Matthew chapter 13, verse
0: 23.
1: But he that received the seed into the good ground, a seed that heareth the word, and understandest it, which also beareth fruit, and bringeth forth some an hundredfold, some 60, and some 30.
0: Chiba meke yo kundo iba dagbe jiwe we meke se ukolo botoni ewo we sen eso sen dele kaweko donu kaweko dele kandeko donu kandeko dele ogban donu ogban.
1: And the very first thing we learn about this is that this individual has dealt with the problems of all the other kinds of soil.
0: Ayen nwe mimo to filo endo ome enkoton eko wa nunde kodo aigba demi ko kiado agaton le ko aigba mo nkoton le.
1: What does that mean? Number one, he has renounced Satan's influence. Number two, he has removed the stones. Because if he doesn't remove the stone, it will be a rocky ground.
0: And it
1: will not be any fruit at all. Number three, he has raked out the thorns. Cut down the thorns, rake them up, throw them away. He receives the seed on good, fertile ground. Number one, renounce satanic influence. 2 Corinthians 4, looking at verse 2. But I've renounced the hidden things of dishonesty, not walking in craftiness, nor handling the word of God deceitfully.
0: Chiba miko gba onu bibe blu ton le dai mi ma to zonizin to klome mi ma so to kloyi do to hoji ku eton go ren.
1: But by manifestation of the truth, commending ourselves to every man's conscience in the sight of God.
0: Chiba gbon awuso kiya nu gbo ton dale mi to mi le pa ran aika o medo pro po ton to nu kan ji ku ye pe.
1: Number 2, remove the stones. Isaiah 62 reading verse 10. Go through the gates, prepare ye the way of the people, cast up the highway, gather out the stones, lift up a standard for the people. In Isaiah chapter 57 verse 14, and shall say, cast ye up, prepare the way, take up the stumbling block out of the way of my people.
0: Isaiah takane fotonokun awetowe ero mi dese bo jali kodona mechele.
1: All those stones of the fear of man, gather them up, remove them, throw them away. Then the thorns, you cut down the thorns, you rake them up, and then you burn them with fire. So that you are not sowing the seed, you are not receiving the seed of the word into thorny ground. Hosea chapter 10, reading verse 12. Sow to yourselves in righteousness, reap in mercy, break up your fallow ground, for it is time to seek the Lord till he come and rain righteousness upon you.
0: Now
1: you receive the word of God in such a heart that is not humble. Because you are not yielding to satanic influence. James chapter 1 verse 21. Wherefore lay apart all filthiness and superfluity of naughtiness. Lay that aside. You know there are people that are naughty and stubborn. Even unbelievers will condemn them. This one is too much. He has climbed the branch beyond the tip of that branch. This one shall fall. This one shall be punished.
0: do ewo a eko khe atin laze amagoma ewo a yiruna do ya na ejan e na ja ejan ma.
1: Throw away the superfluity of naughtiness and receive with meekness the engrafted word which is able to save your soul.
0: Ero mi yi di koko yina wa se jile gole podo aparo ko bo yi wa lo mi mi o do yo ho ye do do mi ko e so gan wole ai ka mi tan gan.
1: And it is when you have done that, now you can have the watch of God, and the word of God then will bear fruit in your life. And it will bear 30-fold and 60-fold and then 100-fold. When it says bearing fruit, what kind of fruit is he talking about? In Matthew chapter 3 verse
0: 8.
1: Bring forth therefore fruits meet for repentance. Galatians chapter 5 verses 22 and
0: 23.
1: But the fruit of the Spirit is love, joy, peace, long-suffering, gentleness, goodness, faith, meekness, temperance. Against such there is no law.
0: What
1: kind of fruit? Number one, the fruit of repentance. Number two, the fruit of love, of joy, and the fruit of peace. You are at peace with all men.
0: And
1: long suffering, perseverance, patience, and gentleness, and then goodness. And of course, it's the fruit of holiness, because we're told in Romans chapter 6. I'm reading from verse
0: 22.
1: But now, being made free from sin and become servants to God, ye have your fruit unto holiness and the end everlasting life.
0: In
1: John chapter 15 verse
0: 2.
1: Every branch in me that beareth not fruit, he taketh away. And every branch that beareth fruit, he purges it, that each may bring forth more fruit. You are born again, you are bearing the fruit of repentance. Wonderful. But then you can bear more fruit than that, because it says when he purges you, he makes you to bear more fruit.
0: It's
1: Psalm 92 reading from verse 12. Here it tells us the righteous shall flourish like the palm tree, he shall grow like the cedar in Lebanon. Those that be planted in the house of the Lord shall flourish in the courts of our God. They shall still bring forth fruit in old age. They shall be fat and flourishing. In
0: 2
1: Peter chapter 1, reading from verse 5.
0: Peter,
1: and beside this, giving all diligence at your faith virtue, and to virtue knowledge, and to knowledge temperance, self-control, and to self-control temperance patience, and to patience godliness, and to godliness brotherly kindness, and brotherly kindness unto brotherly kindness charity.
0: For
1: if these things be in you and abound, they make you that ye shall neither be barren nor fruitful in the knowledge of our Lord Jesus Christ.
0: And
1: that's what the Lord expects that you'll do, that you'll bear more fruit, much fruit. And that is how you are going to glorify the Lord. In John chapter 15 verse
0: 8,
1: herein is my Father glorified, that ye bear much fruit. 30-fold, 60-fold, 100-fold, that ye bear much fruit, so shall ye be my disciples. The Lord has taught us today in his word concerning the different kinds of soil. And he's telling us, he that has an ear to hear, let him hear what the Lord is teaching us, what the Lord is saying unto us. What kind of heart do you have? Is it the wayside heart that forgets every time you hear? Or is it the stony ground that although you receive what joy, when persecution arises, then you fall away? Why don't you cultivate the ground tonight and say, Lord, all these things that will not allow me to bear fruit, I rake them up. And I throw everything away so that the seed of the word of God will bear fruit in your life. I pray it will bear fruit. I pray it will bear fruit. You rise up on your feet and say, Lord, I want to bear fruit. 30-fold, 60-fold, 100-fold, I want to bear fruit. I want this word of God to have influence effect in my life. I don't want to just be coming and coming and coming and there's no change. I want total change. I want total transformation. I want the Lord to do something in my heart, something in my life. I don't want to be the same again. I want to be totally different from now on. Open your mouth and talk to the Lord in prayer. If you have not been born again, repent of your sin and be born again. If you have been born again but you want and you are backsliding, come back to the Lord. Whatever it is, pulled you away from the Lord. You lay everything before the altar and say, Lord, I'm coming back. Lord, I've come back already. I will not stray away anymore. He said the love of money. He said the desire for other things. Is it the lust for other things? Is it the deceitfulness of riches? Or is it the cares of this life? Oh Lord, take everything away from me. I want to serve the Lord now without looking back. Talk to the Lord and the Lord is able to do it. He will plow your heart. He will root out everything that is negative. Everything that is wrong. And then he will plant the seed of the word in a heart that will bear fruit. Then you will know, praise the Lord, now I'm saved. Praise the Lord, now I'm revived. Praise the Lord, now I'm restored. Praise the Lord, I'm going to start bearing fruit now, 30-fold and 60-fold and 100-fold.
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3: Praise the Lord. Let's rise up as we pray together. Our great God in heaven, we thank you for our fellowship and for your love, for your grace bringing us together. I thank you because you're leading us, Lord, deeper and deeper into more and closer relationship with you. Lord, we pray this day you draw everyone nearer to yourself in Jesus'
4: name.
3: And we pray, Lord, you put our feet on Calvary Road. That all the grace and all the love and all the strength and all the power, all the encouragement, all the excitement and the purpose for living, you give to everyone in Jesus'
4: name.
3: And Lord, make this road pleasant for us to walk in. Easy to walk in. So that all the load and all the pressure and all the time and all the dragging of the feet of the past, you drive everything away in Jesus'
4: name.
3: Lord, as we have the joy of telling other people, it's so good to be in Christ. It's so wonderful to be in Christ. And as you do everything for us within and without and around, you meet all the needs of the people in Jesus' name. And all those prayer requests that were lifted up, people needing this and needing this, Lord, while we walk this Calvary Road, supply every need. Move every mountain. Answer the prayers of everyone, Lord. Or pray, Lord, around your word today will feed, and the joy of the Lord will increase in every heart. We thank you because we know you have answered. In Jesus' name we pray. You give me another amen before you sit down. God bless you. You can see that. We're looking at John chapter 16 from verse 12. I have yet many things to say unto you, but ye cannot bear them now. Howbeit, nevertheless, when he, the Spirit of truth, has come, he will guide you into all truth, for he shall not speak of himself, but whatsoever he shall hear, that shall he speak, and he will show you things to come. He shall glorify me, for he shall receive of mine, and shall show each unto you all things that the Father has at mine. Therefore said I, that he shall take of mine, and shall show each unto you. A little while, and ye shall not see me again, a little while, and ye shall see me, because I go unto the Father. Here were some of the last words that Jesus spoke to his disciples.
4: Christi dogla nukwato eton le me.
3: Actually, he had been revealing to them this past week that he was going away, and their hearts became sorrowful.
4: Nungbo tonde oto dona eto sewa ilamendo. Emina yi seson ye deva ekaito yi tukla no.
3: They didn't see the advantage of what he was telling them.
4: Ye wule mato mimo ale de kwe dona ye tonte ye manyo eh.
3: Many times, you know, our hearts concentrate on what we have lost. And we do not understand what we're going to gain. Let's say this way. Many times our hearts concentrate on the pain, and we do not think about the gain.
4: And
3: you see many people, as they think about that, and they're always thinking about the past.
4: Always
3: thinking about their loss. Always thinking about their pain. They're not able to see the way forward. But Jesus Christ was very different. He was leaving all these disciples behind, and he loved them very much. In fact, he tells us in John chapter 13, look at verse
4: 1.
3: Now before the feast of the Passover, Jesus knew that his hour was come, that he should depart out of this world, having loved his own, which were in the world. He did what? He loved them unto the end.
4: You
3: still love them. And yet, you see what he was doing here, he was revealing to them. And he was saying, you know, it's profitable for you that I go away. Because if I go not away, the Holy Ghost, the Comforter, will not come

0: it will not matter to you. You're not thinking about it.
1: And on what we now it na duana na rakan we ko na male na na live do poto and o e pon tene mi na do duya lo na ni amuna na live do poto na wonji na rakan we ko ton.
0: You just know that something greater is coming. Jesus looked at the cross. That's painful.
1: Nungu ala yon da ko le jana we Jesus pon la calvary no via o de we.
0: And then beyond that, you saw the millions and the billions of people that will come to the Lord Jesus Christ and believe.
1: The Calvary go Jesus kwin pon rogla no kondo live lin dole to de nawa kuna yi se to ene godo.
0: Because of that gain, which is greater, which is higher, which is broader, and which is deeper than the pain he was going to go through on the cross, that's why he didn't bother about the pain.
1: Na ale da ko ne ton utu tuzu gege alin ton wa popo na wa a rodu to meton utu Jesus e ma so re ba dogmo avele me jina gbon loton ba.
0: The same thing, my brother, my sister, in your life, and the same thing, my children, in your life, whenever there's a little pain, what's going to follow? And because of that, the present pain will not matter to you.
1: Let's
0: think about our mothers who have to go through the labor pains. Of course, they do not know that this child that is causing us the labor pain now is going to become the president of this country. And because they do not know that, the pain appears exaggerated. What if they could know? What if the mother of the present president of America, when that child was to be born, what if the mother knew that one day this child that is to be born will be the number one citizen, not only of America, but of the whole world? And she looked at that gain ahead of time. The labor pains will mean nothing.
1: Now America.
0: Because of the great gain. And the same thing you need to think about your life, where you're going through some challenges and going through some pains, you're going through some loss, and you think of the gain that is going to come after that, the present sorrow will not matter at all.
1: And
0: then I want to remind you once again, there is nothing to worry about. Get us the scene of John, verse 7. Nevertheless, I tell you the truth. It is expedient, it is proper, it is profitable for you that I go away. For if I go not away, the comforter will not come unto you. But if I depart, I will send him unto you.
1: Gacho nungbo nyen dogla mi etin jena mi. 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
0: Now he began to tell them in verse 12, I have yet many things to say unto you, but I cannot tell you now. And if I remain here with you, you will never have those things. Now I told you I'm going away. The purpose of my going away is that when I go over there and I get over there, I'll send the comforter unto you. And that is going to be more than you ever bargained for when you started following after me. And because of that, that's why I was joyful. That's why I was happy. And he wanted to transfer that same joy, happiness, gladness into their heart. I pray you'll be happy today.
1: But Jesus, you know, I say, I did. Lord, come on, Lord, do I

0: And then the joy of the Lord flowing out of your heart will be ever flowing in Jesus' name. He said, I have yet many things to say unto you, but ye cannot bear them now. How be it when he, the Holy Ghost, the Spirit of truth, is come? He will guide you into all truth, for he shall not speak of himself, but whatsoever he shall hear, he shall speak. And he will show you what things to come. Look at verse 14, and he shall glorify me. Now you see that the Holy Spirit is mentioned centrally in this passage we have read. Look at the scriptures with your brothers and sisters today on the supreme purpose of the Spirit's coming. The supreme purpose of the Spirit's coming. In the Pentecostal churches, you look at our brothers and sisters in those churches where they emphasize Holy Spirit, Holy Spirit. And you think of what do they emphasize the Holy Spirit will do when he comes. Maybe
1: it's
0: to speak in tongues. That's wonderful.
1: Bravo.
0: But that's not the highest purpose.
1: Bravo.
0: That's not the supreme purpose. Maybe they say it is to grant us healing and health and wealth. That is great.
1: Bravo.
0: But that's not the highest purpose.
1: Bravo.
0: Here the Lord Jesus Christ said that there are some revelations we'll never receive until he comes. Some information you'll never receive until he comes. And there is some impartation you will never receive until he comes. Because there are many things I cannot tell you now, but it is when that Holy Spirit is come, it will guide you into all truth. That is the supreme purpose of the coming of the Holy Spirit. We're looking at it under three subtitles. Number one, the gateway for Christians into the truth. Number two, our guide as Christians into all truth. Our guide as Christians into all truth. Number three, the glorifying of Christ, the truth. The glorifying of Christ, the truth. We're looking at number one, the gateway for Christians into the truth. We're looking at verse 12. I have yet many things to say unto you. Lord, why haven't you told us those many things? Why haven't you revealed to us those many things? Because ye cannot bear them now. Do you learn something here? The amount of revelation that comes to you will depend on what you can receive now. What you can have now. What you can endure now. What you can bear
1: air now, what you can carry now,
0: what
1: you can find useful now.
0: That
1: means then, although God wants to give everything, He wants to reveal His mind, His way, His wisdom. And He wants to give us the very height and depth of revelation. He has to moderate it where you are.
0: And what you are willing
1: to receive, and many times our receptivity is so small. And our receptivity is so kind of limited by tradition. And it is expectation that precedes manifestation. If your expectation is small, the manifestation is going to be small. If your expectation is narrow, the manifestation is going to be narrow. And if your receptivity, your drum, your container is very small, the treasure that is poured into that container is going to be very small. And so the Lord Jesus told them, He said, you know what? You think you've heard it all. And you think you know it all. And you think you've got all the revelation of God. Actually, there are yet many things I need to tell you. Many things I need to reveal unto you. I cannot tell you now because you cannot bear them now. Have we lost it then? Or are we ever going to get it? That's what Jesus said in verse 13. Howbeit, when He, the Spirit of truth, is come, He will guide you into what? Into all truth. All those things you have not known, the Holy Spirit is coming. And when the Holy Spirit comes, He'll guide you into all truth. The gateway for Christians into the truth is the Holy Spirit. That's why we're losing quite a lot. If we think I'm born again, that's all right. That's not enough. I'm sanctified, that's all right, but that's not enough. It is when we get into the very depths of the experience of the Holy Ghost baptism. And the Holy Spirit comes, and the things we never knew, and the things we never thought about, then the Lord begins to tell us that. But wait a minute. Sometimes after you are born again and you have gone through the discipleship class, sometimes after you are born again and you have gone through the training, workers training, sometimes after you are born again and you have gone through some systematic teaching of the word of God, and then you now think you seal it up. That's what many people do. They seal up everything they're going to have. They say, I'm born again, I've gone through discipleship class, I've gone through the training. And then if any other truth comes, if any other revelation comes, they say, no, I'm going to compare that with everything I've got, and if it is not part of what I've got, they just block it out. They say, no, it cannot be. How about this verse? lao nanjire to nwen ko moyile gonde mai nungbolo pali pali nyemarai we for the jimi to nprondo e do wa te na mi to file
0: about what Jesus said
1: ne eta wa le je to kuno Jesu lo dali
0: have yet many things to say unto you. They were with the Lord Jesus Christ for 3.5 years and yet the Lord said, now I'm revealing this to you, that when the Holy Spirit is come, he will guide us, guide you into all truth. He will guide you. Look at Acts of the Apostles chapter 13 verse 27. For they that dwell at Jerusalem and their rulers, because they knew him not, nor yet the voices of the prophets which are read every Sabbath day, they have fulfilled them in condemning him.
1: Na yo mere no no jodala mule pora po kan ye ton le po na ye ma yon e u tu pro ye ma so yon ogbe ye we kan le ton re ye to kiki ato po jesangbe po jesangbe u tu ye ren ye shedo we big ble do re me.
0: They read Genesis, and Genesis talks about Christ, but never saw Christ.
1: Ye kia Genesis imo ye se lo koto po Christ da shikpa ye ma mo Christ.
0: They read Exodus that talks about the Paschal lamb, and they never beheld the lamb of God slain for the foundation of the world. They read Leviticus, and it is the blood that makes atonement for every man. And it's in Leviticus, they never saw the value of the blood of Jesus.
1: They
0: read Numbers, when as Moses lifted up the serpent in the wilderness, so the Son of Man shall be lifted up. They never saw Christ. They read Deuteronomy, where the word of God says, I'll give you another prophet like unto Moses. He, whatever he comes to say to you, hear him. And they never saw
1: that.
0: They read Joshua, and they saw that I've come to you as a captain of the host of the Lord, and they never saw the captain of our salvation. They read in the Psalms where it says, the Lord is my shepherd, I shall not want, and they never saw him as a good shepherd, as a good shepherd. They read Isaiah, unto us a child is born, and they never saw him. And they read Ezekiel that talks about the Son of Man over and over again. They read Daniel where it says that stone is the cornerstone of our faith, is the very foundation of the temple. He'll come without hands and strike all the mountains, the kingdoms of the world. They never saw him.
1: And
0: they read Malachi where it says the Son of Righteousness will come with healing in his wings. They read service in every Sabbath day. They never saw Christ. Can you think about that? That many people can read the Bible, they can read from cover to cover, until the Holy Spirit comes and guides us into the truth, we'll never see anything. I pray today you will see. Acts chapter 8 verse 29. And the Spirit said unto Philip, remember now this is the Holy Ghost, go near and join thyself to this chariot. And Philip ran thither unto him, and had him reach the prophet Isaiah, and said, understandest thou what thou readest? Verse 31, and he said, how can I accept some man should guide me? Now, Ethiopian eunuch, who are you expecting will be a kind of man that will guide you?
1: The Ojo Ethiopia Totoy. Men will
0: the Ananaway. They will not be, of course, the Pharisees who read the Bible every Sabbath day and they themselves don't understand. An ignorant person cannot enlighten another ignorant person. It must be a man who has been guided himself by the Holy Spirit. If anybody is to guide you into the truth, he himself will be a man who has been filled with the Spirit and who is being guided by the Spirit. And look at Philip. It was the Spirit of God that guided Philip and then said, go join yourself unto this chariot. This is the kind of man. Because it is the Holy Spirit in Philip, the Holy Spirit in another man that can guide us into the truth. He is the gateway into the truth. And then it says, and he desired Philip that he would come up and sit with him. And our brothers and sisters, our friends who are coming for the first time today, then if you don't come after today, just stay back at home. If you don't come and sit with us, if you don't come and say, there's something here, and whatever is there, I want to get out of it, and it is by coming here, that thing that is hidden now, it will be revealed to you in Jesus' name.
1: That's what the
0: amen. Everybody, can you give me a good amen? You know, it's as we sit together and we share together, and then we can open our mouths and open the scriptures. I'm telling you, everything you've ever lost, everything will come back to you. It says in verse 32, and the place of the scripture which he read was this: he was led as a sheep to the slaughter, and like a lamb dumb before his shearer, so opened he not his mouth. In his humiliation, his judgment was taken away. And who shall declare his generation? For his life is taken from the earth. And the eunuch answered Philip and said, I pray thee, I plead with you, I'm begging of you, of whom speaketh the prophet this, of himself or of some other man? When you read the scriptures, if you don't understand, ask your leaders. In verse 35, then Philip opened his mouth and began at the same scripture and preached unto him Jesus. And then it says in verse 36, and as they went on their way, they came unto a certain water. And the eunuch said, see, here is water. What does hinder me to be baptized? Brothers and sisters, let's look up. What revelation we have here? Look at this man. When did he cry? When did he kneel down? When did he roll on the ground? When did he have such great, great, overwhelming sorrow for all that he has done in the past. We've not seen that yet. When did he make restitution? He has not made any restitution yet. And he said, here is water. What hinders me to be baptized?
1: His
0: life was changed. And whatever is going to do, restitution and love and giving whatever it is, he will do that when he gets home. But now at this very time now, I am ready. I need to be baptized in water. What a great revelation. You know, sometimes you want to make people pass through point one and point two and point three, and until we finish point three, you think they are not ready yet. You're still on point one and they say, I need to be baptized in water right now.
1: Sorry,
0: and then look at what it says in verse 37, and Philip said, if thou what is by faith. By grace are you saved through faith, that not of yourself, it is the gift of God. If thou believest with all thine heart, thou mayest. And he answered and said, I believe that Jesus Christ is the Son of God. And he commanded the chariot to stand still, and they went down both into the water, both Philip and the eunuch, and he baptized him. And when they were come up out of the water, what's next? The Spirit of the Lord caught away Philip. Everything was done by the Spirit of God, and the eunuch saw him no more, and he went on his way. Tell me out loud. Was he saved? That's the joy of the Lord. And you see how the Spirit has worked. And what the Spirit of the Lord has done. He went home rejoicing. You know what the Lord is telling us? Sometimes, you know, you meet somebody and the fellow has been reading the scriptures. He didn't understand.
1: And he's
0: saying, I want somebody to come and give me revelation. I'm having great expectation. All I'm waiting for now is the manifestation.
1: And
0: then you get in there, allow yourself to be led of the Spirit of God. Don't say, I know what to do. 1, 2, 3, 4, 5, 6, 7. And you get to number 2. The fellow says, I want to give my life to Christ. No, you can't give your life to the Lord now. And there are still 7 things I need to tell you. And then you go number 3. And then he says, please, my heart is stirring up. I just want the Lord. I want to get to Jesus. I want to get to heaven. He is mine. He is mine. He died. You say, no, you cannot give your life to the Lord now. And then you say point number 4, point number 5. Then when you reach number 7. You say, let us pray now. And then the spirit to pray, the excitement to pray, the joy to pray, all that is subsided. And then, you know, he cannot pray in the spirit now. He cannot pray with excitement now. Let the Holy Ghost walk in the hearts of people. And when the Lord has done it, we give all the glory to Him. And ours will be the edification and the blessing in Jesus' name. Is it only the Ethiopian eunuch that read and he didn't understand? Let's look at 1 Corinthians chapter 3. We're looking at verse 1. And I, brethren, could not speak unto you as unto the spiritual, but as unto carnal, even as unto babes in Christ. I have fed you with milk and not with meat, for hitherto ye were not able to bear it, neither yet now are ye able.
1: And
0: First Corinthians chapter 1 verse 7. So that ye come not behind. Ye come behind in no gift, waiting for the coming of our Lord Jesus Christ. They add even the gifts of the Spirit. Think about that. Look at verse 26. But you see your calling, brethren. They were brethren. They were children of God. And you see your calling. How that not many wise men after the flesh, not many mighty, not many noble are called, but God has chosen the foolish things of the world to confound the wise, and God has chosen the weak things of the world to confound the things which are mighty, and the base things of the world, and the things which are despised as God chosen, yea, the things which are not, to bring to naught the things which Look at verse 30. But of him are ye how? They were saved in Christ Jesus, who of God is made unto us, number one, wisdom. Number two, righteousness. Number three, sanctification. Number four, redemption. They came behind in no gift. But look at chapter 3 now, verse 1. And I, brethren, could not speak unto you as unto spiritual, but as unto carnal, even as unto babes in Christ. I have fed you with milk, cannot with meat. For hitherto ye were not able to bear it, neither yet now are ye able. The Lord is telling us something, that we need to relax and be at ease and open up and say, Lord, I thank you for what I have, but I don't have it all yet.
2: I thank you for what I know, but I don't know it all yet.
1: Because
2: if we don't understand that, we will block the way of the Spirit, telling us any other thing.
1: So we'll
2: say, what else do I want? I'm saved, like Corinthian believers. What else am I looking for? I'm sanctified, like the Corinthian believers. And then we block the way of revelation. We say, no, I don't think I can have any other thing. I've got it all. Let's look at Hebrews chapter 5, verse 8. Though he was a son, talking about the Lord Jesus Christ, yet he learned obedience through the things which he suffered, and being made perfect, he became the author of eternal salvation unto all them that obey him.
1: Church
2: of God and high priest after the order of Melchizedek.
1: Melchizedek,
2: of whom we have what? Many things to say. He said, of Christ we have many things to say. Look at Paul the apostle. Brothers and sisters, please look up here. You're thinking about Paul the apostle. When did he come?
1: It's
2: not how much time you have spent. In fact, he said, I was born out of due time. But he said, even though I came at a late hour, I now have labored more than them all. And he had more revelation than all the people that came before him. How? He gave the way to the Holy Ghost. Oh Lord, whatever you want to reveal, here am I. I'm ready. When you say that and you are ready, revelations will come to you. Look at that in verse 11, of whom we have many things to say and had to be uttered, seeing ye are dull of hearing. And then it says, for the time ye ought to be teachers, ye have need that one teach you again, which be the first principles of the oracles of God, and have become such as have need of milk and not of meat. For everyone that useth milk is unskillful in the word of righteousness, for he is a babe.
1: For we are waiting now, Jerry, me, Jeremy, don't you? Me, proto, me, sorting to ye, me, de, nason of vonue, you, Jabuko, Joe, Tontore, Dablaton, Colombo, so what, di, mere, unco, Masogano, you know, Martin Dole, eh, mani, Nunusi, Siena, ye, to Yinosa, la, Pony, Marwento, Rodo, Tom, Mekna, Ovito, Akon, ye, ewa.
2: What strong meat belonged to them that are of age, even to those who by reason of use have their senses exercised to discern both good and evil. I pray as Christ has said, I have yet many things to say unto you, but ye cannot receive them now. Howbeit, when the Spirit of God is come, he will guide us into all truth. You will be guided. And all the revelation that Christ has for us will be given unto us, and we're going to accept in Jesus' name. We're coming back to John chapter 16. We're going to the next point. Now, while you're opening your Bible, I just want to refresh your memory.
1: Juanuta, fotonokulo kuto adinvi mengine kugua wetoji
2: And you know, this deeper Christian life ministry started when
1: 1973.
2: And 1973, when we started, I was not, wearing suit. I just wore my shirt and, pair of trousers and short sleeve shirt. And it was okay, just lecture at the university.
1: And then,
2: if we had retreat, I dressed like that. If we had whatever we had, we are just dressed like that. Even if I, go to another country, always dressed like that. Then one day, the Lord then said, hey, it's okay, consecration is all right, and, this is all right, but now you go for a suit and put on a suit and tie. And I thought, oh, choir, you're happy for that. Praise the Lord. And I thought, what will the people say? But God had said it, so I went for a suit and tie. And when I came out for the first time, people say, oh, the pastor is losing his consecration. But now everything is okay. But suppose we didn't get that revelation. Very simple thing. How do we now go to all these places, minister in America and minister in Europe, and go to South Africa, go to all these various countries, more than 60 countries right now in the world?
1: America, Russia, Asia,
2: how do we do that? If we had allowed the tradition of just shirt, and there's nothing wrong with shirt, but there's also nothing wrong with the suit and the tie.
1: And
2: then we said that we're just ministry. All that we're going to do, just teach Bible study. You remain in your churches. Everybody remain where you are. And then we had state leaders and we had this and that. One day I was just praying, and then the Lord said, now you're going to start Sunday worship. Think about that. All we just do is Monday night, Monday evening, have your Bible study and then go back to your churches. Then I thought in my heart, what will people say? Because we are told the people, all we're going to do, everything we know, just study the Bible and we're okay. And then the Lord said, start Sunday worship. And then I said, but remember, many things I would have told you, I can't tell you now. But when the Holy Ghost is come, he will tell you all things. Sometimes when the Lord speaks, I just go ahead. Then I call the state overseers and I said, you know what? We're going to start Sunday worship.
1: He
2: said to us, raised up the hand and said, sir, not so. He accepted me as his superintendent, as his leader, but yet he said, if we start Sunday worship, I'm going to leave. I said, why? Because we told everybody, we're not going to have Sunday worship. I said, that's what I said to you. I want to have Sunday service. All I wanted to just teach Bible study. But the Lord is saying, go for Sunday service. Another brother raised up the hand and said, sir, don't let us do something like this. If we do anything like this, all the churches are going to just block us out. They say, these are liars. These are deceivers. They still don't say, they are not going to start Sunday worship. And now look at them. They have started. I said, I would reason the way you reason. I would talk the way you are talking, but this is what the Lord had said. And then we went ahead, and in November 1982, we started Sunday service. And you know, some of the people, they just said, no, this cannot be. And some of them just left.
1: But remember to 1982 November to Sweden like Chago Gudo Masona Basi Baba Yay.
2: But look at it today. What if we did not start Sunday service? Monday night, and the churches were putting pressure on our members, and they keep them down to become workers, to become preachers, to become this and that. But I thank God we had Sunday service. And now all over Nigeria, all over Ghana, and many countries, more than 40 countries in Africa, and you know, everywhere on Sunday morning, as we are here now, all the deeper life now is deeper life, not just Christian ministry, it's now Bible church.
1: And
2: everywhere they're there, and God is doing wonderful things. And what I'm just saying is, whatever the Lord is saying, God is going to use us in this world. I just came back from America and Europe, and you know, in America and Europe, I just surprised about what happened. We're planning for a crusade, you know, in UK, and then they bring all these pastors together, and whites and blacks. This is the first time I'll see such proportion of, you know, white ministers there, and they were all there, and they wanted me to come and talk to them about, you know, what we're going to do later part of this year. And I was thinking, what am I going to tell them? Because this is not the regular deeper life scene that, you know, I would say point one, point two, point three. And then the Lord said, go there. When you get there, I'll tell you what to say.
1: But don't let me tell you what to say. May I deeper life with the name of the Lord? Go to the Lord. But just to learn from Lord. Yeah, definitely.
2: And as I got there, I look at the people. And if you're going to do anything to start with, number one, there must be a desire. It just came. Just said, there's going to be a desire.
1: And when you're done, I'm a male. I'm not going to be a petty tally. I'm a drone.
2: And I was wondering when the next one will come. And then I said, you desire, then you inquire. And then I said, Lord, give me the next. Then you acquire. And then I said, you perspire.
1: And I
2: said, if you don't perspire, you're not going to show up any. And then I said, you inspire. And then you say, I said, you retire and go back. And don't take a decision. Just retire and be quiet and say, Lord, what do you want to say? And then when you come back, you refire. Those white people, I saw them taking notes. They had never had anything like that before. And then I said, I'm going to talk to you on walking together without fear. Don't be afraid of me. I'm not afraid of you. Let's walk together without fear. And then walking together with faith.
3: and then working together as friends.
4: But here we are, and when we finished, and you know, the people and they came interacting together, preparing for that future program, and then he said, this person is not here, we're going to tell him, that one is not here, we're going to tell him. What I'm saying is, as you open to the Spirit of God, what God wants you to be, you will be. And what God wants this church to be, you will be in Jesus' name. By the way, you know what? I didn't plan to do all that. I was supposed to come back earlier in the week. All of a sudden, the Lord just said, don't go back earlier in the week. You have your Sunday service, but you'll go back on Friday. I said, well, what am I going to do? Just stay in UK for all that. The Lord just said, don't go, just stay. And I said, okay. Then I changed my ticket. And then I stayed behind. Because I stayed behind, look at the things that happened. A very small thing, a very little thing that the Lord is saying, this is how to do this, this is what to do, and you just say, yes Lord, and with the yes Lord, God will take you to the mountaintop.
5: I'm going to point number two,
4: our guide as Christians into all truth.
5: We're
4: looking at John chapter 16. Looking at verse 13. How be it, when he, the Spirit of truth, is come, he will guide you into all truth. He is our guide. He will guide you. Whatever you don't know now, don't worry about that. The Lord will make sure that everything you ought to know, you will know. Everything you are supposed to be, you will be. Every mountain you are to climb, you will climb. Every ladder you are supposed to go up, which will go up in Jesus' name. And
5: then
4: it says, for he shall not speak of himself, but whatsoever he shall hear, that shall he speak, for and he will show you things to come. In John chapter 14 verse 26, but the Comforter, which is the Holy Ghost, whom the Father will send in my name, he shall teach you how many things, all things. I will bring all things to your remembrance whatsoever I have said unto you. We're looking at Isaiah chapter 30, and we're looking at it from verses 20 and 21. Isaiah 30, verses 20 and 21. And though the Lord give you the bread of adversity and the water of affliction, yet shall not thy teachers be removed into a corner anymore. You know, we're a gift to you. Your coordinator is a gift to you.
3: your group coordinator is a gift to you. Your pastor is a gift to you. Make use of all the opportunity and the privilege. And say, I've not seen for a long time. Oh, pastor, you are too busy. And because we know you are too busy, we don't want to bother. I said, bother me. I'm a gift to you. That's why I'm there. So that even if it's just a minute together, just 5 minutes together, and I put something in your life, and that thing in your life will get you to where you need to go. What if you didn't come today? All these that we're sharing together, would you have heard? No. Come every time. I'd love to see you and you'd love to see me. When your teacher is near and you, the student, the learner, you are near. And we're sitting together, we're fellowshipping together, and God is revealing all these things, all the fears in your heart will vanish away. Verse 20, but thine eyes shall see thy teachers. In verse 21, and thine ear shall hear a word behind thee saying, this is the way. Walk ye in it, when ye turn to the right, and when ye turn to the left. The Lord himself will grant you everything you need to know, you need to hear in Jesus' name. We're looking at Psalm 73, verse 25.
1: Psalm 73,
3: let's go back to verse 24. It says, thou shalt guide me with thy counsel. Afterward, you receive me to glory. The Lord will take you to glory. And then in verse 25, whom have I in heaven but thee, and there is none upon the earth that I desire beside thee. My flesh and my heart faileth, but God is the strength of my heart, and he is my portion, he is your portion forever.
1: So the Lord
3: is saying that the Holy Ghost will come, he'll guide us into all truth. Point number 3, the glorifying of Christ the truth. We're looking at John chapter 16. We're looking at verse 14 and verse 15. It says, and he shall glorify me, for he shall receive of mine and show it unto you. Brothers and sisters, do you know our lives depend on whatever is revealed unto us? Maybe you never thought about that. You never take a step except what is revealed unto you. How about that? What evil spirits do? They take the things of Satan and they reveal unto people. And they take the things in the dark and they reveal unto people. They take the things that will cause fear, that will cause panic, and they reveal unto people. There's sometimes that some people say they see vision, they see revelation, they see this and that, but the devil plays on their intelligence. And all those demons demon spirits and evil spirits will take the plan of Satan and will take everything the devil wants to do. He wants to ruin them. He wants to destroy them. He wants to fill their hearts with fear and panic. And then they say they're having a dream or revelation reveals that unto them. They cannot go out of the house. They cannot move freely. He shuts their minds away from the promises of God. And then he makes them to see a dark picture. And the Lord is saying, you are a favored child of God from today. And the Holy Spirit is going to come to you. And every good thing God has in mind for you, the Holy Spirit will be taking that day by day. He'll be revealing that to you. And it will bring glory to God. It will bring joy and edification to your life. This is why the Holy Spirit is giving to us that everything the Lord is saying, I would have told you this, you are not able to bear it now. When next week comes, when next month comes, when next year comes, the Holy Spirit keeps on taking ideas, opinions, plans, thoughts, promises, the good things from Christ, the things that belong to Christ, your Savior, your Lord. He'll be taking that and revealing to you every time, and then you'll just be walking like this. When you get to a closed door and the Holy Spirit reveals to you what is of Christ, that closed door will open.
1: Go to
3: Christ

0: You go, and then you go the other side, you're singing all the way through.
1: Now, Jeff, now, if I were the now I know you now now, and I'm to
0: and then you look back, you say, life is different now. Because I'm no more walking like with my secular knowledge, mind. I'm not walking with my blocked mind. I'm not walking with fear and panic. I'm not walking with revelation that has been taken by the Holy Ghost. It's taking the things of Christ and it's revealing that to me, and ways are opening before me, and the Lord will be glorified in your life. That's what the Lord is saying, that what we need today is the Holy Spirit, the abiding presence of the Holy Spirit. And then Christ has gone up already and is sitting down at the right hand of majesty on high. And he's saying, it is expedient for you that I go away. If I go not away, I will not send the Holy Spirit, but I'm gone, I'll send him to you, and the rest of your life will be bright. The rest of your life, now things are going to be different. It's not going to be like before anymore, in Jesus' name. And then it says, all things that the Father has are mine. Therefore, said I, he shall take of mine and shall show it unto you. And it is in that showing, it is in that revelation that everything you desire, everything will come unto you.
1: So di dokia mi rudo mi ton le ko gba wiwe inado ekia mi.
0: John chapter 17 verse 10.
1: John ta foton ko wa fetun awo.
0: All mine are thine, and thine are mine, and I'm glorified in them. The Lord says everything the Father has belongs to Christ. Everything Christ has belonged to the Father. And he says, I am glorified in these my disciples. In verse 14, I have given them thy word, and the world has hated them, because they are not of the world. Even as I am not of the world, I pray not that thou shouldest take them out of the world, but that thou shouldest keep them from the evil.
1: They
0: are not of the world, even as I'm not of the world. You are different from the world. And you're not going to live the life of heaven on earth in Jesus' name. It tells us in verse 22 of that same chapter, and the glory which thou gavest me, I have given unto them. The glory which thou gavest me. The Lord is saying, your life from today will not be a disgrace. It will be a life of glory. And then Jesus told the Father, he said, Father, you know what? The glory that I have, the glory that you have given me, I give now unto them. Then he said that they all may be one even as we are one. I in them and thou in me, that they also may be made perfect in one. And that the world may know that thou hast sent me, and that the world may know that thou hast loved them as thou hast loved me.
1: If you're
0: thinking nobody loves me, nobody cares for me, and

0: people of the world are saying, who cares for you? Who loves you? The Lord is going to now begin to do something in your life that the whole world around you will know that God loves you. In verse 24, Father, I will that they also whom thou hast given me be with me where I am, that they may behold my glory. You will see that glory. And then it says in that verse 24, it says that they may behold my glory, which thou hast given me, for thou hast loved me before the foundation of the world. Brothers and sisters, this is a new day. A new revelation. And a new life. And the Lord is going to make a new path before you. All you need to do is say, Lord, now I know I need the Holy Spirit. No more argument. No more saying, no, not so, Lord. All I say now is, yes, Lord. And the Lord will take you where you ought to be.
1: Lala, mama wa egba okluno, maso mumba diamo. Nwa ndo lekpo okluno e. Nwe aju lekpo eni wiwa.
0: Let's rise up and talk to the Lord in prayer. And let him take you where he wants you to be. And let him make you do what he wants you to do. No more argument. No more argument. There's a new path before you. There's a new way before you. There's a new life before you. As you give your heart to Jesus, you give your hand to Jesus, Lord, lead me on. Don't let your own natural, human, secular, worldly, denominational, religious thoughts tie you up.
1: And
0: let those chains and fetters and cords be broken. Say, Lord, yes, Lord. All things that the Father has in mind. That's the things I said unto you. That the tale of mine reveal it unto you.
2: Heavenly Father, we thank you for the privilege of coming before you to study your word. Thank you, Lord, because your spirit is present here with us. And we know with the presence of your spirit, we can get the depths of the revelation of your word to us. We are praying, O Lord, that tonight you reveal your very mind to every one of us, so we'll be ready for the coming of the Lord in Jesus' name. We pray, Lord, that as we go into your word, the Spirit will take this word and apply it to every heart in Jesus' name. Be with us, Lord, and help us to be ready and prepared for the coming of the Lord. In Jesus' name we pray. Tonight we're looking at the Bible at Luke chapter 21, looking at it from verse 28. And when these things begin to come to pass, then look ye up and lift up your heads, for your redemption draweth near. And he spake to them a parable, behold the fig tree and all the trees. when they now shoot forth, you see and know of your own selves that summer is now near at hand. So likewise ye, when you see these things come to pass, know ye that the kingdom of God is near at hand. Verily I say unto you, this generation shall not pass away till all be fulfilled. Heaven and earth shall pass away, but my word shall not pass away.
3: And
2: take it yourselves, lest at any time your hearts be overcharged with surfeiting and drunkenness and cares of this life, and so that day come upon you unawares. For as it's near, shall it come on all them that dwell on the face of the whole earth.
3: Watch
2: ye therefore, and pray always, that she may be accounted worthy to escape all these sins that shall come to pass, and to stand before the Son of Man. The passage I've read to you was spoken by the Lord Jesus Christ himself. And from the description of the Lord Jesus Christ and the revelation of the Spirit of God of these last days, it requires something very serious for you to be able to get ready for the coming of the Lord. And for you to be able to survive the things that are happening in these last days, we need grace. We need faith in the Lord. And with resolute determination to survive, even physically in the world in which we are living now. And for anyone, a member of the church, to survive because of the many inroads that are being made by false doctrine and the pressures being exerted by false prophets here and there.
3: It will be rooted,
2: being grounded in the word of God and in the truth of the scriptures. In Luke chapter 18, reading from verse
3: 8,
2: I tell you that he will avenge them speedily. Nevertheless, when the Son of Man cometh, shall he find faith on the earth?
3: Yes, sir, Lami, Domo, and our Dodo, na ye clown, Chogan, will now be better to wa, be enamo, you said to Ayome.
2: That will tell you already that when the Lord Jesus Christ will come,
3: and another Haruko will now come to Jesus Christi, now,
2: it's not only that love will grow cold,
3: amen, or wine to an amyoba,
2: and it's not only that faith will be decreasing,
3: amen, or you said to an answer to Doiba.
2: All the things associated with faith and love will be evaporated, going away from the lives of people. That's why the Lord is giving us this message. If you're going to survive in the last days, you need to get yourself ready. I'm reading from Matthew chapter 24 verse 1. And Jesus went out and departed from the temple, and his disciples came to him for to show him the buildings of the temple. And Jesus said unto them, see ye not all these things? Verily I say unto you, there shall not be left here one stone upon another that shall not be thrown down.
3: Jesus said to Jagbonu, "You saw temple men. Look, not to let so why they nado to did the temple let to let here. She buy what Bobo Dahla yet the more. Mima Namo, Mima Namo, Nuhae Lepo, Nubo and Yendahlami, Yema to Najo Zanu Dopo, Daito, Awetogi, Eyema, Naholia.
2: He said, in us that are a time of men, it will be a time of destruction. And then we're told in verse 3, as he sat upon the Mount of Olives, the disciples came unto him privately, saying, "Tell us, when shall these things be? What shall be the sign of thy coming and of the end of the world?"
3: You
2: see, they were asking three questions there. All the things were telling us the destruction of the temple. When shall that be? When shall these things be? Number two, what shall be the sign of your coming? You've told us over and over, you are coming again. What are the signs which you're looking for? And then what will be the sign of the end of the world? The end of the dispensation in which we're living now. What will be the time of the end of the world? The signs of the end of the world. And Jesus answered and said unto them, "Take heed that no man deceive you." Because at the time of the end, it will be at the time of deception. And the time of deception is a dangerous time. And many people are going to be deceived. They're going to be deceived thinking they are ready when they are not ready. There are going to be many false prophets. That's why the Lord said, at the time of the end, will be the time of deception. And then he tells us in verse 5, "For many shall come in my name, saying, 'I'm Christ,' and shall deceive many." Would you know that at the time of the end, there will be people that will be so bold and so audacious to say, "I am the Christ." Think that if anybody shows up now and he says, "I'm the Christ," that nobody will listen. Of course, people are going to listen. And because many people are going to yield to deception of the last days. And then he says in verse 6, "And you shall hear of wars and rumors of wars. See that ye be not troubled, for all these things must come to pass, but the end is not yet."
3: But the nation shall rise against nation.
2: And kingdom against kingdom. And there shall be famines and pestilences and earthquakes and in diverse places. All these are the beginning of sorrows. And the Lord tells us that the time of the end, that is the last days, will be a time of suffering. And then he tells us other things that will be happening, that unprecedented persecution will arise. Verse 9, "Then shall they deliver you up to be afflicted, and shall kill you, and ye shall be hated of all nations for my name's sake."
3: What
2: if you are hated for some doctrine? What if you are hated for the church you go, a Bible church? Understand that at such a time, when the Lord is about to come, the persecution will be on the increase. Verse 10, it says, "Then shall many be offended, and shall betray one another, and shall hate one another."
3: bonanza non de yenozo jo bonanza kwe wana yenozo.
2: Look at verse 12, very important for you and for me. It tells us, and because iniquity shall abound, the love of many shall wax cold.
3: Mo afa wia weto en vivena yekpo yekpo wana onyila wana sudeji onwayo mesututon na lezu mi miyo.
2: That's the reason we say we're living in dangerous time indeed. Many people are going to be confused, and many people are going to say, living a strict life, after all, many, many people have gone to the other side. And then the question on the lips of many people will be, do you mean that the majority of you are going to get to hell? All these other great people, all these other popular people, all these rejoicing Christians who are rejoicing in their religion, are they all going to go to hell? Is it only these few people that believe holiness, righteousness, sanctification, sanctified life? Are they the only people that will make it to heaven? That's when confession will come. And then many people are going to be sliding back. After all, since the majority of believers are doing the evil thing, why don't you join them? After all, I don't think that all these people will perish and go to hell. And then the Lord tells us something very important you need to underline in your Bible. Let it be written on the tables of your heart.
3: But
2: he that shall endure unto the end, the same shall be saved. That is, as iniquity is abounding, there are people that are still going to sin, and those are the people that are going to make it to heaven. But
3: that's
2: the reason you are making up your mind as you come to the study tonight, and as you listen to this word of God, to be able to survive in these last days. Survival in the last days. And divide the study to three parts. Number one, spiritual conditions in the last days. Spiritual conditions in the last days. Number two, surviving Christians in the last days. Then number three, standing conquerors of the last days. Let's go back to number one. Spiritual conditions in the last days. As we're asking yourself, and we need to be wise in this matter. You need to look at the signs that the Lord Jesus Christ has given. And then you're asking yourself, what will the signs be? What will it be at the time of the end? When the Lord Jesus Christ is about to come. What are the things that will be happening in various churches, in various cities, in various communities, in various countries, in various nations? It tells us in Matthew chapter 24, from verse
3: 36.
2: Of that day and hour knoweth no man, no, not the angels of heaven, but my Father only.
3: And
2: you know, there are people that follow sensational religion. When somebody rises up and he says, I know the day, I know the time, and I know the year when the Lord will come, people will rush there. And they do not understand, or they do not want to follow the words of the Lord Jesus Christ, who said, of that day and of that hour knoweth no man, no, not the angels of heaven, but my Father only. Verse 37. But as the days of Noah were, so shall also the coming of the Son of Man be.
3: Verse
2: in the days that were before the flood, they were eating and drinking, marrying and giving in marriage, until the day that Noah entered into the ark, and knew not until the flood came and took them all away. So shall also the coming of the Son of Man be.
3: Nadi to asanele meheti to singigo lanu konye to duduboto nunu bosato alawule bosato nina to alawule me kaka ja zaegbe no ebia ohume yema asanyu kaka o singigo zowa bokura yo mekoyi mokere wiwa ovigbetoton nanoga.
2: He said it will be characterized by many, many things.
3: Elan ususule wenato jijia to wulanu.
2: It will be characterized by wanton living.
3: Amo mele na gona kweza adonwe.
2: Abasation pursuits. And many, many church goers will be preoccupied with what to eat and what to drink. And what to wear and who to marry. And they will forget about their readiness or preparation for heaven. Today, many so-called believers are giving their time and talent to the cares of the world. They're not caring for the readiness they ought to be prepared for heaven, for eternity. The Lord's coming is very near, and yet many, many people are not ready. For many, their prayers are mainly concentrated on marriage or some material pursuit.
3: Now, mesusule odai tonkre no tedo ei aloweji kwa monyana ei nu ziza
2: ubeto. Every angle around you, you'll find the sin that is pervasively spreading around you.
3: Endo ayibokmo ledo anamonu eto bigbakwe nuesu bauto ledo tuwe.
2: False doctrine.
3: Okula
2: lalo tole. Many people that stood on the truth of the scriptures many, many years before, many years ago, they no longer continue to stick to the scriptures.
3: Okula tole mesusu eno.
2: Now they're exposed to false doctrine and false teachers, and they're following after them. And yet, for anybody to survive in these last days, you must make real determination and purpose of heart. We're reading from Luke chapter 17, from verse 26. And as it was in the days of Noah, so shall it be also in the days of the Son of Man. They did eat, they drank, they married wives, they were given in marriage, until the day that Noah entered into the ark, and a flood came and destroyed them all. Likewise also, as it was in the days of Lot, they did eat, they drank, they bought, and they sold, and they planted, and they builded. But the same day that Lot went out of Sodom, it rained fire and brimstone from heaven and destroyed them all. Even so, even thus shall it be in the days when the Son of Man is revealed. In that day, he which shall be upon house top and his top in the house, let him not come down to take it away. And he that is in the field, let him likewise not return back. Remember, Lord's wife.
3: Verse
2: 28.
3: sudo mo krewa ena te to azanegbe eye to vigba toton ya to azanegbe me tin to hota bo agba eton tin to kwegbe mindike ejete yi nado ze se blo mindike me so tin to oglegbo mo kre lego wa go to blo mi fli asi lati tan.
2: You know there are people that they are very strong on internal security.
3: Awon mere ye tin bo yelo dodogbon kiko maropodo dali.
2: They're strong on their personal opinion, on their false doctrine.
3: Yes, yen dogbon elin le ye ton pe opo lalo ye
2: to ko dali. You're forever saved. That's what they say.
3: Yen do awon na komo hun gan kakado ini akomo hun gan
2: we dali. Everyone that has raised up his hand in a crusade, in a conference, in a retreat, in a church meeting, in an evangelistic meeting, if you raised up your hand, you believe on the Lord Jesus Christ, heaven is definite and sure for you.
3: Yen do awon mere pe pe ko si alo etu lagato agume abi to yeho agbangba ton de to pe ko si ada garo mo komo hun gan amo kakado ini o lo ko hin
2: But Jesus said no. Remember Lord's wife. And Jesus said, there is no eternal security for the people that draw back. For the people that look back. For the people that backslide. Remember Lord's wife. If those are the words of Jesus, you wonder why many people, many preachers are still deceiving people. Telling them, once we are saved, we are forever saved. It's not so. Jesus said that if you look back, if you turn back, you'll perish in backsliding.
3: Yes,
2: in Mark chapter 13, verse 19. For in those days shall be affliction, such as was not from the beginning of the creation which God created unto this time, neither shall be, and except that the Lord that shut in those days, no flesh shall be saved.
3: Nanu kumbi biana tito azane legbe e nko makoti so wewenu ayon didaton hejikuyawe koda kaka je oje reme nko eton manasoti wole le adavo le okuno san azane le dogli ye ma
2: do. But for the elect's sake, whom he has chosen, he has shut in the days. And then, if any man shall say to you, lo, here is Christ, or lo, he is there, believe him not.
3: Or
2: representatives of Christ, they're somewhere, they're working miracles, they're doing this, they're doing that. The Lord said, don't believe them. For false Christ and false prophets shall rise and shall show signs and wonders to seduce, if it were possible, even the elect. But take ye heed, behold, I have foretold you all things.
3: Na Christi lalo no lekpo, ya wega lalo no lekpo, na fombo na yi okia, lekpo nuja u lekpo, ya somo, enye so gany wiwa, na do klo, me chan chan le, losu, chiba, na minik pa yego, kpo, nye kodo, onuhe, onuhe lekpo, na minda yi.
2: Sometimes you are surprised, some people that come to study the Bible with us regularly. And you hear all these warnings, false prophets are there on every street. False prophets are there distributing leaflets. False prophets are there making announcements of conferences and meetings. Don't go there. Don't be deceived. You'll be surprised there are still some people that will stray away. Because they do not understand, it is for their soul safety and security. In 1 Timothy chapter 4 verses 1 and 2. Now the Spirit speaketh expressly, that in the latter times, some shall depart from the faith. And they'll be giving heed to seducing spirits and doctrines of devils. Speaking lies in hypocrisy, having their conscience seared with a hot iron. There are some people, many people that have fallen that said in the past, me, I can never fall. I can never go astray. I can never backslide. I can never leave the truth. Anywhere I am, if it remains 1 minute, 1 hour before I backslide, I will die. God will take my life away. I know I will never backslide. Some of them are backsliding. We're told in 2 Timothy chapter 3, reading from verse 1. This know also that in the last days perilous times shall come. For men shall be lovers of their own selves. The only thing they consider what will be to their advantage. They may jump on other people, hurt other people, destroy other people, just to have their personal gain. Men shall be lovers of their own selves, covetous, boasters, proud, blasphemers, disobedient to parents, unthankful, unholy. It tells us that disobedience to parents is not a fashion. It's not because of modern times. It's a sign of the last days. And then he says, without natural affection, haven't you heard of people, of women that will give birth to children and throw the children away? We read it in the papers. They do not have the natural affection anymore for their children. And these are the signs of the last days, truth breakers, that is those who break the covenant of marriage. They're married and they remain unfaithful to their husband. They married, they are unfaithful to their wives. And they'll be carrying on illicit, illegal relationship, secret relationship that the husband will not know, that the wife will not know. And yet they'll claim to be born again. That's what they say. There are even members of a good church. That's what they say. And they say that, you know, they are doing this, they are doing that. They are even workers in their churches. That's what they say. And yet it says they are covenant breakers, they are truth breakers. And then it says they are false accusers, incontinent, fierce. Fears, that means they're violent. They're fierce and they're despisers of those that are good. They are traitors, they are heady, they are high-minded, they are lovers of pleasures more than lovers of God. They have a form of godliness and they deny the power thereof from such turn away. In verse 7, it says they are ever learning and never able to come to the knowledge of the truth. If you ask them, do you go to any good church at all? Yes, they do. They are ever learning and yet they have not been born again. They are ever learning, but they have not done restitution. They are ever learning, but there is no righteousness. They are ever learning, but there is no honesty. Ever learning and never able to come to the knowledge of the truth. From such, turn away. Second Timothy chapter 4, reading from verse 3.
4: Timothy, I will tell
2: but after their own laws, they shall keep up to themselves themselves teachers, having itching ears, and they shall turn away their ears from the truth, and shall be turned unto fables.
3: Now, Jenna Wabo, Yemato, Nandua, Kona, Okloe, Pegan, Chibato, one to two yeto titi, men, Yere Trito, Yanba, Mekoto, Pina, Yedele, Yena Leoto, Yeto, so, Nungo,
2: Amos chapter 8, I'm reading from verse 11.
3: Amos, your tachato, after we don't go.
2: Behold, the days come, says the Lord God, I will send a famine in the land, not a famine of bread, nor a thirst for water, but of hearing the words of the Lord. The last day, churches are multiplying. But the study of the Bible is cursed, it's rare. That's what we're reading in that verse 11. Look at that again. Behold, the days come, and those days have come already, says the Lord God, that I will send a famine in the land, not a famine of bread, nor a thirst for water, but of hearing the words of the Lord. And they shall wander from sea to sea, and from the north even to the east. They shall run to and fro to seek the word of the Lord, and shall not find it. If you are coming here to the Bible study and you're hearing the word of God, you ought to rejoice, you ought to be glad, you ought to be grateful to the Lord, thankful to the Lord, appreciative for what you are hearing.
3: Although
2: there are many places that people go on Sunday, they do not hear the real word of God, the totality of the word of God. They may drum and dance. They may speak in tongues and prophesy. They may deceive themselves and preach and put out some false prophecies, but the real teaching of the word of God is missing. Verse 13, shall the fair virgins and the young men faint for thirst? Many are going to be deceived and many are going to depart from the truth. 2 Thessalonians chapter 2, reading from verse 3, let no man deceive you by any means, for that day shall not come until there be a falling away first, and that man of sin be revealed, the son of perdition. Can I just summarize it for you this way? As we look at the times of the last days, number one, there will be the departure from the truth. Number two, denial of the truth with a capital T, that's Christ. Number three, denigration of the truth bearers. Denigration, that means belittling them, ridiculing them, putting them aside. Putting them to the background. They say, well, those people, they only teach doctrine. They only teach Bible, Bible, Bible. There's no joy there. There's no worship there. There's no dancing there. And they don't enjoy worship. Only Bible, Bible, Bible. Denigration of truth bearers. Number four, decline of the love for the truth. Number five, deception. by trusted preachers.
3: Amo,
2: Number 6, destruction of the foundation of truth. Number 7, diversion from the centrality of the truth. In these last days, whatever may come at you, whatever temptation and whatever may be the challenge, you'll be able to stand, and we will stand in Jesus' name. We're going to point number 2, surviving Christians in the last days. What will it take for the people of God to be able to survive? This is what it will take. Let's read from Daniel chapter 1, from verse
3: 8.
2: But Daniel purposed in his heart that he will not defile himself or the portion of the king's meat. It means you are going to have a purpose of heart that come watch me. Whatever the cost, they'll so make fun of you that if you're not careful, you almost give up the faith. But don't give up. Who are the Christians that will survive in these last days? They are the people who, like him, continue in obedience, they continue in the faith, they continue in holiness, whatever the cost may be. If Shadrach, Meshach, and Abednego could stand, you can stand, and we're going to stand in Jesus' name. Daniel chapter
3: 3,
2: I'm reading from verse
3: 13.
2: Then Nebuchadnezzar, in his rage and fury, commanded to bring Shadrach, Meshach, and Abednego. Then they brought these men before the king. Nebuchadnezzar spake and said unto them, is it true, O Shadrach, Meshach, and Abednego? Do not ye serve my gods, nor worship the golden image which I have set up?
3: Now, ye be ready.
2: At what time ye hear the sound of the cornet, the flute and the harp and the sackbut and the psaltery and dulcimer and all kinds of music, ye fall down and worship the image which I have set up, well, then
3: I'll release
2: you. If you worship not, you shall be cast the same hour into the midst of a burning fiery furnace. And
3: who
2: is that God that shall deliver you out of my hands? Nebuchadnezzar knew that these were people of God, children of God. He knew that it was because of their conviction. It wasn't because of pride. It wasn't because of rebellion. It wasn't because we were not naughty to be good citizens. It was because they had conviction. And if you are born again, you're not rude in your place of work. You're not impolite in your place of work. You're not deliberately rebellious and obviously openly antagonistic to what they're doing. But when it touches your faith, when it touches the doctrines of the Bible, when it touches your conviction in the world, word of the Lord. When anything will fight against you because of where you stand. Not because you are stealing their things, just because you have a conviction you are defending. Amen. Then you have to stand.
3: Amen.
2: Let's see the answer that Shadrach, Meshach, and Abednego gave unto Nebuchadnezzar. In verse
3: 16,
2: Shadrach, Meshach, and Abednego answered and said to the king, O Nebuchadnezzar, we are not careful to answer thee in this matter. Did you see how they answered? They just went straight to the point. They didn't follow the, you know what the other magicians and other people say, oh king, live forever. All those preambles, they cut it off. We're not careful to answer in this matter. If it be so, our God whom we serve is able to deliver us from the burning fiery furnace, and he will deliver us out of the hand, O king. But if not, what a challenge to you and to me. And there are many people that are saying, well, I'm coming to this church. If God will give me children, that will be all right. If he doesn't give me, I'll go to where they're manufacturing children. That's not faith. That's not confidence in God. It means you are not standing because of some doctrine. You're not standing because you are preparing for heaven. You are still saying, if God does this for me, okay. If he doesn't do it, I'll find my way. But they said, God can deliver us. But if he chooses not to deliver us, and you throw us into the fire, and we die, who is not going to die? Are we going to live in this world forever? Oh, somebody will die one day. Even our forefathers, Abraham, Isaac, and Jacob, they are
3: dead.
2: Moses and Joshua, Elijah, and all the rest of them, they have gone. And David, even the great king, and Solomon, his son, all of them have gone. If he chooses not to deliver us, sometimes to die in the sea, sometimes to die in the river, sometimes to die in the fire. If he chooses not to deliver us, no problem, no big deal. We're still going to serve our God, and we're not going to worship your idol. What a challenge to the believers today, that you are telling the Lord, oh Lord, I'm going to serve you. I want you to bless me, I want you to do this for me and do this for me, but even if it's not done the moment I wanted it to be done, I'm still going to keep on serving the Lord. And then we're told that in verse 19, then was Nebuchadnezzar full of fury, and the form of his visage was changed against Shadrach, Meshach, and Abednego. Therefore he spake and commanded that they should heat the furnace once 7 times more than it was wont to be heated. And he commanded the most mighty men that were in the army,
4: to bind Shadrach, Meshach, and Abednego, and to cast them into the burning fiery furnace. And these men, they didn't run away. They didn't say, we thought God was going to deliver us. We called on his name and he
3: showed
4: up. And they didn't apologize to Nebuchadnezzar. How many people are apologizing for the decision they have made? For the stand they have taken, for the righteous life they are living, for the fact they are not going to compromise in the place of work. And when some of those people begin to persecute them, then they go to them begging them, begging their persecutors, begging Nebuchadnezzar. We didn't know it would be like this. We didn't know that God will not show up. We didn't know that he will not perform miracle to deliver us. We're very sorry. Never. You never capitulate to the enemies of the truth.
3: Or
4: to the false prophets. Jesus never begged the Pharisees and the Sadducees. If we are followers of the Lord Jesus Christ, we don't beg messengers of the devil. Verse 21, these men in their coats and hosen and their hats and their other garments and were cast into the midst of a burning fiery furnace, therefore because the king's commandment was urgent and the furnace exceeding hot, the flame of the fire slew those men that took up Shadrach, Meshach, and Abednego.
3: And
4: these three men, Shadrach, Meshach, and Abednego, fell down bound into the midst of the burning fiery furnace. Then Nebuchadnezzar, the king, was astonished and rose up in haste and spake and said unto his counselors, did we not cast three men bound into the midst of the fire? They answered and said unto him, unto the king, true king.
3: He answered and said,
4: lo, I see four men loose walking in the midst of the fire, and they have no hurt, and the form of the fourth is like who?
3: Tell
4: me out loud. He will not leave us alone. I said he will not leave us alone. The greatest suffering you can suffer is suffering for Christ. We're told that the form of the fourth one is like the Son of God. Then Nebuchadnezzar came near the mouth of the burning fiery furnace and spake and said, Shadrach, Meshach, and Abednego, ye servants of the Most High God.
3: You now realize.
4: Those are the servants and the children of the Most High God. Then he said, come forth and come hither. Then Shadrach, Meshach, and Abednego came forth from the forth out of the midst of the fire. And the princes and the governors and the captains and the king's counselors being gathered together saw these men upon whose bodies the fire had no power.
3: Nor was an ear
4: of their head singed. Neither was their coats changed, nor the smell of the fire pass upon them. And that's what God will do for those who are taking their stand. In Psalm 112, reading from verse 6, he shall not be moved forever. The righteous shall be in everlasting remembrance. He shall not be afraid of evil tidings. His heart is fixed, trusting in the Lord. Those are the people that are going to make it at the time of the rapture. He shall not be afraid until he sees desire upon his enemies. The Lord is telling us to stand. We're going to stand. I said we're going to stand. In Philippians chapter 2, I'm reading from verse 12. Philippians chapter 2, I'm reading from verse 12. It tells us, wherefore, my beloved, as ye have always obeyed, not in my presence only, but now much more in my absence, walk out your own salvation with fear and trembling. For it is God which worketh in you, yet you still have a part to play, both to will and to do of his good pleasure. Do all things without murmurings and disputings. Verse 15, it says that ye may be blameless and harmless, the sons of God without rebuke, in the midst of a crooked and perverse nation, among whom ye shine as lights in the world.

0: known unto God.
1: Mi je tuka nde pepe tomblo mi tu ma je na nde pepe tomblo mi do tuka mi mi de na nde pepe tomblo si gba to de po ve po me po pa ido po me mi no yo kambia mi tonria si
0: gba we. And the peace of God which passeth all understanding shall keep your hearts and minds through Christ Jesus.
1: Yi ja o si ku to ewu nuyu ele po na ku ai ha mi to po ni le mi to po le po to po to Christ Jesus me.
0: Finally, my brethren, here is what we're to do. Whatsoever things are true, whatsoever things are honest, whatsoever things are just, and whatsoever things are pure, whatsoever things are lovely, whatsoever things of good report, if there be any virtue, if there be any praise, think on these things.
1: Look
0: at verse 9. Those things which you have both learned and received and heard and seen in me, do, and the God of peace shall be with you. The Lord is telling us that we need to make an effort. There are some things we need to do if we're going to stay true and faithful in conviction until the final day.
1: What are they?
0: Number one, purpose of heart. We must have purpose of heart. Before you go to the office, make up your mind. Before you go to see those in-laws, make up your mind. And before this end of December, Christmas time, you know what people are going to do? You know what they are going to invite you to? Make up your mind. Have a purpose of heart. That old boyfriend, before he comes to visit you, or before you look at anything coming from him, make up your mind, purpose of heart. Number 2, purity of heart. Number 3, passion for holiness. You're going to have passion for holiness. You desire it. You pursue it. And you have it in your life, and you practice it in your lifestyle. Number 4, priority of humility. The proud will not make it. The boasters will not make it. Those who are bragging will not make it. Number 5, patience in hardship. Times of persecution, those are hard times. Times when people ridicule you, those are hard times. Times when you are doing good and people are turning it upside down, those are hard times. And if you are going to make it a time of the rapture, you are going to have patience in hardship. Number 6, perseverance in honesty. Then number 7 is preservation of hope. Then number 8 is pursuit of heaven. And I will not give up, and I will not look back. I will not go back to my vomit. I will not go back to an easy life. I'm going to keep on standing. Those are the people that are going to make it. And I pray that you will make it. I come to point number 3, standing conquerors of the last day. Standing conquerors of the last days. Ephesians chapter 6, I'm reading from verse 10. Finally, my brethren, be strong in the Lord and in the power of his might. Put on the whole armor of God, that she may be able to stand against the wiles of the devil.

0: For we wrestle not against flesh and blood, but against principalities and against powers, against rulers of the darkness of this world, against spiritual wickedness in high places. We
1: have
0: take unto you the whole armor of God, that ye may be able to withstand in the evil day, and having done all to stand. Stand therefore, having your loins girt about with truth, and having on the breastplate of righteousness. And your feet shod with the preparation of the gospel of peace, above all taking the shield of faith, wherewith he shall be able to quench all the fiery darts of the wicked.
1: And take
0: the helmet of salvation and the sword of the Spirit, which is the word of God.
1: Praying
0: always with all prayer and supplication in the Spirit, and watching thereunto with all perseverance and supplication for all saints.
1: First Corinthians chapter 9 verse 26,
0: I therefore so run, not as uncertainly, so fight I, not as one that beateth the
1: air,
0: but I keep under my body. That means you cannot do whatever you want just anytime you want to do it. But I keep under my body and bring it into subjection, lest that by any means, when I preach to others, I myself should be a cast away. How can somebody read this and still be so blindfolded? But I keep under my body and bring it to subjection, lest that by any means, when I have preached to others, I myself should be a cast away. First Timothy chapter 6 verse 6, for godliness with contentment is great gain, for we brought nothing into this world, and it is certain that we can carry nothing out.
1: And I mean
0: food and raiment, let us be therewith content. But they that will be rich fall into temptation and a snare, and into many foolish and hurtful lusts, which drown men in destruction and perdition. The people that want quick money, they want to be very rich. Maybe they want to be personally rich. Or they want the establishment to have more money. Sell this, buy this, and buy. And they want more money. You fall into temptation. When you are in a hurry, too much of a haste to get rich, either as the director there, this my time as the director here in this corporation, I want the management to know that I can make much money, you can get into trouble. For the love of money is the root of all evil, which while some coveted after, they have erred from the faith. You see that they have erred from the faith.
1: Now when you are quite away at the wall, you know, like photo, now to win a better in the cook and the
0: They were in the faith before, they were born again before, but now they have gone astray.
2: They are backsliding. They are no more saved. They have erred from the faith and they have pierced themselves through with many sorrows. But thou, O man of God, flee these things and follow after righteousness, godliness, faith, love, patience, meekness. Fight the good fight of faith. Lay hold on eternal life, whereunto thou art also called, and hast professed a good profession before many witnesses.
1: Romans chapter
2: 8, verse 35. Who shall separate us from the love of Christ? Shall tribulation, or distress, or persecution, or famine, or nakedness, or peril, or sword? Here is the language of somebody making up his mind, purpose of heart. As it is written, for thy sake, we are killed all the day long. And we are counted as sheep for the slaughter. In all these things, we are more than conquerors through him that loved us. For I am persuaded that neither death nor life, nor angels, nor principalities, nor life, nor powers, nor things present, nor things to come, nor height, nor depth, nor any other creature shall be able to separate us from the love of God, which is in Christ Jesus our Lord.
1: That
2: to be our commitment. Psalm 90, reading in verse 12. So teach us to number our days, that we may apply our hearts to wisdom. How do we apply our hearts to wisdom? Psalm 39, reading from verse
1: 1.
2: I said, I will take heed to my ways, that I sin not with my tongue. I will keep my mouth with a bridle while the wicked is before
1: me.
2: While those who are backsliding and they want you to backslide, what they are before, you keep your mouth. I will keep my mouth with a bridle. While the wicked is before me, I was dumb with silence. I held my peace, even from good, and my sorrow was stirred. My heart was hot within me. While I was musing, thinking, meditating on the word of God, the fire burned. Then spake I with my tongue, Lord, make me to know mine end, and the measure of my days, what it is, that I may know how frail I am.
1: That's
2: how we ought to pray, so that when difficulties come, when challenges come, you will not faint. In 2 Corinthians chapter 4, reading from verse 1. Therefore, seeing we have this ministry, as we have received mercy, we faint not, but we have renounced the hidden things of dishonesty.
1: Therefore,
2: we Angels are the people who are preparing for the rapture. Heeding that your husband does not know, you forsake them. Heeding behavior that your wife does not know about, you forsake them. So you can be ready for the rapture. Or going to those other places, you know, after you've come to the fellowship, Sunday worship, whatever here, and then you sneak somewhere. So that you can have some traditional medicine, so you can treat yourself. All those hidden things of dishonesty, that you renounce them, you throw them away, you burn them. And not walking in craftiness, nor handling the word of God deceitfully, but by the manifestation of the truth, commending ourselves to every man's conscience in the sight of God.
1: Verse 16,
2: for which cause we faint not, but though our outward man perish, yet the inward man is renewed day by day. For our light affliction, the persecution we go through, just light affliction, which is but for a moment, worketh for us a far more exceeding and eternal weight of glory. Why we look not at the things which are seen, but are the things which are not seen. But the things which are seen are temporal, but the things which are not seen are eternal.
1: So let me to nueye mole po adavo nueye ma mole na nueye to mi molewe difieton chiba nueye ma to mi molewe madoko dotan.
2: There were many examples in the Bible of those who stood firm.
1: Meeting that pagia o mesu tole to Bible e no te gligli.
2: We've seen the example of Daniel, the examples of Shadrach, Meshach, and Abednego, and examples of many others.
1: Miko mo akpagia Daniel to miko mo akpagia Meshach, Shadrach, Abednego to popo o mesu su de volega.
2: And the Lord is not telling us after we've seen all that in Hebrews chapter 12, reading from verse 1. Wherefore, seeing we also are compassed about with so great a cloud of witnesses, let us lay aside every weight and the sin which so easily beset us, and let us run with patience the race that is set before us.
1: Be ene o tu sale ye ya se okun de susu ton le do mi pe gadi ehe mi gba mi ni de nu pipin le po do aparo popo ina do e ma si awu na do te do me go po po so gba mi ni ko me fa do hun alewe sun ye ze do mi nu kan.
2: Looking unto Jesus, the author and the finisher of our faith, who for the joy that was set before him, he endured the cross, despising the shame, and he sat down at the right hand of the throne of God. For consider him that endured such contradiction of sinners against himself, lest ye be wearied and faint in your minds. Not resisted unto blood, striving against sin. What are we to do now? We're told in verse 12, wherefore, lift up the hands which hang down, and the feeble knees, and make straight paths for your feet, lest that which is lame be turned out of the way, and let it rather be healed.
1: Ete mina wa difie ye dira mi to afo wiawe ene o tu mize alo eku ye daga po krigo nu he masie lepo mi diali gigiro na afo mi ton na ere pa ni ka feso aliro sigba ye ni kuku gbo bo he azan eto gbo.
2: Follow peace with all men and holiness, without which no man shall see the Lord.
1: Mi jo do zo re gbe to lepo we wa wiwe eyin ni matin mede maramo
2: sagamo kuna immediately.
1: Ete mina wa ni haruko.
2: In verse 15, looking diligently lest any man fail of the grace of God. lest any roots of bitterness springing up trouble you, and thereby many be defiled.
1: Lest
2: there be any fornicator or profane person as Esau, who for one morsel of meat sold his birthright. For ye know how that afterward, when he would have inherited the blessing, he was rejected. For he found no place of repentance, though he sought it carefully with tears.
1: Na galato kavio megbigbedi eso timblo ewa resa gijuguna etonlasu na ndudu ndodoko na minyue do to godo me wenwe na ewa jona dugu dona loton yegbe drayi na ema tsogan moteme na dole vajo enyetayi da.
2: The time comes when it becomes too late, but now is the time to move on and conquer. And if you're going to make it at the time of the rapture, you must be a conqueror in these last days. What do you conquer? Number one, you conquer the flesh and its lusts. Number two, you conquer falsehood and looseness. Number three, conquer fear and lying. Number four, conquer the friendship and love of the world. Number five, conquer faithlessness and lukewarmness. Number six, conquer foolishness and licentiousness. Number seven, conquer the little foxes. In Revelation chapter 2, Revelation chapter 2, I'm reading from verse 25. But that which ye have already hold fast till I come. And he that overcometh and keepeth my works unto the end, he to him shall I give power over the nations. And he shall rule them with a rod of iron, as the vessels of a potter shall they be broken to shivers. Even as I received of my Father, and I will give him the morning star. He that has an ear, let him hear what the Spirit says unto the churches. I pray that we'll be overcomers. And that we will overcome, we'll conquer all these things that will hinder many other people in Jesus' name. We're going to rise up on our feet and we're going to pray to the Lord, oh Lord, make me a conqueror. Make me a conqueror. Make me a conqueror.
1: Mina fundo afami tonji bona kode. 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
2: Conqueror over the lusts of the flesh.
1: Awangbato to agbasalaji kula awangtutu agbasalaji kula kodi.
2: The Lord is calling upon you now. The Lord is telling you, here is your chance.
1: Okuto yilao tifie. Okuto yilao ojiratuodi oketuodi.
2: You can stand. You can stand on this unchanging
1: word.
2: The Lord has told you, if you add anything to the word, the plagues will be added unto you. If you take anything away from the word of God, God will take your name out of the book of life.
1: I've
2: stand, I'll be free from any punishment. I don't want to add anything to the word of God. Traditional opinion, ecclesiastical opinion, tribal opinion, personal opinion. Lord, I don't want to add anything to the word of God. I don't want to twist the word of God. I don't want to give any excuse. I don't want to justify myself. in doing anything that you condemn. I want to stand on this word of God. And I want my life to be above reproach. Every man that has this hope in him purifies himself, even as Christ is pure. The Lord Jesus can make you pure by his blood today. Jesus also, that he might sanctify the people, suffered without the gate. Let us go forth therefore unto him, bearing his reproach. And his blood will cleanse you and purge you and purify you and sanctify you. And as you keep on depending upon him every day, he'll keep you righteous, he'll keep you holy. So that you will not turn back away from the Lord. And when the Lord shall come, then you will be among the saints of God that will march home with him to glory.

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1: Shall we arise up, please?
2: Tonight
1: we thank God for the testimonies we have heard. And we believe that what God has done for others is able to do for everyone else. And if we believe, we'll see the glory of God. Close your eyes as we pray together. Our Father, we thank you for this day. We thank you for the testimonies we have heard. We thank you for the manifestation of your power. We thank you because you are God and you change not. Thank you for that name above every name. Thank you for the name of the King of Kings and the Lord of Lords. The name at which every other power will have to bow. When we have that name, we are confident. We know there is no mountain that can stand before us. Therefore, Lord, we come in that name again today. And we are pray shower your blessings upon your people in Jesus' name. We are praying that every work of the devil will be destroyed. Every attack of the devil will be removed. And we pray that the promises of God will be yes and amen in our lives. Revive your people today in Jesus' name. Lift up the faith of your people and make us to become channels of blessings too. In Jesus' name we pray. Amen. We bless the name of the Lord for bringing us together today. I'm looking at a passage of scripture. A passage of scripture that every believer ought to know. It's a passage of scripture every believer ought to understand. And it's a passage of scripture you need to read over and over until it becomes part of you. There may be some people that know a verse out of the verses I am going to read. But you may not know where to find that in the Bible. You just know it. You have heard it before. Or maybe if you even know it, you do not know the significance and the meaning in your very life. I'm looking at Isaiah chapter 8. Isaiah chapter 8. We're going to read verses 16 to 20. But let me first of all read the middle verse out of those 5 verses. You have 16 and 17, you have 19 and 20, you have in the middle verse 18. That verse 18 is the very center. And it is very important for you and for me. Every child of God, every follower of Christ should know that this passage is very important for our lives. In Isaiah chapter 8 verse 18. Behold, I and the children whom the Lord has given me are for signs and for wonders in Israel from the Lord of hosts which dwelleth in Mount Zion. It was Isaiah that had that message from the Lord. Isaiah was a prophet of the Lord. But then Isaiah said, he himself and all his children are for signs and wonders in Israel. It is not only that Isaiah will be a mighty prophet of God, in fact the messianic prophet, the one that prophesied about Christ. he said that even himself and all his children and all the family, they are for signs and wonders in the land of Israel. He said, "Behold, I am the children whom the Lord has given me. All of us, we are for signs and for wonders." You may say, if Isaiah quoted that, what right have we who are living in the New Testament age to quote that for ourselves today? It's because of Hebrews chapter 2. In Hebrews chapter 2 verse 13. And again I will put my trust in him. It tells us, number one, I will be a believer and I will have my confidence and my faith and my trust in the Lord. Then he said, and again, behold, I and the children which God has given me. He said, watch us and look at us everywhere we go. Behold and look at our lives and look at the activities in our lives. I and the children whom the Lord has given unto me. You find the full quotation in Isaiah chapter 8. Let's come back to Isaiah chapter 8 verse 18. I and the children whom God has given me. From the passage you have read in Hebrew, it is peculiarly applied to Jesus Christ and his disciples. In the new covenant, Christ has his own children. He called his disciples children a lot of times. Children, have you any bread? He was talking to his disciples and calling them children. I and the children whom the Lord has given me. He himself said, if they believed on him, they will do the same thing he has done. That means I and the children whom the Lord has given me were for signs and for wonders. Because of that verse in verse 18. That's why I put the title of the message as Signs and Wonders Among the Faithful. If we are faithful to the Lord, if you will follow Christ and be a real child of God, miracles will ever be in your life. Every day you can expect a miracle and God will work mightily on your behalf. You will wake up in the morning and you will realize, I and the children whom the Lord has given me were for signs and wonders in this country. Let's now look at the whole passage. From Isaiah chapter 8 verse 16. How will these signs and wonders be taking place in our lives? What are the things that are required in your life, in my life, so that signs and wonders will be permanent, will be regular, will be frequent in our life? How does a Christian family maintain a flow of miracles in that family? How does a New Testament church like this maintain the flow, the overflowing, the supernatural work of God, power of God in the church all the time? How can we have the manifestation of miracles among the leaders, among the workers, among among the members, even among our own children, so that every family in the church can say, behold, I and the children whom the Lord has given me were for signs and for wonders in this community. Look at it from verse 16. Bind up the testimony, seal the law among my disciples.
2: That's why
1: if you want the Lord to make you a channel of miracles, signs and wonders, as a man or as a woman, as a boy or as a girl, if you really desire the manifestation of the power of God in your life, number one, be a disciple of the Lord. Because you see that verse 16, it says, among my disciples. Among the followers of the Lord. Those are the people that have realized they were sinners. You cannot serve two masters. You cannot have Satan and the Savior at the same time. You cannot be following the devil and then following Christ at the same time. You cannot be living in the pit and living on the mountain at the same time. That means you cannot be living in sin and in holiness at the same time. To become a disciple of the Lord, you will realize you are a sinner. Wholeheartedly, sincerely, you will confess and forsake all those sins and believe on the Lord Jesus Christ that he died for you. You call on the name of the Lord, and whosoever shall call on the name of the Lord shall be saved. The assurance will come to your heart. The Spirit of God will bear testimony with your heart that you are a child of God. Then you are a disciple of the Lord. Then in that verse 16 it says, bind up the testimony. What does that mean? There are two kinds of testimonies we are talking about now. Number one, there is a testimony in your own heart that now you have repented of your sin, you have believed on the Lord Jesus Christ, you are a child of God, you are no more in the kingdom of darkness, you are in the kingdom of the Lord Jesus Christ. It's your own personal testimony of how you are now a child of God.
2: Hold on to that
1: testimony. Because the devil will come to contest that testimony. Bind up that testimony upon your heart, upon your life. When the devil comes to say, I'm no more for you, you are not for me, I bind up my testimony, I am a child of God, I do not belong to you. Temptations will come, you'll say, no, I'm not for temptation, I am not for the world, I'm not for sin. Hold on to that testimony, I'm a child of God. The devil will come with sickness and with attack. You will say, the Lord has not promised me that as a result of my testimony that I'm a child of God, nothing evil will happen to me, no weapon that is formed against me shall prosper. In the dream, the devil will try to come. Some false prophets, some false visionaries will try to come to you. They will threaten you. They will see visions of death and see visions of curse and visions of defeat and visions of downfall. You hold on to your testimony in the Lord. All that is not for me. I'm a child of God.
2: That's
1: the first kind of testimony. The other kind of testimony is the testimony of the mighty power of God in the Bible. Look at John chapter 21. And in verse 24, this is the disciple which testifieth of these things and wrote these things, and we know that his testimony is true. And there are also many other things which Jesus did, the which if they should be written, everyone, I suppose that even the world itself could not contain the books that should be written. That's the testimony of the mighty power of God, the testimony of the activities and the actions of the Lord Jesus Christ, the testimonies of the wonders and the signs and the miracles of the Bible. Take those testimonies of the Bible. It is a measure of the power of God. Read those testimonies in the Bible. It is telling us what God can do because of what God has done. There is no part of the Bible you look at, you will not see testimonies of the great manifestation of the power of God. In Genesis, there are testimonies of his power there. In Exodus, testimonies of his mighty power. Have you read in Leviticus? Have you read in Numbers? Have you read in Deuteronomy? You will see the mighty power of God. You come to Joshua, you see that Joshua even made the sun to stop in the sky. The testimony of the mighty power, manifestation of the power of God. When you come to the New Testament, every page of those Gospels, Matthew, Mark, Luke, John, breathing with the testimonies of the manifestation of the power of Christ. Testimonies of healing, read there. Testimonies of deliverance, read there. Testimonies of provision, read there. Bind up that testimony with your heart. When I say bind up the testimony, I want you to look at Proverbs chapter 6. Proverbs chapter 6 and verse 21. Bind them continually upon thine heart and tie them about thy neck. It's talking primarily about my son. He says, keep thy father's commandment, forsake not the law of thy mother. That's in verse 20. Then it says in verse 21, bind them continually upon thine heart. Talking to young people, that whatever your believing parents are telling you and teaching you, make sure that you have them in your heart, bind them in your heart, bind them on your neck, let them never leave you wherever you go.
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1: 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If you have issue of blood,
3: read
1: the testimony of the woman with the issue of blood and see how she said, if I only touch the hem of his garment, I shall be made whole. And bind that testimony upon your heart. Everywhere you go, meditate on that testimony. Everywhere you go, you say, I'm going to give a similar testimony. If you have any other problem,
3: the
1: blind, the word of God tells us that Jesus healed the blind.
3: Keep
1: that testimony. You hold on to that testimony. You teach yourself, you instruct yourself, you repeat that testimony to yourself. As it happened to him, it is going to happen to me. I will open my eyes and see. Are you lame and paralyzed? Jesus healed many paralytic people in the Bible. How did he do it? They had faith in him. They looked up to him. And when he told them, rise up, faith got into them, they rose up, they were made whole. You will believe that testimony. You will accept that testimony. You will bind that testimony with your own heart. You will meditate on that testimony. You will say, as it happened to him, it will happen to me. Are you barren? You find people in the Bible that were barren. But the Lord gave them a promise. And they did not stagger at the promise of God through unbelief. That thing I will have. Even when their bodies were dead. Even when Sarah could not see what women normally see. When it appeared that they were dry, they were sterile, they were barren, there was no hope at all. Again, stop the belief in hope. You will read that testimony. You will believe that testimony. You will meditate on that testimony. You will appropriate that testimony. As it happened to them, it will happen to me. Bind up the testimony, seal the law among my disciples. In verse 17, and I will wait upon the law.
3: And
1: we have signs and wonders. I will wait upon the Lord. It's my concern that every one of us will experience the mighty power of God. That every one of us will become channels of the signs and wonders of the Lord. You say that is the will of God for us. Why don't we see the signs and the wonders in every family, on every believer? Question that the disciples are the Lord Jesus Christ. Because one man came to the Lord Jesus Christ in Matthew chapter 17. And he told the Lord Jesus Christ of the failure of his disciples. I want you to look at Matthew chapter 17. In verse 16, and I brought him to their disciples and they could not cure him. These disciples are for signs and wonders in Israel. Behold, I and the children whom the Lord has given me were for signs and wonders in Israel. That's the reason the Lord Jesus called them.
3: So
1: that the work he did, they will do. But then it now tells us, I brought him to the disciples and they could not cure him. And Jesus dealt with that problem. And that boy was cured and delivered and made whole. Then in verse 19, then came the disciples to Jesus apart and said, why could not we cast him out? If we are for signs and wonders in Israel, why could we not cast him out? If we are to do the same things you are doing, why could we not cast him out? Then Jesus told them in verse 20, and Jesus said unto them, because of your unbelief, you did not sufficiently meditate upon the testimonies of Scripture. Because of your unbelief, you meditated more on the power of the epileptic spirit than on the power of the Holy Spirit. You meditated on impossibility more than the promises of God. You didn't look at the impossibilities of the Old Testament that God saw. You didn't meditate on the dividing of the Red Sea. You didn't meditate on the healing of the Israelites when they were beaten with a serpent. You didn't meditate upon the outpouring of manna from heaven. You didn't even meditate on what Elijah did, what Elisha did. Because of that, there were doubts in your mind. There was some belief in your mind. You were uncertain when you were praying. You did not pray with confidence. You did not pray with assurance. You did not pray with certainty that this thing must be done. It's because of your unbelief.
3: Now he said, we were made
1: to do it unto you.
3: Now,
1: if you have faith as a grain of mustard seed. If you have faith as a grain of mustard seed. Ye shall say to this mountain, praise the Lord. I said, praise the Lord. True believers will not cry before the mountain. True believers will not be afraid before the mountain. True believers will not be cringing and crawling before the mountain. True believers will not be afraid of any mountain. Because the authority, the key is in our hands. We shall say to this mountain, remove hands to yonder place. Remove hands to yonder place. Jesus said, and it shall remove. Do you believe the words of Jesus? Do you know Jesus can never tell a lie? Jesus knew the power that is deposited in the life, in the heart of the believer. They said, remove chains to yonder place and it shall remove. Then he said, nothing shall be impossible unto you. You see what we are missing? You see what's our authority. You see the power of the believer. You see the possibilities in the believer. You see we are for signs and wonders in this land. Nothing shall be impossible unto you. The days have come when miracles will be happening every day in your life. The time has arrived when the devil can no more make you afraid, when mountains cannot make you afraid, when barrenness will not make you to cry, when witches and wizards will not be dribbling you here and there. The time has come when you will stand confidently as a disciple of the Lord, and signs and wonders will happen at your
2: world.
1: The time has come when nothing shall be impossible unto you. If they carry them to the hospital and the doctor said it's impossible, they will bring them here, it will be possible. If they transfer their case to overseas, to London, to America, to go and perform operation over there, they say it's impossible. They bring them back home. When they bring them to this place, it will be possible. If they take them to the white garment, they roll on the ground for them, they burn incense for them, they burn candles for them, and those people after rolling on the ground say, this is impossible. Transfer them here, it is possible. Nothing shall be impossible unto you. That you, the right there, that is you. I believe it is you. If you believe that, it will be so. Because Jesus was talking to his own disciples. If you are a disciple of the Lord, if you are a child of God, cancel that word impossibility from your language. When you talk to your wife, don't talk about impossibility. When you talk to your husband, don't talk about impossibility.

0: surrender.
1: There
0: will be one day you will take her part and you say, I'm going to wait upon the Lord. You will either miss your breakfast or miss your lunch or whatever it is. You say, this time I am going to pray. I want to get to that point when nothing shall be impossible unto me. He says, I will wait upon the Lord. In verse 17, that hideth his face from the house of Jacob. He looked at Jacob. And he looked at the house of Jacob. He saw that something now is missing. It was Jacob that saw that ladder that connected her to heaven.
1: Jacob,
0: he looked at the house of Jacob and the connection between us and heaven was no more there. It was Jacob that wrestled with that angel. It was Jacob that was importunate in prayer. It was Jacob that said, I will not let you go except you bless me. And when they shall say unto you, speak unto them that are familiar spirits and unto the witches that peep and that mutter, should not a people seek unto their God for the living to the dead? He said, as we are looking for God, as we are looking for the power of God, as we are looking for the manifestation of the presence of God, some people will come to invite you. They will come to direct you. It was, we know you are looking for God. We know you are looking for power. We know you are looking for the manifestation of His presence. Then they will tell you to seek familiar spirit. They will direct you to the wrong direction. They will point you to the people that are bowing down before the cross, to the people that are killing animals, to the people that are using the name of angels, to the people that are false preachers, deceivers.
1: It is
0: the method of the devil to take you away from Mount Zion, to take you away from where the Lord has put His power and His glory and His name. So he said, if they tell you to seek over to the witches, when they tell you to seek for familiar spirit, when they direct you to seek after the people that say they have power but it's not the power of God,
1: he
0: says, should not a people seek their God? Don't you know you will not find God where there is sin? You will not find God in that dirty place. You will not find God where they're worshipping idols. You will not find God where they're exalting self. You will not find God where they're worshipping angels. You will not find God where they're not standing on the truth of the Bible. Shouldn't the people of God seek after God? Why would you seek after the people that are deceived already?
1: Then
0: in verse 20, he said, to the law and to the testimony, if they speak not according to this word, it is because there is no light in them. They get together, they are clapping and they are singing and they are dancing, but then you hear them when they are talking, they do not speak according to this word. You see, something is missing. The beauty of holiness is missing. The purity of the believer's life is missing. The fervent faith that doesn't add anything to the blood of Jesus, you find that that pure faith is missing. He said,

0: to the law and to the testimony. It's a check off from the Old Testament. Check off from the New Testament. Check off from the law of God. And check off from the testimony of the prophets and the apostles. Check off from the pure, clean, holy statutes and judgments and testimonies of God. Compare it with the word. If they speak not according to this word, it is because there is no light in them. Then he said, come back and seek the Lord in the proper way. If you seek God in the proper way, miracles will come to you. I said miracles will come to you. Signs and wonders will come to your life. And then we can say, behold, I and the children whom the Lord has given me are for signs and wonders. I know that I am for signs and wonders. And I know that you are the children God has given to me. And I know that signs and wonders will be in your family. Signs and wonders will be in your home. Anywhere you stand, there will be signs and wonders there. Anywhere you are praying, there will be signs and wonders there. Two sisters together, when you are praying together, understand in the midst of you there, signs and wonders are going to overflow. Two young people are there together. You are praying together. And you know that you are the sons and the daughters of this church.
1: Yes, I am.
0: Signs and wonders are there. Anywhere they take you, you go to spend holiday anywhere, you are in the village with your grandparents or with anybody, in the afternoon or in the night, behold, I and the children whom the Lord has given me, we are for signs and wonders. We are for signs and wonders. Because that's what Jesus said in John chapter 14. There is a New Testament emphasis and affirmation, confirmation of what we have read. In John chapter 14 verse 12, verily, verily, I say unto you, he that believeth on me, the works that I do shall he do also. That means I and the children God has given me, we're going to do the same thing. We're for signs and wonders. He said it wasn't he, the Messiah, the Christ, the Son of God, the Savior alone, that will work those miracles. He said, the works that I do, ye shall do. Then he said, greater works than these shall ye do, because I go unto my Father. Are you for signs and wonders? Are you confidently telling me and telling the world and telling the devil and telling everybody, I am for signs and wonders? When you pray, God will answer. When you decree, God will confirm it. When you tell a mountain to move away, that mountain has no choice, it has to move away. If two of you shall agree as touching anything, only two of us in this place, only two of us in this place, if we shall agree as touching anything, the Lord said it will be confirmed in heaven, it will be done. What if we have 10 of us agreeing as touching anything? Death wants to take any of your people away in the locality, in the zone, in the district. You get 2 people, you get 3 people, you get 5 people. While you are calling them, you are not crying, you are not being afraid. You know that you are for signs and wonders. He is for signs and wonders. She is for signs and wonders. And signs and wonders, brothers and sisters, are brought together. When they come together, that place, that sign and wonder of life will cancel there. And remember, nothing shall be impossible unto you. In Luke chapter 10, in verse 19,
1: it says,
0: "Behold, I give unto you power that gives us faith, that gives us confidence, that makes us to know what we have, that makes us to know what happens when we pray. Behold, I give unto you power to tread on serpents and scorpions, and over all the power of the enemy, and nothing shall by any means hurt you." Do you believe that's for you? Do you believe that is for you? In Mark chapter 16, and in verse 17, "And these signs shall follow them that believe." These are the words of Jesus Christ. The devil cannot alter, cannot annul, cannot cancel the words of Jesus Christ.
1: Circumstances
0: cannot cancel the words of Jesus Christ. There is no familiar spirit anywhere. There is no witch anywhere. There is no wizard anywhere. There is no herbalist anywhere that can contradict and cancel the words of Jesus Christ.
1: These
0: signs shall follow them that believe.
1: Okay,
0: are there believers here tonight? Where are you? Are you a believer here tonight? These signs shall follow you because you are a believer. In my name shall they cast out devils. It says, shall they cast out devils. All of us here, we have the power. We are for signs and wonders. You will cast out devils. It says they will speak in new tongues. It says they shall take off serpents. If they drink any deadly sin, it shall not hurt them. Why is it a believer will say, they gave me something to drink in the dream. They have now made me to join their society of witches and wizards. Impossible. A witch comes to you. And then they make their concussions together. They say that deeper life man gone, give him to drink. Once they drink it, they will join a society. And the deeper life man does not know what they are put there.
1: Yes,
0: it is normal food. He washes the sand. He puts a little bit more, he likes to take salt, he puts more salt in it. And then it says, in Jesus' name. In Jesus' name. I pray that this word will nourish my body and make me grow stronger and stronger.
1: And
0: he washes his hand to eat it the normal, natural way with his hand. He eats everything. And they say, we have got him. We will see him in our meeting in the night. And the man is still praying, God is answering his prayer. They look for him in the meeting in the night, they didn't find him in the meeting. They say, what happened? What happened? If they drink any deadly thing, it shall not hurt you. Those people cannot give us anything to eat. Those people cannot misdirect our lives. Their poison will be neutralized by the blood of Jesus. And then he said they shall lay their hands on the sick and they shall recover. We are the people for signs and wonders. And we are talking about preaching the word of God. How are we to manifest the signs and the wonders if we never preach? If we never go into all the world to preach the gospel to the creature. Because do you know, these disciples, it's as they went out and they were preaching the word, the signs and the wonders were following them. Verse 20, and they went forth and preached everywhere. And then he says, and the Lord was walking with them, confirming the word with signs following. If you want the signs and the wonders to be following after you, in the school you'll be preaching the gospel, at the bus stop you'll be preaching the gospel, in your house fellowship you'll be preaching the gospel. Every sinner you see, you'll be preaching the gospel unto them. Everywhere you go, you'll be sharing the gospel, telling the story of Christ and telling them how they can be saved. And they went forth and preached everywhere. We are the people to preach in this nation. And sinners are going to be converted as we preach. As they are getting saved, they'll be getting healed. As they are getting saved, they'll be getting delivered. As you go to preach, God will be walking with you. I said God will be walking with you. He will confirm your word. When you say God will save the sinner, he will confirm your word. When you say God will heal the sick, he will confirm your word. Confirming the word with signs following. You remember where we're studying that in Isaiah chapter 8. In verse 18. Behold, I and the children whom the Lord has given me. Now we can tell the whole nation to behold and to look and to see. Now we can tell our relatives to come and see the wonder working power of God in our lives. Behold, I and the children whom the Lord has given me are for signs and wonders. The people who have been asking, where is your God? Now we can invite them, come and see. Come and see. Behold, I and the children whom the Lord has given me, we are for signs and wonders in this nation.
1: If
0: they have never seen a miracle, let them come and see. If they have never seen the barren having children, let them come and see. If they have never seen the blind opening their eyes, let them come and see. If they have never seen the people rejected in hospitals getting healed, let them come and see. Tell them to come. Tell them to come. Come to your house fellowship, they will see. If they come to your district church, they will see. And when they come to the combined service, the center of power, the center of authority, the center and the source and the spring of signs and wonders, they will see.
1: You are
0: a candidate for miracle. And you are a channel for miracle. You will get your own. Then you will get for other people. Because now you are for signs and wonders in Israel. Rise up and receive. You are a candidate for miracle. You are a candidate for the power of God. Devil should not make you afraid. Mountains should not make you afraid. Witches should not make you afraid. Familiar spirits should not make you afraid. There is no impossibility for a child of God. Sickness should not make you afraid. There is no impossibility for a child of God. Poverty should not make you afraid. There is no impossibility for a child of God. Behold, I and the children whom the Lord has given me were for signs and wonders in Israel. The bold miracle is yours. The bold miracle is yours. The bold miracle is yours. You will not remain in that condition. You will not remain in that condition. Behold, I and the children whom the Lord has given me were for signs and wonders. You are not for sickness. You are not for oppression. You are not for the devil. You are not for attack. You are not for demonic possession. You are not for epilepsy. You are for signs and wonders in this nation. The earth is the Lord and the fullness thereof. You are the one to march with authority. You are the one to walk about with power. You are the one to be confident in the Lord. Signs and wonders must be your life. Behold, I and the children whom the Lord has given me. We are for signs, we are for wonders. No impossibility here. No impossibility here. You are for signs and wonders. You are for signs and wonders. You are for signs and wonders. Don't be afraid of anything. Your life is secured in Christ. Your family is secured in Christ. All the blessings of God that God has for you, they are secured in Christ. No witch can cut short your life. No wizard can cut short your life. No demon can cut short your life. No familiar spirit can cut short your life. No power or darkness can withdraw your blessing. I and the children whom the Lord has given me are for signs and wonders in Israel. You are for signs and wonders in this nation. Don't be afraid of the in-laws. Don't be afraid of the in-laws of what they are saying. Because you are for signs and wonders. They may threaten you, but you will move the mountain. They may threaten you, but you will move the mountain. They may threaten you, but you will move the mountain. God has given you the promises. The Lord is your shepherd, you will not want. Even though you walk through the valley of the shadow of death, it will be with you. His rod and his staff will be with you. You will not be afraid. You will not be afraid. Because the Lord is with you. Goodness and mercy will follow you all the days of your life. You will know that you are for signs and wonders in this nation. You will know that you are for signs and wonders. On Monday, on Tuesday, on Wednesday, Thursday, Friday, Saturday, Sunday, there will be wonders, there will be miracles in your life. Signs and wonders. Signs and wonders. Signs and wonders. Signs and wonders. Signs and wonders. Now they have come. Now they have come. Now they have come. And you are a candidate for miracles. In Jesus' name we pray. In Jesus' name we pray. Amen. If you are here tonight, you have not been born again. If you are here tonight, you are not sure you are a disciple of Christ. If you are here tonight, you see there is sin in your life. That is the reason you cannot have the confidence and the assurance. The Lord is inviting you to the assembly of signs and wonder working people. If you are here tonight and you want to become one of those children of God, so that the power of God will be overflowing in your life every time, you know you are a sinner, you know that you are condemned and you are guilty, but you want the blood of Jesus to wash you whiter than snow, you want to have assurance for a child of God. You want to have assurance that you are a candidate for miracles. You want your sins to be forgiven. You want backsliding to be taken away from you. Wherever you are, raise up your hand. Wherever you are, raise up your hand. Tonight your life will change. Tonight your life will change. You will become a child of God. Witches will see you and flee. Demons will see you and flee away. Because you'll be for sign and wonder. You want to give your life to Jesus. You want to be born again. Wherever you are, raise up your hand. As you are raising up your hand, confess your sin to the Lord and tell the Lord, I get away from my sin. Now I believe on the Lord Jesus Christ. I want him to be my Savior. I want him to be my redeemer. I want him to take all my sins away. Wherever you are, just raise up your hand. And I'm going to pray with you right now. Father, in the name of Jesus, I thank you because of the invitation you have given to them. That if they will come, if they will repent of their sin, if they will turn to the Lord, that will forgive them, that will cancel their sin, that will save their soul. You said, whosoever shall come unto me, I will in no way cast out. I pray, O Lord, right now, forgive them in Jesus' name. I pray you take away their sin. Give them the assurance they are now children of God. Thank you because I know you have answered. In Jesus' name we pray. Amen. Now, nobody is carrying any problem home here. I want you to make up your mind. In Jesus' name. Tonight, miracles, signs, and wonders are taking place. Nothing shall be impossible with God. I want you, wherever you are, to be getting ready. I want you to be getting ready. That thing the devil told you is impossible tonight, it is possible. That thing the devil say will not happen, tonight it will happen. Heads bowed and eyes closed. The woman that has that terrible stomach problem, not the ordinary one, the stomach problem that is so terrible that you have been suffering your life, you raise up your hand now, the signs and the wonders are there. Father, in the name of Jesus, I come against that terrible stomach problem, and I come. You cannot remain there. Tonight is the night of power. Tonight is the night of authority. Therefore, that terrible stomach problem, I command you, come out in Jesus' name. Thank you, Father, because I know it is done. In Jesus' name I pray. The ones that have the high blood pressure there, you raise up your hand, you are totally free. The one that has the hypertension and waiting for you, you raise up your hand, you are totally free. Father, in the name of Jesus, I know that with you all things are possible. From tonight, we have seen the revelation with us, nothing shall be impossible. Therefore, Lord, right now, I command that hypertension, that high blood pressure, vanish away in Jesus' name. Thank you, Father, because I know it is done. In Jesus' name, I pray. The ones that have the diabetes, I'm praying for you. You need to just raise up your hand. Almighty God, we thank you. We know that this will not remain. Tonight is that night of power. That which is I command you. All the symptoms, all the pains, all the consequences in the body, I command you. Come out in Jesus' name. Thank you, Father, because I know it is now. In Jesus' name I pray. The ones that have the oppression and the attack of evil spirits and evil powers, something walking about in the body, something pressing you in the night, and they cursing you, and they doing this and that, and somebody there with all your body is like hands are moving there, it's like something touching you there. Whatever the demonic oppression, tonight is the night of freedom. Just raise up your hand and receive it. Father, in the name of Jesus, these are members of the body of Christ. It is not right that the devil will do anything, any funny thing, any bad thing in any member of the body of Christ. So you devil, I command you now. All those demonic oppressions, I command you. All those demonic evil powers, I command you. Come out in Jesus' name. Oh Lord, I pray that you cleanse them with the blood of Jesus. That the fire of the Holy Ghost will burn all those charm, all the things of the devil in Jesus' name. Because I know you have answered. In Jesus' name I pray. Let's bow and eyes close. There's somebody over there that you came out of the celestial church, and when you came out, they threatened you and they told you this will happen, that will happen. And they told you that when those things begin to happen, you'll not be able to solve the problem anywhere. They'll carry you back. You'll go back to them. That's what they threatened. And you've been seeing some trouble in your life. If you are the person I'm talking about, to raise up your hand, your deliverance is right here. Where are you? I'm waiting for you. I want that person I spoke about now. You raise up your hand. I need to. Okay, God bless you. Father, in the name of Jesus. Father, in the name of Jesus. You've given us the authority and the key here. He said, I give you the keys of the kingdom. That whatever you bind on earth is bound in heaven. Whatever you lose on earth is loose in heaven. Therefore, Lord, I come against the powers of darkness. I come against all the incantations and all the evil things that anybody might have said against this person. All those calamities, all those things that are happening right now by the mighty power of God, I remove them in Jesus' name. Lord, I pray that total freedom, complete freedom will come to them now. Thank you, Father, because I know it is now. In Jesus' name we pray. Now, whatever the problem is,
1: If you are
0: blind and you want to see, you can see.
1: If you are lame
0: and you want to rise up and walk, the choice is yours. You can rise up and walk tonight. If there is anything the devil has done in your life and you want to be free, tonight is the night of freedom. Behold, I and the children whom the Lord has given me were for signs and wonders. And therefore, here is the time for your own sign and wonder. If you are blind, you lay your hands on your eyes. If you are lame, wherever you are there, you expect that when I give the word of command and the word of power, it will come upon you. The Lord Jesus will touch you right there. And after the prayer, after the amen, you do what you've never been able to do before, where for signs and wonders. The creative power of God is here tonight. Get ready, it's coming your way. Lay your hand upon yourself. Now we're going to pray. If you are a parent person, come in this time next year, Jesus tarries, you'll be coming with your own child. Tonight is special, catch it and don't let it miss you. Almighty God, we come before you. We thank you, Lord, because we are for signs and wonders in this nation. You are the same God, you will never fail. Jesus Christ, you are the same yesterday, today and forever. We know you are here in the midst of your people tonight. Therefore, Lord, I pray that you work those miracles in Jesus' name. You devil, I take authority over you. Anywhere I stand to proclaim the mighty majesty, the power of God, you cannot contradict. Therefore, right now, I cancel your power and I command you, leave this place, go in Jesus' name. Those people that have the torment of the devil in your head, the epilepsy and the insanity, I command that thing right now, get out, be free in Jesus' name. Those who are deaf, those who are dumb, I pray right now, the mighty power of God will touch your vocal cords, will touch your ears, and you spirit of deafness, you spirit of blindness, you spirit of dumbness, I command you, come out in Jesus' name. Remain there. I command you, therefore, blindness, come out in Jesus' name. And I command those eyes to be opened now. Lord, I pray for those who are lame. I pray for those who are paralyzed. I pray for those who are having stroke. Lord, I pray. that your mighty power will come upon them right now in their joints, in their muscles. I pray that the healing virtue of the Lord, the resurrection power of Christ, will enter into their bone, will enter into their muscle, will enter into their joints, will enter into their body. And I command that paralysis, get out in Jesus' name. That right now, by the mighty power of God, arise and walk. In the name of Jesus, arise and walk. In the name of Jesus, arise and walk. Lord, confirm your miracle on everyone. But those who are barren, touch them right now. Touch the men. Touch the women. Give them children in Jesus' name. Those who have got somebody lost in the family, I pray right now the Holy Ghost will search for those people. Bring them back to the family in Jesus' name. We thank you because your power has descended down. We thank you because we shall see. We are for signs and wonders in this nation. Thank you for what you have done. In Jesus' name I pray. Amen. Now you will do what you are not able to do before. That person that is standing, take the step of faith and move forward and walk. The Lord has touched you. The mighty power of God is there. Rejoice in the Lord. You will never be the same again. What the Lord has done for me, I cannot tell it all. What the Lord has done for me, what the Lord has done for me, I cannot tell it all. As you sing, you can go home. The meeting is finished and the blessing of the Lord will continue with you.

0: Let us pray.
1: Almighty
0: God, we thank you for putting it in our hearts that we want to love you. We love you already, but we want to love you more and more.
1: We
0: pray that all the grace we need, you grant to every one of us in Jesus' name. And we pray that that heavenly home Christ has gone to prepare for us, every one of us eventually will be there without any hindrance in Jesus' name. Speak to
1: the
0: In Jesus' name we pray. In Isaiah chapter 57 verse 15. I read the first part. For thus says the high and the lofty one that inhabited eternity. The high and the lofty one that inhabited eternity. Today we're talking about eternity. I'm bringing a message to you on living in the light of eternity. From the passage I read to you, eternity is the very life of God. The word eternal means everlasting. It means unending. It means ever continuing. It means it's without end. It means it's forever.
1: In
0: fact, the Bible says it's forever and ever. Death terminates a brief life here on earth. And then for us, eternity begins. Either in a state of everlasting delight or in a state of everlasting damnation. How we live here now will determine where we'll spend eternity. Eternity, does man understand how long eternity is? If it were possible to stretch a rope from earth to the moon, and if it were possible for an ant to go from that from the earth to the moon and come back and do that 100 times, the time that the ant should have taken will be a minute fraction of eternity. How do we understand eternity? Suppose it were possible for a child, a boy, to take a cup, a little cup, and empty all the oceans, all the rivers in the world. The length of time it will take that boy to finish is a negligible part of eternity.
1: Eternity.
0: What's eternity? If a grain of sand represents one day, all the sand in all the seashore, in all the earth will only represent, you know, that will be a long time, but it will represent only a very small part of eternity. That means eternity then extends forever and forever and forever without end.
1: Enote tegbe kaka doyi mado dogbo mado vivonu.
2: Eternity is the lifespan of the never dying God who sits on an everlasting throne. And man living here on earth now, when he dies, he will then be ushered into eternity, either on the right hand or on the left hand. The question then is, where will you spend eternity? Have you thought about it at all? In 2 Peter chapter 3, reading from verse 10. 2 Peter chapter 3, verse 10. But the day of the Lord will come as a thief in the night, in the which the heaven shall pass away with a great noise, and the elements shall melt with fervent heat. The earth also and the works that are therein shall be burnt up. Seeing then that all these things shall be dissolved, what manner of person ought ye to be in all holy conversation and godliness? Thinking about eternity makes us to think about our lives. Makes us to think about, where am I going to spend that long eternity? There are 3 points we're going to consider in our message today. Number one, humble souls to possess eternal happiness. Humble souls to possess eternal happiness. Let's come back to Isaiah chapter 57. And we're looking at verse 15 again. It tells us, for thus says the high and the holy one that inhabiteth eternity, whose name is holy. I dwell in the high and holy place with him also that is of a contrite and humble spirit, to revive the spirit of the humble and to revive the heart of the contrite one. The Lord cannot have fellowship with the proud, whether here on earth or there in the great beyond. If we're going to live with God, if we're going to be able to enjoy the happiness and the glory of heaven forever and ever, the first thing we realize is that the holy, the high, the lofty one, the great God of heaven, he wants to dwell with those of a humble spirit. And humility begins when we realize we're nothing in the sight of God. When we realize that the works of our hand, the good works we have done, and the almsgiving we have done, cannot buy salvation, cannot buy a seat, a place, a mansion in heaven. That there is no goodness of any good man that is able to purchase eternity. No, that we were better, that we told him, and as we bent low before the cross, as we bent low before Calvary, and as we humble ourselves before the Lord, and we surrender unto the Lord, and we say it is not because of the work of my hand, it is not because of the good things I've done, only simply relying upon the sacrifice of Christ, I come, not by merit, but by the mercy of God. He saves us, he converts us, he changes our lives, he writes our names in the book of life. And except that conversion takes place, there is no place in heaven for any of us. Except that humility of heart, humility of mind is there and it is settled in our heart, there will be no place in heaven for us. In Matthew chapter 18 verse 3. And he said, verily I say unto you, except ye be converted and become as little children, ye shall not enter into the kingdom of heaven. Actually, Jesus said that to his own disciples. They were wondering who will be the greatest in the kingdom of heaven. They wanted position. They wanted popularity. They wanted power. They wanted the praise of men. They wanted exaltation on earth. And they were wondering, who is the greatest among us? The Lord knew that such an argument and such conversation will not be in the mouth in the life of the people that have come to Calvary, who are humble before the Lord. He knew that something from the world was coming to the midst of his own people. He knew that they wanted to bring the world into his church. Then he called them to order. And he said, except you be converted and become as little children, you will not even be able to enter into that kingdom of heaven, not to talk about being great when you get there. And then he explains what he means in verse 4. He says, whosoever therefore shall humble himself as this little child, the same is the greatest in the kingdom of heaven. To partake of the happiness and the joy. To partake of rest and peace eternal. To delight and satisfaction in heaven. Perfect fellowship and perfect security in your life, in eternity. It will take, number one, that you are converted. And pride will never bring conversion. And pride will never keep

0: Even on the Lord Jesus Christ to take all our sins away. And then we remain humble. From that time of conversion until the consummation, until we see him face to face. Because he said, whosoever therefore shall humble himself as this little child, the same is the greatest in the kingdom of heaven. What's the use if you are great in the kingdom of the world, if you are great in the visible church, and you are not even known in the invisible church? You must have your name in the book of life before you can have a part, a place in heaven. That's why it tells us in Luke chapter 10 verse 20. Luke chapter 10 verse 20. Nevertheless, in this rejoice not, that the spirits are subject unto you, but rather rejoice because your names are written in heaven. He was talking to 70 of his disciples. These 70 disciples had been sent out on evangelistic mission, and they came back to give a great testimony of how the Lord had mightily worked with them miraculously. What was
1: there?
0: And then they began to rejoice. And Jesus said, cut down your joy. Just rejoice because of them. Because I'm in the prayer warriors and demons are being chased out. Don't rejoice because of them. Because you've gone somewhere, you prayed for a madman and the madman retained or he recovered his sanity. Don't rejoice because of that. Because you are mighty in prayer and because you are a great prayer warrior member, don't rejoice because of
1: that.
0: And because you are preaching and in your evangelistic mission, many people are bending the knee to Christ and they are repenting with tears. Don't rejoice because of that. It says, but rejoice because your names are written in heaven. The joy of success on earth, the joy of success in preaching, the joy of success in prayer, the joy of achievement in religion is but for a moment. But the joy that lasts forever and ever is the joy that your name is in the book of life. When you surrender yourself to the Lord and you are born again, and your name is written in the book of life in heaven, and you begin to live the life of godliness and righteousness for the glory of God here on earth, you can be sure you are going to be persecuted. But the persecution is nothing. The trouble, the trial is nothing. The
1: earthly
0: tribulation is nothing. Jesus said in Matthew chapter 5, Matthew chapter 5, reading from verse 10.
1: Matthew 3,
0: it says, blessed are they which are persecuted for righteousness' sake, for theirs is the kingdom.

0: heaven.
1: Edo donano we yere to home kedona dodo utule na ye to we ahodo oloto.
0: It's telling us when you compare the joy you are going to have, the glory you are going to have, the honor you are going to have, the happiness you are going to have, and you compare it with the affliction you have on earth, it says the affliction on earth will even fade away into nothing.
1: Edo ne apo ayaje de lati do gigo de lati do home hun de lati do boaze jedo e ko unukun bia ayoto go anamropo unukun bia ayoto no pevi pevi tarade weto jijredo ye digrade go man.
0: He said when you've got any trouble, look up and see the glory that is awaiting you, and the trouble on earth and the trial on earth and the tribulation on earth will seem as nothing.
1: Edo ne ati do to klade zeno kun to ran aka opo gigode anamoye do to klai on meto oyata me ayo meto nuku bi ayo to ye me kun lale kun no tatanu vo.
0: He said if you are persecuted for righteousness sake, because you believe on the Lord Jesus Christ, because you are following the Lord, because you are a child of the kingdom, and because of that there is persecution, it appears they are punishing you for your faith. He said look up, and when you look at heaven and the joy and the glory and the delight and the happiness and the satisfaction you are going to have, the things you have on earth will fade into nothingness.
1: He said
0: if they deny you of your right on earth, and because of that you are poor, and because of that there is no job, and because of that they heap insults on you, and because of that the pain is almost unbearable, he said look up, because your redemption draweth near. And when you look up and you see the heaven that is awaiting you, and the happiness and the singing and the fellowship and the joy in the presence of the angels of God, what you have here will become a light affliction that is just but for a moment.
1: After
0: all 70 years on earth, it's like a drop of water in comparison with the ocean when you compare it with eternity. Everything we go through here is but for a moment. In fact, 1,000 years is like a day in the sight of the Lord. Now follow. If 1,000 years is like a day, 100 years will not be up to a day. It's like 1/10 of a day. And 70 years on earth is like an hour and a few minutes. And therefore, whatever you are going through on earth, it's nothing. Think about heaven. Think about the joy. Think about the glory. Think about the honor. Think about the reward. And think about the streets of gold. And think about the mansions that Christ has gone to prepare for you. And when you think of that, all that you go through on earth, the persecution and everything, will become really not. In fact, you don't mind at all. You tell the devil and you tell all the people responsible for that persecution. You say, give me more. I want more of that to make me think about heaven. I need more of that to make me think of the joy unspeakable. I need more of that to make me think of the glory that I shall have when I appear before the presence of the Almighty God. You always think about the happiness and the joy and the delight you are going to have in heaven, and the things on earth will seem as nothing.
1: Amen. You tell me that you will be able to do as a loco. And you will be able to do as a loco to all of them.
0: Blessed are ye when men shall revile you and persecute you and shall say all manner of evil against you for my sake. Rejoice, don't be sad, rejoice and be exceedingly glad, for great is your reward in heaven. For so they persecuted the prophets that were before you. And you think of the joy and the happiness you are going to have. You think of the delight and the satisfaction you are going to have. You think of the precious thing, the promises, the inheritance that the Lord is going to give unto you.
1: And
0: you understand that everything that happens here, the sorrow, the sadness, and the suffering, is just for a moment. And it will soon be over. No matter how the suffering looks long, it will soon be over.
1: And
0: it says our light affliction, which is but for a moment, when you compare that with eternity and even the sinners around you, you think the enjoyment of the sinner is for a moment in eternity. My friend, when you spend 5 minutes in eternity, everything you went through on earth, all the problems you had on earth, everything you will forget, and then you will begin an eternity of a happy life. My prayer for you, my brother, my sister, you will be there in Jesus' name. Who are the people that will have that eternal happiness? The people who have humbly repented of their sins to believe in Christ. The people who are followers of Christ in righteousness and true holiness. The people whose names are written in the book of life in heaven. The people who resist temptation and they endure persecution till the very end. The people who live each day with the thought of eternity on their minds. The people who sincerely, faithfully do the will of God, whether men see them or not, whether men praise them or blame them. Those are the people that will be happy eternally. My question is, will you be there in heaven? But before you answer in the affirmative, I need to ask you a series of questions.
1: Are
0: you humble or proud? Are you born of the spirit or only born of the flesh? Are you converted or are you still carnal? Are you following Christ or are you following self and society? Is your name in the book of life or your name only in the register of the church? Are you free from sin or are you full of sin? Are you clean or are you corrupt? Are you obeying God's word or are you rebelling and disobeying against the word of God? Do you always think of eternity in anything you do? Or do you only think of what I will eat today, the money I will spend today, and the person I'll get married to in life? Where will you spend eternity? The question comes to you and me. Will you be eternally happy or will you be eternally sorrowful?
1: for those
0: who are born again,
1: for those
0: who are children of God,
1: for those who
0: have the witness in your spirit that you are on your way to heaven,
1: for those who have the
0: narrow path that leads to glory,
1: for those who
0: sins are washed and cleansed
1: away, for those who rejoice
0: in sins forgiven, salvation obtained.
1: I
0: rejoice with
1: you.
0: Great will be your joy.
1: And your
0: joy, nobody will take it from you in Jesus'
1: name. Revelation
0: chapter 14, verse
1: 4.
0: Revelation chapter 14, verse
1: 4.
0: These are they which are not defiled with women, for they are virgins. These are they which follow the Lamb whithersoever he goeth. These were redeemed from among men, being the first fruits unto God and to the Lamb. And in their mouth was found no guile, for they are without fault before the throne of God. I pray you will be there among them in Jesus' name.
1: Then all your
0: sorrow will be over.
1: All your
0: crying will be over.
1: All
0: your problems will be
1: over. All
0: the heartache will be over.
1: The moment
0: you step on the shore of heaven
1: like this,
0: then you look back.
1: Everything
0: is forgotten.
1: You
0: begin a life of
1: joy. An
0: eternity of happiness.
1: An
0: eternity of glory.
1: An
0: eternity of fellowship with the Almighty
1: God. An eternity
0: of fellowship with the angel.
1: Satan
0: will not be there.
1: Satan will not be there.
0: No curse will be there.
1: Crying
0: will not be
1: there.
0: Weeping will not be
1: there.
0: Problems will not be
1: there. Poverty
0: will not be
1: there.
0: All the people chasing you and harassing your life will not be there.
1: They must be there. You must be there.
0: If only in this world we have hope, we are for all most men miserable.
1: If you suffer
0: in this world, you don't get to heaven. If you are persecuted in this world, you don't get to heaven. If you have all the deprivation, you don't get to
1: heaven.
0: If with all the evangelism, you don't get to heaven.
1: If you're
0: all coming to church, you don't get to heaven.
1: If you're
0: coming to deeper life, you don't get to
1: heaven. If you're
0: making restitution, you don't get to
1: heaven. If your
0: husband has kicked you out, you don't get to
1: heaven. After your
0: wife has disappointed, you don't get to heaven.
1: When after
0: you cut your salary, you don't get to heaven.
1: After you
0: don't have anything to eat, you don't get to
1: heaven.
0: Tell me, where is your
1: joy?
0: The joy of serving God. The joy of coming to church. The joy of reading the Bible. The joy of believing on
1: Jesus.
0: You will get to heaven. I said you will get to heaven. And then the joy and the glory and the happiness that will be there forever and ever and ever. Nobody can measure it. It's only when you get there you understand what I'm telling you today.
1: Homero, de Anatido, Enatido Fete, Becacado, Mekwe Mangandra, Adamne Ajedo, Anamodura, and Wendo Didonaule.
0: In Revelation chapter 21, verse 4.
1: Sokiata Konukunukua Fueto
0: and Neto. And God shall wipe away all tears from their eyes.
1: Tiwea Wenazo, Dasile, Possesso, Nokuyetome.
0: And there shall be no more death.
1: Okumanazo Timba.
0: Neither sorrow.
1: Kavia Ubla.
0: Nor crying.
1: Kavia V.
0: Neither shall there be any more pain. For the former things, the former things on earth, the former poverty, and the former pain, and the former persecution, and the former things that had weighed you down, and the former things you are crying about, are all passed away forever. My goal is that I will be in that place. I don't know about you. As you come to worship here, and you realize that one day everything on earth will end, and you'll be ushered into the presence of the Almighty God. You're praying that that day will come soon. Don't worry, it is coming. I said it is coming. And it will come to every one of us in Jesus' name. I'm sorry to tell you that not everybody will be there. Not everybody will be in that heaven. Not everybody will have a job. Not everybody will have the happiness. That leads me to point number two. Hypocritical sinners to be punished in eternal hell. Hypocritical sinners to be punished in eternal hell. You know there are people that deceive themselves. They say they don't think there is any hell. There is a literal hell. There is a literal hell. A place of eternal punishment that is somewhere like that. And it is a place of eternal suffering for Satan and all his angels. And then it's for all people that cover up their sins and they are not converted. Jesus spoke about hell. The Old Testament prophet spoke about hell. The New Testament apostle spoke about hell. In heaven, then you ought to know there is a hell. If there is a day, there is night. If there is light, then there is darkness. If the positive is there, then the negative is there. If there is a place that God is living eternally, then there is a place that Satan is going to live eternally. It means there is heaven on the one hand, there is hell on the other hand. And all the children of God will live with him everlastingly, eternally in heaven. And of course, all the children of Satan will live with Satan eternally in hell. Oh, look at the testimony of Scripture.
1: And
0: make sure that you are not subtracting from the Bible, you are not adding to the Bible. In Psalm 9, verse 17. The wicked shall be turned into hell, and all the nations that forget God. It tells us there are wicked people on earth. There are sinners on earth. There are people that have never been born again. The wicked, who are the wicked? The unjust. The people that oppress their fellow men. The people that do wicked things. The wicked shall be turned into hell. How can the wicked be in heaven with God forever and ever? No, it cannot be. And the Bible tells us that the wicked in the north, in the south, in the east, and in the west, everywhere in the world, eventually when they die, they'll be turned into hell.
1: It
0: said the wicked in the church and the wicked outside the church, when they die, they will be turned into hell. It's talking about the religious wicked and the irreligious wicked. They will meet in hellfire.
1: He's
0: talking about the people that take pride in tormenting their fellow men.
1: He's
0: talking about the people that are wicked and they are not born again.
1: He's
0: talking about the people that are stealing what belongs to other, to their neighbors.
1: He's
0: talking about the people that sin with impunity and there is no repentance.
1: And
0: it tells us the wicked shall be turned into hell, and all the nations shall forget God. In Hebrews chapter 9, verse 27. Hebrews chapter 9, verse 27. Here the word of God tells us that death is certain and judgment is sure. It says, Hebrews 9, verse 27, as it is appointed unto men once to die, but after this, the judgment. You understand? Everybody dies. Methuselah died.
1: Methuselah echo.
0: Cain died.
1: Cain echo.
0: Achan died.
1: Achan echo.
0: Korah, Dathan, and Abiram, they died.
1: Korah, Dathan, and Abiram, echo. Yekuma.
0: And then Saul in the Old Testament died.
1: Saul uto alenu home don echo.
0: Judas Iscariot died.
1: Judas Iscariot echo ga.
0: Ananias and Sapphira died.
1: Ananias echo Sapphira echo. Yekuma.
0: And even Nebuchadnezzar died.
1: Yes, Nebuchadnezzar Osuga Ekuga.
0: And Belshazzar died.
1: Belshazzar Ekuga.
0: And Herod died.
1: Elodisokuga.
0: No matter who you are.
1: Medekwekwe diany.
0: It's appointed unto men once to die.
1: Ede na beto na doku hula dokpo.
0: And then when life is ended here on earth.
1: Do ene go we na ukwefo tu aiho emefe.
0: There is a place of judgment.
1: Ote, where did that on the thing?
0: Awaiting the Herods of the world.
1: Oto tepo elodi ayon tole.
0: Awaiting the Nebuchadnezzar of the world.
1: Oto tepo Nebuchadnezzar ayon tole.
0: And awaiting the Judas Iscariot in the church.
1: Oto tepo Judas Iscariot
0: Awaiting the demons in the church. Awaiting the tired, mixed multitude that never gave their lives to the Lord. They were never born again. They were never humbled before the Lord. They sinned and they were full of sin until they died. There is a day appointed unto man to die, and after that death, there will be judgment. In Matthew chapter 25 verse 41. It says here, then shall you say unto them on the left hand, depart from me, ye cursed, into everlasting fire, prepared for the devil and his angels. Jesus that was very familiar with eternity past and eternity future. Jesus that knew the program of God for the ages. Jesus that knows about heaven and knows about hell. To everlasting punishment. Eternity in hell. Unending suffering. Ever continuing punishment. That goes on and on, and they never die when they get there. Even the cells in their body will not die. Jesus Christ tells us more in Mark chapter 9. And in Mark chapter 9, reading from verse 43. If thy hand offend thee, cut it off. It is better for thee to enter into life maimed than having two hands to go into hell, into the fire that never shall be quenched. Here the Lord Jesus Christ is saying the punishment and the torment and the wrath of God and the suffering in hell is so intense and it is so eternal that whatever will hinder you from escaping hell and getting into heaven, even if it's like a right hand or a right eye, somebody very dear to you, you pluck it out, you cut it off, you separate from it so you can get to heaven.
1: Yes, okay.
0: It tells us in verse 44, where their worm dies not and the fire is not quenched. Verse 45, and if thy foot shall offend thee, cut it off. It is better for thee to enter into life than having two feet to be cast into hell, into the fire that never shall be
1: quenched.
0: Then
1: he
0: tells us where their worm dies not and the fire is not quenched. Somebody as dear to you as your precious
1: eye.
0: But he wants you to see. And he's leading you down into the pit of sin and destruction. In verse 47, and if thine eye offend thee, pluck it out. It is better for thee to enter into the kingdom of God with one eye than having two eyes to be cast into hellfire, where their worm dies not and the fire is not
1: quenched.
0: Jesus
1: But
0: Jesus has said all those things, if there were no hell,
1: if
0: there were no place of judgment, if there were no place of eternal punishment, he was a person that taught much about love and he demonstrated love, and yet he was saying you cannot love somebody to the point that the person will drag you into hell fire. If you want to get into life, eternal life, into heaven, cut off that person that will drag you into hell. Hell must be a terrible place.
1: Oh, so Lonzo Edran
0: Revelation chapter 14.
1: Sokiazi will ta we neto.
0: Revelation chapter 14, verse 10.
1: Sokiazi will ta wokwe neto kwa fueto a wo.
0: This the same shall drink.
1: Edo,
0: of the wine of the wrath of God,
1: so,
0: which is poured out without mixture, into the cup of his indignation, and he shall be tormented with fire and brimstone in the presence of the holy angels and in the presence of the Lamb.
1: Edo azo nuko ebi aye toto na lo titi ya gakaka do igboje manate to kle po ozan po ye ke to tali aina kan lo gbogbochi aye to le po mele pe pe ke yo ya eto leto.
0: And then in verse 11 it tells us, and the smoke of their torment ascendeth up forever and ever, and they have no rest day nor night.
1: Dale Maria zo afo eto awoto olopoto ya e wo lo we na no to ve ko me gbe jiwa ototo me reye ko je gboro mati o flo so to kofo
0: if anybody gets into hell fire, it's eternal, it's everlasting, ever continuing, it will never end, it's forever and ever and ever.
1: And
0: Revelation chapter 21, verse 8.
1: It
0: says, for the fearful, the unbelieving, the abominable, the murderers, the unmongers, the sorcerers, those are the witches, those are the people that have familiar spirit, and they refuse to repent, and the idolaters and all liars shall have their part in the lake with burning with fire and brimstone. Revelation chapter 20, reading from verse 11. And I saw a great white throne, and him that sat on it, from whose face the whole earth and heaven, the sky, fled away, and there was found no place for them.
1: Yes, some of you were there. Po e woke si anito eji po nu komere to aigba po olopo koite ye ma some o temende na yeba.
0: And I saw the dead, small and great.
1: Yes, some of you like pevi po da opo.
0: Young people will face judgment too.
1: Your po judge jala osuna pepo wedi da po.
0: The young people that die in sin, they'll face judgment too.
1: Your po pevi de kudo yina do me to yina pepo wedi da po gama.
0: And I saw the dead, small and great, stand before God, and it says, and the books were opened, and another book was opened, which is the book of life, and the dead were judged out of those things which were written in the books according to their words.
1: Yes, some of you are like Pavi Podaopo, Yakita, the Jews, the Koko, yes, some who will die, yes, some who will die, will die, will better, yes, that when I would cheer less, oh, no, you will not, oh, will all me, Kennedy, as though yet tole.
0: In verse 15, and whosoever was not found written in the book of life was cast into the lake of fire.
1: Ah, for toto me de kwe kwe kwe ma mo yin wun la to we o gbe to me ye dren bi o mi o ri la me.
0: Whosoever was not found to be born again,
1: me de kwe kwe ma mo ba e mo voji.
0: Whosoever still remained in the works of the flesh,
1: me de kwe kwe gba ko to azon agba sa ran to le me.
0: Whosoever still remained in the natural pride of the natural man,
1: gbe to de kwe gba ko to e ko yi go yi gbe to ai ro me lo to.
0: Whosoever still remain in the rebellion of the natural man. Whosoever. God is no respecter of persons. He has made a way of salvation for everyone. And he says, come unto me. All ye that labor and are heavy laden. And I will give you rest. He says, come. And take the water of life freely. And we have been calling upon sinners to come and be born again. We have been telling them, whosoever shall call on the name of the Lord shall be saved. We have been telling them, this is the day of salvation. And you can call upon the Lord today. We have been telling them the scripture. That whosoever comes unto me, I will in no wise cast out. We have been telling them the word of God. That Jesus Christ died on the cross of Calvary. Because of the love of God for humanity. For God so loved the world. That he gave his only begotten son. That whosoever believes in him. Should not perish but have everlasting life. That he is coming again. When he comes. If you are found not to be born again. When he comes. Or when death closes your eyes here on earth. And you are found not to be born again. And your God is not treating the book of life in heaven. Then all the people whosoever in church outside the church whosoever religious or irreligious whosoever they walk in the church ordinary member of the church whosoever the one that is in the other religion the one in this religion whosoever black or white whosoever was not found written in the book of life was cast into the lake of fire. It's a serious matter, my friend. In fact, Jesus Christ himself, he opens the curtain. And he tells us the story of a man. Maybe he was one, he never heard. Day of salvation came, he neglected it. The message came, he had nothing to do with it. And eventually he died. And Jesus opens the curtain for us. And he tells us what happens to that man. In the great beyond. It's in Luke chapter 16. In Luke chapter 16 verse 19. There was a certain rich man. Which was clothed in purple and fine linen. And he fared sumptuously every day. And there was a certain beggar named Lazarus. Which was laid at his gate full of salt. And he fed with the crumbs that fell from the rich man's table. Moreover, the dogs came and licked his soul.
1: And
0: it came to pass that the beggar died. Wait a minute. Lazarus. Whatever we're suffering as a beggar, as poor people, as people that have no job, as the people the world are laughing at, I told you it will soon come to an end. Look at how we are now. A few years ago, you were 13 years of age, now maybe you are 40 or 43. A few years ago you were 40, maybe you are now 70. It's not long anymore. When the time will end, the time on earth and privilege on earth will come to an end. And eventually, if you are a believer, never mind what is taking place now. And the beggar died. For him it was the end of sorrow. It was the end of suffering. It was the end of sadness. It was the end of persecution. It was the end of poverty. It was the end of all the problems on earth. And the beggar died. Oh, thank God we're going to die one day. Some people don't like to die, but whether you like it or not, death is going to come one day. And then it says, the beggar died. And then he was carried by angels into Abraham's bosom. And the rich man also died and was buried. They never think they are going to die. They have accounts there, they have accounts overseas. They never think they are going to die. They build house there, they name streets according to their name. They never think they are going to die. They oppress the poor and they oppress innocent people. They never think they are going to die. They have nothing to do with prayer. They have nothing to do with God. They never think they are going to die. They live their life without Christ, without hope, without God, without righteousness, without being born again. But then he tells us in that place, and the rich man also died and he was buried. What happened beyond the grave? What happened in eternity? And as I'm talking about that rich man that Jesus spoke about, he has spent more than 2,000 years in hell. He's still there in hell now because hell will never end. The suffering will never end. The punishment will never end. The sorrow will never end. The wrath of God will never end on there.
1: That way, the devil Jesus killed it up. For the Oyaji to miome. So, okay, now they for don't know where go to Oyala Mahapodo, Aubla Mahapodo, Nukubia Mahapodo. No, I will fear that to Mahapo.
0: And then he was consciously in hell. He lifted up his eyes, being in torment, and seeth Abraham afar off and Lazarus in his bosom.
1: Afa Kono Quatota, Ella to Shio let to me. Where is the Quetta Zaga?
0: They don't cry on earth.
1: Those
0: rich men, They don't pray. They don't beg for anything. They won't bow for anybody. They have all the money they want. They have all the conveniences they want. They don't need church while they're on earth. They don't need the preacher while they're on earth. They don't need Christianity while they're on earth. What do they want to do with Jesus? Only the poor people call upon Christ the same. They don't cry now, they cry over there. And he cried and said, Father Abraham, have mercy on me. Send Lazarus. That he may dip the tip of his finger in water. And cool my tongue. For I am tormented in this place. But Abraham said, son, remember that thou in thy lifetime receive thy good thing. Likewise Lazarus evil thing. But now he is comforted. And thou are tormented. Despite all this, between us and you, a great door is fixed, so that they which will pass from here to you,
2: but mede majena soga so fiwa so lozo miyo wa
0: mede kwe, neither can they pass to all
2: mede kwe masoga wa
0: that will come from here.
2: Enewa vivano.
0: It's very clear that hell is very real.
2: And
0: that man, he went to hellfire. My question to you is, on which side are you now? Who are you following? Who are you obeying? Are you following Satan? Have you forgotten God? Are you living without remembering the commandments of God? Are you a hypocrite? Appearing righteous before men?
2: But I saw
0: you are wicked in the sight of God. Are you condemned in your heart because of your hidden besetting sin? Are you privately a slave of sin? Are you a helpless jewel in the hand of Satan?
2: Are you a liar?
0: Are you a fornicator? Are you a gambler? Are you a sorcerer? Are you a witch? Are you a thief? Are you a murderer of innocent babies? Are you a secret polygamist? Are you an idol worshiper? Are you a saint in church? Are you a sinner at home? You die today. Where will you spend eternity? Think about it. Where will you spend eternity?
2: Shall
0: the trumpet sound now? And Christ appears in the sky. And the dead in Christ
2: arise.
0: And then they go to be with the Lord. And we which are alive, those who are humble, those who are saved, those who are sanctified, those who are holy, those who are pure, those who are walking in the will of God, those who are in the narrow path, those who are enduring persecution, those who are rejoicing in Christ, and then we which are alive, we shall be caught up together with them, and then we shall go with the Lord. And when the saints are marching in, those who have been born again, Those who have been sanctified. Those who have been cleansed by the blood of the Lamb. Those people that say the Lord is my Lord. And that is my Savior and Redeemer.
2: They
0: go with the Lord. The rest of the people. Church
2: goers.
0: Religious people. Religious sinners. The people that have never been born again. The people that are rejoicing in their sin. When the trumpet shall sound, they be left behind. And then their due. And then the wrath of God. And the everlasting punishment will then begin for them. I want to escape that day. I don't want to be with those people. I want to be on the Lord's side. That's why Moses came before they came to the people. And he said he was on the Lord's side. Who is on the Lord's side?
2: Let
0: him come unto me. I'm asking you, church, this morning. Who is on the Lord's side? I said who is on the Lord's side? I said
2: who
0: is on the Lord's side?
2: Side.
0: I said it's on the Lord's side. We're going home. Keep up your hand if you're on the Lord's side. I said we're soon going home. This place of tears. This place of sorrow. This place of suffering. It will soon come to an end. Have you cried of late? Have you wept of late? Have you been sorrowful of late? Have you been suffering of late? Have you been persecuted of late? It will soon come to an end. And when the saints are
2: matured,
0: thank God I raise up my hand and
2: be among
0: the people. I am children of God. I will go marching in with them. I will look back. I will look back at all the sorrow
2: and
0: water that passed under the bridge.
2: And
0: I will say it is gone. I will say it is gone. I look in front of me and I will see Jesus Christ. And Jesus will say, I welcome you. Welcome home. Welcome home. Welcome home. Welcome home. Sorrow is over. Suffering is over. Wrath is over. Persecution is over. The world is over. All the torment of the devil is over. The demons are over. Everything is over. Welcome home. Welcome home. He will wipe your tears away. He will take your suffering away. He will say, forget it. They don't weep in heaven. They don't cry in heaven. There is no sorrow in heaven. There is no curse in heaven. There is no sickness in heaven. There is no prison in heaven. There is no spiritual in heaven. There is no poverty in heaven. There is no childness in heaven. There is no barrenness in heaven. Everything is joy. Everything is satisfaction. Everything is delight. Everything is glory. Everything is honor. Will you be there? Will you be there? Will you be there? Will you be there?
2: When
0: Christ shall come. And the saints shall go marching. Tell the Lord, I want to be there. Tell the Lord I want to be there. Tell the Lord I want to be there. The trumpet will soon sound. The Lord is waiting for the people that want to get to heaven. Come in. Come in. Come in. Come in.
2: Be ame.
0: The door of mercy is open.
2: The
0: door of grace is open.
2: Oh,
0: the door of salvation is open. Come in. Repent and believe on the Lord Jesus Christ. And thou shalt be saved.

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1: Heavenly Father, we thank you for bringing us together today for this worship service. We bless you.

0: We're looking at Matthew chapter 4, verse 17.
1: Matthew 10, ni pa foton foton ko awe.
0: From that time, Jesus began to preach and to say, "Repent, for the kingdom of heaven is at hand." When Jesus came to this world, he came as a king. The king revealed. And he wanted to show the people that the kingdoms of the world eventually will be the kingdom of Christ. And he'll be the king reigning. And from the very beginning of his message, he began to tell them about the kingdom. And then he told them about the way to enter into that kingdom. That same way is the same today, because God remains the same. Christ the same yesterday, today, and forever. And the way to the kingdom remains the same as well. He tells us about the way to that kingdom. Repent, the kingdom of heaven is at hand. In Mark chapter 1, reading verses 14 and 15. Now after that John was put in prison, Jesus came into Galilee preaching the gospel of the kingdom of God. Always the kingdom. Here is the way, verse 15, and saying, "The time is fulfilled. The kingdom of God is at hand. Repent ye and do what? And believe the gospel." We're coming to Matthew chapter 9, verse 13. But go ye and learn what that meaneth. In verse 13, "I will have mercy and not sacrifice." The people thought the way to get into the kingdom was through their sacrificial system. And the Lord said, "I will have mercy and not sacrifice. Learn that." How long it took them to learn. In fact, some of the Israelites have not learned it until this very time.
1: They
0: thought the sacrificial system was permanent. There's something greater than sacrifice. And even though it was given unto you, it's gone out of the way. It's not the way to the kingdom now. Samuel chapter 15, I'm reading from verse 22. Why don't you back up to verse 21? It says, "But the people took of the spoil, the sheep and the oxen, the chief of the things which should have been utterly destroyed, to sacrifice unto the Lord thy God in Gilgal." Saul was given an excuse. "I did what I did because, you know, sacrifice is so very important. Even if you have to disobey the Lord in one area, once you bring the final sacrifice, you get the way to the very presence and the heart of the Lord."
1: deji jewe aso gbalu do alu ko de boji to savo ando savo ran di roya bo de a rolu lo me.
0: Now Samuel said in verse 22, and Samuel said, as the

0: Lord has great delight in burnt offering and sacrifices, as in obeying the voice of the Lord.
1: Il veut Samuel donner ta voix qu'on croit être mais Samuel est sodomor. 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
0: Behold, to obey is better than sacrifice, and to hearken more than the fat of rams.
1: Da ye go na do se tonu yin ponte wa vo po na do to to iwo jo da ho le to agole agole to
0: what Samuel had said way back in 1 Samuel chapter 15, the Jews had not learnt that.
1: Lo e Samuel do to ta ti ta fo no fo to to me du le ma ko nde go gbede gbede.
0: They thought, if you're going to get into the kingdom, bring your sacrifice, and that finalizes the matter.
1: Yo le le do ni aja akoru jawe to me jawe kan fo ti sa to wa na so khane wa gbe lepo o so gbe ni e.
0: That's the first king of Israel. Let's look at the next king of Israel in David. It is Psalm 51 from verse 16.
1: Akoru ti ta Israel to le di kemi ni pa akola we to di vie Israel ton David is Psalm kande uloko me.
0: It says, for thou desirest not sacrifice, else would die. Give it. Thou delightest not in burnt offering.
1: Look at verse 17.
0: The sacrifices of God are a broken spirit. A broken and a contrite heart, O God, thou wilt not despise. It says, do good in verse 18, in thy good pleasure unto Zion, build thou the walls of Jerusalem. There shall thou be pleased with the sacrifices of righteousness.
1: That's
0: what the Lord is looking for now. It's not looking for those animal sacrifices anymore. And the people didn't understand. And they thought, we're doing well, we're doing right, and we're bringing the sacrifices of the Lord. And the Lord said, go and learn what that
1: means.
0: I will not have sacrifice, I'll have mercy.
1: As
0: God shows mercy upon us, he looks at the sinner and he says, you cannot save yourself.
1: Your
0: sacrifices cannot save you, and your giving cannot save you. Only the mercy of God. Because of his mercy, he sent the Lord Jesus Christ to die for us on the cross of Calvary. They never learnt it. They kept their religion. They kept their sacrifices. But they never learned that repentance and living according to the word of God, obedience to the word, was what the Lord required.
1: Go
0: ye and learn what that meaneth. I have mercy, not sacrifice. Proverbs chapter 21, we're looking at verse 3. To do justice and judgment is more acceptable to the Lord than sacrifice. How could he miss that? The Lord had repeatedly told them, I'm not looking for sacrifice, I'm not looking for animals. I just want you to have justice, righteousness, and judgment
2: message and then I'll have mercy.
1: When you know when dodo podo wedi dako podo lebla nuko enetu ene godona ya lokai.
2: And when that is there, then you know you are really born again, you're on your way into the kingdom.
1: Ne la kuwa gbeza to me ananya ko mo renga datin to aluro a ro lo ton ji.
2: Isaiah chapter 1. I'm reading from verse 11.
1: Isaiah 33 for lokwa ni wa pon.
2: Go ye and learn what that means. I have mercy, not sacrifice. Isaiah chapter 1 verse 11.
1: To
2: that purpose is the multitude of your sacrifices unto me, says the Lord. I am full of burnt offerings of rams and the fat of red beasts. I delight not in the blood of bulls or of lambs, of eagles. When ye come to appear before me, who has required this at your hand to tread my cause?
1: Etewe, avoso so sisan mi tonyi ngla mi we okulu nondo, nye gona vonu na mi me agbo, ton kulo na ojo kanli, nye ton, nye matindo kwen vivi, to ro nye su ton go kavido, lengbo vu ton go kavido, alukon ton go gba wenwe na mi wanado, sa uke ato nou konche, menwe, biyare to misi nado zonle to awa, che men.
2: Bring no more vain oblations, incense is an abomination unto me.
1: Mi so renu na voto wa bablo, nou mwen kouzun, nou nye la nye la
2: gla mi. And the Sabbaths and the calling of assemblies I cannot away with. It is iniquity, even your solemn meeting.
1: Your
2: new moons and your appointed feasts, my soul hated. They are a trouble unto me. I am weary to bear them. Spread your force your hands, I will hide mine eyes from you. Yea, when ye make many prayers, I will not hear. Your hands are full of blood. Wash you and make you clean.
1: When I meet na lo me ton yena yi nuku te ula do mi. 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Mi launa mini iwiwe.
2: The Lord said, that's what I'm looking for. Wash you. Make you clean.
1: Kondo nwezi yen te lo ni mi launa mini we.
2: And then it says, put away the evil of your doings before mine eyes. Cease to do evil. Learn to do well.
1: Ewa do. Mi de asonji na kan mi ton. Son nukonami. Dolo yang watonte. Dilo waklon dagbe we wabi.
2: Oh yeah. What that means? I will have mercy, not sacrifice. And throughout the ministry of the Lord Jesus Christ on earth, he kept on telling them.
1: But
2: religion was so much into their blood, into their brain, into their veins, into their
1: heart.
2: That they never lunch, and they kept on being what they always did.
1: Boy, my dog, plonu bede, bo dindo nukoto. Ne wa yetele me.
2: And then the Lord showed a practical way. He got into their temple.
1: Kwa dog ya temple yeton me.
2: And he saw them selling animals.
1: Wa mo yeto kanilas adofiene.
2: Selling dough, selling what they were going to sacrifice. They were not obeying the Lord. They were still busy.
1: Oto a juanelesa. Oto kanilesa. Yema tolo sena akulo yego.
2: And then a kind of trading are coming to their temple because
1: temple
2: they were buying that to sacrifice and sacrifice. And he said, but I told you, go and learn what this means. I will have mercy and not sacrifice.
1: And
2: all this is not effective. All this is not getting you to the kingdom. Tells us in that verse 17, learn to do well, seek judgment, relieve the oppressed, judge the fatherless, plead for the widow.
1: Adam da photo photo ko abo ta mi pon da gbe wi wa mi din we di da mi ngoro na mi re yesian o na mi da we touch of villeton yo we asujo ti ton do.
2: Let us reason together, says the Lord, though your sins be as scarlet, they shall be as white as snow.
1: Wa di vi we kun do na mi ni lenu to po yin yin ado mi ton bia ye na we ta di kan so yin ye di vetadi
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0: Everybody say double.
1: Mele Puni, Yendo, Nyenduawe, Nyenduawe, Domasebo, Nyendawe, Azonja, Uton to Zimmer. 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
1: Anamo, Nyenduawe, Azonja, Uton to Zimmer.
0: I want to tell you that
1: God is ready
0: to bless you.
1: God,
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1: So,
0: how
1: many of you mind?
0: This night is double. Heavenly Father, we thank you so much for all that you have been doing since
1: a Tuesday.
0: Lord, we thank you.
1: Jesus, na yin ko to Jesu yin ko me zaime meti to fi okuno to nu kan to ebo to nu kundo so asiwe o so e wa ya wa nu susu gegele to blabla mi to me bo mi ma pe gba lo sin ga de kunu betole supo susu 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

0: Jesus has the power. 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
1: the
0: power of the Almighty God
1: down
0: in this very location. As we come, the very last day of this crusade, the Lord is going to do new things. And let me share with you what the Bible says as we go to pray. In the book of Job,
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Kumui. Under the theme, Breaking the Yoke Through Christ, the Lord has once again shown that His power is limitless, His blood still delivers, and His grace remains sufficient for all who trust in Him. Now, with hearts full of faith, gratitude, and expectation, let us receive Minister Marian Adekoya.

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1: 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Tonight is explosion. Night of explosion.
2: Night of explosion. 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
3: Zendis, c'est Nengue, Zendis, c'est Nengue, Zendis. Her name is Kwangu Alice.
2: Hello, Alice,
3: she's from Kastala local government.
2: Me was on Kasina.
3: Okay, Ukum local government. Please, sorry. She went to the river to fetch water. And she slipped and fell. And her leg got fractured.
2: He
3: tried to join the leg six times to no avail. And as a result of that, she had been walking with the support of this walking stick for all the while. But when she came here, and the prayer was being made, Jesus.

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1: various churches, continue to give your testimony. Give your testimony in your churches and continue with the Lord. See what God has done for you. Let's keep going. There are many. Let's keep going. Okay, keep going. Others, come on this line. Come on this line. Oh God. This is marvelous. This is incredible. Keep coming. Our leaders, I hope you have documented all these testimonies. And let's have the document, please. Let's have the record.

0: 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Praise the Lord.
1: Hallelujah.
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1: Wow, Cluno.
0: 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This is
1: great.
0: This is wonderful. This is marvelous. This is an unforgettable crusade.
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2: praise the Lord.
3: Nipa okuruna.
2: I said, praise the Lord. I welcome every one of you to the study tonight in Jesus' name. I appreciate the fact that you have come, and I want you to make it a real appointment with the Lord this year to be at the Bible study every time.
3: It will confirm
2: the blessings the Lord actually wants to pour upon your life this new year. Let's close our eyes for prayer. Heavenly Father, we do thank you for our Bible study. Thank you because every time we come together, it's an enriching time. And we're praying, Lord, tonight that you enrich the lives of all your children with the study of your word in Jesus' name. That manifold blessings, great blessings for the spirit, soul, and body you shower upon every one of us in Jesus' name. Give us real understanding, revelation of your word. In Jesus' name we pray.
3: Jesus, come away, me with that
2: I need a good amen. You might notice that we're having special studies this January because it's the first month of the year. And we're supporting what we're learning on Sunday as we're looking at covenant series on Sunday. We're looking at the promises of God for us on Mondays. All through January. We're looking at Isaiah chapter 43 verse
3: 18.
2: Remember ye not the former things, neither consider the things of old. Behold, I will do a new thing. Now it shall spring forth. Shall ye not know it? I will even make a way in the wilderness and rivers in the desert.
3: Me plio nugo hoton amba ablo. Misa yes misa pli misa lenu yet to nugo hoton la kumblo da yego nyena pasio nuyo yo ode divie ena ton kunde gonobe mimana anyo nyena de aliho de to zungome bosa de utoto ozume.
2: You see what the Lord is promising us. And because of the promise of the Lord, it demands a response from us. He declares what he's going to do. A new thing is said, and then he said, we must not remember the former things. Our peace with one another, as well as our relationship with one another, all depend on what we remember and what we forget. The problem with the children of Israel, I will study their history, was that they were always remembering what they ought to forget.
3: Shukrai opisa ito le tindo wina mi hiya otan ito wendo nwe je ni wanjie kule kwa weno ya ufli.
4: And of course they were forgetting what they ought to remember.
3: Mwa yeno wanji nwe je ni fli go.
4: They were always remembering the past.
3: Yeno ya ufli nwe ko juwa ito.
4: And being chained to the past, they denied themselves of progress.
3: Wina yesi yede dokwa to nwe ko juwa ile kwa kwa kwa weno yeno jante do yede nanu kanyi.
4: In the case of Moses, their leader, there was something peculiar to Moses. He wasn't exactly like them. He forgot the past completely. And therefore, let's forget it and move on. That was the attitude of Moses. He remembered only the important things. What did he remember? What he was in the Lord. And what the Lord had promised him. Isaiah chapter 65, reading from verse 17. For behold, I create new heavens and a new earth, and the former shall not be remembered nor come into mind.
3: Then
4: in verse 18 it says, "For be ye glad and rejoice forever in that which I create. For behold, I create Jerusalem in rejoicing, and her people a joy. And I will rejoice in Jerusalem and joy in my people. And the voice of weeping shall no more be heard in her, nor the voice of
3: crying."
4: As I told you, the children of Israel had this peculiar problem, always remembering the past.
3: And if you are
4: chained to the past and you continue to live in the old habits, you are going to deny yourself of progress.
3: To
4: keep the old grudges
3: is
4: to deny yourself of true fellowship and friendship. Actually, you hurt yourself more than the people you are holding grudges against. The people you are holding grudges against, if they know the secret of happiness and the secret of joy, they forget the past and they move on with their lives. But you, bearing the grudge, and you are pregnant with bitterness, you are the one that will suffer. And one of the great gifts you can give to yourself, that you forget the past entirely. To have old grudges, old bitterness, and of course the sorrow and the suffering in the new year is to darken the present with the shadows of the past. To make the best of the new year, therefore, we need to forget the bad and remember the good. In Numbers chapter 11, I'm reading to you from verse 4. And the mixed multitude that was among them fell and lost him. And the children of Israel also wept again and said, "Who shall give us flesh to eat? We remember the fish which we did eat in Egypt freely. They remembered Egypt. Egypt came back to their mind. Their body was out of Egypt, their mind was in Egypt. Everything they could think about was all of Egypt. And he said, we'll remember the fish which we did eat in Egypt freely, the cucumbers and the melons and the leeks and the onions and the garlic. But now our soul is dried away. There is nothing at all beside this manna before our eyes. To cease from thee, and thy ordoms brought from the land of Egypt, so that thou shalt not lift up thine eyes unto them, nor remember Egypt
3: anymore.
4: He wanted them to forget something. He wanted them to forget Egypt. And therefore there are things you have to forget. If the year is going to be actually a good year, a glorious year, a wonderful year for you, forget it all then. Forget the words of slanders heard. Forget the harsh, cruel words. Forget the strife and the bitter taste. Forget it all. In him find rest. If you're still meditating on the strife of the passing year, the bitter experiences of last year, you'll not move on with your life. Forget and move on. He loves you. Forget the suffering and forget the days so cold. Forget it all as time grows old. Just remember this, that his sovereign grace is sufficient for every place. Over every foe with Christ within, we shall overcome and we shall win the victory in Jesus' name. If we are to forget all that, I must tell you something. There are some things you must not forget. As we talk about remembering the promises of God and forgetting the past, there are some things in the past you cannot afford to forget. Number one, unforgiven sins. If there are sins you have committed in the past and they have not been forgiven, you cannot forget them. Unconfessed deeds. If there are deeds or acts that you have done in the past and they have not been rectified, there's no way you can forget them. Number 3, unbridled tongue. Must remember the pain you went through because of the unbridled tongue. Number 4, uncontrollable temper. The temper that rises up and gets angry and breaks all the plates at home, you cannot forget. Number 5, unclean relationship. A man with a woman, there's no way you can forget. Because if you forget, you're going to keep on misbehaving. You must remember that. On page debts. And all the debts I owe, even though I'm paid, I'm forgetting them. How can you forget? Number 7, ungodly business. If you are involved in any ungodly business, there's no way you can forget. And then unchanged lifestyle, unchanged nature. Number 1. You cannot forget unforgiven sins without repentance. What the Lord is calling you to is that all those unforgiven sins in your life, you repent of them. Number 2, you cannot forget unconfessed deeds without restitution. Number 3, your unbridled tongue cannot be forgotten without restraint. Number 4, your uncontrollable temper. You cannot forget without renewal. You must take your temper to the Lord and say, Lord, renew this temper. Number 5, unclean relationship. Cannot be forgotten without renunciation. You have a wife at home, keep your wife. You have a husband, keep your husband. You are not married yet, pray and get married. But there shouldn't be any unclean relationship between you and the opposite sex. Otherwise, there's no way you are going to be free. Number 6, unpaid debt cannot be forgotten without remittance. But if you just go through life and being at the Bible study, and the Lord is saying, remember the promises of God and forget the past. So all my debts of the past, I forget. No, sir, it doesn't work that way. You will dip your hand in your purse, in your bank account, and pay your debt. There's some people, their sins are following them like a shadow. And while they're sin, I forget. The shadow is there. Number 8, unchanged nature. Unchanged lifestyle cannot be forgotten without regeneration. I divide the message today to 3 parts. Number 1, remember the words of his promise. Remember the words of his promise. Number 2, remember his works of power. Number 3, remember not your weakness. Number 1, remember the words of his promise.
3: Tinta oendo no fli opagbe oko itoto.
4: In Hebrews chapter 10, reading from verse 19.
3: Hebrew letter o yaso apoito fotonu kwene.
4: Having therefore, brethren, boldness to enter into the holiest by the blood of Jesus, by a new and living way, which he has consecrated for us through the veil, that is to say, his flesh.
3: And
4: having a high priest over the house of God, let us draw near with a true heart, in full assurance of faith.
3: Bodo le mi tin do yawe na da ho de to ope jiwe yawe toji mi gbo mi ni yi aihanu gbotan do don se po to gigo yi se ton me.
4: Having our hearts sprinkled from an evil conscience and our bodies washed with pure water.
3: Na yeni yi nu yi do nu do klo aiha nyaraka mi to se bo so yi osin en wiwe do klo agbasa.
4: Let us hold fast the profession of our faith without wavering, for he is faithful that promised.
3: Migbo mini hen ogbe yi yi se mi tantan go gligli to mado aya we me na nu gbona we ewo he do pagbe.
4: That last part of verse 23, he is faithful, that's the Almighty God.
3: Pie gbon godo ta fo konu kwana to me na nu gbona we ewo de do pagbe lo kan nu ko jiwa we ni
4: he is faithful that promised. That's why you remember the promises of the Lord.
3: Na nu gbona we ewo he do pagbe e lo ene o tu so ba na do funi pagbe kuro na tan.
4: It tells us from verse 19, now brethren, we have boldness to enter into the holiest by the blood of Jesus.
3: Why
4: do we have such boldness? Oh, because Jesus died for us. And we now apply that blood of the Lamb upon our heart. And because the blood has cleansed us, we come into the very presence of God, into the holiest of all. We have a high priest over the house of God. Let us now draw near with a true heart. Not with a false heart. Not with an insincere heart. Not with an hypocritical heart. Let us hold fast the profession of our faith without wavering. Why? Because God who has given us the promise is a faithful God. First Kings chapter 8 verse 56. Blessed be the Lord that has given rest to his people Israel according to all that he promised.
3: Edo do na no we okuno yin heko na ogboje nla Israel me etan le kredi ehe eko
4: ha da one word of all his good promise, which he promised by the hand of Moses his servant. There has not failed. There's no way the promise of God can fail. Because the Lord God Almighty standing behind that word is a faithful God. It's a dependable God. His promises cover every area of our needs. Physical needs and spiritual needs. The Lord has given us all the blessings of righteousness and godliness and holiness. To enjoy his promises and to have them fulfilled in your life, you need to give up every form of sin and then the unforgiving attitude.
3: But you
4: hurt me. Yes, I know. But you did something painful to me. Yes, I know. But you know, he slandered my... Yes, I know. Forget.
3: When
4: somebody has done something to you, you are innocent and you didn't do anything wrong, and the fellow, just like a snake, struck you. And then you say, I am not going to have that. I'm going to chase that snake. I'm going to run after that snake.
3: Oh.
4: I'm going to do something. Remember not, forget. This one I cannot forget. This one I will not forget. I'm going to deal with this situation. You'll kill yourself spiritually. Leave that snake alone and take care that the poison is extracted from your system. Chase these people anymore. Don't run after them anymore. Don't bother about them anymore. Hold on to the promises of God. Serve the Lord. Let's leave them alone and just take care of ourselves, and the Lord will take care of the snakes by himself. In Ezekiel chapter 36, I'm reading from verse 25. Then will I sprinkle clean water upon you, and you shall be clean, and from all your filthiness and from all your idols will I cleanse you. Also will I give you, and a new spirit will I put within you, and I will take away the stony heart out of your flesh, and I will give you an heart of flesh. And I will put my spirit within you and cause you to walk in my statutes. Ye shall keep my judgments and do them.
3: And
4: you know what the Lord is telling us? It's difficult for you to concentrate on two major important things at the same time. The way the Lord has made us, once your heart is thinking, concentrating on the past, you cannot think of the present, you cannot think of the future. If your heart, your mind is so much the problem of the past, you cannot at the same time concentrate on the promises of the Lord. That the sinner is concentrating on the injuries and insults the people of the world has done to him, he cannot concentrate on the promises of God. I will cleanse you, I will purge you, I will purify you, I'll make a change in your life. At that time you are thinking about the injury and the insult and what the people did against you. You cannot think about the promise of sanctification at the same time. And a new spirit will I put within you. And there are some people that have said, I want the Holy Ghost. And while they are coming to the church, they say, today, I'm going to have the Holy Ghost. And while you are driving, somebody just, took the right of way when you actually had the right of way as a driver. And then you try to maneuver, and the fellow, came in front of you, almost, caused an accident.
3: Maybe when I don't think when I don't say to Jeremy, it's a condo level general.

0: na we kwetora wa he domindo indo melo tre ko nyina do na be ma tre ale no kwado kwa he dali dagbe dagbe.
1: And then even though you are in church, your mind and your sight and your vision is still on what happened in the road.
0: Dibi indo atre tin to akuma to dibi bodo ho jiwa to say I had to matin do bi I had to wato funi no ejo to aliwo je ne gan.
1: Ah, did I do anything wrong?
0: I had been one ninja go
1: away. I was just going my way. I wasn't even speeding. And look at this kind of people in this world.
0: I had a bench in the water, Jeremy.
1: This is why Nigeria, our country, this is why it is what it is. Leave those things alone. Forget them. Brush them aside. Take them away from your mind. The world is the world. And the world will always be the world. And the world will do what only people will do. Get going. Remember the promises of the Lord. And understand, don't pin yourself down on these negative things. Whatever anybody does this year, if you bug yourself down on that injury, it will deny you of the great fulfillment of the promises of God. I will pour my spirit. I will pour my spirit within you, yeah, and cause you to walk in my statutes, and you shall keep my judgments and do them. And you shall dwell in the land that I gave to your fathers, and ye shall be my people, and I will be your God. It will happen in Jesus' name. John chapter 14. I'm looking at verse 13. And whatsoever you shall ask in my name, that I will do, that the Father may be glorified in the Son. If ye shall ask anything in my name, I will do it.
0: Hey,
1: look at it. You know what is keeping us away from this? A little thing. The past. We don't have time to meditate upon the promise of God. The sky is the limit for the people who can forget the problem and they can concentrate upon the promise of God. And yet there are some things that block our minds and they poison our system, and they don't allow us to think about the promise the Lord has given us. And you know, while something is happening and you are trying to look away, another thing is happening, and then it gets your attention. And the real thing that ought to get your attention, the word of his promise. As you look at your areas of life, in all the areas of your life, whether it's your family, there's a promise waiting for you. Or it's your personal life, there's a promise waiting for you. Or it's your business life, there's a promise waiting for you. Or it's domestic need, there's a promise waiting for you. Or you want to grow spiritually, there's a promise waiting for you. You want to be energized, empowered in the Lord, there's a promise waiting for you. But you have to look away from all those other things, they will always be there. You look away from them and you look at the promise of God. If I will ask anything in his name, he will do it. How can I have such a great promise like this and then I will not allow myself to think on this great promise?

0: Now when not do pack with daho link or do pomana do tena de nado len quando pack with daho link or jido.
1: In Psalm 84 verse 11.
0: Psalm can we elaine afoeton we do po.
1: The Lord God is a sun and a shield. The Lord will give grace and glory. No good thing will he withhold from them that walk uprightly.
0: Na okuno joya we okwe owe de po awa yinu de po okuno na na o jomio gikpo gigopo ome ema to na kwane onu.
1: If we are walking uprightly, that's the promise of the Lord.
0: 2 Peter 1:3-4.
1: It says, according as his divine power has given unto us all things. Did I have this in the Bible? How can a believer be spiritually poor? How can a believer be spiritually anemic? How can a real believer be even materially poor? How can a true believer not have joy and happiness and peace?
0: Now where you say no man at do a ya je poko me ho jijo
1: opodo and satisfaction
0: bo so pe kono
1: and sufficiency of all things
0: bo so me pe godo nule po me
1: for the spiritual life and for the physical natural life
0: na agbeza gbigbo to po do agbasa po nu nisa ton le po.
1: With all this promise of God according as his divine power he has given unto us all things that pertain unto life and godliness through the knowledge of him that has called us to glory and to virtue. That we can be partakers of the divine nature. Have I ever concentrated on that promise of God? Have you ever concentrated on that promise of God?
0: You know
1: what? What that means to have the very nature of the Lord Jesus Christ. So that Pharisees are not important to you.
0: But Pharisees,
1: if you want to enjoy life, if you want to enjoy the blessings of God, forget the past and remember the promises of God. That will make you a partaker of the divine nature, having escaped the corruption that is in the world through lust. I think it took Peter himself, who wrote this, a long time to learn the lesson. Let me show you. In Luke 22:31. And the Lord said, Simon, Simon, behold, Satan has desired to have you, that he may sift you as wheat. But I have prayed for thee, that thy faith fail not. And when thou art converted, strengthen thy brethren. And he said, Lord, I am ready to go with thee both into prison and to death. Peter was always looking at himself, so overconfident. And when the Lord tried to turn his eyes away from himself and turn his eyes to the Lord and turn his eyes away to the provision of the Lord and the promise of the Lord, he will not remove his eyes from himself. Don't worry about me. I am confident, even overconfident. I am ready. You are not ready. I am ready to go with thee both into prison and to
0: death.
1: And he said, I tell thee, Peter, that the cock shall not crow this day before thou shalt thrice deny that thou knowest me. Let's look at verse 61. And the Lord turned and looked upon Peter. What had happened, had happened. What the Lord warned him about had actually taken place. And Peter remembered. That's why I told you. There are some things you cannot forget. There are some things you cannot forget. And Peter remembered the word of the Lord, how he had said unto him, before the cock crow, thou shalt deny me thrice. And Peter went out and wept bitterly.
0: Peter
1: said, now he saw what he ought to see. Now he looked at what he ought to look at. And because of that, a change, a mighty change came. Before I go to the next point, would you please remember, number one, the word of the Savior. That's what helped Peter eventually. Number two, remember the warning of the Lord. Number three, remember watching eyes of God. Number four, remember the wife of Lot. I don't be so overconfident. Number five, remember wolves among sheep. It's not everybody that comes to you from the fold that is a real sheep, that's a real child of God. Remember, there are wolves among sheep. Number six, remember the wages of sin. What was sin last year, in this new year, is still sin. And so you remember the wages of sin. What are they? Death, that's the final sin. Two, disease. Three, detachment from the Lord. Sins separate us from God. Four, disqualification. When you go into sin, you are disqualified. And sin is not joke. It's not joking. It's not gambling. It's no play. When you go into sin, a terrible thing happens. You are disqualified from being a member, a citizen of the kingdom of God. Five, dethronement. When you sin, you are dethroned. You leave the platform of the throne where you are and you come down. Six, destruction. I tell you, destroy yourself by defiling yourself. Seven, damnation. The wages of sin. Remember, number seven, watchfulness against sin. That's watchfulness against sin. And I will look at 2 Corinthians chapter 7 verse 1. Having therefore these promises, dearly beloved, let us cleanse ourselves from all filthiness of the flesh and the spirit, perfecting holiness in in the fear of God.
0: Point
1: number two. Remember the works of his power. Whenever any problem arises, a recall of what the Lord did in the past should reassure our minds that God is able today to fulfill our need and solve every problem.
0: God
1: is able. Those words, he is able. See it in the word of God. In Hebrews chapter 7, verse 25. Wherefore, he is able also to save them to the uttermost that come unto God by him, seeing he ever liveth to make intercession for them. Always have that at the back of your mind. Temptation comes your way. Remember, it's able to keep you from falling. It's able to sustain you. The Lord is assuring us that he is able. In Hebrews chapter 2 verse 18. For in that he himself has suffered being tempted, he is able. Those are the words again. He is able to succor them, to support them, to sustain them that are tempted. In 2 Timothy chapter 1 verse 12.
0: Timothy, we thought at this time for we are we.
1: For the which cause I suffer these things, nevertheless I'm not ashamed. For I know whom I have believed, and I'm persuaded that he is able.
0: Na ene utu nyeto yaji na onuhele chikba nye wiyama agumi na nyenyo ehe nyenyo mehe nyenyi sedo ewa nyeso nyo edo ekpego na doso kanyi nundekpede nyenyi da loeto
1: mewa kade. Able to keep that which I've committed unto him against that day.
0: Ekpego na do yi onwe nyenyi da loeto mewa kakade azanegbe.
1: Because nobody can pluck you away from the hand of the Lord. In 2 Corinthians chapter 9 verse 8.
0: Corinthians le awito tatien afweton tiantan.
1: God is able to make all grace abound toward you, that she, always having all sufficiency in all things, may abound unto every good work.
0: Look at that
1: verse. God is able to make all grace. Not some grace, not much grace. All grace abound toward you. That ye always having all sufficiency in all things, may abound unto every good work.
0: Romans
1: chapter 11 verse 23. And they also, if they abide not still in unbelief, shall be grafted in, for God is able to graft them in again.
0: It's
1: talking about the children of Israel who are falling from grace. And Paul the apostle by inspiration is telling us, yes, they've gone away, and you are now coming, God is able to grab them in again. And the same word goes to every backslider. Don't think you've gone so far, and don't think that, you know, there's no hope, because God is able to grab you in again.
0: Now, Acts 20:32.
1: And now, brethren, I commend you to God and to the word of his grace, which is able to build you up and to give you an inheritance among all them which are sanctified.
0: In Jude,
1: verse 24. Now, unto him that is able to keep you from falling, and to present you faultless, blameless, spotless, holy, righteous, pure, faultless before the presence of his glory with exceeding joy.
0: Boso hen emi e wa gigo etan no kan to ayajije da home martin apa ran jiwo yawe won gan to mitan dopo akan alopon Jesu Christ okuna mitan me we
1: is able
0: jiwo yawe pego.
1: I pray that you'll see the ability of the Almighty in your life.
0: Mo dada na monu go pipe kan onu po jiwo tan to gbezan
1: to me our need, God has enough power to match that need.
0: Nde ko pere martin do mitan le ni jiwo yawe pego na so kan do pe
1: to la ne go when you are able to keep you faithful without falling. We need to train our minds to remember and to meditate on the past works of God and his wonders of old. What are those wonders of old? Let me show you some of them. Exodus 15 from verse 11. Who is like unto thee, O Lord, among the gods? Who is like unto thee, glorious in holiness, fearful in praises, doing wonders?
0: Now
1: stretch out thy right hand, and they have swallowed them. Thou in thy mercy hast led forth the people which thou hast redeemed.
0: Thou hast guided them
1: in thy strength. Even unto thy holy habitation the people shall hear and be afraid. Sorrow shall take hold on the inhabitants of Palestina.
0: It is the Lord has done.
1: In verse 18, it tells us the Lord shall reign forever and ever. Give me a good amen. Those are the marvelous things that the Lord did for the people. And the Lord is still able to do it today. I say the Lord is able to do it today. In Psalm 103, I'm reading from verse 1. Bless the Lord, O my soul, and all that is within me, bless his holy name. Bless the Lord, O my soul, and forget not all his benefits. It should take time, and then that time just meditate on the promises of God and the power of God. On what the Lord had done in the past and what he's still able to do today. And there is no situation you are getting into today which somebody in the past had not gotten into. And when they got to those situations, the Lord help them. Verse 3, who forgiveth all thine iniquities, who healeth all thy diseases, who redeemeth thy life from destruction, who crowneth thee with loving kindness and tender mercies, who satisfies thy mouth with good things, so that thy youth is renewed like the
0: eagles. epo leblanu bibo opo do tin o je gba kun onawe me yi onu dagbe le do pe kona onu to somobo obuto je yoyo taidi akunlo.
1: That's what he does. No, and he can still do it today.
0: No eko wa le ni e mo wa so kan wa eto egbe.
1: I said he can do it today.
0: Ndo eso kan so wa eto egbe.
1: What do we know he can do it today? In Hebrews chapter 13 verse 8.
0: Eto to mi do eso kan ba si mo to egbe. Hebrew letter we atan afo etan chatan.
1: Jesus Christ the same yesterday and today and forever is still the same.
0: Eda Jesus Christ dopolo to so egbe mo wa kaka doyi doyi epego eso kan ba si.
1: I said it's still the same.
0: Ndo egbe po dopolo yin.
1: And whatever challenges we face, the Lord will see us through in Jesus' name. I come to point number three. Remember not your personal weakness. Remember not your personal weakness. Now what does that mean? Don't remember your weakness. Remember the strength of the Lord. And remember the power of the Lord. In 2 Corinthians chapter 12 verse 9. 2 Corinthians chapter 12 verse 9. And he said unto me, my grace is sufficient for thee. And see the simple way that Almighty God approached, addressed Paul. For my strength is made perfect in weakness. Most gladly, therefore, will I rather glory in my infirmities, that the power of Christ may rest upon me. Therefore, I take pleasure in infirmities, in reproaches, in necessities, in persecution, in distresses, for Christ's sake, for when I am weak, then am I strong.
0: And
1: that's the confidence we have in the Lord, that even though it appears there might be weakness, yet you are strong in the Lord. I said you are strong in the Lord. Exodus chapter 3, reading from verse 7. And the Lord said, I have surely seen the affliction of my people, which are in Egypt. And I've heard their cry by reason of the taskmasters, for I know their sorrows. I am come down to deliver them out of the hand of the Egyptians.
0: And
1: to bring them up out of that land unto a good land, unto the land flowing with milk and honey, unto the place of the Canaanites and the Hivites and the Amorites and the Perizzites and the Hivites and the Jebusites.
0: Ye oten kanani no leton hiti no leton amori no leton perizi no leton hivi no lekmo jebuji no lekoto
1: men. Behold, the cry of the children of Israel is come unto me, and I have also seen the oppression wherewith the Egyptians oppressed them.
0: Come
1: now, therefore, and I will send thee unto Pharaoh, that thou mayest bring forth my people, the children of Israel, out of Egypt. When the Lord told him that, he became afraid. Why was he afraid? He was thinking of his own strength. And it's the same thing with every one of us. You are thinking about your weakness. But the Lord is saying, don't remember that. Because the remembrance of your personal weakness or personal failure or personal defeat feet will keep you tied down to the old life.
0: That's
1: what keeps many people thinking the same way. In spite of the new resolutions they might have made, going back to the same things that brought defeat and problems to us in the past can only make us perpetual slaves of the past. Failure to forget personal weaknesses will cause constant, permanent, perennial defeat and will make us to feel that what we were is what we will ever be.
0: Whatever
1: the situation, always remember that you are not born with personal weaknesses. It only develops with time through your encounter with some issues of life. But when you are armed with the promises of God, you can scale through your past weaknesses and finish strong. As I look at you today, I know you are going to finish strong. I said you are going to finish strong. Because you know, Moses started with weakness. I am weak. I cannot do it. Send whoever you will send. I'm not qualified. Look at Exodus chapter 4 verse 10. And Moses said unto the Lord, "Oh my Lord, I am not eloquent, neither heretofore nor since thou hast spoken unto thy servant, but I am slow of speech and of a slow tongue."
0: Moses said,
1: the Lord was calling him. You are the man of the hour. What the Lord has called you to do, you will do. I said you will do. Verse 11, who has made man's mouth? Who maketh the dumb, or the deaf, or the seeing, or the blind? Have not I the Lord? Now therefore go, and I will be with thy mouth.
0: Teach
1: thee what thou shalt say. And you know the story when he did what the Lord told him to do. Eventually, the Lord had mercy on him. And the Lord actually did wonders, great things, mighty things through him. You know, sometimes when you listen to people, it's different from the resolutions they say they are making.
0: While
1: the watch night service, we were talking about the master key that the Lord has given us. And then we pray and we said, "Lord, no weakness this new year." And we are free from the hands of the doctors and the hospitals this year. And then we came out and I saw people shaking hands and you rejoicing. What did you have? I have the key. What do you have? I have the key. And then it's 2 days after. He listened to some of those people that said, "I have the key, I have the key." And then they begin to say, "Oh, my head." And they begin to say, "I knew I couldn't make it." And they begin to say, "Well, it's always me. I know myself. I know my weakness." What is the key? The they thrown it away. And the whole month is not gone yet. We have the key in our hand that will open the door to the strength of the Lord. And nothing will bring us down in Jesus' name. Look at Exodus chapter 14, reading from verse 13. And Moses said unto the people, fear ye not, stand still, and see the salvation of the Lord, which he will show you today. For the Egyptians whom ye have seen today, ye shall see them again no more forever. The Lord shall fight for you, and ye shall hold your peace. Give me a good amen. Verse 31, verse 31, and Israel saw that great work which the Lord did upon the Egyptians, and the people feared the Lord and believed the Lord and his servant Moses.
0: To Egypt in Lego, better Eule, a sodi buna, Okruna, Yesus, Yiseto, Okruna, Ome, Podoto, Devi Eton, Mosime.
1: In Jeremiah chapter 1, verse 4.
0: Jeremiah tatita, poeto, and
1: then the word of the Lord came unto me, saying, before I formed thee in the belly, I knew thee, and before thou camest forth out of the womb, I sanctify thee.
0: When
1: I
0: were ho, Kunoto, what day, Domo, Wepo, Yedo, do it to ho, home, Yako, Onyawe, Podo, Wepo, Yedo, Yedo, Jacob.
1: That means I selected and set you apart. And then he said, I'll then be a prophet unto the nations. Then said I, our Lord God, behold, I cannot speak. Of course you can.
0: I'm
1: a child, but the Lord said unto me, say not I am a child, for thou shalt go to all that I shall send thee. And whatsoever I command thee, thou shalt speak. Be not afraid of their faces, for I am with thee to deliver thee, says the Lord. Then the Lord put forth his hand and touched my mouth. And the Lord said unto me, behold, I have put my words in thy mouth. See, I have this set thee over the nations and over the kingdoms to root out, to pull down, to destroy, to throw down, to build and to plant.
0: When you were Okuno de Alo Eto de Bonobosa or Nutio Kuno Sado Halamin Do, Da Yeko, Nyako Yo, Cochela do or Noto Eme, Mon, Nyako de Eweto, Do Akota, Legi to Ekbe Podo, Do Ahodu, Legi Nado Juan Dona, Jacono Podo Nado, Tun Lia, Podo Nado, Sudo Podo Nado, Sisa Lia, Nado Beckley Podo, Nado do.
1: You will do it.
0: Yenabasi.
1: I said you will do it.
0: No, Yenabasi.
1: Now it says, remember, not your personal weakness. In Revelation chapter 2 verse 5. Remember therefore from whence thou art fallen and repent.
0: He's
1: saying, don't remember your weaknesses to the point you are totally overcome. Chapter 3 verse
0: 3.
1: Remember therefore how thou hast received and heard and hold fast and repent.
0: When
1: you remember, do something. Don't remember and become dejected. Don't remember and give up. Don't remember and become worried. Don't remember and become so anxious. Don't remember and then feel that, well, there's nothing I can do. I'm weak, full stop. When you remember, do something. We're told, number one now, remember your weakness and become strong and sober. Number two, remember the wasted years and begin to serve.
0: Number 3,
1: remember the wilderness wanderings and become steady.
0: Number 4,
1: this is serious. Remember the weeping wife and be sympathetic.
0: There's
1: some that have wives at home, and those wives wept all through last year. They have money, they'll not give money out. And they have the things to help the woman be what she ought to be, but they will not. And remember the tears of that woman. Remember the weeping wife. And become sympathetic. Don't become so hard-hearted and negligent, overlooking, well, she's
0: a
1: crying wife.
0: A weeping
1: wife. That's what she always does. Number 5, remember the weak and the worried. Remember the warning and be sanctified. The Lord is calling us and is telling us that this year will be a great year. I said this year will be a great year. And as you remember those things,
0: and you
1: take care of them, then the strength of the Lord will come to you. The power of the Lord will come to you. The goodness of the Lord will come to you in Jesus' name. In Isaiah chapter 40, I'm reading to you from verse 28. Hast thou not known, hast thou not heard, that the everlasting God, the Lord, the creator of the ends of the earth, fainteth not, neither is weary. There is no searching of his understanding. Power to the faith. There's power waiting for you tonight. And to them that have no mind, he increases strength. Even the youth shall faint and be weary, and the young men shall utterly fall.
0: But
1: they that wait upon the Lord shall renew their strength. They shall mount up with wings as eagles. They shall run and not be weary. They shall walk and they shall not faint.
0: You
1: can be strong this year. You can be bold this year. You can be righteous this year. You can be prospered this year. And you can have miracle children this year. You can be victorious this year. If you will come to the Lord, look away from the past. Face the future. Hold on to the promises of God. Nothing will hinder you from getting what you ought to get. Let's rise up and talk to the Lord in prayer. Lord, wake up. Lord, wake up. We're not going to be looking at people. We're not going to be looking at friends of
0: bones.
1: We're not going to be looking at mountains or valleys. We're not going to be looking at problems and challenges. We're not going to be looking at the things that brought us down. Look away from there. If a snake has beaten you, don't chase the snake. Leave the snake alone. Take care of the poison. Extract the poison out of your body. Rather than leaving the poison in your body and you are chasing the snake all about, that will kill you. That will kill you.
0: Leave
1: all those snakes and leave all those enemies and just look upon the Lord. that the Lord will be the strength of your life.
0: You're
1: looking at the promises of the Lord, standing on the promises of Christ your King. Through eternal ages, you let His praises ring. Glory in the highest, I will shout and sing.
0: When
1: I'm standing on the promises of God, I'm standing on the promises of God that cannot fail. When the howling storms of doubt and fear
0: assail,
1: by the living word of God, we shall prevail. Because we'll be standing on the promises of God. Standing on the promises of God, now I can see the perfect and the present cleansing the blood for me. Standing in the liberty where Christ has made me free. I am standing on the promises of God. I'm standing on the promises of Christ my Lord. I'm bound to Him eternally by love's strong
0: cord.
1: I'm overcoming daily with the Spirit's
0: sword.
1: I am standing on the promises of God. Standing on the promises, there's no way I will fall. I am listening every moment to the Spirit's call, resting in my Savior as my all in all. I'm standing on the promises of God.
0: Keep
1: on standing on those promises. Today and tomorrow, this week and next week, this month and next month, this year and next year, all the rest of your life, standing, standing, standing, standing. Keep on standing on the promises of God.

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1: Father, in the name of Jesus.
2: Zala mitudaga, bomionuko minakode, otato Jesu inkame.
1: We come here tonight in the faith that you are a never failing God.
2: We
1: come here tonight in the hope that you are going to fulfill all expectations in every life. We're here tonight because we know everything that has been lost by everyone, by anyone, this is the day of restoration. And you're going to restore everything in Jesus' name.
2: But I saw God.
1: We silence the enemy. We crush the power of the enemy. And we push him aside right now in Jesus' name. We open the gates of heaven now, and we open, Lord, all the flood gates for you to pour down all your blessings upon all your people in Jesus'
2: name.
1: Lord, we're here for restoration. And we're believing that restoration is taking place already.
2: During
1: the preaching of the word, restoration will continue. At the time of praying for miracles, there will be a great restoration. Touch everybody here. And all raising everywhere, touch everyone in Jesus' name. And be glorified through our lives. We thank you because we know you have answered. In Jesus' name we pray. Everybody give me a good amen. I'm looking at Luke tonight in Luke chapter 2. I'm reading to you from verse 10.
2: Luku, tawe, afwa okomite.
1: And the angel said unto them, fear not, for behold, I bring you good tidings of great joy, which shall be to all people. For unto you is born this day in the city of David a Savior, which is Christ the Lord.
2: Tonight
1: I'm speaking to you on good news for all people. Good news for all people. You're wondering why did the angel come at this time and bring good news, good tidings of great joy. The angel first appeared at the Garden of Eden.
2: It
1: was at a time of bad news. God had created man and he had created the woman. And he planted a garden and he had everything made for them. God had created the Garden of Eden and then all the provision that man will ever need. All the things that will make man ever happy, ever joyful, ever peaceful, ever fruitful. There was no sickness. There was no sin. There was no sorrow. There was no satanic attack. Everything was peaceful and joyful and happy. And then God gave man a commandment and he said, you see this tree here? The tree that bears the fruit of knowledge of good and evil. Don't eat it. All the other things are available for you. And as you obey, and as you keep to this word I've given to you, you will never lack anything. Neither will you be ever sorrowful. There will be no problem. Keep to the precept. Then the promise will be fulfilled and there will be no problem. And then, if you break the precept, you miss the promise. There will be a lot of problems. And so the man said, yes, Lord. And when the woman was created, God gave that same precept, that same commandment to both of them. And the woman, in fact, revealed the knowledge that this is what God had said, that we must not even touch it. If you are not going to eat it, why are you going to touch it?
2: But soon, Lord,
1: if you are not going to eat it, why are you going to pluck it out? What are you going to do with it? If you are not going to eat it, don't touch it, don't eat it.
2: And
1: Satan said, you think you have enough?
2: And
1: you think God loves you? If you will take it, which means if you will disregard the commandment of God, if you will disobey that precept of the Lord, then you'll be as wise as God himself.
2: You'll
1: be a God man and a God woman. God to yourself and by yourself under nobody's control. And then he looked at it and touched it and plugged it and ate. And then her eyes were open to her shame. Her eyes were open to her sorrow. She lost the privilege of the promise. She had a problem. And then the Almighty God came in the cool of the day and he couldn't find his man. Neither could he find Eve. And he said, Adam, Adam, where are you? Since that time, the Lord has been calling the descendants of Adam.
2: Adam, Adam,
1: and the Lord has been calling you, and the Lord is calling you today, and you will answer. And then Adam said, I heard your voice in the garden, and I became afraid.
2: Adam, wado,
1: afraid of the Creator. Afraid of the provider. Afraid of the comforter.
2: afraid
1: of the one that brought him into this world, afraid of the one that provided everything for him. And then the Almighty God said, have you eaten that fruit of which I told you you will not eat?
2: And instead
1: of saying, yes, Lord, but I'm sorry. Yes, Lord, I quit my disobedience. Yes, Lord, I'm finding you now. Yes, Lord, but I want you to have mercy upon me. He did not repent. Neither did he call upon God. He gave an excuse.
2: Learn
1: something from the word of God. Every time you give an excuse, you are excused away from the garden. Every time you give an excuse, you are excused from the blessing of God. When he gave an excuse, then Almighty God said, excuse me please, will you find your way out there? And then he stationed an angel at the gate towards the Garden of Eden with a sword, going here and there. And the reason is God did not want man in his fallen stage come back and take that of the tree of life and then live forever in that bad condition. But then an angel was there. That's the point of my story. And the first time the angel appeared in this world, it was bad news. Bad news that man will not get back to that garden of Eden.
2: Oh, holodie. No, don't tell it. Tananganawa, you hoe. When you come here, wa no better. Mando George, Nando Jati, o better lock.
1: And now the angel came after so many years, and the angel said, fear not.
2: Divie angeliwa wa tohwe susu godo ero mi di buku.
1: Why fear not? Because when an angel appears at the Garden of Eden, he brought fear. Don't go in there again.
2: Eh tetro mi di buku na tita don angeliwa ubuwe hewa mahabuja doba.
1: When angels appeared in Sodom and Gomorrah, it brought destruction. Anytime angels appeared, man will be afraid because they wouldn't know what the angel was bringing, bad news or good news. But now the angel appeared and the angel said, fear not, for behold, I bring you good tidings and it will be a great joy. And it will be to all people. All people. That means the high and the low. That means the rich and the poor. That means the man and the woman. That means the villager and the township dweller. You know, there are people that tell us that, you know, Christ is only for the Jewish people, but the angel said, and you know, the angel was not a Jewish person, was not a

0: Amen.
1: Fear not. That's the message I bring to you tonight.
0: Many.
1: You're sick. Fear not. I have good news for you.
0: Mindy Blue. When I can out to Zamandy, that has on Jaway. Aldi Blue. When I've been out,
1: you have satanic oppression in your life. I say, fear not. I have good news for you tonight.
0: You are barren,
1: fear not, I have good news for you tonight.
0: You are weak
1: and powerless in your life, and it appears that all the powers of darkness are pressing you down. I come to you tonight saying, fear not, a good day has come for you. Fear not, because I bring unto you good tidings, good news, and it will be of great joy.
0: Which
1: shall be unto all people. And then it tells us in verse 11, because unto you, for unto you is born this day in the city of David a Savior, which is Christ the Lord. As I speak about good news, I'm going to break my message to three parts. Number one, good news from the Savior. Good news from the Savior. That's very important. Number two, good news for all sinners.
0: And
1: then good news for the sick. Tonight, you can begin to rejoice already. You are rejoicing not because you are sick, you are rejoicing because tonight you are going to be healed.
0: It will
1: take all your sicknesses away. All the attacks, all the oppression of the devil upon your life, the Lord is going to take everything away tonight. In Jesus' name. Number 1, good news from the Savior.
0: Let's
1: hear this story. Luke chapter 2. I'm reading from verse 7.
0: He
1: brought forth a firstborn son. The she there is Mary. Mary, the wife of Joseph.
0: But
1: she had become pregnant before she ever met Joseph. Why she was still a virgin? Because you know, Jesus Christ is a miracle.
0: His
1: conception, a miracle.
0: His
1: birth, a miracle.
0: His life, a miracle.
1: A miracle.
0: His
1: ministry, a miracle.
0: His
1: death, a miracle.
0: His
1: resurrection, his miracle. Appearance of the believers after he rose from the dead, a miracle.
0: I was talking about Israel, the photo quote of Godot, Yahweh.
1: His ascension as they went up to heaven, a miracle. And here we now we're confronted with the beginning of this series of miracles. Because she brought forth her firstborn son. That he is the Lord Jesus Christ, born not like any other man. Not like any other child, but born by the miraculous intervention of the Spirit of the Almighty God.
0: But
1: Mary was asking the question, how shall this be? Because I do not know any man. And then the angel said, the Holy

0: ghost will overshadow you.
1: Angelado, so we will not touch you.
0: And that holy thing that shall be born of you shall be called the Son of the Highest.
1: But we not to you go.
0: That's a great miracle right there. And if a miracle like that can be performed, that without any intervention of man. And without any relationship with man, if Christ can be conceived and then Christ is born, if that miracle could take place, any other miracle will take place. I said any other miracle will take place. She brought forth a firstborn son and wrapped him in the swaddling clothes and laid him in a manger because there was no room for them in the inn.
1: And
0: there were in the same country shepherds abiding in the fields, keeping watch over their flock by night. And lo, the angel of the Lord came upon them. Suddenly the angel appeared unto them, and the glory of the Lord shone round about them, and they were so afraid, terribly afraid. And the angel said unto them, fear not, for behold, I bring you good tidings of great joy.
1: And that
0: good news is for me. I said that good news is for me.
1: No, when
0: good news of salvation for me.
1: When I
0: good news of restoration for me.
1: When
0: good news of healing for me.
1: When I be as I'm about to nanya,
0: and good news of prosperity for me.
1: From when I be, you have to nanya,
0: as to accept the good news coming from the Almighty God as has been sent to you today. The moment you receive it is yours in Jesus' name.
1: They are to allocate oh, when that be so, Gahun of Potter de Bacara Idole, that be that for Nalazo Toe.
0: I bring you good tidings of great joy, which shall be unto all people, unto you is born this day in the city of David, a Savior, which is Christ the Lord.
1: And this
0: shall be a sign unto you. Ye shall find the babe wrapped in swaddling clothes, lying in a manger.
1: And
0: suddenly there was with the angel a multitude of heavenly hosts praising God and saying, why? Because out of the mouth of two or three witnesses the truth shall be established. An angel had proclaimed it. An angel had just announced it. Good news for all people. In verse 14, glory to God in the highest, and on earth peace, goodwill towards
1: men.
0: And it came to pass, as the angels were gone away from them into heaven, the shepherds said one to another, let us now go even unto Bethlehem and see this thing which is come to pass, which the Lord has made known unto us.
1: So
0: and he came with haste.
1: Eso va tú, when I'm Galile, let's on ye the yo lame, Nemba Hotole Dora, Yeno Zoda Mommy Mini Ibet, Boy Fono Echo, Ekroko Rezo, Yenue, Rami, Yeto Yahu, Wapo, Awiapo.
0: And you wonder why the people in Bible days, why they got the miracles so fast and so quickly? Because they didn't leave any space of time between hearing and doing.
1: In a quiet way, no to Melatu, Tibrume, Ramazon Jaw, Yemen, Yemen, Makali Pali, so to say, Walakome, Nabe Basipome, Yemen, Makali Pali.
0: They didn't leave any period of time between receiving the message and responding to the message. And that's why, in all the places I have gone, I have found that the people that do not leave any space between hearing and doing, between receiving the message and responding to the message, they hear it now and they do it now.
1: So you went up for the and they basic, you don't say what I did for the for you,
0: they receive it now and they respond to it now.
1: You know,
0: those are the people that get the miracle power of God working in their lives.
1: You know,
0: and you are like that.
1: And you're
0: going to have that miracle power of God walk in your life even from tonight in Jesus' name.
1: And
0: so we find this is good news concerning the Savior. In Matthew chapter 1, I'm reading from verse 21. And she shall bring forth a son, and thou shalt call his name Jesus, for he shall save his people from their sins.
1: And I told you, O Vistunde, Jesu, again, I know you, Etone, one out, Ome, Tole Gaston, Yando, Etole, man.
0: That's what gives the Lord Jesus Christ the title Savior.
1: Elena, Onyipa, Kromito, Vlegata.
0: And he is the only one that qualifies for that name. That qualifies for that title. That Christ and Christ alone is the only one that God the Almighty has given to to humanity, all men everywhere, to be the Savior.
1: The Christy.
0: There's no other Savior. Neither is there salvation in any other. You cannot save yourself. You
1: might
0: be an educated man. There's no salvation in you. There's no salvation through you. Number one, you cannot save yourself. To try to save yourself is like bending down and pulling on your bootstraps and to pull yourself up. You cannot do it. You cannot save yourself.
2: It's like telling you, for example, that you have a problem in your heart. And then you say, I've studied science. I'm a medical doctor. I am going to perform the operation on myself. And then I'm going to solve that heart problem. Even though you are a doctor, you cannot do it for yourself. Another has to do it for you. The cleansing of your heart. The forgiveness forgiveness of your sin. The salvation of your soul. You cannot do it by yourself. Only Christ by his death on the cross of Calvary.
3: Will
2: bring forgiveness to you. And thank God tonight is that night. Neither is there salvation in any other. There's no salvation in good works. I give money to some projects in my state. There's no salvation in that. And there's no salvation in any family, religion, family idol. I will not do any of our traditional juju mercy to hurt anybody. Is to make people do well. There's no salvation there. Neither is there any salvation any other, for there is none other name under heaven given among men whereby we must be saved. And thank God this salvation is here. John chapter 4 verse 42.
3: He
2: said unto the woman, now we believe, not because of thy saying, but we believe because, for we have heard him ourselves. And know that this is indeed the Christ, the Savior of the world.
3: John Tane, Afogbanu kwa we shigba, donga yedomo, shigba, Afokadenu kwa we yeso donga na we lot domo, mi se dinvye mayi, na oko tu eton utugba, na mi lotu se, oko eton na minde, boso nyuendo, ewe wlengato, ayiwoto, lo nungbo.
2: Everybody say the Savior of the world. That means wherever you are, in any part of the world, this is the Savior. The one that forgives our sins. And the Lord will touch you and save you tonight in Jesus' name. Now I come to point number two. Good news for all sinners. In Luke chapter 2, verse 10, and verse 11.
3: Luku tawe afawo afawo.
2: And the angel said unto them, fear not, for behold, I bring you good tidings of great joy, which shall be unto all people.
3: Angela sodogla ye domo midi bublo ponye wenagbe omerundaro tonwana mi kenatiklang betole ko.
2: This good news that the angel brought that will be to all people is for all sinners.
3: When I go, angle renwa, yatin lang betole ko, ewe ina lang yadun lepo.
2: And when it says all sinners, there are many kinds of sinners. There are sinners who enjoy their sins. Salvation is available for them when they will stop enjoying their sins and then they come to the Lord. There are people who don't enjoy their sin. They still commit sin because they do not have any power to overcome
3: them. Struggle.
2: They punish themselves. They might go to church on Sunday. They might go to church on a Saturday. They might kneel on hard ground. They might fast. They might weep. They might cry. And they hate themselves for the sins they commit. And yet, they are not free.
3: Yes,
2: the
3: gamlo, I basi sienji, ina blano, ina leafi, ina wanlepo, kacho, ima vosa. And the
2: Bible says the salvation for all people, the salvation for all sinners.
3: But in
2: Romans chapter 7, I'm reading from verse 15.
3: For
2: that which I do, I allow not. For what I would, that I do not. But what I hate, that I do.
3: Na enere to wiwa nyema ikuna na renyendro enere nyema wa shikba enyekbe wana enere nyeto wiwa.
2: The doctors told me if I keep on smoking, I'm going to have lung cancer. I hate it, but I do.
3: Doctor Dramindo, ni tokoto siganu me natin do cancer gacho.
2: The doctors tell me that if I keep on fighting, getting angry, I mean violent, I'm going to have one of these days heart attack. But I do, because I don't know how to be free.
3: Doctor Dramindo, ni dindo no kon ta dingban dindo ne meto avuyo me natin do azon ayrame ton gacho madogu na nadode deje me de cancer avuyo si.
2: Why? Because I do not have any power to overcome them. And with the HIV AIDS that people get as a result of immorality, and then the billboards are warning us.
3: Sida le petola to bibe ba yeno lendo we mak back black at ale poji and do corona mi patole
2: and the churches are warning us
3: ba gunle to corona mi
2: and our parents are warning us
3: ba megito to corona mi ga
2: yet with all the warning are we free
3: gacho corona me le popogbe mi voya
2: is no. Why? Because in ourselves there is no power and there is no spiritual ability, and there is no moral sincerity to be able to overcome.
3: Brother, la la o na to mi o su me pokola matin o tutun gbogbo to ni matin o le matin to mi me na do du to fenu waji.
2: I don't voluntarily do them, that's what he's saying.
3: Brother, te die mendo ko joko do wa
2: ba 16. If then I do that which I would not, I consent unto the law that it is good. Now then, it's no more I that do it, but sin that dwelleth in me.
3: Verse 1 for tonoku lo po be ne oto eyin yen to enere yen ma duro wa yen igbe ran o sendo dagbe we be ne oto tin vie ma so yin yen wa to we wa egba atavo nyira do re no no ohoche me.
2: That is, this man here is confessing there's a controlling power of sin over my life.
3: Da we to gbende to yin do ku ran yan to tun tin boto kokona gbesa eto
2: over my habit
3: to be to judge wa lo teji.
2: And there's nothing I could do by myself because of that controlling power. That's why it's difficult for you to be able to save yourself. But good news for all sinners, Jesus has come to save.
3: Shiba, o wona gbe kan yin adun le ko lo klesi ko wa na do gun le me gan.
2: I said Jesus has come to save.
3: Lo Jesu ko wa na do gun le me gan.
2: I'm here to tell you tonight, no matter how bad you are, God has good news for you in Christ.
3: Nto file na do do na we do e ma ku so le atejina so you were wetin do wona gbe na we to Christ me.
2: If you will stay there, whatever the preacher is preaching, you stay there.
3: Na no te fine ko le pe de ye ko to di do na we.
2: Whatever the accusation of men against you, you stay there with Christ.
3: De pe de yin we ple do me gba to le to ba no fine po to Christ po.
2: Whatever the condemnation in your own mind, in your own heart, you stay there with Christ. And then your time comes. Your time has
3: come.
2: I said your time has come. When all those people have gone away one by one, all your accusers, they will go away. Number one, good news from the Savior. Number two, good news for all sinners. Number three, good news for the sake. If you look at that. Luke chapter 4, reading from verse 18. The Spirit of the Lord is upon me, because he has anointed me to preach the gospel. That word gospel is another word for good news. You can read it this way, because he has anointed me to preach good news to the poor. He has sent me to heal the brokenhearted, to preach the deliverance to the captives, and the recovering of sight to the blind, and to set at liberty them that are bruised. The Spirit of the Lord is upon me. Can we talk about that? Because there's power in the Holy Ghost. Let me remind you, he was conceived of the Holy Ghost. When he was baptized in water, the Holy Ghost came upon him of the sign of a dove. And then he was led by the Spirit into the wilderness. He was tempted, but he overcame the temptation, and he returned in the power of the Spirit of God. He appeared in the synagogue, in the temple, and he announced, "The Spirit of the Lord is upon me." And this is the testimony of Scripture. Jesus Christ, anointed with the Holy Ghost and power, who went about doing good and healing all that were oppressed of the devil, for God was with him. At the time of his resurrection, if the Spirit that raised up Jesus from the dead dwell in your mortal body, that same Spirit will quicken your mortal body and make your mortal body come alive. That power of the Holy Ghost is here tonight. And if you are sick in your body, I'm assuring you, it's going to heal you in Jesus' name. He announced right there in the place of worship, and he said, "The Spirit of the Lord is upon me." And that Spirit of the Lord is upon me. It will break every yoke in your life and destroy the curse in your life. Every sickness in your life, the Lord will take away in Jesus' name. And then it says, because he has anointed me to preach, to proclaim the gospel to the poor, the good news to the poor. He has sent me to heal the brokenhearted. Why are people brokenhearted? Probably because of your marriage. There's fire burning in the family. They are brokenhearted. Or maybe you are married and there is no child. You are brokenhearted. And maybe you are in business progress and there is it's not making any progress at all, you are broken hearted. And maybe you've lost a lot in your life of property, of resources, of wealth, or whatever, and you are broken hearted. God is going to be great in your life. Because everything you have lost to the enemy, everything you have lost to the devil, everything you have lost to powers of darkness, this is restoration week for you. And if you will be faithful to the Lord and pay attention when you hear the word of God and you receive the word and you respond to the word,
3: you'll
2: hear the word and you do what it tells you to do, right then at that time there's going to be great restoration in your life. And then it says, he has also sent me to preach and proclaim, announce deliverance to the captives. You see, there are people who are held in captivity. If you have read your Bible well, sickness is called a captivity. Isn't it a captivity when a man is sick? He cannot go to work. He cannot go and do anything. He's lying there, helpless, imprisoned in the hospital. And yet, the Lord is bringing good news to you. And it's the good news of opening that cage, the good news of opening that captivity, and you are released today in Jesus' name. Then it says the recovering of sight to the blind.
3: Your
2: eyes are blind, tonight is your night to open your eyes and see. If you have any form of sickness in your body, tonight is the night to drop that sickness before you go.
3: And
2: then Jesus said, is to preach the acceptable year of the Lord. Actually, in the original, that means the year of Jubilee. The year of release. Say the year of restoration. And if you have been in any bondage, the Lord will release you tonight.
3: The
2: Lord will say, now you can go free. And he closed the book and he gave it again to the minister and he sat down, and the eyes of all them that were in the synagogue were fastened on him. If tonight you look unto Jesus and Jesus alone, you will not look at your sickness, but you look at Jesus. And it says, and the eyes of all them that were in the synagogue were fastened on him, and he began to say unto them, this day. Everybody say, this day. This day is the day of your miracle. This day is the day of your salvation. This day is the day of your deliverance. And this day is the day of your healing. This day is this scripture fulfilled in your ears. The fulfillment of the promise of God for you is tonight. The fulfillment of that restoration for you is tonight. And the fulfillment of the good, great, glorious promises of God for you is tonight in Jesus' name. And when Jesus said so, it's so. When he said so, it's confirmed. This day, this scripture is fulfilled in your ears, and all bear him witness. All bear him witness. That means there was testimony. That means the people began to say, did it happen to you? It happened to me. Did you get it? I got it. How about you? Do you receive anything? I receive something. You are going to receive. And then you will be a witness of the manifestation of the power of God in your life in Jesus' name. Now the time has come. You know, it's not just hearing, it's doing. It's not just receiving the word, it's responding to the word. And you are going to respond tonight. Bow your head and close your eyes. We're going to pray together. And if you are receiving that forgiveness of the Lord now, anywhere you are, you raise up your hand. God is looking at that hand now. This is the time for you to say, Lord, I quit. I get away from my evil. I get away from my sin. This is serious matter between you and the Lord. Lord, have mercy on me. In Jesus' name we pray. Give me another good amen. Praise the Lord. Close your eyes as I pray for you. Father, in the name of Jesus, I thank you for all these who have responded and they have given their lives to you. They have confessed their sins with sincerity, with honesty, and they have said, by your grace, they will not go back to them again. Lord, I pray you confirm the forgiveness in Jesus' name. Thank you, Lord, for the answer. In Jesus' name, we pray. Amen. Everybody, praise the Lord. I said, praise the Lord. Today is the day of your miracle. I said, today is the day of your miracle. Why don't you stand up for that miracle now? Catch it as we throw it at you now. Father, in the name of Jesus, We come to you tonight because we have good news.
3: Good
2: news for the sick. Good news for the blind. Good news for the demonized. And good news for everybody. Lord, I pray all their sicknesses, cancel them, heal them in Jesus' name. That problem in the brain, I command you, get out in Jesus' name. The deafness and the dumbness there, now I speak in the power of the Spirit of the Lord, with the name, the authority of the name of Jesus. The deaf begin to hear in Jesus' name. And those who are dumb begin to speak in Jesus' name. All those who have the brain problem, I command right now, epilepsy vanish away.
3: Anxiety
2: vanish away. And tuberculosis and internal sicknesses with every pain, I command that sickness in your body be removed in Jesus' name. And Lord, I pray for those who are blind, those blind eyes, I command the bandage of the devil. And the blind devil that is blindfolding you, get out in Jesus' name. And I command those blind eyes to be opened right now in Jesus' name. And those who are lame, your hands withered, you have stroke, you have any problem on your body, or it's your waist or any part, I send the power of the Almighty God in your body right now, be healed in
3: Jesus'
2: name. Touch everyone and heal everyone. And do your wonders in the midst of the people. Confirm the miracle of healing. Confirm the miracle of deliverance. And confirm all the answers of what we have asked you right now. In Jesus' name we pray. And everybody said, and again, and again. Amen. Praise the Lord. Put your hands together for Jesus. Praise the Lord. It's great joy to be with you today. And this is the greatest day of your life. And God is going to make you have a discovery. That discovery will change your life. It will change your family. And you are set for all-round success for the rest of your life. Tonight, you'll never be the same again in Jesus' name. Tell your neighbor, I'm going to experience wonder. Today is a wonderful day in my life. I will never be the same again. Amen. Let's close our eyes for prayer. Heavenly Father, we thank you. We bless your name because we know you are mighty God. We have come here tonight because we have appointment with you. And we know everyone here tonight will experience your wonder in Jesus' name. We pray, Lord, the supernatural will begin to happen now. As your word goes forth, your power will go forth. Your strength and might will go forth. Healings, miracles, deliverances, dominion, victory for everyone. Confirm it, O Lord.
4: Hello,
2: in Jesus' name we pray.
4: Jesus,
2: thank you very much. God bless every one of you. Tonight, I want to talk to you and then pray with you. We're looking at the word of God and the wonder of the name of Jesus. The wonder of the name of Jesus. In Isaiah chapter 9, verse
4: 6.
2: For unto us a child is born, unto us a son is given, and the government shall be upon his shoulder, and his name shall be called Wonderful, Counselor, the Mighty God, the Everlasting Father, the Prince of Peace.
4: Na yeji ovi dehran mi yeso na ovi sunu dehran mi aholuru na so tinto abo etonji ye na so no yuro edo oyin etondo jawu ho na meto jiwe yewe hohono otoma dopodo ahobi jijo oton
2: Pontus a child is born.
4: Na yeji ovi dehran mi
2: and people will be wondering what kind of child will this be.
4: Betole na to ihare pon ovi na nkoton tewe he na yin
2: and before their wonders have a revelation and a realization, we're told, unto us a son is given. And before they could tell this son or this child that became a son, then we're told of what will happen. And it says the government shall be upon a shoulder. And then you begin to wonder now, this individual, a child, a son, a governor, a ruler, who could this be?
4: Anatoni ne ponti fiedo ovie ovisunwe aholulo akrunolo jawulo menan goton tewe na tewanyi gan.
2: Then we're told his name shall be called Wonderful, Wonder of Wonders.
4: Yes.
2: That a child, a son, a governor, a ruler will take the government of the world upon his shoulders.
4: Yekodo oyeko eto nanyi jawu o jawu jawu leton aholu aholu leton do o aholu dueton na so tinto abo etonji.
2: And then we are told he will be Counselor, he will be Mighty God, he will be the Everlasting Father, and he will be the Prince of Peace.
4: Yesodo enanyi oho na meto jawuno aholu jijono otomado podo ahofi jijoto.
2: And this verse of scripture is talking about no one else but the Lord Jesus Christ.
4: Bible poe soto didodo omende pode masotin adabo Jesu Christi cho.
2: When Jesus came, you know the way he came, his conception was a wonder. His birth was a wonder, and the protection in infancy, that was a wonder.
4: De Jesu wa, Jesu yon de wa goma, oho mimo eto yin jau, jiji eto yin jau, opi beta yi wrapo yi sedo eto ko jau.
2: When eventually he came to the water of baptism, what happened there was a wonder. Other people have been baptized in River Jordan before Jesus showed up. Immediately was baptized coming out of the water. The heavens opened up. The voice of the Father spoke. And then the Holy Ghost came up on him. What a wonder.
4: De ewa yalo, ewa nadowa basin. Do o to jodani toto. Mele pole o kono basin do to jodani toto la yi. Chigba wenwe jewu o to jilo. E basi bo. 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De ewa ya jawu e topo do huwun e topo. Jawu e kokore e ponyi.
2: He went to the wilderness. And the devil tempted him. The result of the temptation was a wonder. And then the angels came and ministered unto him. All a wonder. He came out of that wilderness of temptation. And then he came in the power of the Holy Ghost.
4: It was a friend. Boso yo zubome. 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Poko lekpo jawwe.
2: Up in the temple, and they opened the Bible. Even the opening of the Bible was a wonder, because immediately they opened the Bible, they found the place where it was written of him.
4: They eto so fren ewa apo ewa ojipa ewa opame boto fren boto yehun bibru hin bibru hun hie tata losu jawe na opie yehun tita
2: jenoko. The spirit of the Lord is upon me, and he has anointed me to preach the gospel, the good news, the glad tidings unto the poor, and to bring deliverance to the captives, and the opening of the eyes to the blind. He closed the book. They were all looking at him.
4: Bibo kuno to tindo jie. Nado wa devisona wa mamonole. Nado tru yo me tindo kalmonje merekanu. Eh, wello. Hi hi e ton yi jau. Ye chonu do wello. Mele e po bono kunde gobodo pipwen. Na jau. Onu yi e hi e utu.
2: And he said, wonder of wonders. This day is this scripture fulfilled in your ears.
4: Ewa dodo. Jau. O jau leton. Egbewe. O wewewe yi didito to.
2: And then from there he went out. Everywhere he went in the power of the Spirit of God.
4: De yalo eto so fren fide pepe de edrafo ayite eno yipodo huno jiwe yawe topo.
2: What had never happened before in the ministry of Elijah, Elisha, David, Daniel, and the rest of them, blind eyes began to open and they wondered.
4: Onu e makono jola ido devison Elijah, Elisha, Daniel, David.
2: And the
4: lame
2: rose up, started walking, and they wondered. And he walked on the sea, and they wondered. And he turned water to wine, and they wondered. And then he fed 5,000 and more with just a little piece of meal, and they wondered. And his life and ministry was a wonder.
4: Second one, let's say, is Jahwe. More is this only to Toji Jahwe. Esona ndudu beto poton poton hugamo. Jahwe poto akara topo wibia wipo. Jahwe. Eh, kotomako joda.
2: And then he was crucified. What a wonder. My God, why have you forsaken me? The greatest of all wonder.
4: Yes, okwe do satigo. Jawe heima okrunoche. Okrunoche. Eta utu yedo bekogwe. Jawu o jawu letori.
2: And there was a thief crucified by his side. And while he was still suffering, and the thief said, remember me when you come into your kingdom. Wonder of wonders, today you'll be with me in paradise.
4: Ajoto de something bo ye we do ati go da die to me. De egbeto yaji ajoto lodo pri mi mo ni do aji ahorudu to me. Jawu jawu le tondo egbewe yen na pepo ye kodo paradise die.
2: And then he died and he was buried. And then, you know, the soldiers were there. The guards were there. And they put a big stone on the tomb. On the third day, power came from heaven. Rolled away the stone without the assistance of human hand. What a wonder. and then he rose triumphantly.
4: Deyalo eku bo yedi bo awon pipe po awon gale po be ozanu bo be do yodo etoji e ma na do po sugba angeli je o to je fren matin alogogbe totondo aza totogbe e fon o fufo gigoton jawu jawu leton e fon bo sodu gato awon okupo yodo
2: and as he rose up, all the soldiers fell to the ground. That's a great wonder.
4: There is Apollo, awon pipepe awon gale po jayi bo so mran yin jawo
2: lo ni. He appeared to his own disciples. All the doors were locked, and while they locked the doors, then he appeared before them and said, "Peace be unto you." What a great wonder!
4: It was so awu hi ahana no proto etonle oho iyeko su do tale po sama hon ebi oho medo eji budona eji jo unitin rami jawu o jawu nanko
2: on the final day on earth. The disciples were before him, and he was addressing them. All of a sudden, the force of gravity that acts on anything that goes up, that must always come down, lost its power on this Son of God, and it was going up like this. What a wonder!
4: As I go to this, I do a no contact on that thing, no coeton. They could think the same, do not the pepe is a draga, don't know what to do to who want to jail to me. Jawu leton eto yiyi boto agayi jawu na nkan ton te so we hewo mi na so
2: do. The heavens received him out of their sight, and he went to sit down at the right hand of majesty on high. What a wonder!
4: De eto yiyi oronke alo yi yeso yi do gigo me boy yi wo ise yin to adu si lo gigo gato me jawu o jawu leton.
2: Two angels appeared and said, "Ye men of Galilee, why stand ye here gazing up into heaven? The same Jesus whom you have seen going up." The appearance of those two angels giving us the testimony about Christ that went up, who is coming again. What a wonder!
4: The yellow angel we saw here, Bodo Omi Sunu Galilee to me. Etakponwe mite do Jesu do kohelo. Eh ya gae nagbeso leko gowa. Awuso hi angel ya we to lehi adobo mi do Jesu do kohelo. De yi egbeso ko egoja uraweto. Jawu jawu leto.
2: And then at the end, at the close of the day, at the close of time, at the end of history, this same Jesus will come in like manner. What a wonder!
4: Do opodo asaton, do opodo wenuleton, do opodo nule poto Jesus do poelo nagbeso leko gowadwa lokpa do poloji demi mwedo na we jawu jawu lenkoton idolo le.
2: From the beginning, what I'm telling you is this: from the beginning of the conception of Jesus Christ to the consummation of the coming of Christ, from that time until the time to come, everything will be a wonder.
4: Lude nkodo dido na we son bibe we nwendo son ho bimo eto po jije eto we nubon kakabo azage jesu naso leko gowa onule po son we nukaje wibo we nweton ja udodo we nanyi.
2: And if you hook up with this wonder working Christ, your life will become a wonder. Every day will become a wonder. Your sleeping and waking will be a wonder. Your walking will be a wonder. Your success will be a wonder. Your happiness and joy will be a wonder. Your children will be a wonder. And your business, the wonder working power of God will touch your business.
4: Yes, I can was seen dog papo do Jesu epo undona we ogbesan to enayi jawu aimimro to enayi jawu pipo to enayi jawu obi to enayi jawu asan to enayi jawu ogbesan to enayi jawu ajo to enayi jawu ogbesan to elepo enayi jawu dodo to gbesan to elepo me.
2: You know, as you hook on with Jesus, number one, there will be the wonder of salvation.
4: They anasin they we dog papo Jesu po tita enayi jawu ohunregato.
2: You know, in your life, as you come to Christ, as we talk about Christ that works wonders, and then you say, "Yes, this is what I want." Number one, there will be the wonder of salvation. Number two, there will be the wonder of supernatural healing.
4: They anasi they will talk about Jesus po ananyo do ogbesa cheriema de akomo ogbesa to de tedo koto nyina do po anado mowe Jesus unke aloyi do nyina do no wenyi ogbesa chendo do na diyo wetita ena nawe.
2: And if you are here tonight and you link up with Christ, Because this Christ is the origin of wonder, is the perpetrator of wonder, is the creator of wonder, is the producer of wonder, is the one that makes wonder to penetrate into your life. As you come tonight and you link up with Christ, number one, the wonder of salvation, number two, the wonder of supernatural healing. If you are blind, your eyes will open. If you are lame, you'll rise up and walk. If you are tied up and bound up, the Lord will loose you and release you. Number three, the wonder of supernatural deliverance and dominion. Every power of Satan in your life will be broken. All the power of evil spirit in your life will be totally destroyed. There will be the experience of the power of supernatural deliverance and dominion. Number four, there will be in your life the wonder of total freedom. You wake up in the morning, you're free. You go to your place of work, you're free.

0: See, many people don't understand that Jesus is a wonder. And when you link up with Jesus, when you hook up with Jesus, you become a wonder yourself. And you see why you have come at this time is that there will be a connection between you and heaven. There will be a connection between you and this wonder we're talking about. And from this very night, you will be a wonder to everybody that looks at you. Number 5, there'll be the wonder of abundant life. You know, many people are living from hand to mouth, and there is no abundance in their lives. And they're almost living, almost dying. They're living at the edge of life. It's like poverty has visited them, and poverty has taken residence in their house.
1: O mesu suwe ti bo, nado modu siya wuna ye, ye wati ito, o te onhe ton agbak boto mamodome, eta ido onhe o yite ye ton brebu, goyi gbeza ye ton brebu, o kweto ye ton brebu.
0: But today, as you link up with this Jesus we are talking about, there will be the wonder of abundant life.
1: Chibate gbe, de anando si, de we do popo Jesu e hodo amite, anamo o jau susu gege to
0: yito. You know what Jesus said? He said, the thief cometh not, but for to steal, and to kill, and to destroy. But I am come that you might have life, and that you might have life more abundantly, and you will have it tonight.
1: Ayonde Jesu do ajo tomo no wa adabo na do jajo bodo basudo chigba yen wa na mi le ndo tin do gbe yedo na do tin do gbe susu gege ogbe susu gege ni anaso tin do eto wejaye eto Jesu sin yin come.
0: Then number 6, the wonder of supernatural power. That when you come and you link up with Christ, no other power will be able to conquer you anymore. You will be on top of every circumstance, every situation in your life. Number 7, the wonder of heavenly inheritance. When you close your eyes in death, and when you go to the regions beyond, then Jesus will be standing to welcome you, and then forever and ever.
1: You'll be with the Lord
0: in heaven. You'll be singing with angels. You'll be living with the Almighty God. And then you will look at yourself, and you will wonder at yourself. Me of all people, I am in heaven. I am in the company of angels, in the company of saints, and I'm there to live forever. The wonder of heavenly inheritance. And I pray this mighty working power of the Lord that produces wonder in our lives will come to your life today. As you surrender your life to the Lord and you say, Lord, all I am asking is I want to be a wonder in this world. A wonder to my enemies, a wonder to my friends, a wonder to my family, a wonder everywhere. Everything you ever desired in your life that is good, all that will come to your life when you link up and you hook up with Jesus Christ. And you become a wonder. It will happen tonight. But God needs your cooperation.

0: So we are coming now back to Isaiah chapter
1: 9.
0: Unto us a child is born. I've told you already that Isaiah was talking about Jesus Christ. He was born in Bethlehem. But why was he born? You know, there are people that sit here in Africa and they don't understand that Jesus Christ was born for us. They will say, unto them, the Jews, unto them, the whites, unto them, the other people, a child is born.
1: Ye na no dodo ye de homedo na jule poro na yovole uwe ye ji ovilona.
0: But the moment you come to realization that this is for you, for God so loved the world.
1: Well, amaza egbe awa mo donado eheye to gawe tina na jiwe ye we yiwana ihonle.
0: Place a part of the world. Is your stage a part of the world?
1: Be ototo etido ayihomele pomeya oto yetotido emeya.
0: For God so loved the world that he gave his only begotten son, that whosoever believes in him shall not perish but have everlasting life.
1: Na jiwe yewe yiwana ayihosomo bona ovide toto dopo akahami na mede pepe de yise manado donchigbando tindo gbemado kodo.
0: Unto us a child is born.
1: Yeji ovide rami.
0: What if a child is born in the natural way in your family, and the child is brought from the maternity to the house, and the father falls his hand, he will not receive the child that is born.
1: Be na mini dodo okwepe to eme gawe ovilo tosolu bo de eyi doto bo ye jiso doto bo ye he goja son doto baba to na hwa lo dalogo do ma na yo vinewo.
0: And the mother even folds the hands, I will not receive the child that is born. And then all the children, the other children in the family there, they will not receive the child that is born. That will be unnatural.
1: Ene ido iya itolo suwa hwa lo prabodo nye man ake aloyo viewo no vide kule kuhi alo prabodo nye man ake aloyo viewo ene na yeo jijo nyena katon emanyo.
0: That will be unreasonable. That will be unrealistic. When Christ is given to you, it will be unnatural that you don't stretch forth your hand of faith and receive him.
1: Ema na ye onu enyo ena ta edido me si okoma wazan me mado nunye wenwe ye na ovide na webe akbe na doke alo ebodo yo.
0: Unto us a child is born.
1: Na yeji ovide rami.
0: And the natural thing to do,
1: onwe yon adowa,
0: is to stretch forth your hand and receive that child, because unto us a child is born.
1: When ado drea lobo ke aloyo ovilo na yedo na yeji ovide rami.
0: The Lord Jesus Christ was born because of you.
1: Okuruno Jesu e yeji na yeton wutu.
0: To become a wonder in your life. Then the reasonable thing to do, the expected thing to do, is to say, praise the Lord unto us, a child is born. And that child, Jesus Christ, is presented to you now. And then you stretch forth your hand, you embrace him.
1: Now, Ovila, Jesus Christ, we yeto zize na we diana drala to ebona ze Ovila bona boedo dewe go.
0: Because a child is born.
1: Now, Ovila we ye diana me.
0: Then he goes on, unto us a son is given.
1: Ewa sido nukondo na ye na Ovisunu diana me.
0: Would you know that all the blessings of heaven they are in Christ?
1: Mi mama donado donao roton.
0: All the rest of mind and the peace of mind that you are looking for, you find in Christ. 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
0: Have you ever wondered why people drink? They're looking for satisfaction.
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0: Have you ever thought why one bottle of drink will not satisfy?
1: Be anomonde zomba aha gogbo ogodo pomo dono pe.
0: And they have to go for another one and they're not satisfied. Satisfaction is in Christ.
1: But ye na so to so ogodo pomo bona bi ogode fo me choga cho pe ko ma ti pe ko le
0: mo do Jesus me. Christ, no amount of bottles of wine you drink will ever satisfy you.
1: Samati do Christi me aha go so ade pe pe asiga nu de mati asiga he pe ko gbeton wa na we.
0: Have you ever wondered why people go from woman to woman? What are they looking for? Satisfaction.
1: Akowa mo donadi nunde zombo sunde le don toson yonde deboro yonde bode debote etatiwe ete opeko gba
0: to di ete ma. Why then are they not satisfied with one woman? They have to go to another woman.
1: Etawe zombo yondo pomo dono pe ebo etoro do yonde bodi pe.
0: And they are not satisfied. They have to go to another woman. Ye, and they are not satisfied.
1: Ye yonde de ma so pe na ye so ran di debo le so ibo e ma so
0: to pe ko. And they have to go to another woman and they are not satisfied. Never, because satisfaction is found in Christ.
1: Ye na do titoso yonde je yonde bode bo choga ye ma mo pe ko ye ma se ga mo igbere na pe pe ko le po ti do Jesu me.
0: Have you ever wondered why people run after money every time? They want satisfaction.
1: Anyo nde zon gbe to suzu do do mo yan na akwe wa kwe akwe we poponu pe ko gbe to di ete ma.
0: If I can only get all the money I need in my life, I will be satisfied.
1: Ye no dodo yin don sin gan po akwa edin te do gbechele po pe kona ti
0: nami. Why then? They've got some money now. They've got thousands. Not satisfied. They've got hundreds of thousands. They're not satisfied. They are not satisfied. They've got a million. They are not satisfied. And they've got billion. They are not satisfied. Why? Because satisfaction can never be found outside Christ.
1: Ete utu e ye do wa mo akwa ede e mo din ye mo poton le poton donu poton pe ko mati ye mo poton donu soade e mati bo pe ko mati ye mo million le e ma pe ko na ye mo billion yiri e ma pe ko na ye pe ko de po de mati do gbonu adabo awa Christ Jesus me.
0: Come unto me, all ye that labor and are heavy laden, and I will give you rest.
1: Mi wade mi eto tukra jebo ye do agba pe
0: satisfaction, joy, and tonight that is your day. Unto us a son is given.
1: Nayeji ovide rami.
0: What if the son is given to you and it comes with all joy?
1: Be na mi ndodo ye gan ye panu ko boze ovido na boy wa po aya
0: dijepo.
1: Ko be hun po
0: satisfaction.
1: Bodo pe ko po
0: rest.
1: Ogboje
0: peace.
1: Jijo
0: with everything heaven can ever provide.
1: Bo nu le po e o lo do ta lo na doze na we po.
0: And then you do not accept him.
1: But our
0: what good can a gift do in your life until you receive the gift?
1: Onu dagbe tewe onu ni nasinga wa to gbesa to me inda ma ke aloyi adaba ke aloyi we ma.
0: What good can anything do in your life until you receive that thing?
1: Dagbe tewe onu de singa wa na we adaba yi nlo we.
0: The same thing Jesus Christ has been given to you as a gift from heaven.
1: Modopolo we Jesu ye ko na mi kededu onu ni na de so.
0: The means by which we have life is in Christ. And Christ is giving to you and to me. And the Lord is saying, unto us a son is given. How do we know whether in the real sense I have received Christ or not? You have received Christ or not?
1: Now we may not go do you a do boy yanko kialoy Christi kaviye ako kialoy Christi.
0: Look at it. It says, and the government shall be upon a shoulder.
1: Ahalu dunaso tito abueto ji.
0: What does a government do?
1: Ete ganwe ahalu no wa.
0: A government controls.
1: Ahalu no gokona no.
0: You know we have a government in our country.
1: Ayendo metido ahalu duto otometame.
0: A government will control the resources of the land.
1: Ahalu we no gokona otatonu dagbeda ibaji.
0: Will control all the administrative sections in the land. Now, the government shall be upon a shoulder. Now, what if in our state here we have the government? And then we also have another state nearby. They also have a government.
1: But Mr. Tindo Oto Otoga.
0: And what if the government here is trying to control our resources?
1: But Namiwado Tomito Ayakando Dagbenu Tindo.
0: And the government of another state from the south south here is trying to control the same resources.
1: But aholu do devoto.
0: And the government of another state in the southwest is also trying to control. Here we say, what kind of government is this?
1: But,
0: there'll be confusion.
1: But
0: you know many people that say they have accepted Jesus. The question is it only Jesus Christ that has the control of your life?
1: Mesusu eno dona mi to gun le me gbe gbe do ye ko yi Christi foka se na wa indo be Jesu chokerewe to kogona le po to gbeza to emeya.
0: Or are you controlled on the one hand by tradition?
1: Gabi jijo oto ototo esto to kogona we.
0: Controlled on the other hand by Satan.
1: Awa devil ji Satan to gandu to awa
0: deji. Controlled on the other hand by evil spirit.
1: Bigbo mawele sodo awa de ye to kogona.
0: Controlled on the other hand by society. Controlled on the other hand by other powers. And then there's confusion in your life. You want to go this way. Who holds the control of your life? What the Lord is telling you is to prove that you have accepted him. Unto you, a child is born. Unto you, a son is given. Is that tonight you will turn your life to the control of Christ?
1: Na ye jovi dehna mi, na ye we ye na ovi sunu dehna ye na diyo gbeza to do weja ye do bona diye da lomena Christi.
0: What does that mean? What it means simply is this: the government of your life shall be upon a shoulder.
1: Eta ne detana nwe bua ude we manunde e di doga wendo aholu duwe to na tito abwe toji.
0: He will be responsible for directing you and for leading you in the paths that you ought to walk.
1: Ewo we na iko gonato ogadu to na do gokona we gwali jedo ani gbonleji.
0: And that if you are accepting of the Son of God in your life,
1: en yeso ke aloyi keredi obije o to do gbeza to ime,
0: you'll not be under control of Christ and tradition.
1: Amanatin do kogona Christi podo oto oto gabo.
0: You will not be under the control of Christ and idols.
1: Amanatin do kogona Christi to podo fodupo chechegba.
0: You will not be under the control of Christ and occultism.
1: Emanai Christi podo bopo enato kogona we.
0: You will not be under the control of Christ and worldly pleasure. Christ and Christ alone will be the controller. You will not be under the control of Christ and worldly pleasure. Christ and Christ alone will be the controller and the strength and the power of your life.
1: Ema na yi krisi kpoto ayinho po we na to kogona we ema na yi krisi kpoto openu ayinho to po chigba krisi chokere uwe na yi ogan kogona to alido ya meto to edo nule ekpo deti do gbesa to ele ekpo me.
0: That the government of your life will be upon a shoulder. That's when you raise up your hand.
1: Do aholu duwe to na tindo aboto eji wenenu anase alo to eda galo.
0: And you are taking a decision and you are making up your mind. The government of your life shall be upon his shoulder.
1: Awa magbe alo na do magbe na uwodo aholu duwe to na tindo aboto eji.
0: And then it says, when that happens, great wonder in your life. The moment you turn your life to Jesus, wonders will begin.
1: Ewa do indo ene wajo oja una abeto gbesato in hakundo po de ase gbesato na Jesus ja una beto gbesato mi alo.
0: I said wonders will begin.
1: Undodo ja una abeto gbesato mi la.
0: But you yourself, you will say, I wonder.
1: Yelosuna dewe na te dodo ehe o ehe u oje bremi ma.
0: The peace in my soul, I wonder.
1: Jijo e nko to etin da ehe ateme.
0: The rest in my life, I wonder. The satisfaction that has come to me, I wonder. The victory that I enjoy now, I wonder. The happiness that has come to me, I wonder. How my enemies have been conquered and they even turn to become my friends and they're looking for my favor, I
1: wonder.
0: When I pray, because I'm a child of God now and I've given my life to the Lord Jesus Christ, before I stop praying, before I end the prayer, he has given me the answer already, I wonder.
1: In don wa to dewo divie na nko se gbe so che na Jesu ko so le so vi je o ton wepo na dodo de teche lole o si okoro wa tegide no dabra da o de na mi.
0: When you give your life to the Lord, you become a wonder.
1: En ye se gbe se to na okuru no anawa le so
0: da o. That's why it says in that verse, and his name shall be called, what word is that? Wonderful.
1: Ene utuwe edo dodo. 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
0: My beloved sister there, if you receive Christ tonight, you will get back home. Your husband will look at you and will say, something has happened to you. Wonderful.
1: Memenyonu che jawe. 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
0: My brother over there, as you receive Christ tonight, something will happen to you.
1: Memesunu che do frene de anato yi jesdo wejaye. 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
0: I said something will happen to you. It will put joy on your face. A smile on your face. You know, you've been going about before, sad, sorrowful, unhappy, angry with everybody, bitter with life, but now you receive Christ. And then your wife will look at you as you're coming. He will see the glory of Christ on you.
1: He'll
0: see the beauty of Christ on you. And the first word that will come out of the mouth of your wife will be, my husband, as I'm looking at you, I don't know what to say. All I can say is, wonderful. And then your children will say, mama, papa, where did you go? What happened to you? And then your children will be saying, hey, other children, come. Come and see daddy. Come and see mommy. And then as they look at you, all your children will shout, Wonderful.
1: Obito ele na to jegbondo murayo hagbeto he mi wa ponde mo nunde jodo ya chego nde jodo baba chego de ye me ko na pri robo na powe nde na mole powe yete jawo.
0: I was in one of the cities in the southwest.
1: Enai do podo otodo oto oto mi to
0: me. Then this child already growing up to be a young lady.
1: Obie ko won e ko popo en to pe anre.
0: But she was born paralyzed.
1: Shigba apoko aloku eyeji.
0: And she started using crutches early in life. And she went to school. Well, her first day in school, she went to the school with crutches. And wobbling and trying to move with crutches. And then she finished the first class in crutches, second class in crutches, and then third class in crutches. I've been on crutches all her life in the school.
1: Eko hiya owe o tita poto popo owe awe topo popo atoto popo popo eko do poza do beza tole ekpome.
0: And then we were having the crusade like this.
1: But me wati do pri bangbadi e ngoto.
0: In fact, it was a Wednesday, and as they came together on that Wednesday, I presented to them Wonder Working Jesus.
1: Ndido azaga gbedi ngoto we.
0: Everybody say Wonder Working Jesus. Then I said, now we're going to pray. And then we prayed. And I said, if you are lame, rise up and walk. If you are blind, open your eyes and see. And many miracles happened. That child went back home. And then 10 minutes after getting back home, she threw the crutches away and began to walk.
1: As a child, susu defola wejo.
0: Since she got to that school, she always entered the school. Everybody knew her. The lady with the crutches. And then she got her portmanteau without any crutches at all. She entered into the gates of the school.
1: But they were to we are now the way
0: walking like a real lady. And then they saw her and they started gathering together.
1: But they
0: came from here, they came from there, they came from everywhere. Who is this?
1: Yewaso aduzi yewaso mi o ye me popri do po menu we hela yi.
0: Who is this?
1: Oh, menu we hela.
0: Who is this?
1: Undo menu we he.
0: And everybody began. Wonderful.
1: Mele po wa che pipo ja wo moto ego.
0: Where did you go? Wonderful.
1: Peter we are hela yi ja we.
0: What happened to you? Wonderful.
1: Peter atoso ite ajodo go we ja we.
0: And then they go to the class and then she sat majestically on her desk and everybody said wonderful.
1: But ewa bi owe home fi e no pron ute eji dede po me ngbozo si ayin mele ko apo pipe bo ye be o pa bodo jawo e
0: wo. And then the teacher did not know anything because the teacher, you know, was just coming, and the teacher entered into the class, and as the students were going to greet the teacher, here this lady stood up and walked, and then the teacher said, "What? Wonderful."
1: Me proto ma oyo nde ko jo na wo ba ko wa to we nde wo bi o me lo le e ba oyo nde to ti jo bo de oyo pore na pobo na to ndo de ofi awure ewe pobo yi bo inu ko to bo nde me proto wa podo e ta jo do gwe opolo eko yi jawo to gbe sa to me.
0: And as this closed school that day, and then she came out of her class, all the other classes now, they were hearing story. They said, let me go and see Wonderful.
1: De ye wa po we oda zanegbe o we ho de bo de si o teme de nono le ye to si se lili lo ye do yen suna inu ku chebo na do ipon na ipon jawo lo.
0: And then as she came out with her portmanteau, everybody, all the attention was now on her, and everybody said
1: de ye wa ton mele po wa zenu ku we de godivie po do we po
0: came on Thursday and people gathered like this, and we said, now we want to give time for testimony. And here comes the father with the daughter, and they came out, and the father said, look at my daughter, see what has happened. And then by the time they finished, everybody was shouting. Wonderful.
1: Baba eto wa he to alo me wa bo wa no ko bodo mi po vinyonu che mi po jaude nko ton de jadego de na do po kunu ye ton mele po bi awa bodo jawu.
0: When Christ meets you and when you meet Christ tonight, it's the beginning of wonder in your life.
1: Enjo Christi pe we gbere tabi Yesu pe Christi da zandeji we ja iwe jawu na tejijo to gbe sato me.
0: Because unto us a child is born.
1: Na ye ji o vide ran mi wutu.
0: Unto us a son is given.
1: Yes or no visunu de ran mi.
0: And the government shall be upon his shoulder.
1: Aholudu na so tindo abo etoji.
0: And his name shall be called Wonderful.
1: Ye na no yuro nye tondo jawu.
0: And then Counselor.
1: When
0: you continue with Christ in the fellowship of a Bible believing church,
1: you have
0: a problem, there's counseling.
1: And
0: you have a difficulty, there is counseling. You have a challenge, there is counseling. And Christ becomes the wonderful counselor in your life. And then it says, the mighty God. The might of the Lord will continue with you all throughout life. And then you will understand that the everlasting arms will be under you every time.
1: And
0: anything you match, if it is poison, it will be neutralized. Because you have this Christ in your life, you will not be afraid anymore. They give you anything to drink. If there's any poison there, it is neutralized.
1: You're
0: walking, you put something on the ground, you march on it, it is neutralized. Because you have the mighty God in your life, and he says, I will never leave you, I will never forsake you.
1: Is
0: the everlasting Father and is the Prince of Peace.
1: There
0: will be peace in your heart.
1: There
0: will be peace in your family.
1: There
0: will be peace with your friend.
1: There
0: will be peace in the place of war. You will be as peaceful as you can ever be.
1: Jijo nothing that's up to him. Jijo nothing now is said. They are so singing.
0: That's why we have come here together.
1: No, it's also me to work with the Pado.
0: And that's why the supernatural wonder of the Lord is about to take place in your heart, in your life right now.
1: No, it's on board. Who not jaw down or not on. Eoko to us on a better. I have to make to my daddy throw.
0: But remember, as a child is born unto us, we stretch forth our hand and we receive that child. A son is given unto you. You stretch forth your hand and you receive that son. Then you turn your life over to him. And then you say, this Christ will be the only governor in my life.
1: And our dear Betwe, Bonadio, Deji, Bonado, Christie, who were not here, holiday to Besachele, Pome.
0: Tradition, bye bye.
1: Oto,
0: I know worship, bye bye.
1: Vodus is a
0: idolatry, bye bye.
1: Vodus is a Emerson, I want you make
0: better. Occultism, bye bye.
1: Obono, we were demon, I saw one yeme.
0: All the negative things that try to control your life. All the gangs that try to control your life. Bye bye.
1: Oh, agbe eno tepo na do goko na gbeza che maso jami de ba.
0: The smoking and the drinking. Bye bye.
1: Siga nunu ko to hanunu ko yen maso jami de ba.
0: I am now handing over my life to the Lord Jesus Christ.
1: Nko wa se gbeza che da lo me na Jesus Christ.
0: And the government of my life will be upon his shoulders.
1: Aholu ogbeza che tona wa tinto abo etoji.
0: If you will do that tonight, wonders will begin in your life.
1: Eh yes, nga wa eneto zeme jawo na wa beto gbeza to mi alo.
0: And after you have done that, then I will pray for you, and any sickness in your life, something wonderful will happen.
1: Indo ye wa wa ene pogodo yen na wa ho de na we azonde pepe to gbeza to mi nu jawo de na wa je azoneji.
0: Any demonic oppression in your life, something wonderful will happen.
1: Ogbedo pa gbigbo ma wele todo gbeza to mi nu jawo de na preje yeji.
0: But first, you accept him. You receive him. You turn your life to him. And say, Jesus and Jesus alone will be the controller and the governor of my life.
1: Head
0: bowed and eyes closed.
1: Head
0: bowed and eyes closed. It's now in your hand. If you want, you are turning your life to Christ. You abandon your sin. You abandon your evil. And you turn over the control of your life to Christ and Christ alone. Idolatry, bye bye. Gangs of evil doers, bye bye. Occultism, bye bye. Evil power, juju, fetish, bye bye. Then you can stand up. And then you are saying all the fornication, all the adultery, bye bye. You can stand up. You are saying all the evil practices of your life, bye bye. I give over my life now to Christ. Right now, a wonder is happening in your life. I said a wonder is happening in your life. And it is a wonder of forgiveness. All the sins you ever committed since you were
1: born.
0: As you believe on the Lord Jesus Christ now, as you believe and embrace him now, all your sins will be forgiven in Jesus' name. While you're standing, you'll pray with me. Are you ready? And you'll pray aloud. Are you ready? And you pray sincerely from the depths of your heart. Are you ready? Now you pray after me. Almighty God, thank you. I bless your name. Because you sent Jesus to save
1: me,
0: to forgive
1: me,
0: to pull me out. Out of darkness into the light. You are the director of my life. And I know right now I'm experiencing the wonder of forgiveness, the wonder of salvation, and for the rest of my life, wonder harvest will never stop. Thank you, Lord. In Jesus' name I pray. Amen. Keep standing. Father, in the name of Jesus, we thank you for your love. We thank you for what has happened even at this moment. All these who believe on Christ now, the wonder of forgiveness, the wonder of salvation has happened in their lives. Lord, I pray the peace of God will come to their hearts now. And I pray victory over sin will come to their lives now in Jesus' name. Let your spirit bear witness with their hearts now, their children of God. In Jesus' name I pray. In Jesus' name I pray. Amen. Amen. Praise the Lord. Can we rise up for the miracle time? You will see wonders. I said you will see wonders. That miracle time is coming your way. You will get yours now in Jesus' name. Identify the sickness you have in your body. If you are blind, you lay your hand on your eye. You close the eyes and then lay your hand. If you brought anybody deaf and dumb, lay your hands on them, their mouths, their ears, just gently. And when we finish the prayer and you hear the final amen, that wonder would have happened. Then you check up yourself. You will not see the problem anymore. And then we will praise the Lord together. Identify the problem, lay your hand there, raise up the other hand. Father, in the name of Jesus, I come to you tonight, presenting Christ, the wonder walking Son of God, unto your good people here. Unto the people embracing Christ, believing Christ here. Oh Lord, I pray right now, wonders will begin in every life in Jesus' name.
1: You
0: have taken our sicknesses away. You have taken our infirmities away. You have taken our curses away. You have taken the poison away. You have taken the evil power away. Set the people free now in Jesus' name. Any swelling in your neck, in your tummy, on your leg, at your back, on the head, all that swelling, I command you now, get out in Jesus'
1: name.
0: Any internal sickness, tuberculosis, kidney problem, high blood pressure, pain, suffering, walking since things walking about in the body. All that affliction, all that pain, all that suffering, I command you, come out in Jesus' name. That spirit of deafness, that spirit of dumbness, I command you now, leave those captives, get out in Jesus' name. Deaf ears, I command you, be opened. Dumb tongues, be loosed in Jesus' name. Lord, I pray, those who are lame, those who are stroke, those who are polio, those who are in braces, those who are using crutches, I pray the supernatural power of Christ will enter into their bodies right now. Be strengthened. Rise up and walk. Let your joints, let your bones, let your muscles receive the mighty walking power of Christ now in Jesus' name. Miracles begin to happen. Blind eyes begin to open. Dumb tongues begin to speak. Ears begin to hear. Lame legs begin to walk. Miracle. Miracle. Miracle. Wonders everywhere right now. Confirm it, Lord, in Jesus' name. Take away the sicknesses from their bodies. Set your people free right now. Thank you, because I know you have answered. In Jesus' name I pray. Amen. It has happened already. I said it has happened already. I said it has happened already.
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4: Let's close our eyes as we pray. Father, in the name of Jesus, we thank you at this time. We thank you because of what you've been doing for us since we began the retreat. Thank you, Lord, because of your hand and because of your promise and because of the way you are blessing us. We're asking, oh Lord, at this time, you lead us in the depths of your word again in Jesus' name. Lord, we pray that you will show us the lengths and the breadths and the widths and everything concerning this call you have given us to holiness. Lord, we pray that your mighty hand will work in every heart and every life, and you'll do great mighty things in our hearts and our lives in Jesus' name.
5: Lord, we pray that
4: reveal your love in a practical way to every one of us. In Jesus' name we pray.
5: And
4: the people of God said, Amen. I always enjoy your Amen.
5: When
4: we want to look at the word of God concerning the riches of holiness.
5: We're
4: looking at Ephesians chapter 2. Ephesians chapter 2, I'm reading from verse 7. It says that in the ages to come, he might show the exceeding riches of his grace in his kindness toward us through Christ Jesus. It talks about the riches of his grace. And you think about the grace of God, what the grace of God does in us. The grace of God brings us salvation. And the grace of God gives us the very nature of God and the very mind of Christ, and it gives us this wonderful experience of holiness. In fact, as we're talking about the riches of holiness, the Bible talks about a lot of things, and there is not enough time to read all the references to you. But number one, it talks about the beauty of holiness. We're looking at Psalm 110, Psalm 110, and it's in verse 3.
5: 110, verse 3.
4: In Psalm 110, verse 3.
5: Psalm 110,
4: the people shall be willing in the day of thy power, in the beauty of holiness. From the womb of the morning, thou hast the dew of thy youth. Actually, when God looks at us, without holiness, we are ugly. Before that, beauty of holiness comes up. There's another thing, number two, the burden for holiness. Number three, there's a battle for holiness. I want to be holy, but can I be holy? And the devil is telling you it's impossible to be holy. It may be a provocation from the enemies of righteousness. And the provocation will come. And if you have not been totally touched by the Lord, transformed by the Lord, something will rise up within you. And then the devil will point and say, you cannot be holy. Leave this sin alone. It's of no use. You cannot make it. There is battle for holiness.
5: Before,
4: then you realize you have a birthright of holiness.
5: And after
4: that, the blessings of holiness. When eventually the Lord gives you that blessing of holiness, and then you're holy. And you're transformed within and without. Things are totally different now. You begin to see multiplied blessings upon your life. Number six, boldness through holiness. A man that has no guilt in the heart. A man whose conscience is clean and cleansed and clear. The wicked flee when no man pursueth, but the righteous as bold as a lion.
5: Do not bother the kini kini.
4: 7, breakthrough in holiness.
5: Now
4: when you have this experience of holiness, and then you begin to realize the doors that were closed before, all of a sudden, they begin to open. That's why it's so very important for us to consider this important subject of the riches of holiness. And then that's why we're told in Ephesians chapter 3, I'm reading from verse 6, that the Gentiles should be fellow heirs and of the same body and partakers of his promise in Christ by the gospel. And to remember his holy covenant, the oath which is swear to our father Abraham, that he will grant us what that we, being delivered out of the hands of our enemies, might serve him without fear in holiness and righteousness before him all the days of our lives. In Ephesians chapter 3 verse 6, whereof I was made a minister according to the gift of the grace of God given unto me by the effectual working of his power unto me, whom I'm less than the least of all saints, is this grace given that I should preach among the Gentiles the unsearchable riches of Christ. The riches of holiness. As we look at these words and we've read them together, there were special privileges for those who fellowship with God in the inner sanctuary. I'm telling you that there are some special privileges. The people that go all the way with the Lord, that the outer court worshippers cannot reach. In Matthew chapter 13, I'm reading from verse 16. In Matthew chapter 13, verse 16, here is what Jesus said: blessed are your eyes, for they see, and your ears, for they hear. For verily I say unto you, that many prophets and righteous men have desired to see those things which ye see, and have not seen them, and to hear those things which ye hear, and have not heard them. Obviously then, it's not everybody that reads the Bible that sees what they ought to see. There are some people that read, but they don't see. There are some people that hear, but they don't understand. But there are some people that get so near Christ in fellowship and in worship and in desire, and they want everything Christ has brought to them. And the Lord says, come over here and I'm going to bring you to the inner sanctuary, and you are going to discover what other people have not discovered in all their long life of journey in the religious or even in the Christian way. That's why we're looking at this, the riches of holiness. And I divide the message to three parts. Number one, the unmistakable revelation of true holiness. The unmistakable revelation of true holiness. Number two, unlimited resources for true holiness. Number three, the unsearchable riches of true holiness. Number one is a unmistakable revelation. The Lord has given us the revelation, and you cannot be ignorant of this if you will open yourself to the Spirit of God. Unmistakable revelation of true holiness. In Ephesians chapter 1, I'm reading from verse 18. There are many people that may read the Bible through so many times, and their eyes may not be opened. Last year, at the end of the year, December, after we finished the first retreat here, I traveled out before I came back for the second retreat. I was having a conference. I was a speaker, then he called another man, a preacher, to also speak in that conference. Not a deeper life conference. But something challenged me and interested me while the man was speaking. And he said that in their church, they made it compulsory for them to read the Bible through.

0: Many, many times, 30 times, he said. And yet, when he was speaking, he quoted one verse or two verses, and then after that, he didn't know any other verse to quote again. Then I was wondering in my mind, look at this man that had read the Bible through 30 times. Yes, you can read the Bible through many times.
1: But then, judge it,
0: but the eyes of your understanding being enlightened. When your eyes are opened and you read the word of God, it will make you to know that you may know what is the hope of his calling and the riches of his glory, of the inheritance in the saints.
1: When they are going to come to us, when and where Alamo, Alanyo, Madonio, Etai, Ojro, Todido, Onueto, Tony, Polo, Eta, Dogungigo, Kududueto, Toto, Mewelame,
0: exceeding greatness of his power towards what? Who believe according to the working of his mighty power.
1: Poeta, Kiko, Ton, Daho, Rami, Megay, Selek, Potony, Kredi.
0: Which he wrought in Christ when he raised him from the dead and set him at his own right hand in the heavenly places.
1: You
0: see, he can open our eyes, and when he opens our eyes, he gives us revelation. And one of the greatest revelations the Lord can give you is the revelation of true holiness in Christ.
1: But
0: looking at that same Ephesians chapter 3 and verse 3. It's a mystery to many people, and Paul the apostle said, by revelation. Revelations the Lord can give you is a revelation of true holiness in Christ.
1: But
0: looking at that same Ephesians chapter 3 and verse 3. It's a mystery to many people, and Paul the apostle said, by revelation. He made that known unto me, the mystery, as I wrote before, afore, in few words, whereby, when ye read, ye may understand my knowledge in the mystery of Christ. Then he tells us something, and it's very important in verse 5, which in other ages was not made known unto the sons of men.
1: Which
0: in other ages was not made known unto the sons of men. And now Paul was talking about the ages that went before him. And if you search all the books, all the encyclopedia, all the libraries of the people that went before him, he will not see everything that he ought to see about the riches of holiness. Because it had not been made known unto them. If you pick up the commentaries of the Dark Ages, yes, you have fine titles. But you are not going to discover the riches of the grace of God and the riches of holiness and the riches of our relationship with the Lord. You are not going to find in those books. Eventually Martin Luther came. And
1: as
0: Martin Luther came, all he discovered was salvation. Salvation by grace.

0: And began to preach that the judge had lived by faith. And all that period of time was just about salvation. And then John Wesley came many years after, in fact a century after. Or more than a century after Martin Luther had come. And then he now, the revelation of holiness and sanctification was made known to him. And then he preached that and preached that. And then the commentaries of that time, the center on holiness. If you keep to that alone, you are not going to discover the baptism in the Holy Ghost. Because you see, in all those ages, the fullness of the revelation was not made known unto them. And then you come to Adam Clark. If that's all the commentary you have, you're going to have some holiness there, real sanctification there, but again, you're going to have limited revelation.
1: Adam Clark was
0: because you see, in all those ages, the fullness of the revelation of the riches of the kingdom of God had not been revealed to them. That's why Paul the apostle said in this verse 5, which in other ages was not made known unto the sons of men, as it is now revealed unto his servants, unto his holy apostles and prophets by the Spirit. And that's why you need to pick up your whole Bible and read and understand and study, and then you will pray, oh Lord, I am reading the Bible. But this is the same Bible that Martin Luther read, and all that was revealed to him was the just shall live by faith. This is the same Bible that Spurgeon read, and all that was revealed to him was the salvation of soul, not the healing of the body. And so you need to understand, when you read the Bible, you pray, oh Lord, there's a lot of revelation here. I want the fullness of the revelation of the Lord to be given unto me. And this time now, we're talking about that unmistakable revelation of true holiness. In Ephesians chapter 4, reading from verse 21, that ye have heard him and have been taught by him as the truth is in Jesus. Concerning the former conversation, the old man, which is corrupt according to the deceitful laws, and be renewed in the spirit of your mind. Ye put on the new man, which after God is created in righteousness and true holiness.
1: He
0: wants you to put on the new man, which is created, actually recreated and renewed, and it is of righteousness and true holiness. It tells us there is false holiness.